0: criticizing communism and socialism. The survey found that 86% of American adults disapprove of Trump's $20 million ag campaign. After receiving backlash from both sides of the aisle, Trump said on Monday that future ads will be paid for by his super PAC, MAGA, Inc.
1: A federal judge in Washington, D.C. is skeptical as to whether the FCC should be allowed to conduct an early review of broadcast licenses that belong to a handful of local ABC affiliates nationwide. Judge Lauren Alicans declined to immediately rule on the case, attempting to get to the heart of why the Trump administration wants to look into the broadcaster. The White House argues the FCC's early renewal process was necessary as part of a probe into Disney's diversity, equity, and inclusion, or DEI, hiring practices. Observers call the move by the government unprecedented. There's been a seventh arrest in the suspected terror plot at a UK airbase used by the U.S. Officials say a 22-year-old British man was arrested today. British officials are saying there's strong indications Iran was involved in a plot to attack the base. I'm Scott Carr.
2: Construction is underway on the Hosiery Mill Hotel, a new boutique hotel in downtown Kingsport. The project will transform a historic 1917 building with uniquely designed rooms highlighting Kingsport's history. That hotel could open within a year. Carter County Sheriff's deputies will soon be wearing body cameras. Chief Deputy Patrick Johnson says the department is selecting the equipment now, followed by training on policies and camera use. The sheriff's office expects to have the cameras deployed by spring. It's Fire Prevention Week, and the Johnson City Fire Department is urging residents to use manufacturer-approved chargers and stop using damaged lithium-ion batteries, which can overheat, ignite, or explode if damaged, overcharged, or misused. I'm Lisa Ruckman.
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5: A woman named Mabel cared about children. 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Still run by the family, Chelsea Mills earns millions every year, all in a jiffy. With the Success Journal, I'm Chris Whitting.
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10: Hey Bible readers, I'm Tara Lee Cobble, and I'm your host for The God Shot. In all these things, we are more than conquerors through him who loved us. Romans 8:37. This is part of a letter the Apostle Paul wrote to the Christians in Rome who were experiencing persecution and death because they refused to worship the Roman emperor. Despite their terrifying trials, Paul points to their eternal hope. They've been adopted into God's family, so their status as God's kids is eternal. Nothing can separate God's kids from God's love. Whether you face tribulation or distress or persecution or famine or nakedness or danger or death, you have access to eternal victory through Christ. And that can't be shaken. No matter what your day holds, Jesus has secured your eternity. He's where the joy is.
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12: Hello, Tri-Cities. For tonight, clear skies with an overnight low of 52 degrees. Wednesday, sunshine and 77 for the daytime high. Clear skies Wednesday night and 51 degrees overnight. Thursday, sunny and 79. Clear skies and 51 degrees overnight. Friday, sunny and 78 for the daytime high. Cloudy skies and 50 degrees overnight. 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
13: It's time to step into Tonia's Kitchen. 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
14: New cookbook to tell you about today. My guest is Stephanie Pixley, executive food editor with America's Test Kitchen, talking about the new cookie.
15: The ginger citrus sweet potato pie bars. You've got to tell me how to make that.
16: Oh, yeah. That one is so good. I love the idea of taking a pie, which is an intimidating feat for a lot of people, and turning it into something simple like a bar or a cookie. And that is one of the best recipes. So you essentially take a graham cracker crust and you put it into the bottom of your baking pan, and then you create a sweet potato like a custard, as you would for any kind of pie. You pour that on top of your graham cracker crust, and then we created a streusel topping for it. So it has this really amazing textural contrast. It has all the flavor of a pie that you want, but you can eat it on a Wednesday.
14: Now, are you using caramelized ginger?
16: Yeah. Mm-hmm.
14: And then what citrus?
16: That one uses orange zest and lemon zest. I love that combination of orange and lemon zest. Yeah. It adds like a little bit of brightness, but the orange really mimics that like sweet, subtle flavor of the pumpkin. It's such a good combination.
14: Perfect for this time of year.
16: Yeah.
14: Be sure to learn about more baking tips from Stephanie Pixley and America's Test Kitchen on our podcast. 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
17: 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I'm Daryl Moody reporting.
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20: 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I have fallen asleep. 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Tell me what it does. 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
0: From the Quick Start Market Sports Desk. NFL, the Tennessee Titans will be home at Nissan Stadium on Sunday as they take on the Houston Texans, a battle of the two winless teams in the AFC South. Both are 0-4. The Titans near the bottom of the league in scoring, putting up just 13 points per game, and running back Tajay Spears listed as questionable with an ankle injury. Houston's defense, 14 sacks on the season, third best in the NFL. College football, the Tennessee Volunteers heading to Fayetteville Saturday. They'll take on Arkansas. The Vols are ranked 15th in the AP poll at 4-1 after a win against Auburn. Deshaun Bishop had three rushing touchdowns against the Tigers. Head coach Josh Heupel has not announced a decision on who the starting quarterback will be. George McIntyre replaced Faison Brandon after the Volunteers' offense struggled in the first half. ETSU will head to Charleston, South Carolina, meeting with the Citadel. The Bucks have won three in a row, beating Chattanooga Saturday in Johnson City. They're 4-2 and 2-0 in the SoCon. The NASCAR Cup Series will be racing at Charlotte Sunday for the Bank of America 400, race number 6 in the 10-race postseason. Kyle Larson leading Denny Hamlin by 40 points in the championship. They will go 267 laps around the mile-and-a-half track. Red Bull gives you wings, two 12-ounce cans for $6.50. 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
4: Hello, Tri-Cities. For tonight, clear skies with an overnight low of 52 degrees. Wednesday, sunshine and 77 for the daytime high. Clear skies Wednesday night and 51 degrees overnight. Thursday, sunny and 79. Clear skies and 51 degrees overnight. Friday, sunny and 78 for the daytime high, cloudy skies and 50 degrees overnight. 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
7: Former State of Franklin healthcare physician James Goslin must repay $145,000 from an employee stock plan payout after resigning in 2025. SOFA's bid to recover additional money was denied. The group can appeal. A Sneedville man faces an aggravated sexual battery charge following an investigation by the Tennessee Bureau of Investigation. 29-year-old Timothy Gibson was indicted by a Hancock County grand jury and booked into jail on a $75,000 bond. A fundraiser is underway for four Kingsport area first responders injured last month while working a crash on I-26. Three Kingsport firefighters and a Sullivan County EMT remain off work. 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I'm Lisa Rothman.
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10: 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Larry Godsey makes a case for planting trees on your farm. He was once an economist at the University of Missouri Center for Agroforestry and now works as a property appraiser.
30: I have since come to appreciate the fact that your woodlots have a great deal of value and provide a great deal of benefits. We just don't understand those benefits very well.
10: Godsey says agroforestry includes alley cropping, forest farming, silvopasture, riparian forest buffers, and windbreaks. He says strategic tree plantings could out-earn traditional crops on the same acreage.
30: Croplands in the United States lose soil at an average rate of 6 to 7 tons per acre per year. Even with the grass on the pasture, they're losing 2 to 3 tons per acre per year. And based on current numbers, USDA spends about $5.5 to $6.5 billion annually for voluntary conservation programs. And then with the Inflation Reduction Act that was just implemented not too long ago, that added another $19 billion for voluntary climate smart practices.
10: Godsey says windbreaks around buildings that house livestock or poultry cut down winter heating costs. And he says some tree plantings can produce marketable products on their own.
30: Agroforestry isn't just about selling niche products. That is a great option, but that's not what it's 100% about.
10: That's Farm to Fork. I'm Darrell Anderson.
11: This is a Bloomberg Money Minute. Expect to pay a lot for oil and gas for some time. Iran renewing attacks on oil tankers in the Strait of Hormuz. 9 incidents reported so far this month. And the heads of oil giants Saudi Aramco and the Kuwait Petroleum Corp are warning the rest of the world will have to share the cost of the U.S. war against Iran. That's to replace or repair the billions of dollars worth of pipelines, refineries, tankers, and more destroyed so far. Oil today unchanged at around $89.50 a barrel, but on Wall Street today, the NASDAQ and the S&P both closed at fresh all-time highs thanks to continued investor optimism about AI and about the start of the new earnings season next week. All the major averages today up about 0.5%. The Dow up 253 points, the NASDAQ ahead by 122, the S&P added 45. And the fast food chicken war is heating up with KFC launching new Go Buckets of chicken and fries, just $3.49. Tom Busby, Bloomberg Radio.
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18: Haunted East Tennessee. Taking its name from Sir Walter Scott's Ivanhoe, Rotherwood Mansion was built by the Ross family in the late 18th century. One of the Ross children, raven-haired Rowena, was the kindest and most beautiful girl around. On her wedding day, her true love drowned in the Holston River, which the property overlooks. Rowena suffered many years of depression, but eventually did marry, which also resulted in an untimely death, and eventually a second marriage and child. While Rowena was home visiting Rotherwood one summer, she said she heard her true love's voice calling to her from the river. That evening, she slipped into her wedding gown and calmly walked into the river, resulting in her own drowning. Still today, it is said the apparition of Rowena wanders the property along with several other spirits. Visit LiveWire's Facebook page for the rest of the story about this haunting in East Tennessee.
0: love camping here in the Smokies.
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7: Student protests in France have become a national crisis, with hundreds of schools forced to close and more than 5,000 taken into police custody. It started as students supporting teachers at a suburban high school near Paris. Observers say outsiders may have got involved. Now it's the largest student protest France has seen in decades and leaving the nation struggling to respond. Death row inmate Krista Pike is awake and talking after her failed execution last week in Tennessee put her in the hospital. That from her attorneys, Pike had been intubated and on a ventilator at a Nashville hospital after surviving two doses of pentobarbital during a botched execution last Wednesday. President Trump says he'll have a call soon with Russian President Putin over reports about a potential outbreak of the plague in Russia.
8: So far, we're in very deep discussions. We'll be able to report about it probably tomorrow.
7: Russian officials said at first a woman at an anti-plague research institute died from an unspecified form of the disease, then later said the woman died from pneumonia. I'm Scott Carr.
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9: 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I'm Daryl Moody reporting.
11: Construction is underway on the Hosiery Mill Hotel, a new boutique hotel in downtown Kingsport. The project will transform a historic 1917 building with uniquely designed rooms highlighting Kingsport's history. That hotel could open within a year. Carter County Sheriff's deputies will soon be wearing body cameras. Chief Deputy Patrick Johnson says the department is selecting the equipment now, followed by training on policies and camera use. The sheriff's office expects to have the cameras deployed by spring. It's Fire Prevention Week, and the Johnson City Fire Department is urging residents to use manufacturer-approved chargers and stop using damaged lithium-ion batteries, which can overheat, ignite, or explode if damaged, overcharged, or misused. I'm Lisa Ruckman.
12: Did you ever take the wheels off a brand new toy car when you were a kid? Hey, it's Mike Austin with today's Radio Dad Minute. I used to do that kind of stuff all the time. Yeah, now I did get in trouble once or twice for taking the head off my sister's Barbie doll. And all that destructive behavior turned out to be kind of normal. Remember that kid Sid in the Toy Story movie, the first one? You know, he used to take his toys apart and switch the parts around and come up with creepy new inventions and creations. Now, Sid was kind of creepy, but he was also kind of normal. In fact, young Sid was kind of an engineer, and he was a problem solver. A genius, maybe. Because you got to deconstruct.

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2: Mitch Anthony here with today's Daily Dose. The highly respected Dr. Neil Clark Warren writes that dreaming is an important part of a healthy, balanced life. He says, "My years of clinical work have convinced me that individuals and couples in our society dream far too little. From an early age, most of us are subtly or not so subtly encouraged to be realistic. We become so submissive to reality that we shut down the dreamer in us. Of course, I'm not suggesting that we dream unrealistically and then chase those dreams unsuccessfully for the rest of our lives. There is a pathological quality to that process. But sometimes we play life far too cautiously. In the name of protecting ourselves from failing, we seldom succeed. We bore ourselves to death. Sometimes even marriages do literally die of boredom. Two people stop dreaming together. They lose an interest in choosing their destination. They become far too accepting of whatever comes, and often it isn't much. One of the critical requirements of healthy dreams is that they stretch our corporate ability to plan. Our dream needs to be big enough so that we're forced to find a way to actualize it." This is Mitch Anthony reminding you once again that life is whatever you make it.
3: Mitch Anthony here to tell you about the R Extra Mile, a charity that uses your extra airline miles to help cancer patients get where they need to go. 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
5: Hello, Tri-Cities. For tonight, clear skies with an overnight low of 52 degrees. Wednesday, sunshine and 77 for the daytime high. Clear skies Wednesday night and 51 degrees overnight. Thursday, sunny and 79. Clear skies and 51 degrees overnight. Friday, sunny and 78 for the daytime high, cloudy skies and 50 degrees overnight. 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
9: 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SOFA's bid to recover additional money was denied. The group can appeal. A Sneedville man faces an aggravated sexual battery charge following an investigation by the Tennessee Bureau of Investigation. 29-year-old Timothy Gibson was indicted by Hancock County grand jury and booked into jail on a $75,000 bond. A fundraiser is underway for four Kingsport area first responders injured last month while working a crash on I-26. Three Kingsport firefighters and a Sullivan County EMT remain off work. 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I'm Lisa Rothman.
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13: This is The Making of America from the Jefferson Media Group. In 1961, President Kennedy informed the world of America's intent to send man to the moon and back again. 8 years later, a Saturn V rocket generating 8 million pounds of thrust carried Neil Armstrong, Michael Collins, and Buzz Aldrin on their historic journey. But when it came to actually landing on the moon, with only 20 seconds of fuel remaining, Armstrong had to maneuver the craft away from dangerously rocky terrain. Minutes later, Neil Armstrong emerged with his now historic words, "That's one small step for man, one giant leap for mankind." This has been The Making of America. I'm Michael Emerson, and you can visit us at jeffersonmediagroup.com.
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2: Tennessee head coach Josh Heupel has not announced a decision on the starting quarterback for Saturday's game against Arkansas. Faison Brandon replaced by George McIntyre after the Vols offense struggled to just 3 points in the first half in a win against Auburn. Deshaun Bishop had 3 rushing touchdowns in the second, lifting the Vols to a win. They're now 4-0, ranked 15th in the AP poll. They'll face an Arkansas team that is 2-3. While East Tennessee State is on a 3-game win streak, and on Saturday, they'll be in Charleston, South Carolina to face the Citadel. The Buccaneers are 4-2, 2-0 in the SoCon, coming off a win against Chattanooga. NFL, the Tennessee Titans are home Sunday at Nissan Stadium facing Houston, as both teams still looking for win number one at 0-4. The Titans are averaging just over 13 points per game, near the bottom of the league in scoring. Houston's defense, 14 sacks, third best in the league. Titans running back Tajay Spears questionable with an ankle injury. And NASCAR will run its 6th race of the postseason Sunday, the Bank of America 400 at Charlotte. Kyle Larson and leads Denny Hamlin by 40 points in the championship standings. Lunch on the Run, crispy, spicy, or grilled Quick Stop chicken sandwich for just $2.99. 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
14: So the person working next to you is eating lunch. They have TMJ. Their jaw clicks. You're annoyed. The person on the other side has a nervous tic and goes, that also can be annoying. Your OCD neighbor worries about the grass clippings from your mower. Those are examples of little things that rub us the wrong way, but how important are they? The person with a clicking jaw really can't help it. The person with the tic could take some medication but may be afraid. The neighbor, well, that's mine. He used to bother me until I learned of his history, and now I understand. Have mercy on those who bother you with little things. Look at the big picture. Are they good people? Are they kind? Perspective is a wonderful thing. Think about this. The greatest gift you can give another is acceptance. The greatest gift for yourself is patience.
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18: You marched into our towns with superior force and spread fire and desolation wherever you pleased. Will you claim our lands by right of conquest? The Great Spirit has placed us in different situations. Old Tassel, Cherokee diplomat. Long Island in present-day Kingsport was a sacred sanctuary to the Cherokee. It was considered neutral ground, and the flames of many council fires burned as war and peace pacts were sealed. In 1760 came the desecration of the white man when Colonel Byrd built Fort Robinson nearby. Within 10 years, the white man had pushed the red man from the land entirely. Long Island was one of the last lands ceded by the Cherokee with the Long Island Treaty in 1777. The Cherokee were easily convinced to side with the British during the Revolution when the focus shifted toward the South.
19: 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I have mixed feelings about the voluntary agreement signed by President Trump and the leaders of the AI industry. On one hand, I get it why they're avoiding strict regulations, allowing companies to police themselves. But we have seen that movie before, especially with social media, and I don't think it worked out that well. It is true that technology moves a lot faster than government, and any regulations have to be thoughtful and broad, so as not to micromanage the technology and stifle innovation. But AI is potentially too dangerous to allow the companies to police themselves. Governments around the world and international bodies have a stake in this, and Congress does need to act, albeit very thoughtfully. I have more on this at connectsafely.org/radio. With the Connect Safely Report, I'm Larry Magid.
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21: Hello, Tri-Cities. For tonight, clear skies with an overnight low of 52 degrees. Wednesday, sunshine and 77 for the daytime high. Clear skies Wednesday night and 51 degrees overnight. Thursday, sunny and 79. Clear skies and 51 degrees overnight. Friday, sunny and 78 for the daytime high. Cloudy skies and 50 degrees overnight. 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
23: This is a Bloomberg Money Minute. Iran accelerating attacks on oil tankers passing through the Strait of Hormuz over the last few days. UK Maritime Trade Operations report 9 attacks so far this month. That caused lower oil prices to gain back earlier losses today, and oil closed largely unchanged around $89 a barrel. On Wall Street, though, fresh record closing highs today for the Nasdaq and the S&P 500 thanks to continued demand for AI-related stocks. All the major averages up about 0.5%, with the Dow up 253 points, the Nasdaq up 122, the S&P adding 45. Delivering food now makes up for nearly half of Uber's overall bookings, so it's paying $2.3 billion in cash for EX Cater, which caters business lunches, events, and other meetings. And a lifeline for LIV Golf, the upstart pro golf league, getting a $300 million injection from a private equity firm as it tries to emerge from bankruptcy and fund next year's season. Tom Busby, Bloomberg Radio.
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27: On September 19th, 1796, Philadelphia newspaper readers found a surprise, a 7,000-word letter titled "To the People of the United States." It was from President George Washington, announcing that he was stepping down after 2 terms. With Alexander Hamilton's help, Washington drafted an urgent warning to the young republic. He cautioned Americans against the bitter poison of political parties, the danger of geographical division, and the trap of entangling foreign alliances. European monarchs were surprised. They assumed Washington would rule until his death. Instead, by walking away and returning to his farm, Washington established the American tradition of peacefully transferring power. On that note, I'm James A. Brown, and as always, be well.
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6: 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Number 10, Rick Astley.
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17: Student protests in France have become a national crisis, with hundreds of schools forced to close and more than 5,000 taken into police custody. They started as demonstrations in support of striking teachers at a suburban high school near Paris. Paris News reports say outsiders have gotten involved. Now the largest student protest France have seen in decades is leaving the nation struggling to respond. President Trump says he has a call scheduled now with Russian President Putin over reports of a potential outbreak of the plague in Russia. In the meantime, he's being briefed by intelligence.
18: I have a call scheduled. Yep, very soon. So far, we're in very deep discussions. We'll be able to report about it probably tomorrow.
17: Russian officials said at first a woman at an anti-plague research institute died from an unspecified form of the disease, then later said she died from pneumonia. The National Transportation Safety Board released a preliminary report into last month's deadly news helicopter crash in Los Angeles County. Sharon Reardon has the latest.
19: The NTSB says the AS-350B2 helicopter began descending rapidly while covering a deadly Metro bus crash in Chatsworth on September 15th. Investigators say the helicopter was about 800 feet above the ground when it slowed dramatically. KCRA reports video captured warning horns consistent with alerts for unsafe rotor speeds in the final 29 seconds of the recording. The helicopter crash killed reporter Eliana Moreno, pilot George Marcino, and pedestrian Eddie Gutierrez Mejia. The NTSB says a final report could take weeks or months. I'm Sharon Reardon.
17: A whistleblower at the FBI is saying the Trump administration's Department of Justice pushed that agency to investigate protesters in Los Angeles last year, making a formal complaint to the Senate Judiciary Committee, alleging the FBI was pressured into investigating the protesters in violation of their constitutional rights and the Bureau's own policies. The protests in question were against ICE activity in Los Angeles. I'm Scott Carr.
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17: Career federal prosecutor Sally Yates is being brought in by Cornell University to lead the school's internal investigation into the alleged fraternity rape case involving the Chi Phi fraternity and a Jane Doe that's suing the school. Yates will review how Cornell handled the former student's claim she was raped in 2024 at a frat house. The victim claims she was drugged and raped by 7 members of the fraternity. An outbreak of locally transmitted dengue fever around the Tampa, Florida region shows no sign of letting up, as we hear from Gordon Bird.
0: I wouldn't say it's ramping up or wrapping up.
1: Dr. Carla Fry with the State Health Department joined local mosquito control officials for an update on dengue. She says the outbreak is fed by mosquitoes biting infected people who don't know they have the disease. Mosquito control officials say they're keeping up spraying while helping Hillsborough County with extra resources. The state has 252 confirmed local dengue cases, 223 of them in Hillsborough. Gordon Bird, Tampa.
17: Forecasters are saying a system in the Gulf is almost certain to become a cyclone. The National Hurricane Center says the system's likely to become a tropical depression over the next day or so and is set to shift eastward before turning to the north by the end of the week. The multi-billion-dollar merger between Paramount and Warner Brothers Discovery has been finalized. Here's Matt Mattinson.
4: The new company is adopting the name Skydance. The $110 billion transaction is expected to result in thousands of job cuts because there will be so many overlapping roles. The transaction cleared a major legal hurdle last week. That's when a federal judge approved a settlement resolving an antitrust challenge brought on by California and 11 other states. I'm Matt Mattinson.
17: Next year, the Emmy Awards will have a new home, Prime Video. The Television Academy and Amazon have reached a six-year deal for the rights to the award ceremony. Under the deal, the Emmys will be streamed on Prime Video for free, globally. I'm Scott Carr.
5: Construction is underway on the Hosiery Mill Hotel, a new boutique hotel in downtown Kingsport. The project will transform a historic 1917 building with uniquely designed rooms highlighting Kingsport's history. That hotel could open within a year. Carter County Sheriff's deputies will soon be wearing body cameras. Chief Deputy Patrick Johnson says the department is selecting the equipment now, followed by training on policies and camera use. The sheriff's office expects to have the cameras deployed by spring. It's Fire Prevention Week, and the Johnson City Fire Department is urging residents to use manufacturer-approved chargers and stop using damaged lithium-ion batteries, which can overheat, ignite, or explode if damaged, overcharged, or misused. I'm Lisa Ruckman.
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3: Welcome to Date the Word, where we connect today's date to God's Word with the hope that it becomes more memorable to you. 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Jeremiah 10-6 says, "Inasmuch as there is none like you, O Lord, for you are great, and your name is great in might." Jeremiah 10:6. Every now and then we need to be reminded how great God is. 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There is one God, and you are not that God. He is the great creator. We are his creation. He is the great redeemer for everyone who receives his gift of salvation. Thus, from Jeremiah 10:6, we say, how great, how absolutely great is our God.
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13: Hello, Tri-Cities. For tonight, clear skies with an overnight low of 52 degrees. Wednesday, sunshine and 77 for the daytime high. Clear skies Wednesday night and 51 degrees overnight. Thursday, sunny and 79, clear skies and 51 degrees overnight. Friday, sunny and 78 for the daytime high, cloudy skies and 50 degrees overnight. 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
30: 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We have different activities that people can partake in. We have food that our dining room serves up.
29: Katrina Lachlan is volunteer and community engagement coordinator.
30: We also have field trips in the fall and the spring. Different schools come out for that, and then we start getting ready for camp. 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So it's a busy time, but we love it. 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
29: I'm Daryl Moody, reporting.
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31: I'm a firm believer in how a specialized niche can drive the success of a small business. Don't believe me? Here's three strong reasons that prove I'm right. Number one, niches generally have less competition than broader-based businesses. 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And three, the pace of change continually refreshes the supply of niche opportunities. An example, you can buy a milkshake at any fast food franchise, but I've interviewed an entrepreneur who took the basic milkshake, added custom flourishes, and now has folks lining up to pay as much as $17 for them. 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
0: From the Quick Stop Market Sports Desk. NFL, the Tennessee Titans will be home at Nissan Stadium on Sunday as they take on the Houston Texans, a battle of the two winless teams in the AFC South. Both are 0-4. The Titans near the bottom of the league in scoring, putting up just 13 points per game, and running back Tajay Spears listed as questionable with an ankle injury. Houston's defense, 14 sacks on the season, third best in the NFL. College football, the Tennessee Volunteers heading to Fayetteville Saturday. They'll take on Arkansas. The Vols are ranked 15th in the AP poll at 4-1 after a win against Auburn. Deshaun Bishop had three rushing touchdowns against the Tigers. Head coach Josh Heupel has not announced a decision on who the starting quarterback will be. George McIntyre replaced Faison Brandon after the Volunteers' offense struggled in the first half. ETSU will head to Charleston, South Carolina, meeting with the Citadel. The Bucks have won three in a row, beating Chattanooga Saturday in Johnson City. They're 4-2 and 2-0 in the SoCon. The NASCAR Cup Series will be racing at Charlotte Sunday for the Bank of America 400, race number 6 in the 10-race postseason. Kyle Larson leading Denny Hamlin by 40 points in the championship. They will go 267 laps around the mile and a half track. Red Bull gives you wings, two 12-ounce cans for $6.50. Quick stop, run in when you run out. 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
19: 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Today's quote was submitted by Mel. Paulo Coelho said, "When you want something, all the universe conspires in helping you to achieve it." This quote is from The Alchemist. I'd like to read that. It sounds fascinating. I think we've had a few other great quotes from that book as well. Now, I'm not sure if the universe is conspiring for me, but I do feel absolutely blessed by God to have many of the things that I'm working on turn into something way bigger than I ever could have done on my own. I'm not a super religious person, but I do believe in God, and I've witnessed things that I can only describe as miracles. I'm not here to tell you that you need to believe what I believe, but it would be about impossible to change my mind based on what I've seen in my life. I believe God is conspiring to help us. The motivation
20: 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This has been The Motivation Minute. I'm John Small. Thanks for listening. Your favorite motivational quotes can be submitted for upcoming programs at motivationminute.org.
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13: Hello, Tri-Cities. For tonight, clear skies with an overnight low of 52 degrees. Wednesday, sunshine and 77 for the daytime high. Clear skies Wednesday night and 51 degrees overnight. Thursday, sunny and 79. Clear skies and 51 degrees overnight. Friday, sunny and 78 for the daytime high. Cloudy skies and 50 degrees overnight. 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
16: Former State of Franklin healthcare physician James Goslin must repay $145,000 from an employee stock plan payout after resigning in 2025. SOFA's bid to recover additional money was denied. The group can appeal. A Sneedville man faces an aggravated sexual battery charge following an investigation by the Tennessee Bureau of Investigation. 29-year-old Timothy Gibson was indicted by a Hancock County grand jury and booked into jail on a $75,000 bond. A fundraiser is underway for four Kingsport area first responders injured last month while working a crash on I-26. Three Kingsport firefighters and a Sullivan County EMT remain off work. You can donate at supportnow.org. I'm Lisa Rothman.
13: The name Irwin is derived from Old German and means army friend. That name could not be more appropriate for the men that would become known as the Irwin Nine. In the early days of World War II, nine young men from the town of Irwin volunteered for service in the United States Army Air Corps, proud to defend their country. All nine were assigned to separate bomber groups. All nine were shot down at different times in different places. Even though there were more than 50 prisoner of war camps in Germany, all nine men eventually ended up at the same camp. Clyde Tinker, Fred Miller, Dick Franklin, Alan Alford, Stan Norris, Jim Hensley, George Swingle, Richard Edwards, and George Hatcher were liberated in April of 1945 and returned home safely. Today, the Tennessee National Guard Armory in Irwin stands in their honor as we celebrate the 150th anniversary of Unicoi County in Irwin. Jet Broadcasting salutes these local heroes for their service and sacrifice.
22: 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My love note, a wedding shower is a blessing. Be certain your thank you notes to your guests and hosts reflect your level of appreciation.
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15: 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On Wall Street today, continued demand for AI stocks and a lot of optimism about the start of the new earnings season next week sent stocks higher, with the NASDAQ and the S&P both closing at fresh record highs. All the major averages up about 0.5%. The Dow today up 253 points. The NASDAQ adding 122. The S&P up 44. Its first record close since August. Tesla is going to show off its Cybercab robotaxi next week at the Paris Motor Show. While Google's self-driving Waymo robo-taxis now on the streets of Detroit. They're not picking up passengers just yet, though. And it's the mashup you didn't know you needed. Lego coming out with a whole new line of Hello Kitty and Friends toys next year. Tom Busby, Bloomberg Radio. And then the lights
23: come up. I'm Zach Bennett with today's Pure American Country Radio Minute. I remember this like it was yesterday, but it was actually 4 years ago in 2022. Ashley McBride was sitting in New York City on CBS Mornings when the show suddenly cut to the Grand Ole Opry stage in Nashville. Garth Brooks was sitting on a stool right there at the Circle, center stage, and he told Ashley that the Opry was a family that keeps growing and asked her to become its newest member. Well, Ashley was in tears at the moment. She was practically speechless. She'd said for years that Opry membership was one of the greatest honors an entertainer could ever earn. And now that invitation had found her on live national television, probably when she least expected it, being in New York. Then came one more surprise. Her mom was actually waiting in the green room there at CBS. And for the singer who had once heard that her country music dreams were stupid, that's a pretty good morning for Ashley McBride. I'm Zach Bennett. That's the Pure American Country Radio Minute.
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25: Haunted East Tennessee. Straddling Virginia and Tennessee, East Hill Cemetery is said to be the most haunted place in Bristol and spans more than 30 acres with about 4,000 graves and has more than its fair share of ghost stories. At the base of East Hill, toward town, sits the Bristol train station. Among the many spirits thought to roam the grounds is Joseph King. Mr. King appears in black pants, bow tie, and derby hat, and has been waiting for his lost love for many years with the coming and going of Southwestern trains until service stopped in 1969. In recent years, doors opening, footsteps, people talking, and a clock that always stops at 8:50 p.m. have all been reported.
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7: I am by for news.
8: President Trump says he'll be speaking with Russian President Putin soon over reports about a potential outbreak of the plague in Russia.
9: I have a call scheduled. Yep, very soon.
8: At first, Russian officials said a 28-year-old woman working in an anti-plague research institute died from a form of the disease, then later said she died from pneumonia. Death row inmate Krista Pike is awake and talking after a failed execution attempt last week in Tennessee. That from her attorneys, Pike had been intubated and on a ventilator at a Nashville hospital after surviving two doses of pentobarbital. Mass student protests continue in France, which started as a demonstration in support of striking teachers at a suburban high school near Paris. It's now become a national crisis, with hundreds of schools forced to close and more than 5,000 taken into police custody. Reports out of Paris say outside activists are partially to blame. President Trump has said the protests are because of mass migration in France. I'm Scott Carr.
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10: 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I'm Daryl Moody reporting.
12: Construction is underway on the Hosiery Mill Hotel, a new boutique hotel in downtown Kingsport. The project will transform a historic 1917 building with uniquely designed rooms highlighting Kingsport's history. That hotel could open within a year. Carter County Sheriff's deputies will soon be wearing body cameras. Chief Deputy Patrick Johnson says the department is selecting the equipment now, followed by training on policies and camera use. The sheriff's office expects to have the cameras deployed by spring. It's Fire Prevention Week, and the Johnson City Fire Department is urging residents to use manufacturer-approved chargers and stop using damaged lithium-ion batteries, which can overheat, ignite, or explode if damaged, overcharged, or misused. I'm Lisa Ruckman.
13: I hate wasting food. Hey, it's Mike Austin with today's Radio Dad Minute. You ever think about how much food you waste? You use what you have and you use it as leftovers. It's just that, leftovers. According to statistics, the average family of four discards about $2,300 worth of food every year. Now, food budget is a huge part of a family's deal, right? So, Dad, how close to that food budget are you? I mean, besides the eating part. One way we here at the Austin Family Compound have discovered to save money is to buy food at what's called like a bent and dent store. They sell food that has got the used by, enjoy by, sell by date just slightly past. Just a tip there, Dad, to help you clip that family budget a little bit and make the kids clean up their plate. You had to when you were growing up. And I think it's great if you're at the store together, show them what food costs and what they're eating and what maybe we're throwing away. I'm Mike Austin, the Radio Dad.
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1: 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Scott Carr explains why.
2: 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Apple says some affected phones may need to be replaced, as AT&T has been contacting customers who may need a software update. 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
1: And an outgoing OpenAI safety worker has penned a scathing essay in The Atlantic where he says the tech company's culture is broken. David Robinson says he used to write the safety reports when OpenAI had a major product launch. He argues that the risks posed by AI models are so great that their safety systems should be on par with a nuclear power plant. Tech Report, I'm Mark Mayfield.
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4: A study at the University of Kentucky School of Medicine suggests that exposure to cold temperatures may help you lose weight. Most adults have what is known as white fat, but colder temperatures can turn that white fat into brown or beige fat, which burns glucose and energy in order to produce heat. Dr. Philip Kern led the study.
5: I think the significance of this, though, is not necessarily as a quick fix to make you lose weight. I think the significance of this is the fact that our white fat has the ability to turn on the genes that burn calories, that become beige. So this opens the possibility for developing treatments or drugs or targets that might be able to capitalize on this and allow us to maybe burn more calories and maybe as a future effective weight loss drug.
4: One caveat. Dr. Kern found the more obese a person is, the more it hinders the process. With Checkup on Health, I'm Chris Whitting.
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11: Hello, Tri-Cities. For tonight, clear skies with an overnight low of 52 degrees. Wednesday, sunshine and 77 for the daytime high. Clear skies Wednesday night and 51 degrees overnight. Thursday, sunny and 79. Clear skies and 51 degrees overnight. Friday, sunny and 78 for the daytime high. Cloudy skies and 50 degrees overnight. 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
3: Researchers at the Institute for Family Studies surveyed thousands of singles in their 20s and 30s. Only 3 in 10 are dating, but almost all of them still want marriage someday. So they haven't given up on the idea, they're just scared. Maybe money's tight, or their confidence is low, and I'm sure plenty of them got burned the last time they tried. Sure, putting yourself out there is risky business, and heartbreak costs more than dinner. But if you're afraid to ask someone out, take some advice from Uncle James. Stand up straight, put your shoulders back, and take a chance. You might just get a yes. And even if someone says no, I'd rather know than wonder what might have been. On that note, I'm James A. Brown, and as always, be well.
4: Former State of Franklin healthcare physician James Goslin must repay $145,000 from an employee stock plan payout after resigning in 2025. SOFA's bid to recover additional money was denied. The group can appeal. A Sneedville man faces an aggravated sexual battery charge following an investigation by the Tennessee Bureau of Investigation. 29-year-old Timothy Gibson was indicted by Hancock County grand jury and booked into jail on a $75,000 bond. A fundraiser is underway for 4 Kingsport area first responders injured last month while working a crash on I-26. 3 Kingsport firefighters and a Sullivan County EMT remain off work. 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I'm Lisa Rothman.
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8: From the Quick Stop Market Sports Desk, Tennessee head coach John Shipel has not announced a decision on the starting quarterback for Saturday's game against Arkansas. Faison Brandon replaced by George McIntyre after the Vols offense struggled to just 3 points in the first half in a win against Auburn. Deshaun Bishop had 3 rushing touchdowns in the second, lifting the Vols to a win. They're now 4-0, ranked 15th in the AP poll. They'll face an Arkansas team that is 2-3. While East Tennessee State is on a 3-game win streak, and on Saturday, they'll be in Charleston, South Carolina to face the Citadel. NFL. The Buccaneers are 4-2, 2-0 in the SoCon, coming off a win against Chattanooga. NFL, the Tennessee Titans are home Sunday at Nissan Stadium facing Houston, as both teams still looking for win number one at 0-4. The Titans are averaging just over 13 points per game, near the bottom of the league in scoring. Houston's defense, 14 sacks, third best in the league. Titans running back Tajay Spears questionable with an ankle injury. And NASCAR will run its sixth race of the postseason Sunday, the Bank of America 400 at Charlotte. Kyle Larson leads Denny Hamlin by 40 points in the championship standings. Lunch on the Run, crispy, spicy, or grilled Quick Stop chicken sandwich for just $2.99. 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
9: 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Be the guy your family needs. I'm not going to get all preachy on you. I'm not gonna make you feel guilty. I'm not Reverend Mike. I'm not Dr. Mike. I'm just a dad like you. Moms like the show too. Let's get dadly with Radio Dad with Mike Austin on the air in Irwin or streaming at jetbroadcasting.live.
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10: 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Here are a few simple tips to prepare your mower for its long winter nap. First, completely drain the tank of fuel and then start the engine and run it until the carburetor is completely dry. If this isn't possible, at least add a fuel stabilizer to the tank to keep the gas from gumming up the works. Clean any debris out from under the deck and store the mower in a dry place for winter. And remember, always use fresh gas when you start the engine next spring. I'm Danny Lipford with tips for today's homeowner.

0: soldiers to wield the sword of the Lord and Gideon. Amen. Reverend Samuel Doak, 1780. This is how Doak's prayer ended when he rallied the Overmountain men at Sycamore Shoals to march over the mountain in search of Major Ferguson's army. When the Declaration of Independence was being crafted a few years earlier, Doak was finishing college, and in 1778, he headed south out of Virginia to be a circuit rider preacher. As he rode into Sullivan County, he quickly realized the frontier people were hungry for the good news. With his horse as his pulpit and the trees as a sanctuary, Samuel Doak delivered the first Presbyterian sermon west of the Appalachians. He went on to found several Presbyterian churches, as well as the first college in what would become Tennessee. Happy 250, America.
1: Home price growth remains subdued in August, but prices are still too high for many buyers. U.S. home prices rose 1.4% from a year earlier in August, 0.2% from July, according to First American Data and Analytics. Restaurant prices continue to rise, but two-thirds of consumers say they're spending less at restaurants than they did a year ago, according to a new pop menu survey. Diners are trimming bills by drinking water, picking up takeout instead of using delivery, using rewards, and ordering appetizers instead of entrees. Watch out for this scam as tax time approaches. The IRS is warning taxpayers about promoters selling non-existent tribal tax credits that supposedly reduce federal taxes or produce large refunds. It sounds real, but it's not. Taxpayers victimized by the scam could face IRS penalties. I'm Mark Huffman. Learn more at consumeraffairs.com.
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3: Hello, Tri-Cities. For tonight, clear skies with an overnight low of 52 degrees. Wednesday, sunshine and 77 for the daytime high. Clear skies Wednesday night and 51 degrees overnight. Thursday, sunny and 79. Clear skies and 51 degrees overnight. Friday, sunny and 78 for the daytime high. Cloudy skies and 50 degrees overnight. Catch the Unicoi County Granger High School football game this Friday night. Blue Devils are winning, and Coach Drew Rice is the winningest football coach in UCHS history. 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
6: This is a Bloomberg Money Minute. Expect to pay a lot for oil and gas for some time. Iran renewing attacks on oil tankers in the Strait of Hormuz. 9 incidents reported so far this month. And the heads of oil giants Saudi Aramco and the Kuwait Petroleum Corp are warning the rest of the world will have to share the cost of the U.S. war against Iran. That's to replace or repair the billions of dollars worth of pipelines, refineries, tankers, and more destroyed so far. Oil today unchanged at around $89.50 a barrel, but on Wall Street today, the NASDAQ and the S&P both closed at fresh all-time highs thanks to continued investor optimism about AI and about the start of the new earnings season next week. All the major averages today up about 0.5%. The Dow up 253 points, the NASDAQ ahead by 122, the S&P added 45. And the fast food chicken war is heating up with KFC launching new Go Buckets of chicken and fries, just $3.49. Tom Busby, Bloomberg Radio.
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8: Berries are one of the healthiest things you can eat. They're packed with fiber, antioxidants, and vitamin C. The catch is that strawberries, blueberries, and blackberries tend to land on the Environmental Working Group's Dirty Dozen list for pesticides. So, should you stop eating them? 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You just need to wash them really well. Researchers at Harvard School of Public Health say a plain water rinse removes about a third of surface pesticides, but a quick soak in baking soda can remove close to half. Use 1 teaspoon of baking soda in 2 cups of water. Because berries are delicate, you need to soak them for just a minute or two right before you eat them. Keep in mind, some pesticides do get absorbed inside the fruit and can't be washed off at all. 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I'm Dr. Sanjay Gupta, helping you live a better life.
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20: 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Researchers at the University of Pennsylvania and the University of Michigan have built the world's smallest, fully programmable, autonomous robots, each smaller than a grain of salt. As the Wall Street Journal reports, these tiny machines can sense their surroundings, react to them, and travel in complex patterns. They run on minuscule amounts of energy, powered by light. Penn roboticist Mark Miskin says building independent robots under 1 millimeter has challenged the field for 40 years. The findings appear in Science Robotics. I'm Ken Chester. 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
4: Death row inmate Krista Pike is conscious and speaking nearly a week after a botched execution attempt in Tennessee. That from her attorneys, Pike had been intubated and on a ventilator at a Nashville hospital after surviving two doses of pentobarbital during last Wednesday's failed execution. Student protests in France have become a national crisis, with hundreds of schools forced to close and more than 5,000 taken into police custody. The original protest consisted of students joining teachers to protest a lack of staff and resources, and did end when demands were met, but student leader Manas Nadal says the protests spread quickly. Now there's an unprecedented number of schools affected.
5: Start listening to us, start helping us, because the youth is angry.
4: Reports say there's been injuries made to students, teachers, and police alike. President Trump says he has a call scheduled now with Russian President Putin over reports of a potential outbreak of the plague in Russia. In the meantime, he's being briefed by intelligence.
6: I have a call scheduled. Yeah, very soon.
4: Russian officials said at first a woman at an anti-plague research institute died from an unspecified form of the disease, then later said she died from pneumonia. The $110 billion merger between Paramount and Warner Brothers Discovery has been finalized. Jennifer Paulsoni has that.
7: The new company is adopting the name Skydance. The $110 billion transaction expected to result in thousands of job cuts because there will be so many overlapping roles. The transaction cleared a major legal hurdle last week. That's when a federal judge approved a settlement resolving an antitrust challenge brought by California and 11 other states. I'm Jennifer Paulsoni.
4: The NFL has suspended and now punished line judge Jeff Seaman and referee Adrian Hill. For recent conduct toward players, Seaman's been suspended for two games for yelling a profanity at Arizona Cardinals tight end Trey McBride. Hill was hit with a one-game suspension after pointing and yelling at a Minnesota Vikings linebacker after accidentally colliding with him. I'm Scott Carr.
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4: The White House is pushing back on some strong criticisms to President Trump, suggesting in a campaign speech that the war with Iran is a small price to pay for keeping the world safe, but he'd be okay with Iran taking out Los Angeles and San Diego.
13: White House Communications Director Stephen Chung responded to the fallout with an X post. He says the media freakout over President Trump's comments is not rooted in reality. He was clearly stating U.S. cities would have been threatened if the nuclear Iran hadn't been stopped. Trump made the comment at a rally in Nebraska on Monday night. The comment has drawn widespread outrage from state and local officials. Republican Jim Desmond, who is running for Congress in San Diego, is pushing back, saying no American city is expendable and no American family should ever be treated as collateral damage. I'm Daniel Martindale.
4: Cornell University is saying a veteran federal prosecutor will lead their internal investigation into the alleged fraternity rape case involving the Chi Phi fraternity and a Jane Doe who's suing the school over the alleged attack. They say former U.S. Deputy Attorney General Sally Yates will review how Cornell handled the former student's claim she was raped by several men in 2024 at a frat house. Republican leaders in the Senate are saying there's no clear path forward regarding a bill that would make daylight saving time permanent. Here's Matt Mattinson.
3: That's according to Senate Majority Leader John Thune. The South Dakota Republican told Politico that President Trump feels strongly about supporting the legislation, but there's no consensus on it yet. The House passed the Sunshine Protection Act over the summer, but with experts discussing the negatives to permanent daylight saving time, the legislation now sits in the Senate, which isn't scheduled to return to the Capitol until the week of November 9th.
4: R&B singer Freddie Jackson has died at the age of 70.
14: You are my lady.
4: Jackson's family says he passed away Monday but didn't give a cause of death. You Are My Lady and Rock Me Tonight, two of his hits. His family said Jackson was a kind, generous soul, adding he loved his fans with everything he had. I'm Scott Carr.
15: Construction is underway on the Hosiery Mill Hotel, a new boutique hotel in downtown Kingsport. The project will transform a historic 1917 building with uniquely designed rooms highlighting Kingsport's history. That hotel could open within a year. Carter County Sheriff's deputies will soon be wearing body cameras. Chief Deputy Patrick Johnson says the department is selecting the equipment now, followed by training on policies and camera use. The sheriff's office expects to have the cameras deployed by spring. It's Fire Prevention Week, and the Johnson City Fire Department is urging residents to use manufacturer-approved chargers and stop using damaged lithium-ion batteries, which can overheat, ignite, or explode if damaged, overcharged, or misused. I'm Lisa Ruckman.
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24: Hey Bible readers, I'm Tara Lee Cobble, and I'm your host for The God Shot. I am sure that neither death nor life, nor angels, nor rulers, nor things present, nor things to come, nor powers, nor height, nor depth, nor anything else in all creation will be able to separate us from the love of God in Christ Jesus our Lord. Romans 8:38-39. This is part of the Apostle Paul's letter to the Christians in Rome who were experiencing persecution and death because they refused to worship the Roman emperor. Paul boldly says that nothing we face, no trial, no enemy, no today or tomorrow, can separate us from God, and he would know. Paul experienced crazy amounts of persecution, and prior to his conversion to Christianity, he was the one doing the persecuting of Christians. Paul had been on both sides of the throne stone, and he said God's love for us is bigger than both sides. Praise God. He is where the joy is.
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1: Hello, Tri-Cities. For tonight, clear skies with an overnight low of 52 degrees. Wednesday, sunshine and 77 for the daytime high. Clear skies Wednesday night and 51 degrees overnight. Thursday, sunny and 79. Clear skies and 51 degrees overnight. Friday, sunny and 78 for the daytime high. Cloudy skies and 50 degrees overnight. 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
3: From the Quick Stop Market Sports Desk. NFL, the Tennessee Titans will be home at Nissan Stadium on Sunday as they take on the Houston Texans, a battle of the two winless teams in the AFC South. Both are 0-4. The Titans near the bottom of the league in scoring, putting up just 13 points per game, and running back Tajay Spears listed as questionable with an ankle injury. Houston's defense, 14 sacks on the season, third best in the NFL. College football, the Tennessee Volunteers heading to Fayetteville Saturday. They'll take on Arkansas. The Vols are ranked 15th in the AP poll at 4-1 after a win against Auburn. Deshaun Bishop had three rushing touchdowns against the Tigers. Head coach Josh Heupel has not announced a decision on who the starting quarterback will be. George McIntyre replaced Faison Brandon after the Volunteers' offense struggled in the first half. ETSU will head to Charleston, South Carolina, meeting with the Citadel. The Bucks have won three in a row, beating Chattanooga Saturday in Johnson City. They're 4-2 and 2-0 in the SoCon. The NASCAR Cup Series will be racing at Charlotte Sunday for the Bank of America 400, race number 6 in the 10-race postseason. Kyle Larson leading Denny Hamlin by 40 points in the championship. They will go 267 laps around the mile and a half track. Red Bull gives you wings, two 12-ounce cans for $6.50. 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
2: 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For tonight, clear skies with an overnight low of 52 degrees. Wednesday, sunshine and 77 for the daytime high. Clear skies Wednesday night and 51 degrees overnight. Thursday, sunny and 79. Clear skies and 51 degrees overnight. Friday, sunny and 78 for the daytime high. Cloudy skies and 50 degrees overnight. 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Blue Devils are winning, and Coach Drew Rice is the winningest football coach in UCHS history. 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
15: Former State of Franklin healthcare physician James Goslin must repay $145,000 from an employee stock plan payout after resigning in 2025. SOFA's bid to recover additional money was denied. The group can appeal. A Sneedville man faces an aggravated sexual battery charge following an investigation by the Tennessee Bureau of Investigation. 29-year-old Timothy Gibson was indicted by Hancock County grand jury and booked into jail on a $75,000 bond. A fundraiser is underway for four Kingsport area first responders injured last month while working a crash on I-26. Three Kingsport firefighters and a Sullivan County EMT remain off work. 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I'm Lisa Rothman.

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6: We're blowing the whistle on linguistic history today to uncover how a 16th century horse carriage eventually named athletic leaders. Welcome to the National Day Spotlight for October 6th.
7: National Coaches Day celebrates dedicated mentors guiding teams to victory. But the word itself did not originate in sports. In the 1500s, the term sprang from the Hungarian village of Kocs, famous for manufacturing comfortable, covered horse-drawn carriages designed to transport passengers safely. By the 1800s, Oxford University students adopted the term as clever slang for private tutors who carried struggling undergraduates safely through tough academic examinations. Athletic teams eventually embraced the word by the 1880s to describe trainers steering athletes towards competitive success. That centuries-old Hungarian transport vessel forever reshaped our vocabulary, reminding us that great coaches carry people from where they are to where they want to be.
6: Funny how that worked out, isn't it?
7: Why is it that all these amazing words and things come from villages?
6: I know.
7: That's... like cheddar and brie.
6: I know.
7: And champagne. And now coach.
6: Yeah. They just.
7: I see a vocabulary tour in our future.
6: Yeah. Absolutely. We're also celebrating German American Day and National Orange Wine Day. I'm Alice Anderson.
7: And I'm Marlo Anderson with National Day Calendar, reminding you to celebrate every day.
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10: This is a Bloomberg Money Minute. Iran accelerating attacks on oil tankers passing through the Strait of Hormuz over the last few days. UK maritime trade operations report 9 attacks so far this month. That caused lower oil prices to gain back earlier losses today, and oil closed largely unchanged around $89 a barrel. On Wall Street, though, fresh record closing highs today for the Nasdaq and the S&P 500 thanks to continued demand for AI-related stocks. All the major averages up about 0.5%, with the Dow up 253 points, the Nasdaq up 122, the S&P adding 45. Delivering food now makes up for nearly half of Uber's overall bookings. So it's paying $2.3 billion in cash for EX Cater, which caters business lunches, events, and other meetings. And a lifeline for LIV Golf, the upstart pro golf league, getting a $300 million injection from her private equity firm as it tries to emerge from bankruptcy and fund next year's season. Tom Busby, Bloomberg Radio.
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15: Haunted East Tennessee. In Hawkins County, along present-day 11W, there's a legend that started with the Cherokee about Oolong Doglala, or Spirit with Knife Teeth, a six-foot-long beast that roamed the Holston River Valley at night and sometimes killed natives. When white settlers moved into the area, the name was corrupted to Long Dog, and the specter was attributed to the murder of a family by an infamous land pirate named Merle, who also killed the family dog as it tried to protect them. The ghost dog was seen by many through the years, until the area grew, and what had been a stage road became 11W. Also in the area is the legend of a black ghost dog that still guards the grave of Kings Mountain veteran George Maxwell, who is buried in a churchyard near Sir Goinsville. To find out more details about Long Dog, visit the Livewire Facebook page and be sure to get out and explore Haunted East Tennessee, if you dare.
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3: Student protests in France have become a national crisis, with hundreds of schools forced to close and more than 5,000 taken into police custody. It started as students supporting teachers at a suburban high school near Paris. Observers say outsiders may have got involved. Now it's the largest student protest France has seen in decades and leaving the nation struggling to respond. Death row inmate Krista Pike is awake and talking after her failed execution last week in Tennessee put her in the hospital. That from her attorneys, Pike had been intubated and on a ventilator at a Nashville hospital after surviving two doses of pentobarbital during a botched execution last Wednesday. President Trump says he'll have a call soon with Russian President Putin over reports about a potential outbreak of the plague in Russia.
4: So far, we're in very deep discussions. We'll be able to report about it probably tomorrow.
3: Russian officials said at first a woman at an anti-plague research institute died from an unspecified form of the disease, then later said the woman died from pneumonia. I'm Scott Carr.
5: With a Live Wire Community Focus, I'm Daryl Moody. Healing Wings Ministry helps children recover from traumatic experiences.
6: It was started in 2015, and we began as a domestic abuse recovery, and then we moved into a domestic abuse and addiction recovery. 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
6: 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And so what we do is we take kids that have been through trauma, foster care, incarcerated parents, abuse, loss, neglect, anything like that that has caused them trauma, and we give them a week of camp to teach them they are victors in Christ and not victims. We also spoil them rotten all week.
5: To learn more, visit CampResetYourLife.org. I'm Daryl Moody, reporting.
7: Construction is underway on the Hosiery Mill Hotel, a new boutique hotel in downtown Kingsport. The project will transform a historic 1917 building with uniquely designed rooms highlighting Kingsport's history. That hotel could open within a year. Carter County Sheriff's deputies will soon be wearing body cameras. Chief Deputy Patrick Johnson says the department is selecting the equipment now, followed by training on policies and camera use. The sheriff's office expects to have the cameras deployed by spring. It's Fire Prevention Week, and the Johnson City Fire Department is urging residents to use manufacturer-approved chargers and stop using damaged lithium-ion batteries, which can overheat, ignite, or explode if damaged, overcharged, or misused. I'm Lisa Ruckman.
8: At what age do you think a child is an adult? Hi, Mike Austin here with today's Radio Dad Minute. You know, we say that 18 is the legal age to be an adult. There are the old questions of, well, old enough to vote, but not old enough to drink, huh? I know. So, yeah, maybe 18, we gain a few legal rights. Of course, each individual is different, I get that. And a whole lot has to do with how you, me, we raise our children. Michael Kimmel is one of the leading writers on masculinity and on fatherhood.
9: Thomas Jefferson, who's one of my heroes, had this idea that the genius of America was that it was a balance between rights and responsibilities. And we focus a lot on our rights, but we rarely focus on our responsibilities. When you want to be friends with your kid and you want your kid to like you, you're less likely to be as much of a boundary setter.
8: Boundaries, rules, expectations, a framework to build on. Those are all good things. I'm Mike Austin, the Radio Dad.
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1: Mitch Anthony here with today's Daily Dose. They say you can't teach an old dog new tricks. That might be true. But have they ever pondered whether an old dog could teach us some new tricks? I recently read a story about a dog owner that invested in the latest in dog restraint technology, the invisible fence. It works like this. You bury an electric antenna all around your property's border. You then place a battery-operated shocker on the dog's neck. If the dog tries to cross the invisible fence, zap, he gets a lesson he won't soon forget. It sure sounds like a space-age solution, but it didn't work for at least one dog owner. You see, his dog figured out that if it got close to the border but not on it, it would set off a slight zap in the collar that wasn't enough to cause any serious discomfort. His dog kept repeating this action until he wore the battery down and then walked right out of the yard. I guess that old dog has some tricks to teach. Like that old dog, if you've got patience, can put up with just a little discomfort and know exactly where you want to go, you can overcome just about anything. This is Mitch Anthony reminding you once again that life is whatever you make it.
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4: Hello, Tri-Cities. For tonight, clear skies with an overnight low of 52 degrees. Wednesday, sunshine and 77 for the daytime high. Clear skies Wednesday night and 51 degrees overnight. Thursday, sunny and 79. Clear skies and 51 degrees overnight. Friday, sunny and 78 for the daytime high, cloudy skies and 50 degrees overnight. 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
4: Of course, you've heard the expression, what doesn't kill you makes you stronger. Well, it's more than an expression because studies have found a clear correlation between the number of adversities a person has faced in their life and the person's ability to better withstand other similar or even tougher events. But researchers at the University of Buffalo wanted to know why they're better able to cope the next time they're facing a challenge. Psychology professor Mark Searley led the research, and he says people who face tough challenges and come through the other side, they feel more confident and competent tackling new hurdles. They feel more in control. They're better at building social support networks, and physically, they have more brain cell growth in areas related to coping. So, just because a person has gone through a trauma, it doesn't mean they're damaged. The reality is, they're more resilient. I'm John Tesh with today's Intelligence for Your Life Minute.
5: Former State of Franklin healthcare physician James Goslin must repay $145,000 from an employee stock plan payout after resigning in 2025. SOFA's bid to recover additional money was denied. The group can appeal. A Sneedville man faces an aggravated sexual battery charge following an investigation by the Tennessee Bureau of Investigation. 29-year-old Timothy Gibson was indicted by a Hancock County grand jury and booked into jail on a $75,000 bond. A fundraiser is underway for four Kingsport area first responders injured last month while working a crash on I-26. Three Kingsport firefighters and a Sullivan County EMT remain off work. You can donate at supportnow.org. I'm Lisa Rothman.
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8: This is The Making of America from the Jefferson Media Group. After becoming president in 1801, Thomas Jefferson realized the Mississippi River had emerged as one of the nation's most important trading waterways. The problem was, all its trade passed in and out of the French-owned city of New Orleans. Jefferson knew whoever controlled New Orleans controlled the Mississippi. So he set out to buy the city of New Orleans from Emperor Napoleon Bonaparte for $10 million. As negotiations proceeded, Jefferson realized France was near bankruptcy due to the Napoleonic Wars. Consequently, he upped his offer to $15 million, but for all the lands owned by France in the New World. In that one purchase, President Thomas Jefferson doubled the size of the United States. This has been The Making of America. I'm Michael Emerson, and you can visit us at jeffersonmediagroup.com.
9: From the Quick Stop Market Sports Desk, Tennessee head coach John Shipel has not announced a decision on the starting quarterback for Saturday's game against Arkansas. Faison Brandon replaced by George McIntyre after the Vols offense struggled to just 3 points in the first half in a win against Auburn. Deshaun Bishop had three rushing touchdowns in the second, lifting the Vols to a win. They're now 4-0, ranked 15th in the AP poll. They'll face an Arkansas team that is 2-3. While East Tennessee State is on a three-game win streak, and on Saturday, they'll be in Charleston, South Carolina to face the Citadel. The Buccaneers are 4-2, 2-0 in the SoCon, coming off a win against Chattanooga. NFL, the Tennessee Titans are home Sunday at Nissan Stadium facing Houston, as both teams still looking for win number one at 0-4. The Titans are averaging just over 13 points per game, near the bottom of the league in scoring. Houston's defense, 14 sacks, third best in the league. Titans running back Tajay Spears questionable with an ankle injury. And NASCAR will run its sixth race of the postseason Sunday, the Bank of America 400 at Charlotte. Kyle Larson leads Denny Hamlin by 40 points in the championship standings. Lunch on the Run, crispy, spicy, or grilled Quick Stop chicken sandwich for just $2.99. 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
11: Some weeks are just one of a kind. It's Mike's Minute this week in sports history with me, Mike Janella. Like this week in 1956 when Don Larsen threw what's still the only perfect game for the Yankees in World Series history. All 27 Dodgers up, all 27 down, never before and still never since. You can also say that about Deion Sanders, because this week in 1992, primetime did something nobody else has ever done and still hasn't. Imagine how hard it is making an NFL team. Imagine how hard it is making an MLB team. Now imagine doing both the same day. Sanders played football for the Atlanta Falcons in Miami on a Sunday afternoon, then flew straight to Pittsburgh for a baseball playoff game with the Braves that night. And I couldn't do weights and treadmill at the gym today. Plus, there will never be another Michael Jordan. MJ retired this week in 1993 for the first time. Then he came back 2 years later to have a better post-retirement run than most guys have a full career. Three titles before he called it quits and three after, and he had time to make Space Jam in there. I'm Mike Janella. Talk next time.
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15: The first permanent settlements in what would become East Tennessee were the Watauga, Carter's Valley, Holston, and Nolichucky. The Nolichucky settlement was started in 1771 by Jacob Brown and a group of regulators when they set up tents on the riverbank. From this location, he conducted trade with the Cherokee. In 1772, he leased attractive ground from the Cherokee. They had always been friendly toward Brown, and legend has it that he was hunting with a chief one night, and the chief had a dream that Jacob gave him a gun and a dog. Indian custom said the dream must be fulfilled, so Brown gave him a gun and a dog. Jacob fabricated his own dream in which the chief gave him a large tract of land. The chief agreed and decided there would be no more dreams. Happy 250, America.
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19: Hello, Tri-Cities. For tonight, clear skies with an overnight low of 52 degrees. Wednesday, sunshine and 77 for the daytime high. Clear skies Wednesday night and 51 degrees overnight. Thursday, sunny and 79. Clear skies and 51 degrees overnight. Friday, sunny and 78 for the daytime high. Cloudy skies and 50 degrees overnight. 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
22: 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But it plans to allow non-Prime subscribers to see the show for free. On Wall Street today, continued demand for AI stocks and a lot of optimism about the start of the new earnings season next week sent stocks higher, with the Nasdaq and the S&P both closing at fresh record highs. All the major averages up about 0.5%. The Dow today up 253 points, the Nasdaq adding 122, the S&P up 44, its first record close since August. Tesla is going to show off its Cybercab robotaxi next week at the Paris Motor Show, while Google's self-driving Waymo robo-taxis now on the streets of Detroit. They're not picking up passengers just yet, though. And it's the mashup you didn't know you needed. Lego coming out with a whole new line of Hello Kitty and Friends toys next year. Tom Busby, Bloomberg Radio.
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26: On September 19th, 1796, Philadelphia newspaper readers found a surprise, a 7,000-word letter titled To the People of the United States. It was from President George Washington, announcing that he was stepping down after 2 terms. With Alexander Hamilton's help, Washington drafted an urgent warning to the young republic. He cautioned Americans against the bitter poison of political parties, the danger of geographical division, and the trap of entangling foreign alliances. European monarchs were surprised. They assumed Washington would rule until his death. Instead, by walking away and returning to his farm, Washington established the American tradition of peacefully transferring power. On that note, I'm James A. Brown, and as always, be well.
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3: 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Number 10, Rick Astley.
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49: Student protests in France have become a national crisis, with hundreds of schools forced to close and more than 5,000 taken into police custody. They started as demonstrations in support of striking teachers at a suburban high school near Paris. Paris news reports say outsiders have gotten involved. Now the largest student protest France have seen in decades is leaving the nation struggling to respond. A whistleblower at the FBI is saying the Trump administration's Department of Justice pushed that agency to investigate protesters in Los Angeles last year, making a formal complaint to the Senate Judiciary Committee, alleging the FBI was pressured into investigating the protesters in violation of their constitutional rights and the Bureau's own policies. The protests in question were against ICE activity in Los Angeles. The National Transportation Safety Board released a preliminary report into last month's deadly news helicopter crash in Los Angeles County. Sharon Reardon has the latest.
0: The NTSB says the AS-350B2 helicopter began descending rapidly while covering a deadly Metro bus crash in Chatsworth on September 15th. Investigators say the helicopter was about 800 feet above the ground when it slowed dramatically. KCRA reports video captured warning horns consistent with alerts for unsafe rotor speeds in the final 29 seconds of the recording. The helicopter crash killed reporter Eliana Moreno, pilot George Marcino, and pedestrian Eddie Gutierrez Mejia. The NTSB says a final report could take weeks or months. I'm Sharon Reardon.
49: President Trump says he has a call scheduled now with Russian President Putin over reports of a potential outbreak of the plague in Russia. In the meantime, he's being briefed by intelligence.
1: I have a call scheduled. Yep, very soon. So far, we're in very deep discussions. We'll be able to report about it probably tomorrow.
49: Russian officials said at first a woman at an anti-plague research institute died from an unspecified form of the disease, then later said she died from pneumonia. I'm Scott Carr.
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49: Police in the Bronx are investigating after a woman fell from a balcony to her death Tuesday morning while holding a baby. Police were called to the apartment at around 3:30 in the morning. Witnesses say they heard arguing right before the pair fell from the 15th floor.
12: I don't know if she was holding that baby, but I heard her yelling and screaming, "Please don't do this, my baby. You know, my baby is scared. Look at her face." And that's when the next thing you know, I hear her scream and I see something hit the ground.
49: The 23-year-old woman was pronounced dead at the hospital. The baby, said to be about 5 months old, is in critical condition. Police have been looking for the woman's ex-boyfriend. A poll is showing a vast majority of Americans say President Trump's taxpayer-funded ads, many of them featuring him, are inappropriate. Here's Wendy Swanson.
13: That's according to a new Reuters Ipsos poll released this week. The 30-second ads feature Trump criticizing communism and socialism. The survey found that 86% of American adults disapprove of Trump's $20 million ad campaign. After receiving backlash from both sides of the aisle, Trump said on Monday that future ads will be paid for by his super PAC, MAGA Inc.
49: A federal judge in Washington, D.C. is skeptical as to whether the FCC should be allowed to conduct an early review of broadcast licenses that belong to a handful of local ABC affiliates nationwide. Judge Lauren Alikans declined to immediately rule on the case, attempting to get to the heart of why the Trump administration wants to look into the broadcaster. The White House argues the FCC's early renewal process was necessary as part of a probe into Disney's diversity, equity, and inclusion, or DEI, hiring practices. Observers call the move by the government unprecedented. There's been a seventh arrest in the suspected terror plot at a UK airbase used by the U.S. Officials say a 22-year-old British man was arrested today. British officials are saying there's strong indications Iran was involved in a plot to attack the base. I'm Scott Carr.
14: Construction is underway on the Hosiery Mill Hotel, a new boutique hotel in downtown Kingsport. The project will transform a historic 1917 building with uniquely designed rooms highlighting Kingsport's history. That hotel could open within a year. Carter County Sheriff's deputies will soon be wearing body cameras. Chief Deputy Patrick Johnson says the department is selecting the equipment now, followed by training on policies and camera use. The sheriff's office expects to have the cameras deployed by spring. It's Fire Prevention Week, and the Johnson City Fire Department is urging residents to use manufacturer-approved chargers and stop using damaged lithium-ion batteries, which can overheat, ignite, or explode if damaged, overcharged, or misused. I'm Lisa Ruckman.
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17: Welcome to Date the Word, where we connect today's date to God's Word with the hope that it becomes more memorable to you. And today's date is October the 6th, or 10-6, and our verse for 10-6 comes from Jeremiah 10-6. Jeremiah 10-6 says, "Inasmuch as there is none like you, O Lord, for you are great, and your name is great in might." Jeremiah 10:6. Every now and then we need to be reminded how great God is. There is none like him. And while we're prone to think occasionally that we are God, we are not. There is one God, and you are not that God. He is the great creator. We are his creation. He is the great redeemer for everyone who receives his gift of salvation. Thus, from Jeremiah 10:6, we say, how great, how absolutely great is our God.
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20: Hello, Tri-Cities. For tonight, clear skies with an overnight low of 52 degrees. Wednesday, sunshine and 77 for the daytime high. Clear skies Wednesday night and 51 degrees overnight. Thursday, sunny and 79, clear skies and 51 degrees overnight. Friday, sunny and 78 for the daytime high, cloudy skies and 50 degrees overnight. 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
29: From the Quick Stop Market Sports Desk. NFL, the Tennessee Titans will be home at Nissan Stadium on Sunday as they take on the Houston Texans, a battle of the two winless teams in the AFC South. Both are 0-4. The Titans near the bottom of the league in scoring, putting up just 13 points per game, and running back Tajay Spears listed as questionable with an ankle injury. Houston's defense, 14 sacks on the season, third best in the NFL. College football, the Tennessee Volunteers heading to Fayetteville Saturday. They'll take on Arkansas. The Vols are ranked 15th in the AP poll at 4-1 after a win against Auburn. Deshaun Bishop had three rushing rushing touchdowns against the Tigers. Head coach Josh Heupel has not announced a decision on who the starting quarterback will be. George McIntyre replaced Faison Brandon after the Volunteers' offense struggled in the first half. ETSU will head to Charleston, South Carolina, meeting with the Citadel. The Bucks have won three in a row, beating Chattanooga Saturday in Johnson City. They're 4-2 and 2-0 in the SoCon. The NASCAR Cup Series will be racing at Charlotte Sunday for the Bank of America 400, race number 6 in the 10-race postseason. Kyle Larson leading Denny Hamlin by 40 points in the championship. They will go 267 laps around the mile-and-a-half track. Red Bull gives you wings, two 12-ounce cans for $6.50. 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
6: 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Today's quote was submitted by Nelson. Neil Armstrong said, "Mystery creates wonder, and wonder is the basis of man's desire to understand." What a great quote. But of course, his most famous quote were the first words uttered from the surface of the moon. He famously said, "That's one small step for man, one giant leap for mankind." That happened July 20th, 1969. Now, he says that he said one small step for a man, distinguishing an individual person from all of mankind. The word A was likely dropped or masked by static and primitive radio transmission equipment. Audio linguists and analysts have supported the likelihood that he did say the word, even if it was inaudible in the original broadcast. Either way, it's a great quote, and so is that other quote from him about mystery. The motivation
10: This has been the Motivation Minute. I'm John Small. Thanks for listening. Your favorite motivational quotes can be submitted for upcoming programs at motivationminute.org.
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31: Hello, Tri-Cities. For tonight, clear skies with an overnight low of 52 degrees. Wednesday, sunshine and 77 for the daytime high. Clear skies Wednesday night and 51 degrees overnight. Thursday, sunny and 79. Clear skies and 51 degrees overnight. Friday, sunny and 78 for the daytime high. Cloudy skies and 50 degrees overnight. Catch the Unicoi County Granger High School football game this Friday night.
0: Blue Devils are winning, and Coach Drew Rice is the winningest football coach in UCHS history. 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
7: 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SOFA's bid to recover additional money was denied. The group can appeal. A Sneedville man faces an aggravated sexual battery charge following an investigation by the Tennessee Bureau of Investigation. 29-year-old Timothy Gibson was indicted by Hancock County grand jury and booked into jail on a $75,000 bond. A fundraiser is underway for four Kingsport area first responders injured last month while working a crash on I-26. Three Kingsport firefighters and a Sullivan County EMT remain off work. 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I'm Lisa Rothman.
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2: This is a Bloomberg Money Minute. Expect to pay a lot for oil and gas for some time. Iran renewing attacks on oil tankers in the Strait of Hormuz. 9 incidents reported so far this month. And the heads of oil giants Saudi Aramco and the Kuwait Petroleum Corp are warning the rest of the world will have to share the cost of the U.S. war against Iran. That's to replace or repair the billions of dollars worth of pipelines, refineries, tankers, and more destroyed so far. Oil today unchanged at around $89.50 a barrel, but on Wall Street today, the NASDAQ and the S&P both closed at fresh all-time highs thanks to continued investor optimism about AI and about the start of the new earnings season next week. All the major averages today up about 0.5%. The Dow up 253 points, the NASDAQ ahead by 122, the S&P added 45. And the fast food chicken war is heating up with KFC launching new Go Buckets of chicken and fries, just $3.49. 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
4: Judy was a lucky woman. She truly loved her work. Judy taught traditional jazz dance to eager students. One day, Judy asked the class to try some new steps, just for fun. That impromptu workout was such a hit, she decided to make it a regular part of her classes. A short time later, Judy moved to Southern California and once again taught her unique exercise dance at a health club. People there loved it so much, she realized she had the makings of a real franchise. Nowadays, Judy Shepherd Missett's dance exercise program has the whole world jumping. It's become the biggest fitness franchise just about anywhere. The name? Jazzercise. From that first little dance class, Jazzercise pumped itself up to a multi-million dollar business. With the Success Journal, I'm Chris Whitting.
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23: Imagine, if you will, a Civil War reenactor spending the night at a historic homestead with a nearby cave. The man peeks out of his tent through the fog toward the small cave and sees a large group of Native Americans on horseback, only to see them disappear. Encounters with natives near the cave have been reported for years. The Tipton Haines Historic Site in Johnson City has been frequented by woodland period Indians and later the Cherokees, hunting the buffalo that traveled to its natural spring. In later years, that buffalo trail became a stage road from Jonesboro to Morganton, North Carolina. 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
7: Stand by for news.
8: President Trump says he'll be speaking with Russian President Putin soon over reports about a potential outbreak of the plague in Russia.
9: I have a call scheduled. Yep, very soon.
8: At first, Russian officials said a 28-year-old woman working in an anti-plague research institute died from a form of the disease, then later said she died from pneumonia. Death row inmate Krista Pike is awake and talking after a failed execution attempt last week in Tennessee. That from her attorneys, Pike had been intubated and on a ventilator at a Nashville hospital after surviving two doses of pentobarbital. A whistleblower at the FBI is saying the Trump administration's Department of Justice pushed that agency to investigate protesters in Los Angeles last year, making a formal complaint to the Senate Judiciary Committee, alleging the FBI was pressured into investigating the protesters in violation of their constitutional rights and the Bureau's own policies. The protests in question were against ICE activity in Los Angeles. I'm Scott Carr.
10: With a LiveWire community focus, I'm Daryl Moody. Doe River Gorge offers a variety of camps and experiences throughout the calendar year.
11: We have groups are able to come in, utilize our facilities, whether it's the lake. We have a train ride that goes up into the gorge. We have lodging facilities. We have different activities that people can partake in. We have food that our dining room serves up.
10: Katrina Lachlan is volunteer and community engagement coordinator.
11: We also have field trips in the fall and the spring. Different schools come out for that, and then we start getting ready for camp. And at the end of May, we have our 2 weeks of staff training for all our summer staff, and we're ready to have kids come to camp first week in June. So it's a busy time, but we love it. We look forward to it. And check us out on our website at DoeRiverGorge.com, and you can see all that we have to offer.
10: I'm Daryl Moody reporting.
12: Construction is underway on the Hosiery Mill Hotel, a new boutique hotel in downtown Kingsport. The project will transform a historic 1917 building with uniquely designed rooms highlighting Kingsport's history. That hotel could open within a year. Carter County Sheriff's deputies will soon be wearing body cameras. Chief Deputy Patrick Johnson says the department is selecting the equipment now, followed by training on policies and camera use. The sheriff's office expects to have the cameras deployed by spring. It's Fire Prevention Week, and the Johnson City Fire Department is urging residents to use manufacturer-approved chargers and stop using damaged lithium-ion batteries, which can overheat, ignite, or explode if damaged, overcharged, or misused. I'm Lisa Ruckman.
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14: Formula One this weekend running in Malaysia, and Max Verstappen comes away with the victory. It is his first victory of the season. They are right back at it this upcoming weekend as they've got the Singapore Grand Prix. In NASCAR, they ran at Las Vegas Motor Speedway on Sunday, and the win does go to Chase Briscoe. Not only does he get the win, he wins the first stage, he wins the second stage as well. So with that, he's able to move up a few spots in the standings. Goes up from number 8 to number 6. Kyle Larson finishes in second. He remains the first place driver. Up next for NASCAR, they are going to run at Charlotte Motor Speedway this upcoming weekend for Sunday's Bank of America 400.
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9: Hello, Tri-Cities. For tonight, clear skies with an overnight low of 52 degrees. Wednesday, sunshine and 77 for the daytime high. Clear skies Wednesday night and 51 degrees overnight. Thursday, sunny and 79. Clear skies and 51 degrees overnight. Friday, sunny and 78 for the daytime high, cloudy skies and 50 degrees overnight. 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
18: Researchers at the Institute for Family Studies surveyed thousands of singles in their 20s and 30s. Only 3 in 10 are dating, but almost all of them still want marriage someday. So they haven't given up on the idea, they're just scared. Maybe money's tight, or their confidence is low, and I'm sure plenty of them got burned the last time they tried.

0: Sure, putting yourself out there is risky business, and heartbreak costs more than dinner. But if you're afraid to ask someone out, take some advice from Uncle James. Stand up straight, put your shoulders back, and take a chance. You might just get a yes. And even if someone says no, I'd rather know than wonder what might have been. On that note, I'm James A. Brown, and as always, be well.
1: Former State of Franklin healthcare physician James Goslin must repay $145,000 from an employee stock plan payout after resigning in 2025. SOFA's bid to recover additional money was denied. The group can appeal. A Sneedville man faces an aggravated sexual battery charge following an investigation by the Tennessee Bureau of Investigation. 29-year-old Timothy Gibson was indicted by Hancock County grand jury and booked into jail on a $75,000 bond. A fundraiser is underway for four Kingsport area first responders injured last month while working a crash on I-26. Three Kingsport firefighters and a Sullivan County EMT remain off work. You can donate at supportnow.org. I'm Lisa Rothman.
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6: From the Quick Stop Market Sports Desk, Tennessee head coach Josh Heupel has not announced a decision on the starting quarterback for Saturday's game against Arkansas. Faison Brandon replaced by George McIntyre after the Vols offense struggled to just 3 points in the first half in a win against Auburn. Deshaun Bishop had three rushing touchdowns in the second, lifting the Vols to a win. They're now 4-0, ranked 15th in the AP poll. They'll face an Arkansas team that is 2-3. While East Tennessee State is on a three-game win streak, and on Saturday, they'll be in Charleston, South Carolina to face the Citadel. The Buccaneers are 4-2, 2-0 in the SoCon, coming off a win against Chattanooga. NFL, the Tennessee Titans are home Sunday at Nissan Stadium facing Houston, as both teams still looking for win number one at 0-4. The Titans are averaging just over 13 points per game, near the bottom of the league in scoring. Houston's defense, 14 sacks, third best in the league. Titans running back Tajay Spears questionable with an ankle injury. And NASCAR will run its sixth race of the postseason Sunday, the Bank of America 400 at Charlotte. Kyle Larson leads Denny Hamlin by 40 points in the championship standings. Lunch on the Run, crispy, spicy, or grilled Quick Stop chicken sandwich for just $2.99. 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
8: So the person working next to you is eating lunch. They have TMJ. Their jaw clicks. You're annoyed. The person on the other side has a nervous tic and goes, That also can be annoying. Your OCD neighbor worries about the grass clippings from your mower. Those are examples of little things that rub us the wrong way, but how important are they? The person with a clicking jaw really can't help it. The person with the tick could take some medication but may be afraid. The neighbor, well, that's mine. He used to bother me until I learned of his history and now I understand. Have mercy on those who bother you with little things. Look at the big picture. Are they good people? Are they kind? Perspective is a wonderful thing. Think about this. The greatest gift you can give another is acceptance. The greatest gift for yourself is patience.
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12: Captain Robert Sevier moved from Virginia to the Long Island of the Holston with his older brother Valentine Sevier Jr. in the early 1770s. Soon after, he married Keziah and registered for military service in 1777. As an overmountain man, he fought in the Battle of Kings Mountain, which took place in October of 1780. He bent down to retrieve his ramrod during the battle and was shot in the kidney. He was treated by a Tory doctor, but the lead ball could not be removed at that time. The doctor instructed Robert to stay put, and in a few days, the bullet could be safely removed. Robert instead headed home. He died 9 days after the battle, leaving his wife and baby sons. His infant son Valentine became a prominent merchant and public official in Greenville and had two different residences along Main Street. Celebrate America 250 as we look back at local heroes.
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17: Hello, Tri-Cities. For tonight, clear skies with an overnight low of 52 degrees. Wednesday, sunshine and 77 for the daytime high. Clear skies Wednesday night and 51 degrees overnight. Thursday, sunny and 79. Clear skies and 51 degrees overnight. Friday, sunny and 78 for the daytime high. Cloudy skies and 50 degrees overnight. 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Blue Devils are winning and Coach Drew Rice is the winningest football coach in UCHS history. 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
19: This is a Bloomberg Money Minute. Iran accelerating attacks on oil tankers passing through the Strait of Hormuz over the last few days. UK Maritime Trade Operations report 9 attacks so far this month. That caused lower oil prices to gain back earlier losses today, and oil closed largely unchanged around $89 a barrel. On Wall Street, though, fresh record closing highs today for the Nasdaq and the S&P 500 thanks to continued demand for AI-related stocks. All the major averages up about 0.5%, with the Dow Dow up 253 points, the NASDAQ up 122, the S&P adding 45. Delivering food now makes up for nearly half of Uber's overall bookings. So it's paying $2.3 billion in cash for EX Cater, which caters business lunches, events, and other meetings. And a lifeline for LIV Golf, the upstart pro golf league, getting a $300 million injection from a private equity firm as it tries to emerge from bankruptcy and fund next year's season. Tom Busby, Bloomberg Radio.
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21: 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They're packed with fiber, antioxidants, and vitamin C. The catch is that strawberries, blueberries, and blackberries tend to land on the Environmental Working Group's Dirty Dozen list for pesticides. So, should you stop eating them? Absolutely not. You just need to wash them really well. Researchers at Harvard School of Public Health say a plain water rinse removes about a third of surface pesticides, but a quick soak in baking soda can remove close to half. Use 1 teaspoon of baking soda in 2 cups of water. Because berries are delicate, you need to soak them for just a minute or two right before you eat them. Keep in mind, some pesticides do get absorbed inside the fruit and can't be washed off at all. So for the produce that's highest on the Environmental Working Group's list, buy organic, if and when you can. I'm Dr. Sanjay Gupta, helping you live a better life.
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2: Backup cameras became standard to help prevent backover crashes. But now, they're among the most error-prone features in modern cars. Consumers have filed roughly 2,000 complaints with federal safety regulators. An analysis of government data finds about 21 million vehicles recalled over faulty backup cameras since the mandate began. Experts quoted by Automotive News say the camera itself often isn't the problem. Instead, it's the software, wiring, and that big infotainment computer in the dashboard. Drivers have reported blank screens, reversed images, and old pictures instead of live video. I'm Ken Chester.
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7: Student protests in France have become a national crisis, with hundreds of schools forced to close and more than 5,000 taken into police custody. They started as demonstrations in support of striking teachers at a suburban high school near Paris. Paris News reports say outsiders have gotten involved. Now the largest student protest France has seen in decades is leaving the nation struggling to respond. A whistleblower at the FBI is saying the Trump administration's Department of Justice pushed that agency to investigate protesters in Los Angeles last year, making a formal complaint to the Senate Judiciary Committee, alleging the FBI was pressured into investigating the protesters in violation of their constitutional rights and the Bureau's own policies. The protests in question were against ICE activity in Los Angeles. The National Transportation Safety Board's released a preliminary report into last month's deadly news helicopter crash in Los Angeles County. Sharon Reardon has the latest.
8: The NTSB says the AS-350B2 helicopter began descending rapidly while covering a deadly Metro bus crash in Chatsworth on September 15th. Investigators say the helicopter was about 800 feet above the ground when it slowed dramatically. KCRA reports video captured warning horns consistent with alerts for unsafe rotor speeds in the final 29 seconds of the recording. The helicopter crash killed reporter Eliana Moreno, pilot George Marcineau, and pedestrian Eddie Gutierrez Mejia. The NTSB says a final report could take weeks or months. I'm Sharon Reardon.
7: President Trump says he has a call scheduled now with Russian President Putin over reports of a potential outbreak of the plague in Russia. In the meantime, he's being briefed by intelligence.
9: I have a call scheduled. Yep, very soon. So far, we're in very deep discussions. We'll be able to report about it probably tomorrow.
7: Russian officials said at first a woman at an anti-plague research institute died from an unspecified form of the disease, then later said she died from pneumonia. I'm Scott Carr.
5: If you get a call from a 615 or 573 area code, it could be the Tennessee BRFSS, a confidential anonymous health survey. 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
7: Career federal prosecutor Sally Yates is being brought in by Cornell University to lead the school's internal investigation into the alleged fraternity rape case involving the Chi Phi fraternity and a Jane Doe that's suing the school. Yates will review how Cornell handled the former student's claim she was raped in 2024 at a frat house. The victim claims she was drugged and raped by 7 members of the fraternity. An outbreak of locally transmitted dengue fever around the Tampa, Florida region shows no sign of letting up, as we hear from Gordon Bird.
16: I wouldn't say it's ramping up or wrapping up.
17: Dr. Carla Fry with the State Health Department joined local mosquito control officials for an update on dengue. She says the outbreak is fed by mosquitoes biting infected people who don't know they have the disease. Mosquito control officials say they're keeping up spraying while helping Hillsborough County with extra resources. The state has 252 confirmed local dengue cases, 223 of them in Hillsborough. Gordon Bird, Tampa.
7: Forecasters are saying a system in the Gulf is almost certain to become a cyclone. The National Hurricane Center says the system's likely to become a tropical depression over the next day or so, and is set to shift eastward before turning to the north by the end of the week. The multi-billion-dollar merger between Paramount and Warner Brothers Discovery has been finalized. Here's Matt Mattinson.
4: The new company is adopting the name Skydance. The $110 billion transaction is expected to result in thousands of job cuts because there will be so many overlapping roles. The transaction cleared a major legal hurdle last week. That's when a federal judge approved a settlement resolving an antitrust challenge brought on by California and 11 other states. I'm Matt Mattinson.
7: Next year, the Emmy Awards will have a new home, Prime Video. The Television Academy and Amazon have reached a six-year deal for the rights to the award ceremony. Under the deal, the Emmys will be streamed on Prime Video for free globally. I'm Scott Carr.
18: If you recently bought an iPhone 18 Pro Max, you may want to hold on to the box. Scott Carr explains why.
7: Forbes is reporting some of the Pro Max models are experiencing connectivity problems with AT&T, which can cause users to lose cell service. Apple says some affected phones may need to be replaced, as AT&T has been contacting customers who may need a software update. If your iPhone 18 Pro Max is working normally, Apple recommends installing the latest software to help prevent issues. 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
18: And an outgoing OpenAI safety worker has penned a scathing essay in The Atlantic where he says the tech company's culture is broken. David Robinson says he used to write the safety reports when OpenAI had a major product launch. He argues that the risks posed by AI models are so great that their safety systems should be on par with a nuclear power plant. Tech Report, I'm Mark Mayfield.
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25: Hey, Bible readers, I'm Tara Lee Cobble, and I'm your host for The God Shot. If I speak in the tongues of men and of angels, but have not love, I am a noisy gong or a clanging cymbal. 1 Corinthians 13:1. This famous passage about love is part of Paul's letter to the church at Corinth. This particular church is steeped in sin and idolatry, so Paul spends a good bit of time warning them about their sinful actions. But he also lets them know that good moral behavior isn't the heart of what God is after. God cares about what motivates our behavior. And since God's motive is love, he wants his people to be motivated by love too. Think about it. When you make better choices than someone else, isn't it easy to feel proud and arrogant? Paul says we're missing the point entirely when we act and think like that.
0: And on top of that, it's annoying, like a noisy gong or a clanging cymbal. I don't want to be like that.
25: Today, may our pride be silenced. May you tap into and be motivated by the great love God poured out on you through Jesus. He's where the joy is.
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2: Hello, Tri-Cities. For our Wednesday morning, clear and cool, with a low of 45 to 52 degrees, depending on the area. The temperature will warm up this afternoon to 76 degrees, with plenty of sunshine. The sun sets at 7:06 p.m. Clear skies tonight, with an overnight low of 51 degrees. Friday, sunshine and 78. Partly cloudy Friday night and 55 for the overnight low. 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
1: 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The specialized system is designed to overcome the challenges that arise in the fast-moving environment of a factory floor to optimize the manufacturing process, helping to detect problems while suggesting improvements and communicating with factory machines in real time. The Mavila system supports human workers by helping them make efficient decisions, driving U.S. competitiveness in a constantly evolving world.
30: We still need the human domain experts, this next generation of workforce, to make the manufacturing community better.
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3: NFL, the Tennessee Titans will be home at Nissan Stadium on Sunday as they take on the Houston Texans, a battle of the two winless teams in the AFC South. Both are 0-4. The Titans near the bottom of the league in scoring, putting up just 13 points per game, and running back Tajay Spears listed as questionable with an ankle injury. Houston's defense, 14 sacks on the season, third best in the NFL. College football, the Tennessee Volunteers heading to Fayetteville Saturday. They'll take on Arkansas. The Vols are ranked 15th in the AP poll at 4-1 after a win against Auburn. Deshaun Bishop had three rushing touchdowns against the Tigers. Head coach Josh Heupel has not announced a decision on who the starting quarterback will be. George McIntyre replaced Faison Brandon after the Volunteers' offense struggled in the first half. ETSU will head to Charleston, South Carolina, meeting with the Citadel. The Bucks have won three in a row, beating Chattanooga Saturday in Johnson City. They're 4-2 and 2-0 in the SoCon. The NASCAR Cup Series will be racing at Charlotte Sunday for the Bank of America 400, race number 6 in the 10-race postseason. Kyle Larson leading Denny Hamlin by 40 points in the championship. They will go 267 laps around the mile and a half track. Red Bull gives you wings, two 12-ounce cans for $6.50. 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
2: Hello, Tri-Cities. For our Wednesday morning, clear and cool, with a low of 45 to 52 degrees, depending on the area. The temperature will warm up this afternoon to 76 degrees, with plenty of sunshine. The sun sets at 7:06 p.m. Clear skies tonight, with an overnight low of 51 degrees. Friday, sunshine and 78. Partly cloudy Friday night and 55 for the overnight low. 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
32: We're cracking into agricultural science today to discover how a 19th century genetic mutation created the smooth green seeds in our snack bowls. Welcome to the National Day Spotlight for October 7th.
33: Shellless green seeds enjoyed on National Pumpkin Seed Day owe their existence to a 19th century botanical surprise. Traditional pumpkin seeds featured tough, woody outer hulls that require tedious shelling before eating. However, in the Styria region of Austria, a natural genetic mutation caused local pumpkins to grow naked seeds completely free of hard outer shells. Austrian farmers quickly realized the value of these tender green pepitas. Cultivation exploded, and growers began pressing them into a rich dark green culinary oil. Unlike standard cooking oils, this nutty delicacy serves strictly as a finishing drizzle over soups and desserts, proving how a lucky natural mutation caused an enduring international culinary treasure.
32: And, you know, you cannot fry or cook with that oil because it's just so delicate. It destroys the nutty flavor of it.
33: I see.
32: If you heat it.
33: And there are differences between pepitas and regular pumpkin shells.
32: Yes, there are regular pumpkin seeds. We're also celebrating National Frap Day and National Walk to School Day. I'm Alice Anderson.
33: And I'm Marlo Anderson with National Day Calendar, reminding you to celebrate every day.
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0: This is a coordinated monthly test of the broadcast stations in your area. Equipment that can quickly warn you during emergencies is being tested. If this had been an actual emergency, official messages would have followed the alert tone. This concludes this test of the emergency alert system.
1: Identifiable to customers. New accessories will display Target's in-house Good and Gather brand. What some call old-fashioned, others call vintage, and these days Levi's is calling it a growth strategy. The 173-year-old jeans maker is enjoying a sales comeback as customers reach for new designs from an older era, and not just jeans, but denim slip dresses and leather jackets. Levi's reports its latest quarterly results today, with strong growth expected due to its style choices, as well as its push to bypass traditional retailers and sell directly to consumers through its own stores and website. Andrew O'Day, Bloomberg Radio.
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8: Haunted East Tennessee. Straddling Virginia and Tennessee, East Hill Cemetery is said to be the most haunted place in Bristol and spans more than 30 acres with about 4,000 graves and has more than its fair share of ghost stories. In recent years, it has been said that an out-of-towner was searching for her great-grandmother's marker. Having no success, she turned to leave and saw a figure of a woman in a pink dress pointing to a shrub. When the figure disappeared, the lady made her way to the spot only to find her great-grandmother's resting place and remembered she had been buried in a pink dress.
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7: Stand by for news.
8: President Trump says he'll have a call soon with Russian President Putin over reports about a potential outbreak of the plague in Russia.
9: So far, we're in very deep discussions. We'll be able to report about it probably tomorrow.
8: Russian officials said at first a woman at an anti-plague research institute died from an unspecified form of the disease, then later said the woman died from pneumonia. Death row inmate Krista Pike is awake and talking after her failed execution last week in Tennessee put her in the hospital. That from her attorneys, Pike had been intubated and on a ventilator at a Nashville hospital after surviving two doses of pentobarbital during a botched execution last Wednesday. A former top CIA official faces up to 20 years in prison after admitting that he siphoned $194 million from the government through a fake classified program. Federal prosecutors in Virginia say 49-year-old David Rush pled guilty after using his top secret security clearance to create phantom initiatives and funnel out federal monies. I'm Scott Carr.
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7: 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They got to get the pulp all off of the seeds. 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I'm Mike Austin, the Radio Dad.
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9: Pennsylvania's measles outbreak has now surpassed 1,000 cases. It's the largest measles outbreak in the U.S. in 3 decades. State health officials

0: windows closed. 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
1: She recommends trying over-the-counter allergy medicine and then to see a doctor if that doesn't work. Hung says if you usually sneeze and have a runny nose and itchy eyes in the fall, it's likely allergies instead of a cold. Hung says a cold means symptoms usually last only a week or two. Health update, I'm Scott Pringle.
2: Mitch Anthony here with today's Daily Dose. Dr. Viktor Frankl, Auschwitz survivor and author of the classic book Man's Search for Meaning, once wrote, "To the degree you pursue happiness, to that same degree, happiness will elude you." This is known as the happiness paradox. When you spend your efforts, resources, and energy on achieving it, it eludes your grasp. When you resign yourself to the subtler joys and pleasures of life, happiness abounds. Many people struggle with this paradox. Schopenhauer wrote, "Man is never happy but spends his whole life in striving after something he thinks will make him so." Lord Byron said, "There comes forever something between us and what we deem our happiness." Robert Burns wrote, "If happiness has not seat and center in the breast, you may be wise or rich or great, but never can be blessed." The happy person is one who responds with tranquility, with joy, and with hope in all circumstances. And Dr. Frankl's prescription for happiness? Happiness is a byproduct of giving yourself to something larger than yourself, or giving yourself to another in love. 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
4: Hello, Tri-Cities. For our Wednesday morning, clear and cool, with a low of 45 to 52 degrees, depending on the area. The temperature will warm up this afternoon to 76 degrees with plenty of sunshine. The sun sets at 7:06 p.m. Clear skies tonight with an overnight low of 51 degrees. Friday, sunshine and 78. Partly cloudy Friday night and 55 for the overnight low. 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
13: 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I'm Dr. Catherine Albrecht, and I'll have details in a moment.
14: Why are most email programs free? 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It's like a hotel giving out free rooms so they can film people sleeping and then sell the video. You'd never agree to that. Start Mail restores your privacy.

0: No one but you sees your sensitive data, and it costs less than a postage stamp a week. 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
1: As a privacy advocate, my blood boils when I hear marketers claim the public doesn't care that much about personal privacy. That's flat out false, and a new study proves it. A nationwide survey of 1,000 consumers found 9 out of 10 Americans dislike giving out their social security number. Just 15% would willingly release their smartphone location data. Less than 3 in 10 like sharing their browsing history, and only half would share their religious affiliation. Sounds like we could all use some practice sticking up for ourselves. So repeat after me. No, you can't have my personal data. I'm Dr. Catherine Albrecht, reminding you your email should be private too.
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4: This is The Making of America from the Jefferson Media Group. Once it was learned that Nazi Germany has succeeded in splitting the atom, Albert Einstein urged President Roosevelt to establish an atomic research center, and the game of catching up began. With the theory now a proven fact, massive amounts of dollars began flowing into the venture, codenamed the Manhattan Project. When America's first nuclear weapon, Little Boy, was detonated, the light of 1,000 suns turned night into day for 200 miles in every direction. Homes some 100 miles from the blast site had their windows blown out, and a mushroom-shaped cloud climbed 40,000 feet into the sky. The world had entered the nuclear age. This has been The Making of America. I'm Michael Emerson, and you can visit us at jeffersonmediagroup.com.
5: From the Quick Stop Market Sports Desk, Tennessee head coach Josh Heupel has not announced a decision on the starting quarterback for Saturday's game against Arkansas. Faison Brandon replaced by George McIntyre after the Vols offense struggled to just 3 points in the first half in a win against Auburn. Deshaun Bishop had 3 rushing touchdowns in the second, lifting the Vols to a win. They're now 4-0, ranked 15th in the AP poll. They'll face an Arkansas team that is 2-3. While East Tennessee State is on a 3-game win streak, and on Saturday, they'll be in Charleston, South Carolina to face the Citadel. The Buccaneers are 4-2, 2-0 in the SoCon, coming off a win against Chattanooga. NFL, the Tennessee Titans are home Sunday at Nissan Stadium facing Houston, as both teams still looking for win number one at 0-4. The Titans are averaging just over 13 points per game, near the bottom of the league in scoring. Houston's defense, 14 sacks, third best in the league. Titans running back Tajay Spears questionable with an ankle injury. And NASCAR will run its 6th race of the postseason Sunday, the Bank of America 400 at Charlotte. Kyle Larson leads Denny Hamlin by 40 points in the championship standings. Lunch on the Run, crispy, spicy, or grilled Quick Stop chicken sandwich for just $2.99. 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
7: If you've ever worked with drywall joint compound, spackle, or similar products, you know that they have a tendency to dry out between jobs. The resulting lumpy mess is practically useless, not to mention a waste of good money. So here's a way to keep that from happening. First, use a putty knife to level the top of the material inside the container. Then add just a few drops of water on top of it. Next, cut a piece of kitchen plastic wrap to the size of the container and lay it on top of the compound or spackle before you seal up the container. The plastic wrap will catch all the moisture that's evaporating from the joint compound and keep it from drying out, so it's ready for the next job. I'm Danny Lipford with Tips for Today's Homeowner.

0: In the Over Mountain region, trees played an important role in history. One of the most famous in our area was the Daniel Boone Bar Tree, a beech tree where the 25-year-old carved his name in 1760. The Treaty Oak of Jonesboro was the location Jacob Brown signed a treaty with Cherokee chiefs for land along the Nolichucky River. In present-day Elizabethton, the Watauga Treaty Sycamore is the place settlers established the first free government in North America in 1772 as they formed the Watauga Association. Under this sycamore, the first court of the Watauga Association convened. The Pemberton Oak in Bristol was where soldiers of five wars encamped under its branches. The most famous were members of a Revolutionary War pioneer muster on their way to Sycamore Shoals and then Kings Mountain. Happy 250, America.
1: 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While the rate of foreclosures is nowhere near the level during the housing market crash nearly two decades ago, the rate is beginning to rise, albeit slowly. More than 40,000 U.S. properties had a foreclosure filing in August, up 13% from a year earlier. Lenders began foreclosure proceedings on nearly 26,000 properties, a 7% increase. Sierra Nevada Cheese Company has recalled all Grazer's grass-fed raw milk cheeses amid a multi-state E. coli outbreak. Federal officials have reported 13 illnesses in nine states, including eight hospitalizations and three cases of serious kidney complications. I'm Mark Huffman. 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
3: Hello, Tri-Cities. For our Wednesday morning, clear and cool, with a low of 45 to 52 degrees, depending on the area. The temperature will warm up this afternoon to 76 degrees, with plenty of sunshine. The sun sets at 7:06 p.m. Clear skies tonight, with an overnight low of 51 degrees. Friday, sunshine and 78. Partly cloudy Friday night and 55 for the overnight low. 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
5: This is a Bloomberg Money Minute. In recent days, New York Fed President John Williams said there is no need for urgency for Fed Reserve interest rate hikes, and revisions to the latest inflation data plus a weaker-than-forecast September employment report seem to support that notion. But minutes of the Fed's September policy meeting set for release today could challenge that. Bloomberg Economics expects the minutes to show very broad support for further rate hikes, with almost all participants seeing at least one more hike as appropriate this year and several favoring two. The World Cup helped encourage people to get their cups filled with beer. Constellation Brands, whose labels include Modelo and Corona, says its beer sales increased 5% in the just-finished quarter, thanks to demand at restaurants and bars. Tighter consumer budgets meant strained sales of its brands for consumption at home. As part of its quarterly statement, Constellation also reveals that it's acquired Spiked Aid, a brand that sells bottled vodka-based drinks. Andrew O'Day, Bloomberg Radio.
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20: 1938. First recorded by Judy Garland, 16, at MGM Sound Stages in Hollywood. 2014, Season 1 of the Wonder Years TV series starring Fred Savage is issued on DVD 21 years after its ABC cancellation. The complete series would be issued on DVD at the end of the month. Like WKRP in Cincinnati prior, the Wonder Years was fraught with difficulty securing the rights to every song originally used in the show. In the end, over 95% of the music soundtrack would be used, including the show's theme by Joe Cocker. 1967. Neil Diamond makes a cameo performing three unplugged versions of Solitary Man, Raisin Cane, and, during another of Joe Mannix's fistfights, The Boat That I Row, to which Neil says to Mannix at the end of the fight,
0: "Hey man, do you mind if I finish the set by myself?"
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32: President Trump is back in Washington, D.C. after traveling to Maryland to announce an investment in a submarine facility in Baltimore. Trump highlighted the $3.7 billion investment from defense contractor Anduril in a Baltimore shipyard to manufacture parts for Virginia-class submarines.
33: Today we're officially launching the construction of the largest new shipyard in the United States. This is since World War II. There's been nothing like what we're doing today.
32: The president says the project's part of his broader effort to rebuild the military and create jobs. Trump is in the middle of a midterm election blitz and is tying the Baltimore event to his economic policies. Cornell University has hired federal prosecutor Sally Yates to lead the internal investigation into the alleged fraternity rape case. Liz Warner reports.
34: Yates, a former acting U.S. Attorney General, has been tasked with reviewing how Cornell handled rape allegations made by a former student known only as Jane Doe. The student alleged that she'd been drugged and raped by several members of the Chi Phi fraternity in 2024. The university has faced protests and widespread criticism since the case was reopened when Doe filed a civil lawsuit last month. Yates was appointed Deputy Attorney General during the Obama administration, and she previously led the independent investigation into allegations of abusive behavior and sexual misconduct in women's professional soccer. In New York, I'm Liz Warner.
32: Krista Pike is conscious and speaking nearly a week after her botched execution in Tennessee. That's according to her attorneys. Pike had been intubated and on a ventilator as she remains at a hospital in Nashville. She survived two doses of pentobarbital during last Wednesday's failed execution. The Emmys are moving to Prime Video starting next year. The Television Academy and Amazon reached a six-year deal for the rights to the award ceremony. That's said to be worth $15 to $20 million a year. Under the deal, the Emmys will be streamed on Prime Video for free globally. It will mark the first time the Emmys will not air on broadcast TV since they started in 1949. I'm Tammy Trujillo.
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32: A vast majority of Americans say President Trump's taxpayer-funded ads are inappropriate. Wendy Swanson has details.
3: That's according to a new Reuters Ipsos poll released this week. The 30-second ads feature Trump criticizing communism and socialism. The survey found that 86% of American adults disapprove of Trump's $20 million ag campaign. After receiving backlash from both sides of the aisle, Trump said on Monday that future ads will be paid for by his super PAC, MAGA, Inc. I'm Wendy Swanson.
32: A disturbance in the Gulf is set to become a cyclone. According to the National Hurricane Center, the system's likely to become a tropical depression over the next day or so. The system's set to shift eastward before turning to the north by the end of the week. People from the Florida Panhandle to Louisiana are being advised to monitor the conditions. The merger between Paramount and Warner Brothers Discovery is a done deal. Jennifer Polsoni reports.
4: The new company is adopting the name Skydance. The $110 billion transaction expected to result in thousands of job cuts because there will be so many overlapping roles. The transaction cleared a major legal hurdle last week. That's when a federal judge approved a settlement resolving an antitrust challenge brought by California and 11 other states. I'm Jennifer Polsoni.
32: Legendary R&B singer Freddie Jackson has died at the age of 70. His family said he passed away on Monday but didn't give a cause. He was known for songs like You Are My Lady and Rock Me Tonight. His family said Jackson was a kind, generous soul and added he loved his fans with everything he had. Lionel Messi is finished with his decorated Argentinian career. The global icon played his final match for the country's national team on Tuesday against Benin. Messi had a goal in the 71st minute, also hitting two assists in Argentina's 3-0 win. He finishes as Argentina's leading scorer and appearance holder. Only Portugal's Cristiano Ronaldo had more games or goals in men's international history. I'm Tammy Trujillo.
5: From ABC News Tech Trends. Yet another Amazon Prime Day has arrived. This one is a two-day sale with steep discounts expected across home essentials, gadgets, and early holiday gifts. The last Prime Day, which happened over the summer, drove around $26 billion in spending. While prices are being slashed on some parts of the web, they're going up elsewhere. Google's mid-range smartphone, the Pixel 10a, just got a price bump. It's now $100 more expensive, starting at $599. The 10a was criticized on launch earlier this year for sharing too much with the previous generation, Pixel 9a. You're soon going to see more advertisements in ChatGPT. Now, the ad section of that chatbot will feature full images of an advertised product. When ads launched in ChatGPT earlier this year, they were just company logos and a few words. The AI industry is struggling to monetize the technology in the face of extreme spending. With Tech Trends, I'm Mike Dubusky. ABC News.
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9: 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So don't spend the time making another recipe, perhaps, but add them to the foods that you're already cooking. So what can you add to spaghetti sauce? 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
14: Hello, Tri-Cities. For our Wednesday morning, clear and cool, with a low of 45 to 52 degrees, depending on the area. The temperature will warm up this afternoon to 76 degrees. With plenty of sunshine, the sun sets at 7:06 p.m. Clear skies tonight with an overnight low of 51 degrees. Friday, sunshine and 78. Partly cloudy Friday night and 55 for the overnight low. 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
24: 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I'm Daryl Moody reporting.
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7: From the Quick Stop Market Sports Desk. NFL, the Tennessee Titans will be home at Nissan Stadium on Sunday as they take on the Houston Texans, a battle of the two winless teams in the AFC South. Both are 0-4. The Titans near the bottom of the league in scoring, putting up just 13 points per game, and running back Tajay Spears listed as questionable with an ankle injury. Houston's defense, 14 sacks on the season, third best in the NFL. College football, the Tennessee Volunteers heading to Fayetteville Saturday. They'll take on Arkansas. The Vols are ranked 15th in the AP poll at 4-1 after a win against Auburn. Deshaun Bishop had three rushing touchdowns against the Tigers. Head coach Josh Heupel has not announced a decision on who the starting quarterback will be. George McIntyre replaced Faison Brandon after the Volunteers' offense struggled in the first half. ETSU will head to Charleston, South Carolina, meeting with the Citadel. The Bucks have won three in a row, beating Chattanooga Saturday in Johnson City. They're 4-2 and 2-0 in the SoCon. The NASCAR Cup Series will be racing at Charlotte Sunday for the Bank of America 400, race number 6 in the 10-race postseason. Kyle Larson leading Denny Hamlin by 40 points in the championship. They will go 267 laps around the mile-and-a-half track. Red Bull gives you wings, two 12-ounce cans for $6.50. 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
18: 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I'm just a dad like you. 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
33: 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We dropped a notch to number 2. The World Economic Forum Tourism Development Index announced that Japan jumped three spots to take first place. And some usual suspects, Spain, Australia, and France, rounded out the top five. 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
11: Hello, Tri-Cities. For our Wednesday morning, clear and cool, with a low of 45 to 52 degrees, depending on the area. The temperature will warm up this afternoon to 76 degrees, with plenty of sunshine. The sun sets at 7:06 p.m. Clear skies tonight, with an overnight low of 51 degrees. Friday, sunshine and 78. Partly cloudy Friday night and 55 for the overnight low. 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
2: 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My love note for today, when bringing in rental equipment, appoint someone to inventory and collect it at the end of the night.
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18: This is a Bloomberg Money Minute. This could be a big boost to the fortunes of JetBlue Airways, which is struggling to get back to profitability. The FAA has granted approval to JetBlue to take over the 22 takeoff and landing slots at New York's LaGuardia Airport that used to be controlled by now defunct Spirit Airlines. It means JetBlue will be able to add more flights from an airport close to Manhattan. In its decision, the FAA says giving JetBlue the slots would be in the public interest by increasing availability of low-priced services. We are learning more about Apple's upcoming smart home push, which is set to be introduced next week. Sources tell Bloomberg Apple's smart home devices will include a doorbell, thermostat, and other accessories developed through a partnership with LG Electronics. Also available will be a smart deadbolt lock, indoor security camera, outdoor security camera, and floodlight camera, with all carrying the LG brand and set for a later rollout. Andrew O'Day, Bloomberg Radio.
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20: A woman named Mabel cared about children. 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Still run by the family, Chelsea Mills earns millions every year, all in a jiffy. With the Success Journal, I'm Chris Whitting.
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0: Haunted East Tennessee. When you take a drive through historic Jonesboro, you never know when you may see a man sitting on a bench at Chester Inn, only to look back and see he's gone. While in the old courthouse, you may see an apparition of a former inmate or an object move without explanation. You could spend the night at a historic bed and breakfast or inn and see shadowy figures, hear unexplained footsteps, or ladies of the night calling to you. A local legend holds that you could even see the ghost of President Andrew Jackson wandering around the old Taylor cabin where he lodged in 1788. For this and other East Tennessee hauntings, visit LiveWire's Facebook page. 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

0: are cordially invited to attend the Unicoi County Historical Association's next meeting on Monday, October 19th at Irwin Town Hall. The program begins at 6 p.m. and will feature ETSU Professor Roy Andrade. Subject will be historic music of Upper East Tennessee. Please arrive early as seats are limited. 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
3: President Trump says he has a call scheduled with Vladimir Putin over reports about a potential outbreak of the plague in Russia. Speaking to reporters outside of the White House, Trump said he hopes to provide a new update about the situation in Russia on Wednesday. The president said in the meantime he's being briefed by intelligence. Krista Pike is conscious and speaking nearly a week after her botched execution in Tennessee. That's according to her attorneys. Pike had been intubated and on a ventilator as she remains at a Nashville hospital. Pike survived two doses of pentobarbital during last Wednesday's failed execution. Lionel Messi is finished with his decorated Argentinian soccer career. He had a goal in the 71st minute and two assists in Argentina's 3-0 win over Benin on Tuesday. He finishes as Argentina's leading scorer and appearance holder. Only Portugal's Cristiano Ronaldo has more games or goals in men's international history. I'm Tammy Trujillo.
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1: Just doubling up on vegetables. Eating lots of vegetables, particularly the non-starchy vegetables, because they're so low in calories, really provides a host of cancer fighters, diabetes fighters, heart disease fighters. They're low in calories, so they help with weight control. Almost everybody I know needs to eat more of them. So a good trick is start adding them to all the foods you're already cooking. So don't spend the time making another recipe, perhaps, but add them to the foods that you're already cooking. So what can you add to spaghetti sauce? Well, some people like it with mushrooms and onions and carrots and zucchini. You know, you can add anything like that.
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7: Hello, Tri-Cities. For our Wednesday morning, clear and cool with a low of 45 to 52 degrees, depending on the area. The temperature will warm up this afternoon to 76 degrees with plenty of sunshine. The sun sets at 7:06 p.m. Clear skies tonight, with an overnight low of 51 degrees. Friday, sunshine and 78. Partly cloudy Friday night and 55 for the overnight low. 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
3: 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First, teach them that a lack of intent doesn't excuse them from apologizing. 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I apologize." So train them up. And remember, your family first.
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5: From the Quick Start Market Sports Desk, Tennessee head coach John Shipel has not announced a decision on the starting quarterback for Saturday's game against Arkansas. Faison Brandon replaced by George McIntyre after the Vols offense struggled to just 3 points in the first half in a win against Auburn. Deshaun Bishop had 3 rushing touchdowns in the second, lifting the Vols to a win. They're now 4-0, ranked 15th in the AP poll. They'll face an Arkansas team that is 2-3. While East Tennessee State is on a 3-game win streak, and on Saturday, they'll be in Charleston, South Carolina to face the Citadel. The Buccaneers are 4-2, 2-0 in the SoCon, coming off a win against Chattanooga. NFL, the Tennessee Titans are home Sunday at Nissan Stadium facing Houston, as both teams still looking for win number one at 0-4. The Titans are averaging just over 13 points per game, near the bottom of the league in scoring. Houston's defense, 14 sacks, third best in the league. Titans running back Tajay Spears questionable with an ankle injury. And NASCAR will run its 6th race of the postseason Sunday, the Bank of America 400 at Charlotte. Kyle Larson leads Denny Hamlin by 40 points in the championship standings. Lunch on the Run, crispy, spicy, or grilled Quick Stop chicken sandwich for just $2.99. 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
6: So the person working next to you is eating lunch. They have TMJ. Their jaw clicks. You're annoyed. The person on the other side has a nervous tic and goes, that also can be annoying. Your OCD neighbor worries about the grass clippings from your mower. Those are examples of little things that rub us the wrong way, but how important are they? The person with a clicking jaw really can't help it. The person with the tic could take some medication but may be afraid. The neighbor, well, that's mine. He used to bother me until I learned of his history, and now I understand. Have mercy on those who bother you with little things. Look at the big picture. Are they good people? Are they kind? Perspective is a wonderful thing. Think about this. The greatest gift you can give another is acceptance. The greatest gift for yourself is patience.
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10: The race of the rebel, wilderness run. The race for a nation just begun. Thus wrote John Trotwood Moore about Jimmy Blair. At the age of 17, Jimmy felt the call to join in the Patriot fight against the British, serving under 16 different commanders by war's end. When he was 19 years old, he joined Colonel McDowell's regiment and became an express rider. In early October 1780, word reached Fort Defiance that Ferguson and his troops were positioning themselves on King's Mountain, preparing to take on the much smaller unit of Patriots. Colonel McDowell called upon James to make a dangerous ride of over 24 hours to warn the colonists. The gathering of Patriot troops at King's Mountain was made possible by the daring and bravery of Jimmy Blair, who risked his life to sound the alarm. Happy 250, America.
11: Happy birthday!
12: 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U.S. home prices rose 1.4% from a year earlier in August, 0.2% from July, according to First American Data and Analytics. Restaurant prices continue to rise, but 2/3 of consumers say they're spending less at restaurants than they did a year ago, according to a new pop menu survey. Diners are trimming bills by drinking water, picking up takeout instead of using delivery, using rewards, and ordering appetizers instead of entrees. Watch out for this scam as tax time approaches. The IRS is warning taxpayers about promoters selling non-existent tribal tax credits that supposedly reduce federal taxes or produce large refunds. It sounds real, but it's not. Taxpayers victimized by the scam could face IRS penalties. I'm Mark Huffman. 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
14: Hello, Tri-Cities. For our Wednesday morning, clear and cool, with a low of 45 to 52 degrees, depending on the area. The temperature will warm up this afternoon to 76 degrees, with plenty of sunshine. The sun sets at 7:06 p.m. Clear skies tonight, with an overnight low of 51 degrees. Friday, sunshine and 78. Partly cloudy Friday night and 55 for the overnight low. 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
16: This is a Bloomberg Money Minute. Target has been pushing more deliberately to boost its grocery section of late, and now it is going to have a new look. Target is rolling out a new dress code for its food and beverage employees. Along with the current uniform of red shirts paired with jeans or khakis, staff on the grocery team will start wearing hats and aprons during every shift to make them more easily identifiable to customers. New accessories will display Target's in-house Good and Gather brand. What some call old-fashioned, others call vintage, and these days Levi's is calling it a growth strategy. The 173-year-old jeans maker is enjoying a sales comeback as customers reach for new designs from an older era, and not just jeans, but denim slip dresses and leather jackets. Levi's reports its latest quarterly results today, with strong growth expected due to its style choices, as well as its push to bypass traditional retailers and sell directly to consumers through its own stores and website. Andrew O'Day, Bloomberg Radio.
17: A better life with Dr. Sanjay Gupta.
18: As a physician who's worked directly with patients for more than 3 decades now, I realize that it can be really hard to follow medical instructions. New study at a Northwestern university found that nearly 1 in 3 middle-aged Americans struggle with everyday health tasks, like remembering what their doctor said or dosing their medications correctly. This is not about you being smart enough. It's that the instructions themselves can be confusing and inconsistent. So here's what helps. At the end of your next appointment or pharmacy pickup, when they ask if you have any questions, say yes if you do. The researchers suggest a good one for both your doctors and your pharmacists is, what do I need to know about this medication? Do not be embarrassed to ask questions like this and any other questions, and then to write down the answers. it can make a huge difference. I'm Dr. Sanjay Gupta, helping you live a better life.
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32: 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Scientists from China's Tsinghua University and Australia's Adelaide University created a purple fabric that reflects nearly 88% of sunlight. In testing, simulated skin covered by the new material stayed up to 14 degrees Fahrenheit cooler than uncovered skin. It also repels water, lets sweat escape, and kept working even after 50 washes. Purple is tough to cool because the color absorbs green light, one of the sun's strongest bands. Researchers see uses for outdoor workers and athletes, according to Interesting Engineering. I'm Ken Chester.
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6: It's 2 o'clock.
7: President Trump says he has a call scheduled with Russian President Putin over reports of a potential outbreak of the plague in Russia. Scott Carr has details.
8: I have a call scheduled. Yep, very soon.
9: Speaking to reporters outside of the White House Tuesday, Trump said he hopes to provide an update soon about the situation.
8: So far, we're in very deep discussions. We'll be able to report about it probably tomorrow.
9: He says he's being briefed by intelligence. Russian officials said at first a 28-year-old woman working at an anti-plague research institute died from an unspecified form of the disease, then later said the woman had died from pneumonia. Secretary of State Marco Rubio has called on Russia to be more transparent about the incident. In Washington, I'm Scott Carr.
7: Krista Pike is conscious and speaking nearly a week after her botched execution in Tennessee. That's according to her attorneys. Pike had been intubated and on a ventilator as she remains at a Nashville hospital. Pike survived two doses of pentobarbital during last weekend's failed execution. All remaining executions in the state have been paused as a result. Bill Harris, one of the men who kidnapped heiress Patty Hearst, has died. His wife confirms he passed away last month in San Francisco of a heart attack. Harris was a member of the far-left Symbionese Liberation Army, which in 1974 kidnapped Hearst from her apartment in Berkeley, California. Hearst is the daughter of media tycoon Randolph Hearst. She would later appear to join the group participating in a bank robbery in San Francisco. In the years after Hearst's kidnapping, Harris served stretches in prison for armed robbery and second-degree murder. He passed away at the age of 81. Lionel Messi is finished with his decorated Argentinian career. The global icon played his final match for the country's national team on Tuesday, beating Benin 3-0. He finishes as Argentina's leading scorer and appearance holder. Only Portugal's Cristiano Ronaldo has more games or goals in men's international history. I'm Tammy Trujillo.
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7: The future of a permanent daylight saving time bill is uncertain with no clear path forward. Matt Mattinson has details.
15: That's according to Senate Majority Leader John Thune. The South Dakota Republican told Politico that President Trump feels strongly about supporting the legislation, but there's no consensus on it yet. The House passed the Sunshine Protection Act over the summer, and Trump has made it a priority less than a month ahead of Election Day. But with experts discussing the negatives to permanent daylight saving time, the legislation now sits in the Senate, which isn't scheduled to return to the Capitol until the week of November 9th. I'm Matt Mattinson.
7: California Governor Gavin Newsom's directing the State Threat Assessment Center to look out for any threats to his state. It comes after President Trump said Iran could take out Los Angeles and San Diego. The Democrat slammed Trump, calling him deranged and dangerous, after Trump suggested Iran could hit U.S. cities if it had a nuclear weapon. The White House says Trump was clearly stating U.S. cities would have been threatened if a nuclear Iran hadn't been stopped, and called the story a media freakout. The Commerce Department says the U.S. trade deficit widened sharply in August. That story from Chris Caraggio.
16: This amid an uptick in goods related to the building of artificial intelligence build-out.
0: and the unpredictability of import tariffs. Imports rose over 4% for the month, pushing the total imbalance to over $105 billion. That was a nearly 14% jump from July over the Dow Jones consensus estimate for $102 billion. It was also the biggest deficit since the all-time gap in March of 2025, just before President Trump's announcement of reciprocal tariffs against U.S. trading partners. I'm Chris Caraggio.
7: Gen Z is giving TikTok doctors unusual power over real-world health decisions. According to a new study from Virginia Commonwealth University, young followers often see physician influencers as easier to understand and more accessible than their own doctors. Lab coats and diplomas can make them seem more credible, while personal posts help build a sense of trust. I'm Tammy Trujillo.

0: Fall allergy season is here. Dr. Sandra Hong, an allergist at the Cleveland Clinic, has some advice on how to deal with allergies.
1: We really want you to keep those windows closed. 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Change your clothes. Typically, HEPA filters can be helpful.
0: She recommends trying over-the-counter allergy medicine and then to see a doctor if that doesn't work. Hong says if you usually sneeze and have a runny nose and itchy eyes in the fall, it's likely allergies instead of a cold. Hong says a cold means symptoms usually last only a week or two. Health update, I'm Scott Pringle.
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9: Hey, Bible readers, I'm Tara Lee Cobble, and I'm your host for The God Shot. If I have prophetic powers and understand all mysteries and all knowledge, and if I have all faith so as to remove mountains but have not love, I am nothing. 1 Corinthians 13:2. This famous passage about love is part of Paul's letter to a young church at Corinth. These Corinthian Christians are steeped in sin and idolatry, but they're also really interested in the more showy aspects of their new faith. They want to be out front, catching people's attention. Paul uses a lot of hyperbolic language here to show them that even if they were capable of the most extreme displays of power and knowledge, none of it would matter if their motive is self-glorification. Jesus has always worked most powerfully through the humble. When his disciples rejoiced that they had power over demons, he said they should rejoice instead that they had been adopted into God's family. That is a display of God's power. Jesus rescued us from ourselves. He's where the joy is.
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11: Hello, Tri-Cities. For our Wednesday morning, clear and cool with a low of 45 to 52 degrees, depending on the area. The temperature will warm up this afternoon to 76 degrees with plenty of sunshine. The sun sets at 7:06 p.m. Clear skies tonight with an overnight low of 51 degrees. Friday, sunshine and 78. Partly cloudy Friday night and 55 for the overnight low. 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
10: 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NFL, the Tennessee Titans will be home at Nissan Stadium on Sunday as they take on the Houston Texans, a battle of the two winless teams in the AFC South. Both are 0-4. The Titans near the bottom of the league in scoring, putting up just 13 points per game, and running back Tajay Spears listed as questionable with an ankle injury. Houston's defense, 14 sacks on the season, third best in the NFL. College football, the Tennessee Volunteers heading to Fayetteville Saturday. They'll take on Arkansas. The Vols are ranked 15th in the AP poll at 4-1 after a win against Auburn. Deshaun Bishop had three rushing touchdowns against the Tigers. Head coach Josh Heupel has not announced a decision on who the starting quarterback will be. George McIntyre replaced Faison Brandon after the Volunteers' offense struggled in the first half. ETSU will head to Charleston, South Carolina, meeting with the Citadel. The Bucks have won three in a row, beating Chattanooga Saturday in Johnson City. They're 4-2 and 2-0 in the SoCon. The NASCAR Cup Series will be racing at Charlotte Sunday for the Bank of America 400, race number 6 in the 10-race postseason. Kyle Larson leading Denny Hamlin by 40 points in the championship. They will go 267 laps around the mile and a half track. Red Bull gives you wings, two 12-ounce cans for $6.50. Quick stop, run in when you run out. 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
18: needed. 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Today's quote was submitted by Dean. Harvey McKay said, "Instead of giving yourself reasons why you can't, give yourself reasons why you can." What a great quote. This one could be printed out on a motivational poster to hang in my office. Think of the number of times we come up with excuses not to do something. I see it every single day. I've tried to stop doing that as often as I can in my life. My wife recently told me I need to say no more often. It was on a day when I had three events back to back over the course of just one afternoon. I'm not complaining. I love to help with events. See, I don't have deep pockets, so I can't give my community millions of dollars, but I do have some time and a little bit of talent that I can lend to a worthy cause. I encourage you to find a way to leave a positive mark in your community. The motivation
19: 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This has been the Motivation Minute. I'm John Small. Thanks for listening. Your favorite motivational quotes can be submitted for upcoming programs at motivationminute.org.
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26: Hello, Tri-Cities. For our Wednesday morning, clear and cool, with a low of 45 to 52 degrees, depending on the area. The temperature will warm up this afternoon to 76 degrees, with plenty of sunshine. The sun sets at 7:06 p.m. Clear skies tonight, with an overnight low of 51 degrees. Friday, sunshine and 78. Partly cloudy Friday night and 55 for the overnight low. 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
28: 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I have mixed feelings about the voluntary agreement signed by President Trump and the leaders of the AI industry. On one hand, I get it why they're avoiding strict regulations, allowing companies to police themselves. But we have seen that movie before, especially with social media, and I don't think it worked out that well. It is true that technology moves a lot faster than government, and any regulations have to be thoughtful and broad so as not to micromanage the technology and stifle innovation. But AI is potentially too dangerous to allow the companies to police themselves. Governments around the world and international bodies have a stake in this, and Congress does need to act, albeit very thoughtfully. I have more on this at connectsafely.org/radio. With the Connect Safely Report, I'm Larry Magid.
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5: Shellless green seeds enjoyed on National Pumpkin Seed Day owe their existence to a 19th century botanical surprise. Traditional pumpkin seeds featured tough, woody outer hulls that require tedious shelling before eating. However, in the Styria region of Austria, a natural genetic mutation caused local pumpkins to grow naked seeds completely free of hard outer shells. Austrian farmers quickly realized the value of these tender green pepitas. Cultivation exploded, and growers began pressing them into a rich, dark green culinary oil. Unlike standard cooking oils, this nutty delicacy serves strictly as a finishing drizzle over soups and desserts, proving how a lucky natural mutation caused an enduring international culinary treasure.
4: And, you know, you cannot fry or cook with that oil because it's just so delicate. It destroys the nutty flavor of it.
5: I see.
4: If you heat it.
5: And there are differences between pepitas and regular pumpkin shells.
4: Yes, there are regular pumpkin seeds. We're also celebrating National Frap Day and National Walk to School Day. I'm Alice Anderson.
5: And I'm Marlo Anderson with National Day Calendar, reminding you to celebrate every day.
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8: This is a Bloomberg Money Minute. In recent days, New York Fed President John Williams said there is no need for urgency for Fed Reserve interest rate hikes, and revisions to the latest inflation data plus a weaker-than-forecast September employment report seem to support that notion. But minutes of the Fed's September policy meeting set for release today could challenge that. Bloomberg Economics expects the minutes to show very broad support for further rate hikes, with almost all participants seeing at least one more hike as appropriate this year, and several favoring two. The World Cup helped encourage people to get their cups filled with beer.
7: Constellation Brands, whose labels include Modelo and Corona, says its beer sales increased 5% in the just-finished quarter, thanks to demand at restaurants and bars. Tighter consumer budgets meant strained sales of its brands for consumption at home. As part of its quarterly statement, Constellation also reveals that it's acquired Spiked Aid, a brand that sells bottled vodka-based drinks. Andrew O'Day, Bloomberg Radio.
9: 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So remember, hit your irons a lot more pure with a little forward press. For the Golf Minute, I'm Dennis Silvers.
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14: This Haunted East Tennessee is dedicated to Maybelle Birchfield, who told us this story as true. On a road leading through Dark Hollow, at the base of Rhone Mountain, there was a woman named Delinda, whose passion for life was more than many of the local men could resist. The jealous wives decided Delinda had to go, and invited her to a quilting bee. Once she was there, they warned her to leave town or else. Enraged, one of the wives hit Delinda, causing her to scream out. Fearing someone would hear, another hit her with a board, ending her brief life. The wives claimed Delinda left town, but the story goes that someone found her bloody clothes in a hollow stump in the nearby woods. You can still hear Delinda scream in the night. And it's also said that when you drive between the two cemeteries in Dark Hollow, you may feel a bump, like someone trying to get in the car. Or your car may jerk and stop uncontrollably. If you ever find yourself in Dark Hollow, be sure to get home before dark.
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10: President Trump says he has a call set with Vladimir Putin over reports about a potential outbreak of the plague in Russia. Speaking to reporters outside the White House, Trump said he hopes to provide a new update about the situation in Russia on Wednesday. Cornell University says career federal prosecutor Sally Yates will lead the internal investigation into the alleged fraternity rape case. Yates has been tasked with reviewing how Cornell handled a former student's claim she was raped in 2024 at a fraternity. The university has faced protests and criticism since the case was reopened with the alleged victim's civil suit. A new Spanish study shows having some walnuts at dinner time could improve your sleep. A small study by researchers at the University of Barcelona found that people who ate 40 grams of walnuts with dinner for 8 weeks slept better and were less drowsy during the day. Researchers also say adding walnuts to your diet on a regular basis can help improve digestion, lower cholesterol levels, balance your mood, and promote healthy aging. I'm Tammy Trujillo.
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16: Did you ever take the wheels off a brand new toy car when you were a kid? Hey, it's Mike Austin with today's Radio Dad Minute. I used to do that kind of stuff all the time. Yeah, now I did get in trouble once or twice for taking the head off my sister's Barbie doll. And all that destructive behavior turned out to be kind of normal. Remember that kid Sid in the Toy Story movie, the first one? You know, he used to take his toys apart and switch the parts around and come up with creepy new inventions and creations. Now, Sid was kind of creepy, but he was also kind of normal. In fact, young Sid was kind of an engineer. And he was a problem solver, a genius, maybe, because you gotta deconstruct to reconstruct. So, Dad, your job is to take that normalcy, that inquisitiveness in your kids, and guide them through it. I remember one time my dad brought home some valve out of a machine that he had at work and had me take it apart right there on the kitchen table. Yeah, Mom got a little upset about that one, right on the kitchen table, huh? But that natural inquisitiveness, that need to know, is a powerful thing. I'm Mike Austin, the Radio Dad.
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18: From ABC News Tech Trends. Yet another Amazon Prime Day has arrived. This one is a two-day sale with steep discounts expected across home essentials, gadgets, and early holiday gifts. The last Prime Day, which happened over the summer, drove around $26 billion in spending. While prices are being slashed on some parts of the web, they're going up elsewhere. Google's mid-range smartphone, the Pixel 10a, just got a price bump. It's now $100 more expensive, starting at $599. The 10a was criticized on launch earlier this year for sharing too much with the previous generation Pixel 9a. You're soon going to see more advertisements in ChatGPT. Now, the ad section of that chatbot will feature full images of an advertised product. When ads launched in ChatGPT earlier this year, they were just company logos and a few words. The AI industry is struggling to monetize the technology in the face of extreme spending. With Tech Trends, I'm Mike Dabusky. ABC News.
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6: Hello, Tri-Cities. For our Wednesday morning, clear and cool with a low of 45 to 52 degrees, depending on the area. The temperature will warm up this afternoon to 76 degrees with plenty of sunshine. The sun sets at 7:06 p.m. Clear skies tonight, with an overnight low of 51 degrees. Friday, sunshine and 78. Partly cloudy Friday night and 55 for the overnight low. 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
1: This is The Making of America from the Jefferson Media Group. At the end of World War II, both the victor and the vanquished faced the impossible task of rebuilding their cities and societies from the devastation of war. Throughout Europe, tens of millions of people were homeless and food was scarce. On March 12, 1947, President Harry S. Truman committed American economic power to rebuild the cities of both allies and enemies alike. Under the Marshall Plan, America made possible the rebirth of Europe into an economic giant, making possible the longest period of peace the continent had ever witnessed. Never had a nation so victorious in war been so magnanimous to its enemies in defeat. This has been The Making of America. I'm Michael Emerson, and you can visit us at jeffersonmediagroup.com.
2: From the Quick Stop Market Sports Desk, Tennessee head coach Josh Heupel has not announced a decision on the starting quarterback for Saturday's game against Arkansas. Faison Brandon replaced by George McIntyre after the Vols offense struggled to just 3 points in the first half in a win against Auburn. Deshaun Bishop had 3 rushing touchdowns in the second, lifting the Vols to a win. They're now 4-0, ranked 15th in the AP poll. They'll face an Arkansas team that is 2-3. While East Tennessee State is on a 3-game win streak, and on Saturday, they'll be in Charleston, South Carolina to face the Citadel. The Buccaneers are 4-2, 2-0 in the SoCon, coming off a win against Chattanooga. NFL, the Tennessee Titans are home Sunday at Nissan Stadium facing Houston, as both teams still looking for win number one at 0-4. The Titans are averaging just over 13 points per game, near the bottom of the league in scoring. Houston's defense, 14 sacks, third best in the league. Titans running back Tajay Spears questionable with an ankle injury. And NASCAR will run its 6th race of the postseason Sunday, the Bank of America 400 at Charlotte. Kyle Larson leads Denny Hamlin by 40 points in the championship standings. Lunch on the Run, crispy, spicy, or grilled Quick Stop chicken sandwich for just $2.99. 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
4: An accurate, smooth operating tape measure is essential to almost any home improvement projects. Like any tool, a measuring tape will benefit from a little preventive maintenance to keep it working smoothly and accurately. To prevent binding as the tape slides in and out of the housing, you should occasionally apply a little paste wax to the front and back of the tape. Now, if you're concerned about its accuracy, here's a quick test. Place it on a piece of wood aligning the 1-inch mark with the edge of a board. Make a pencil mark at the 4. Then place the hook end on the edge and see if the measurement is 3. If it's not, take 2 pairs of pliers and bend the hook slightly to adjust it as needed. I'm Danny Lipford with Tip for Today's Homeowner.

0: It at least sets a dangerous example to the people of America of forming governments distinct from and dependent of His Majesty's authority. Lord Dunsmore. The Watauga Association was a semi-autonomous government created in 1772 by frontier settlers living along the Watauga River in what is now Elizabethton, when settlers signed a 10-year lease directly with the Cherokee, and being outside the claims of any colony, established the Watauga Association to provide basic government functions. Theodore Roosevelt later wrote that the settlers were the first men of American birth to establish a free and independent community on the continent. With the outbreak of the American Revolutionary War, the settlers organized themselves into the Washington District, loyal to the United Colonies, marking the end of the Watauga Association. Happy 250, America.
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5: Hello, Tri-Cities. For our Wednesday morning, clear and cool, with a low of 45 to 52 degrees, depending on the area. The temperature will warm up this afternoon to 76 degrees with plenty of sunshine. The sun sets at 7:06 p.m. Clear skies tonight with an overnight low of 51 degrees. Friday, sunshine and 78. Partly cloudy Friday night and 55 for the overnight low. 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
8: I need this.
9: This is a Bloomberg Money Minute. This could be a big boost to the fortunes of JetBlue Airways, which is struggling to get back to profitability. The FAA has granted approval to JetBlue to take over the 22 takeoff and landing slots at New York's LaGuardia Airport that used to be controlled by now defunct Spirit Airlines. It means JetBlue will be able to add more flights from an airport close to Manhattan. In its decision, the FAA says giving JetBlue the slots would be in the public interest by increasing availability of low-priced services. We are learning more about Apple's upcoming smart home push, which is set to be introduced next week. Sources tell Bloomberg Apple's smart home devices will include a doorbell, thermostat, and other accessories developed through a partnership with LG Electronics. Also available will be a smart deadbolt lock, indoor security camera, outdoor security camera, and floodlight camera, with all carrying the LG brand and set for a later rollout. Andrew O'Day, Bloomberg Radio.
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16: 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I'm Lisa Ruttman.
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20: Somewhere.
18: First recorded by Judy Garland, 16, at MGM Sound Stages in Hollywood. 2014, Season 1 of the Wonder Years TV series starring Fred Savage is issued on DVD 21 years after its ABC cancellation. The complete series would be issued on DVD at the end of the month. Like WKRP in Cincinnati prior, the Wonder Years was fraught with difficulty securing the rights to every song originally used in the show. In the end, over 95% of the music soundtrack would be used, including the show's theme by Joe Cocker. 1967. Neil Diamond makes a cameo performing three unplugged versions of Solitary Man, Raisin Cane, and, during another of Joe Mannix's fistfights, The Boat That I Row. To which Neil says to Mannix at the end of the fight,
20: "Hey man, do you mind if I finish the set by myself?"
21: 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Baby, baby, don't get hooked on me.
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31: It's 3 o'clock.
32: President Trump says he has a call scheduled with Russian President Putin over reports about a potential outbreak of the plague in Russia. Scott Carr reports.
33: I have a call scheduled. Yep, very soon.
34: Speaking to reporters outside of the White House Tuesday, Trump said he hopes to provide an update soon about the situation.
33: So far, we're in very deep discussions. We'll be able to report about it probably tomorrow.
34: He says he's being briefed by intelligence. Russian officials said at first a 28-year-old woman working at an anti-plague research institute died from an unspecified form of the disease, then later said the woman had died from pneumonia. Secretary of State Marco Rubio has called on Russia to be more transparent about the incident. In Washington, I'm Scott Carr.
32: President Trump is blaming the ongoing student protests in France on mass migration. That story from Mark Mayfield.
35: They began as a demonstration in support of striking teachers at a suburban high school near Paris, and it's now become a national crisis, with hundreds of schools forced to close and more than 5,000 taken into police custody. They are mostly minors with no previous criminal records. Students, teachers, and police alike have seen injuries. The original protest on September the 21st consisted of students joining their teachers to protest a lack of staff and resources and ended when their demands were met. But student leader Manus Nadel says that protest spread quickly, with an unprecedented number of schools now involved and France's education ministry overwhelmed. I'm Mark Mayfield.
32: California Governor Gavin Newsom's directing the State Threat Assessment Center to look out for any threats to his state. This after President Trump said Iran could take out Los Angeles and San Diego. The White House says Trump was clearly stating U.S. cities would have been threatened if a nuclear Iran hadn't been stopped and called the story a media freakout. A new Spanish study shows having some walnuts at dinner could improve your sleep. A small study by researchers at the University of Barcelona found that people who ate 40 grams of walnuts with dinner for 8 weeks slept better and were less drowsy during the day. I'm Tammy Trujillo.
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32: A vast majority of Americans say President Trump's taxpayer-funded ads are inappropriate. More from Wendy Swanson.
1: That's according to a new Reuters-Ipsos poll released this week. The 30-second ads feature Trump criticizing communism and socialism. The survey found that 86% of American adults disapprove of Trump's $20 million ad campaign. After receiving backlash from both sides of the aisle, Trump said on Monday that future ads will be paid for by his super PAC, MAGA, Inc. I'm Wendy Swanson.
32: A new bill would block the Navy from stripping the name of a black World War II hero from an aircraft carrier and renaming it for President Trump. The carrier under construction is set to be named after Doris Miller, who was a meal worker on a Pearl Harbor battleship during the 1941 attack. He dragged wounded sailors to safety and manned an anti-aircraft gun to bring down an enemy plane. Navy leaders have been considering renaming that carrier after Trump. Last week, however, Senator Cory Booker introduced three bills that would block the name change and put guidelines in place on how the military names its warships. The merger between Paramount and Warner Brothers Discovery is now a done deal, Jennifer Polsoni reports.
2: The new company is adopting the name Skydance, the $110 billion transaction expected to result in thousands of job cuts because there will be so many overlapping roles. The transaction cleared a major legal hurdle last week. That's when a federal judge approved a settlement resolving an antitrust challenge brought by California and 11 other states. I'm Jennifer Polsoni.
32: Reese's Peanut Butter Pumpkins now carry a new warning, carving not on actual product. The change follows a lawsuit accusing Hershey of deceptive marketing because the candies were pictured with jack-o'-lantern faces on the wrapper, but the actual chocolates were blank. A Florida judge dismissed the case last month, saying the plaintiff suffered only subjective disappointment. The lawsuit sought $5 million and also involved other Reese's holiday shapes. Hershey has not explained why it changed the disclaimer from decorating suggestion. I'm Tammy Trujillo.
3: If you recently bought an iPhone 18 Pro Max, you may want to hold on to the box. Scott Carr explains why.
34: Forbes is reporting some of the Pro Max models are experiencing connectivity problems with AT&T, which can cause users to lose cell service. Apple says some affected phones may need to be replaced, as AT&T has been contacting customers who may need a software update. If your iPhone 18 Pro Max is working normally, Apple recommends installing the latest software to help prevent issues. 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
3: And an outgoing OpenAI safety worker has penned a scathing essay in The Atlantic where he says the tech company's culture is broken. David Robinson says he used to write the safety reports when OpenAI had a major product launch. He argues that the risks posed by AI models are so great that their safety systems should be on par with a nuclear power plant. Tech Report, I'm Mark Mayfield.
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12: 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Proverbs 10-7 says, "The remembrance of the righteous is a blessing, but the name of the wicked will rot." Proverbs 10:7. 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You write Philippians 1:3, beside their name, as you find in every remembrance of them, you give thanks to God for them. 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
15: Hello, Tri-Cities. For our Wednesday morning, clear and cool, with a low of 45 to 52 degrees, depending on the area. The temperature will warm up this afternoon to 76 degrees. With plenty of sunshine, the sun sets at 7:06 p.m. Clear skies tonight with an overnight low of 51 degrees. Friday, sunshine and 78. Partly cloudy Friday night and 55 for the overnight low. 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
18: 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I'm Daryl Moody reporting.
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22: 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NFL, the Tennessee Titans will be home at Nissan Stadium on Sunday as they take on the Houston Texans, a battle of the two winless teams in the AFC South. Both are 0-4. The Titans near the bottom of the league in scoring, putting up just 13 points per game, and running back Tajay Spears listed as questionable with an ankle injury. Houston's defense, 14 sacks on the season, third best in the NFL. College football, the Tennessee Volunteers heading to Fayetteville Saturday. They'll take on Arkansas. The Vols are ranked 15th in the AP poll at 4-1 after a win against Auburn. Deshaun Bishop had three rushing touchdowns against the Tigers. Head coach Josh Heupel has not announced a decision on who the starting quarterback will be. George McIntyre replaced Faison Brandon after the Volunteers' offense struggled in the first half. ETSU will head to Charleston, South Carolina, meeting with the Citadel. The Bucks have won three in a row, beating Chattanooga Saturday in Johnson City. They're 4-2 and 2-0 in the SoCon. The NASCAR Cup Series will be racing at Charlotte Sunday for the Bank of America 400, race number 6 in the 10-race postseason. Kyle Larson leading Denny Hamlin by 40 points in the championship. They will go 267 laps around the mile-and-a-half track. Red Bull gives you wings, two 12-ounce cans for $6.50. Quick stop, run in when you run out. 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
15: Hello, Tri-Cities. For our Wednesday morning clear and cool, with a low of 45 to 52 degrees, depending on the area, the temperature will warm up this afternoon to 76 degrees with plenty of sunshine. The sun sets at 7:06 p.m. Clear skies tonight with an overnight low of 51 degrees. Friday, sunshine and 78. Partly cloudy Friday night and 55 for the overnight low. 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
14: 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Target has been pushing more deliberately to boost its grocery section of late, and now it is going to have a new look. Target is rolling out a new dress code for its food and beverage employees. Along with the current uniform of red shirts paired with jeans or khakis, staff on the grocery team will start wearing hats and aprons during every shift to make them more easily identifiable to customers. New accessories will display Target's in-house Good and Gather brand. What some call old-fashioned, others call vintage, and these days Levi's is calling it a growth strategy. The 173-year-old jeans maker is enjoying a sales comeback as customers reach for new designs from an older era, and not just jeans, but denim slip dresses and leather jackets. Levi's reports its latest quarterly results today, with strong growth expected due to its style choices, as well as its push to bypass traditional retailers and sell directly to consumers through its own stores and website. Andrew O'Day, Bloomberg Radio.
16: 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Here's Chris Whitting.
17: 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Then, after scoring an interview with Bill Gates, he was offered the chance to join a hot new startup company called Microsoft. There, the Hungarian immigrant oversaw the creation of two computer programs you probably know, Microsoft Word and Excel. That software is now used by millions every day and helped make young Charlie Simonyi rich beyond his wildest dreams. With the Success Journal, I'm Chris Whitting.
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2: The Barter Theater in Abingdon was founded by Robert Porterfield in the middle of the Depression to help actors work and locals could trade goods for theater. Porterfield, known for wearing his white suits, served as director until 1971, and since then, the Spectre Director has been known to put his stamp of approval on shows by manifesting himself on opening night. Another ghost has been known to scream at actors and once interrupted a rehearsal with the commanding "Get out!" The Barter is currently housed in a building that was originally a church built in 1833. There is a tunnel that was used during the Civil War, running from the theater to Martha Washington Inn across the street. A soldier believed to have died in the tunnel appears to patrons, and it is said that if he shows you his wound, you will die in 2 days. To find out more about what haunts the Barter, visit LiveWire's Facebook page, if you dare.
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8: An FBI whistleblower says the Trump administration's Department of Justice pushed the agency to investigate protesters in Los Angeles last year. The whistleblower made a formal complaint to the Senate Judiciary Committee, alleging the FBI was pressured to investigate the protesters in violation of their constitutional rights and the Bureau's own policies. The protests in question were against ICE activity in Los Angeles and occurred outside federal buildings in the city. A new bill would block the Navy from stripping the name of a black World War II hero from an aircraft carrier and renaming it for President Trump. The carrier under construction is set to be named after Doris Miller, a meal worker on a Pearl Harbor battleship during the attack in 1941. He dragged wounded sailors to safety and manned an anti-aircraft gun to bring down an enemy plane. The Emmys are moving to Prime Video starting next year. The Television Academy and Amazon reached a six-year deal for the rights to the award ceremony. Under the deal, the Emmys will be streamed on Prime Video for free globally. I'm Tammy Trujillo.
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10: 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We also spoil them rotten all week.
9: To learn more, visit CampResetYourLife.org. I'm Daryl Moody, reporting.
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15: I hate wasting food. Hey, it's Mike Austin with today's Radio Dad Minute. You ever think about how much food you waste? You use what you have and you use it as leftovers. It's just that, leftovers. According to statistics, the average family of four discards about $2,300 worth of food every year. Now, a food budget is a huge part of a family's deal, right? So, Dad, how close to that food budget are you? I mean, besides the eating part. One way we here at the Austin Family Compound have discovered to save money is to buy food at what's called like a bent and dent store. They sell food that has got the used by, enjoy by, sell by date just slightly past. Just a tip there, Dad, to help you clip that family budget a little bit. And make the kids clean up their plate. You had to when you were growing up. And I think it's great if you're at the store together, show them what food costs and what they're eating and what maybe we're throwing away. I'm Mike Austin, the Radio Dad.
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16: Mitch Anthony here with today's Daily Dose. In his book, The Road Less Traveled and Beyond, M. Scott Peck contends that most of us don't spend enough time thinking. The biggest difference between us humans and the other mammals is the size of our brain, and specifically of the part known as frontal lobes. These lobes are involved in our ability to make judgments, and it is here that thinking takes place. The point is, we don't use them enough. Because of laziness, fear, or pride, we don't put our brain to full use. We are faced with the task of being fully human by taking more time to just think. Many people would say, I wish I had time to just sit around and think, but I'm just too busy. The truth is that thinking is hard work. It requires us to look down the road, search every angle, and ponder the possibility that we are wrong. This kind of work many people would like to avoid. Possibly with more thinking, we would do less running around. Possibly with more thinking,

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2: Hello, Tri-Cities. For our Wednesday morning, clear and cool with a low of 45 to 52 degrees, depending on the area. The temperature will warm up this afternoon to 76 degrees with plenty of sunshine. The sun sets at 7:06 p.m. Clear skies tonight with an overnight low of 51 degrees. Friday, sunshine and 78. Partly cloudy Friday night and 55 for the overnight low. 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
15: 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Then focus on those 8s, 9s, and 10s and put the other things on the back burner. By the way, your spouse

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2: From the Quick Stop Market Sports Desk. Tennessee head coach Josh Heupel has not announced a decision on the starting quarterback for Saturday's game against Arkansas. Faison Brandon replaced by George McIntyre after the Vols offense struggled to just 3 points in the first half in a win against Auburn. Deshaun Bishop had 3 rushing touchdowns in the second, lifting the Vols to a win. They're now 4-0, ranked 15th in the AP poll. They'll face an Arkansas team that is 2-3. While East Tennessee State is on a 3-game win streak, and on Saturday, they'll be in Charleston, South Carolina to face the Citadel. The Buccaneers are 4-2, 2-0 in the SoCon, coming off a win against Chattanooga. NFL, the Tennessee Titans are home Sunday at Nissan Stadium facing Houston, as both teams still looking for win number one at 0-4. The Titans are averaging just over 13 points per game, near the bottom of the league in scoring. Houston's defense, 14 sacks, third best in the league. Titans running back Tajay Spears questionable with an ankle injury. And NASCAR will run its 6th race of the postseason Sunday, the Bank of America 400 at Charlotte. Kyle Larson leads Denny Hamlin by 40 points in the championship standings. Lunch on the Run, crispy, spicy, or grilled Quick Stop chicken sandwich for just $2.99. 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
4: So the person working next to you is eating lunch. They have TMJ. Their jaw clicks. You're annoyed. The person on the other side has a nervous tic and goes, that also can be annoying. Your OCD neighbor worries about the grass clippings from your mower. Those are examples of little things that rub us the wrong way, but how important are they? The person with a clicking jaw really can't help it. The person with the tic could take some medication but may be afraid. The neighbor, well, that's mine. He used to bother me until I learned of his history, and now I understand. Have mercy on those who bother you with little things. Look at the big picture. Are they good people? Are they kind? Perspective is a wonderful thing. Think about this. The greatest gift you can give another is acceptance. The greatest gift for yourself is patience.
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8: We remember generals, battles, and even local militiamen, but we usually overlook the child soldiers that stood for American liberty. 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Underage boys frequently joined the Frontier Fife and Drum Corps using music to communicate commands on the battlefield, and some went on to fight. William Cross fought at Kings Mountain after starting his service at 14. Also at Kings Mountain was John Sevier's personal fifer, William Price, who was just 13, and his 15-year-old son, James. 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
9: 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While the rate of foreclosures is nowhere near the level during the housing market crash nearly two decades ago, the rate is beginning to rise, albeit slowly. More than 40,000 U.S. properties had a foreclosure filing in August, up 13% from a year earlier. Lenders began foreclosure proceedings on nearly 26,000 properties, a 7% increase. Sierra Nevada Cheese Company has recalled all Grazer's grass-fed raw milk cheeses amid a multi-state E. coli outbreak. Federal officials have reported 13 illnesses in nine states, including eight hospitalizations and three cases of serious kidney complications. I'm Mark Huffman. 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
11: Hello, Tri-Cities. For our Wednesday morning, clear and cool, with a low of 45 to 52 degrees, depending on the area. The temperature will warm up this afternoon to 76 degrees, with plenty of sunshine. The sun sets at 7:06 p.m. Clear skies tonight, with an overnight low of 51 degrees. Friday, sunshine and 78. Partly cloudy Friday night and 55 for the overnight low. 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
15: This is a Bloomberg Money Minute. In recent days, New York Fed President John Williams said there is no need for urgency for Fed Reserve interest rate hikes, and revisions to the latest inflation data plus a weaker-than-forecast September employment report seem to support that notion. But minutes of the Fed's September policy meeting set for release today could challenge that. Bloomberg Economics expects the minutes to show very broad support for further rate hikes, with almost all participants seeing at least one more hike as appropriate this year, and several favoring two. The World Cup helped encourage people to get their cups filled with beer. Constellation Brands, whose labels include Modelo and Corona, says its beer sales increased 5% in the just-finished quarter, thanks to demand at restaurants and bars. Tighter consumer budgets meant strained sales of its brands for consumption at home. As part of its quarterly statement, Constellation also reveals that it's acquired Spiked Aid, a brand that sells bottled vodka-based drinks. Andrew O'Day, Bloomberg Radio.
16: A better life with Dr. Sanjay Gupta.
17: As a physician who's worked directly with patients for more than three decades now, I realize that it can be really hard to follow medical instructions. New study out of Northwestern University found that nearly one in three middle-aged Americans struggle with everyday health tasks, like remembering what their doctor said or dosing their medications correctly. This is not about you being smart enough. It's that the instructions themselves can be confusing and inconsistent. So here's what helps. At the end of your next appointment or pharmacy pickup, when they ask if you have any questions, say yes if you do. The researchers suggest a good one for both your doctors and your pharmacists is, what do I need to know about this medication? Do not be embarrassed to ask questions like this and any other questions, and then to write down the answers. It can make a huge difference. I'm Dr. Sanjay Gupta, helping you live a better life.
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4: It's 4 o'clock.
5: An FBI whistleblower says members of the Trump administration pushed the Department of Justice to investigate protesters in Los Angeles last year. Scott Carr has details.
6: A formal complaint's been filed by the insider with the Senate Judiciary Committee, alleging the FBI was pressured to investigate anti-ICE protesters in L.A. in violation of the Bureau's own policies and the protesters' right to free speech. The protests in question were those held outside the L.A. Metro Detention Center and Federal Building. The complaint's been released by a Democratic Senator Alex Padilla of California, who's demanding responses from the Attorney General Tom Blanche and the Director of the FBI Kash Patel. In Washington, I'm Scott Carr.
5: The National Transportation Safety Board has released a preliminary report about last month's deadly news helicopter crash in Los Angeles County. Sharon Reardon has that story.
7: The NTSB says the AS-350B2 helicopter began descending rapidly while covering a deadly Metro bus crash in Chatsworth on September 15th. Investigators say the helicopter was about 800 feet above the ground when it slowed dramatically. KCRA reports video captured warning horns consistent with alerts for unsafe rotor speeds. In the final 29 seconds of the recording, the helicopter crash killed reporter Eliana Moreno, pilot George Marcino, and pedestrian Eddie Gutierrez Mejia. The NTSB says a final report could take weeks or months. I'm Sharon Reardon.
5: A new bill would block the Navy from stripping the name of a Black World War II hero from an aircraft carrier and renaming it for President Trump. The carrier under construction is set to be named after Doris Miller. He was a meal worker on a Pearl Harbor battleship during the 1941 attack. He dragged wounded sailors to safety and manned an anti-aircraft gun to bring down an enemy plane. Last week, Senator Cory Booker introduced three bills that would block the name change and put guidelines on how the military names its warships. The Emmys are moving to Prime Video starting next year. Under the deal, the Emmys will be streamed on Prime Video for free globally. I'm Tammy Trujillo.
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5: The future of a permanent daylight saving time bill is uncertain with no clear path forward. Matt Mattinson has details.
13: That's according to Senate Majority Leader John Thune. The South Dakota Republican told Politico that President Trump feels strongly about supporting the legislation, but there's no consensus on it yet. The House passed the Sunshine Protection Act over the summer, and Trump has made it a priority less than a month ahead of Election Day. But with experts discussing the negatives to permanent daylight saving time, the legislation now says in the Senate, which isn't scheduled to return to the Capitol until the week of November 9th. I'm Matt Mattinson.
5: The Vatican Publishing House will publish the private diary of Pope Francis on November 24th. The book, written by Cardinal Victor Fernandez, provides deeper insight into the personality and inner life of the Jesuit Pope, who led the Catholic Church from March of 2013 until his death in April of 2025. The private diary of Pope Francis will be released worldwide in five languages and distributed in 94 different countries. The Commerce Department says the U.S. trade deficit widened sharply in August. Chris Caraggio has those details.
14: This amid an uptick in goods related to the building of artificial intelligence build-out
3: and the unpredictability of import tariffs. Imports rose over 4% for the month, pushing the total imbalance to over $105 billion. That was a nearly 14% jump from July over the Dow Jones consensus estimate for $102 billion. It was also the biggest deficit since the all-time gap in March of 2025, just before President Trump's announcement of reciprocal tariffs against U.S. trading partners. I'm Chris Caraggio.
5: Gen Z is giving TikTok doctors unusual power over real-world health decisions. A new study from Virginia Commonwealth University found young followers often see physician influencers as easier to understand and more accessible than their own doctors. Lab coats and diplomas can make them seem more credible, while personal posts help build a sense of trust. I'm Tammy Trujillo.
4: From ABC News Tech Trends. Yet another Amazon Prime Day has arrived. This one is a two-day sale with steep discounts expected across home essentials, gadgets, and early holiday gifts. The last Prime Day, which happened over the summer, drove around $26 billion in spending. While prices are being slashed on some parts of the web, they're going up elsewhere. Google's mid-range smartphone, the Pixel 10a, just got a price bump. It's now $100 more expensive, starting at $599. The 10a was criticized on launch earlier this year for sharing too much with the previous generation Pixel 9a. You're soon going to see more advertisements in ChatGPT. Now the ad section of that chatbot will feature full images of an advertised product. When ads launched in ChatGPT earlier this year, they were just company logos and a few words. The AI industry is struggling to monetize the technology in the face of extreme spending. With Tech Trends, I'm Mike Dabusky, ABC News.
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21: Hey Bible readers, I'm Tara Lee Cobble, and I'm your host for The God Shot. In all these things, we are more than conquerors through him who loved us. Romans 8:37. This is part of a letter the Apostle Paul wrote to the Christians in Rome who were experiencing persecution and death because they refused to worship the Roman emperor. Despite their terrifying trials, Paul points to their eternal hope. They've been adopted into God's family, so their status as God's kids is eternal. Nothing can separate God's kids from God's love. Whether you face tribulation or distress or persecution or famine or nakedness or danger or death, You have access to eternal victory through Christ, and that can't be shaken. No matter what your day holds, Jesus has secured your eternity. He's where the joy is.
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2: Hello, Tri-Cities. For our Wednesday morning, clear and cool, with a low of 45 to 52 degrees, depending on the area. The temperature will warm up this afternoon to 76 degrees, with plenty of sunshine. The sun sets at 7:06 p.m. Clear skies tonight, with an overnight low of 51 degrees. Friday, sunshine and 78. Partly cloudy Friday night and 55 for the overnight low. 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
28: 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I'm Daryl Moody reporting.
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0: from the Quick Stop Market Sports Desk. NFL, the Tennessee Titans will be home at Nissan Stadium on Sunday as they take on the Houston Texans, a battle of the two winless teams in the AFC South. Both are 0-4. The Titans near the bottom of the league in scoring, putting up just 13 points per game, and running back Tajay Spears listed as questionable with an ankle injury. Houston's defense, 14 sacks on the season, third best in the NFL. College football, the Tennessee Volunteers heading to Fayetteville Saturday. They'll take on Arkansas. The Vols are ranked 15th in the AP poll at 4-1 after a win against Auburn. Deshaun Bishop had three rushing touchdowns against the Tigers. Head coach Josh Heupel has not announced a decision on who the starting quarterback will be. George McIntyre replaced Faison Brandon after the Volunteers' offense struggled in the first half. ETSU will head to Charleston, South Carolina, meeting with the Citadel. The Bucks have won three in a row, beating Chattanooga Saturday in Johnson City. They're 4-2 and 2-0 in the SoCon. The NASCAR Cup Series will be racing at Charlotte Sunday for the Bank of America 400, race number 6 in the 10-race postseason. Kyle Larson leading Denny Hamlin by 40 points in the championship. They will go 267 laps around the mile and a half track. Red Bull gives you wings, two 12-ounce cans for $6.50. 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
7: 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Today's quote was submitted by Carl. Queen Elizabeth II said, "It has always been easy to hate and destroy. 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I do my best to be uplifting and nice, because these other profiles, they're people. People with feelings and friends and family. 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
6: The motivation needed.
7: This has been the Motivation Minute. I'm John Small. Thanks for listening. Your favorite motivational quotes can be submitted for upcoming programs at motivationminute.org.
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16: Hello, Tri-Cities. For our Wednesday morning, clear and cool, with a low of 45 to 52 degrees, depending on the area. The temperature will warm up this afternoon to 76 degrees, with plenty of sunshine. The sun sets at 7:06 p.m. Clear skies tonight, with an overnight low of 51 degrees. Friday, sunshine and 78. Partly cloudy Friday night and 55 for the overnight low. 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
24: We're cracking into agricultural science today to discover how a 19th century genetic mutation created the smooth green seeds in our snack bowls. Welcome to the National Day Spotlight for October 7th.
25: Shellless green seeds enjoyed on National Pumpkin Seed Day owe their existence to a 19th century botanical surprise. Traditional pumpkin seeds featured tough, woody outer hulls that required tedious shelling before eating. However, in the Styria region of Austria, a natural genetic mutation caused local pumpkins to grow naked seeds completely free of hard outer shells. Austrian farmers quickly realized the value of these tender green pepitas. Cultivation exploded, and growers began pressing them into a rich, dark green culinary oil. Unlike standard cooking oils, this nutty delicacy serves strictly as a finishing drizzle over soups and desserts, proving how a lucky natural mutation caused an enduring international culinary treasure.
24: And you know, you cannot fry or cook with that oil because it's just so delicate. It destroys the nutty flavor of it.
25: I see.
24: If you heat it.
25: And there are differences between pepitas and regular pumpkin shells.
24: Yes, there are regular pumpkin seeds. We're also celebrating National Frap Day and National Walk to School Day. I'm Alice Anderson.
25: And I'm Marlo Anderson with National Day Calendar, reminding you to celebrate every day.
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27: This is a Bloomberg Money Minute. This could be a big boost to the fortunes of JetBlue Airways, which is struggling to get back to profitability. The FAA has granted approval to JetBlue to take over the 22 takeoff and landing slots at New York's LaGuardia Airport that used to be controlled by now defunct Spirit Airlines. It means JetBlue will be able to add more flights from an airport close to Manhattan. In its decision, the FAA says giving JetBlue the slots would be in the public interest by increasing availability of low-priced services. We are learning more about Apple's upcoming smart home push, which is set to be introduced next week. Sources tell Bloomberg Apple's smart home devices will include a doorbell, thermostat, and other accessories developed through a partnership with LG Electronics. Also available will be a smart deadbolt lock, indoor security camera, outdoor security camera, and floodlight camera, with all carrying the LG brand and set for a later rollout. Andrew O'Day, Bloomberg Radio.
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5: 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During the Civil War, the church was used as a hospital for both Union and Confederate troops. 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Rumor has it that some of these spirits are restless. Some walk around the church only to disappear. Another soldier waves an old lantern as he wanders. On the far side of the cemetery is a family plot of a couple and a child that didn't even live a whole day. People say they've seen the weeping mother, and often her cries can be heard at night. 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
3: President Trump says he's going to talk with Vladimir Putin over reports about a potential outbreak of the plague in Russia. Speaking to reporters outside of the White House, Trump said he hopes to provide a new update about the situation in Russia by today. The Russian official said at first a woman at an anti-plague research institute died from an unspecified form of the disease, then later said that the woman died from pneumonia. The merger between Paramount and Warner Brothers Discovery has been finalized. Matt Mattinson has more.
4: The new company is adopting the name Skydance. The $110 billion transaction is expected to result in thousands of job cuts because there will be so many overlapping roles. The transaction cleared a major legal hurdle last week. That's when a federal judge approved a settlement resolving an antitrust challenge brought on by California and 11 other states. I'm at Mattinson.
3: A tropical depression 9 is now churning in the southwestern Gulf. Forecasters with the National Hurricane Center say the system could strengthen in the next couple of days. I'm Mark Mayfield.
5: With a LiveWire community focus, I'm Daryl Moody. 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
6: We have groups are able to come in, utilize our facilities, whether it's the lake. We have a train ride that goes up into the gorge. We have lodging facilities. We have different activities that people can partake in. We have food that our dining room serves up.
5: Katrina Lachlan is volunteer and community engagement coordinator.
6: We also have field trips in the fall and the spring. 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And at the end of May, we have our 2 weeks of staff training for all our summer staff, and we're ready to have kids come to camp first week in June. So it's a busy time, but we love it. We look forward to it. And check us out on our website at DoeRiverGorge.com, and you can see all that we have to offer.
5: I'm Daryl Moody reporting.
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12: At what age do you think a child is an adult? 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You know, we say that 18 is the legal age to be an adult. There are the old questions of, well, old enough to vote but not old enough to drink, huh? I know. So, yeah, maybe 18 we gain a few legal rights. Of course, each individual is different, I get that. And a whole lot has to do with how you, me, we raise our children. Michael Kimmel is one of the leading writers on masculinity and on fatherhood.
13: Thomas Jefferson, who's one of my heroes had this idea that the genius of America was that it was a balance between rights and responsibilities. And we focus a lot on our rights, but we rarely focus on our responsibilities. When you want to be friends with your kid and you want your kid to like you, you're less likely to be as much of a boundary setter.
12: 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Those are all good things. I'm Mike Austin, the Radio Dad.
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1: Hello, Tri-Cities. For our Wednesday morning, clear and cool, with a low of 45 to 52 degrees, depending on the area. The temperature will warm up this afternoon to 76 degrees, with plenty of sunshine. The sun sets at 7:06 p.m. Clear skies tonight, with an overnight low of 51 degrees. Friday, sunshine and 78. Partly cloudy Friday night and 55 for the overnight low. 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
12: This is The Making of America from the Jefferson Media Group. Christened in 1944, the battleship USS Missouri rapidly became the pride of the American Navy. Serving with distinction throughout World War II, it seemed only fitting that the General of the Army, Douglas MacArthur, chose her as the site of Japan's capitulation. On her deck, on September 2, 1945, in the heart of Tokyo Bay, with 1,000 U.S. fighter aircraft circling overhead, the Japanese unconditionally surrendered, ending World War II. In 1999, Big Mo, as she was known, permanently dropped anchor in Pearl Harbor, forever commemorating the site where America's involvement in World War II began and where it ended. This has been The Making of America. I'm Michael Emerson, and you can visit us at jeffersonmediagroup.com.
13: From the Quick Stop Market Sports Desk, Tennessee head coach Josh Heupel has not announced a decision on the starting quarterback for Saturday's game against Arkansas. Faison Brandon replaced by

0: George McIntyre after the Vols offense struggled to just 3 points in the first half in a win against Auburn. Deshaun Bishop had 3 rushing touchdowns in the second, lifting the Vols to a win. They're now 4-0, ranked 15th in the AP poll. They'll face an Arkansas team that is 2-3. While East Tennessee State is on a 3-game win streak, and on Saturday, they'll be in Charleston, South Carolina to face the Citadel. The Buccaneers are 4-2, 2-0 in the SoCon, coming off a win against Chattanooga. NFL, the Tennessee Titans are home Sunday at Nissan Stadium facing Houston, as both teams still looking for win number one at 0-4. The Titans are averaging just over 13 points per game, near the bottom of the league in scoring. Houston's defense, 14 sacks, third best in the league. Titans running back Tajay Spears questionable with an ankle injury. And NASCAR will run its 6th race of the postseason Sunday, the Bank of America 400 at Charlotte. Kyle Larson leads Denny Hamlin by 40 points in the championship standings. Lunch on the Run, crispy, spicy, or grilled Quick Stop chicken sandwich for just $2.99. 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
1: 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I'm not Dr. Mike. I'm just a dad like you. 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
2: Some weeks are just one of a kind. It's Mike's Minute this week in sports history with me, Mike Janella. Like this week in 1956 when Don Larson threw what's still the only perfect game for the Yankees in World Series history. All 27 Dodgers up, all 27 down. Never before and still never since. You can also say that about Deion Sanders, because this week in 1992, primetime did something nobody else has ever done and still hasn't. Imagine how hard it is making an NFL team. Imagine how hard it is making an MLB team. Now imagine doing both the same day. Sanders played football for the Atlanta Falcons in Miami on a Sunday afternoon, then flew straight to Pittsburgh for a baseball playoff game with the Braves that night. And I couldn't do weights and treadmill at the gym today. Plus, there will never be another Michael Jordan. MJ retired this week in 1993 for the first time. Then he came back 2 years later to have a better post-retirement run than most guys have a full career. 3 titles before he called it quits and 3 after, and he had time to make Space Jam in there. I'm Mike Janella. Talk next time.
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6: With soldiers like him, no wonder the frontiersman won. Legend has it that General Washington said this about Joseph Greer after his legendary journey to deliver the news of victory at Kings Mountain to the Continental Congress in Philadelphia. Hailing from the Watauga settlement, clad in buckskin and standing 6.5 feet tall, Joseph Greer had covered 600 miles through rugged wilderness and perilous conditions in just 30 days. Chosen by John Sevier for the near impossible task, he left just hours after demonstrating his valor fighting alongside the Overmountain. Armed with a musket, a compass, and some essential supplies, he dodged British patrols and hostile natives to deliver the good news and boost the morale of the Patriots. He became known as the King's Mountain Messenger. Happy 250, America.
7: Home price growth remains subdued in August, but prices are still too high for many buyers. U.S. home prices rose 1.4% from a year earlier in August, 0.2% from July, according to First American Data and Analytics. Restaurant prices continue to rise, but 2/3 of consumers say they're spending less at restaurants than they did a year ago, according to a new pop menu survey. Diners are trimming bills by drinking water, picking up takeout instead of using delivery, using rewards, and ordering appetizers instead of entrees. Watch out for this scam as tax time approaches. The IRS is warning taxpayers about promoters selling non-existent tribal tax credits that supposedly reduce federal taxes or produce large refunds. It sounds real, but it's not. Taxpayers victimized by the scam could face IRS penalties. I'm Mark Huffman. 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
9: Hello, Tri-Cities. For our Wednesday morning, clear and cool, with a low of 45 to 52 degrees, depending on the area. The temperature will warm up this afternoon to 76 degrees, with plenty of sunshine. The sun sets at 7:06 p.m. Clear skies tonight, with an overnight low of 51 degrees. Friday, sunshine and 78. Partly cloudy Friday night and 55 for the overnight low. 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
11: This is a Bloomberg Money Minute. Target has been pushing more deliberately to boost its grocery section of late, and now it is going to have a new look. Target is rolling out a new dress code for its food and beverage employees. Along with the current uniform of red shirts paired with jeans or khakis, staff on the grocery team will start wearing hats and aprons during every shift to make them more easily identifiable to customers. New accessories will display Target's in-house Good & Gather brand. What some call old-fashioned, others call vintage, and these days Levi's is calling it a growth strategy. The 173-year-old jeans maker is enjoying a sales comeback as customers reach for new designs from an older era, and not just jeans, but denim slip dresses and leather jackets. Levi's reports its latest quarterly results today, with strong growth expected due to its style choices, as well as its push to bypass traditional retailers and sell directly to consumers through its own stores and website. Andrew O'Day, Bloomberg Radio.
12: Now, the Success Journal. Here's Chris Whitting.
13: Judy was a lucky woman. She truly loved her work. Judy taught traditional jazz dance to eager students. One day, Judy asked the class to try some new steps, just for fun. That impromptu workout was such a hit, she decided to make it a regular part of her classes. A short time later, Judy moved to Southern California and once again taught her unique exercise dance at a health club. People there loved it so much, she realized she had the makings of a real franchise. Nowadays, Judy Shepherd Missett's dance exercise program has the whole world jumping. It's become the biggest fitness franchise just about anywhere. The name? Jazzercise. From that first little dance class, Jazzercise pumped itself up to a multi-million dollar business. With the Success Journal, I'm Chris Whitting.
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24: Is first recorded by Judy Garland, 16, at MGM Sound Stages in Hollywood. 2014, season one of the Wonder Years TV series starring Fred Savage is issued on DVD 21 years after its ABC cancellation. The complete series would be issued on DVD at the end of the month. Like WKRP in Cincinnati prior, the Wonder Years was fraught with difficulty securing the rights to every song originally used in the show. In the end, over 95% of the music soundtrack would be used, including the show's theme by Joe Cocker. 1967. Neil Diamond makes a cameo performing three unplugged versions of Solitary Man, Raisin Cane, and, during another of Joe Mannix's fistfights, The Boat That I Row. To which Neil says to Mannix at the end of the fight,
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6: It's 5 o'clock.
7: President Trump says he has a call scheduled with Russian President Putin over reports about a potential outbreak of the plague in Russia. Scott Carr reports.
8: I have a call scheduled. Yep, very soon.
9: Speaking to reporters outside of the White House Tuesday, Trump said he hopes to provide an update soon about the situation.
8: So far, we're in very deep discussions. We'll be able to report about it probably tomorrow.
9: He says he's being briefed by intelligence. Russian officials said at first a 28-year-old woman working at an anti-plague research institute died from an unspecified form of the disease. Then later said the woman had died from pneumonia. Secretary of State Marco Rubio has called on Russia to be more transparent about the incident. In Washington, I'm Scott Carr.
7: An FBI whistleblower says the Trump administration's Department of Justice pushed the agency to investigate protesters in Los Angeles last year. The whistleblower made a formal complaint to the Senate Judiciary Committee, alleging that the FBI was pressured to investigate the protesters in violation of their constitutional rights and the Bureau's own policies. The protests were against ICE activity in Los Angeles and occurred outside federal buildings in the city. The complaint was released by Democratic Senator Alex Padilla of California, who demanded responses from Attorney General Todd Blanche and FBI Director Kash Patel. President Trump thinks his midterm rallies are helping Republicans get out the vote.
8: But the rallies have changed things around. We're letting people know what the Republicans have done, and it's incredible.
7: Speaking to reporters before departing the White House Tuesday, Trump touted positive economic numbers, adding he thinks Republicans are going to do very well in the midterms, which are less than 30 days away. Trump was in Maryland Tuesday after visiting Deep Red, Nebraska on Monday for another rally. And Tropical Depression 9 has formed in the southwestern Gulf and is now being monitored by the National Hurricane Center. Forecasters say the system could strengthen as it moves generally northward over warm waters during the next couple of days. Those from the Florida Panhandle to Louisiana are being advised to monitor conditions. I'm Mark Mayfield.
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7: The Commerce Department says the U.S. trade deficit widened sharply in August. Chris Caraccio has details.
13: This amid an uptick in goods related to the building of artificial intelligence build-out and the unpredictability of import tariffs. Imports rose over 4% for the month, pushing the total imbalance to over $105 billion. That was a nearly 14% jump from July over the Dow Jones consensus estimate for $102 billion. It was also the biggest deficit since the all-time gap in March of 2025, just before President Trump's announcement of reciprocal tariffs against U.S. trading partners. I'm Chris Caraccio.
7: A new lawsuit is calling on the Trump administration to reveal its plans on deploying election monitors at polling places during the midterms. The NAACP filed a lawsuit Friday against the Department of Justice Civil Rights Division, claiming there's an urgent need for the department to produce and release the records and information about a plan to deploy 1,000 election monitors at the polls with less than 30 days before the November midterms. The suit alleges the Trump administration is searching for evidence related to unfounded claims of voter fraud instead of ensuring access for voters. The merger between Paramount and Warner Brothers Discovery has been finalized. Matt Mattinson has more.
0: The new company is adopting the name Skydance. The $110 billion transaction is expected to result in thousands of job cuts because there will be so many overlapping roles. The transaction cleared a major legal hurdle last week. That's when a federal judge approved a settlement resolving an antitrust challenge brought on by California and 11 other states. I'm Matt Mattinson.
7: And Lionel Messi is finished with his decorated Argentinian career. The global icon played his final match for the country's national team on Tuesday against Benin. Messi had a goal in the 71st minute, also hitting two assists in Argentina's 3-0 win. He finishes as Argentina's leading scorer and appearance holder. Only Portugal's Cristiano Ronaldo has more games or goals. I'm Mark Mayfield.
1: New research out of London shows about 12% of cancer diagnoses are linked to infections. The study, published in the journal The Lancet Oncology, says that's about 2.3 million cancer cases worldwide, accounting for 1 in 8. Cancer experts say some of those cancers can be prevented by getting vaccinated, and others can be prevented through screening and prompt treatment of the infection itself, such as Epstein-Barr virus, which raises the risk of certain head and neck cancers. There's evidence that the flu season is beginning early. Natalie Migliori with more.
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17: Now, the Success Journal. Here's Chris Whitting.
18: Judy was a lucky woman. She truly loved her work. Judy taught traditional jazz dance to eager students. One day, Judy asked the class to try some new steps, just for fun. That impromptu workout was such a hit, she decided to make it a regular part of her classes. A short time later, Judy moved to Southern California and once again taught her unique exercise dance at a health club. People there loved it so much, she realized she had the makings of a real franchise. Nowadays, Judy Shepherd Missett's dance exercise program has the whole world jumping. It's become the biggest fitness franchise just about anywhere. The name? Jazzercise. From that first little dance class, Jazzercise pumped itself up to a multi-million dollar business. With the Success Journal, I'm Chris Whitting.
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22: 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Proverbs 10-7 says, "The remembrance of the righteous is a blessing, but the name of the wicked will rot." 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
6: Good Wednesday morning, Tri-Cities. Sunshine today with 76 degrees for the daytime high. The sun sets at 7.06 p.m. for our overnight. Clear skies and 52 degrees. Thursday, sunshine, 79 degrees for the daytime high. Clear and 51 degrees overnight. Friday, sunshine and 78. Partly cloudy Friday night with 55 degrees for the overnight low. 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I'm Maria True.
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29: 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The specialized system is designed to overcome the challenges that arise in the fast-moving environment of a factory floor to optimize the manufacturing process. helping to detect problems while suggesting improvements and communicating with factory machines in real time. The Mivila system supports human workers by helping them make efficient decisions, driving U.S. competitiveness in a constantly evolving world.
30: We still need human domain experts, this next generation of workforce, to make the manufacturing community better.
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0: From the Quick Stop Market Sports Desk. NFL, the Tennessee Titans will be home at Nissan Stadium on Sunday as they take on the Houston Texans, a battle of the two winless teams in the AFC South. Both are 0-4. The Titans near the bottom of the league in scoring, putting up just 13 points per game, and running back Tajay Spears listed as questionable with an ankle injury. Houston's defense, 14 sacks on the season, third best in the NFL. College football, the Tennessee Volunteers heading to Fayetteville Saturday. They'll take on Arkansas. The Vols are ranked 15th in the AP poll at 4-1 after a win against Auburn. Deshaun Bishop had three rushing touchdowns against the Tigers. Head coach Josh Heupel has not announced a decision on who the starting quarterback will be. George McIntyre replaced Faison Brandon after the Volunteers' offense struggled in the first half. ETSU will head to Charleston, South Carolina, meeting with the Citadel. The Bucks have won three in a row, beating Chattanooga Saturday in Johnson City. They're 4-2 and 2-0 in the SoCon. The NASCAR Cup Series will be racing at Charlotte Sunday for the Bank of America 400, race number 6 in the 10-race postseason. Kyle Larson leading Denny Hamlin by 40 points in the championship. They will go 267 laps around the mile-and-a-half track. Red Bull gives you wings, two 12-ounce cans for $6.50. Quick stop, run in when you run out. 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
14: The Unicoi County area was known for several brutal massacres, but only one actual Civil War battle. On December 29, 1864, about 400 Confederate infantry and cavalry, led by Lieutenant Colonel James Keith, set up camp in a field near the Nolichucky River. Little did they know, about 900 Union soldiers, the 3rd Regiment of North Carolina Mounted Infantry under Colonel George W. Kirk, were stationed just across the river in a house. The Union commander ordered his troops to take positions on the high red banks overlooking the river, and they opened fire. The Confederates were completely exposed, and the Union had the high ground, resulting in 73 Confederate deaths and 32 captured, while the remainder scattered toward North Carolina through Temple Hill. The Union had only 3 wounded men. Now known as the Battle of Red Banks, the surviving Confederates called it the Battle of the Bloody Chucky. Jet Broadcasting celebrates the 150th anniversary of Unicoi County and Irwin.
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4: Good Wednesday morning, Tri-Cities. Sunshine today with 76 degrees for the daytime high. The sun sets at 7.06 p.m. for our overnight. Clear skies and 52 degrees. Thursday, sunshine, 79 degrees for the daytime high. Clear and 51 degrees overnight. Friday, sunshine and 78. Partly cloudy Friday night with 55 degrees for the overnight low. 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
22: This is a Bloomberg Money Minute. In recent days, New York Fed President John Williams said there is no need for urgency for Fed Reserve interest rate hikes, and revisions to the latest inflation data plus a weaker-than-forecast September employment report seem to support that notion. But minutes of the Fed's September policy meeting set for release today could challenge that. Bloomberg Economics expects the minutes to show very broad support for further rate hikes, with almost all participants seeing at least one more hike as appropriate this year and several favoring two. The World Cup helped encourage people to get their cups filled with beer. Constellation Brands, whose labels include Modelo and Corona, says its beer sales increased 5% in the just-finished quarter, thanks to demand at restaurants and bars. Tighter consumer budgets meant strained sales of its brands for consumption at home. As part of its quarterly statement, Constellation also reveals that it's acquired Spiked Aid, a brand that sells bottled vodka-based drinks. Andrew O'Day, Bloomberg Radio.
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24: 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They're a bright idea that's still shining. 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
31: Haunted East Tennessee. Tennessee High School in Bristol is said to be one of the most haunted high schools in America. In 1939, a new school had been built next to the recently christened Stone Castle. The school had a rich history, including a rite of passage called Class Night, when seniors passed the school off to the junior class. One year, a girl that students now call Agnes was hit by a train on her way home from this formal event. Ever since then, her footsteps have been heard walking the halls of the old building, and late at night, Agnes has been seen still wearing her formal dress. Another legend is about a Viking football player that had been hit by a car walking home. Students report seeing the spectral athlete watching over games at the Stone Castle. The final apparition is a phantom train that can be heard roaring out of the gym and shaking the walls of the hallways as it passes through its old route where the school was built.
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9: President Trump heads to Texas today with the midterm elections less than 30 days away. This marks Trump's third visit to the Lone Star State in less than a month to stump for GOP candidates. Republicans are seeing close poll numbers in a state that they have long considered safely red. Lionel Messi has finished with his decorated Argentinian career. Tammy Trujillo has details.
10: The global icon played his final match for the country's national team on Tuesday against Benin. Messi had a goal in the 71st minute, also hitting two assists in Argentina's 3-0 win. He finishes as Argentina's leading scorer and appearance holder. Only Portugal's Cristiano Ronaldo has more games or goals in men's international history. I'm Tammy Trujillo.
9: And Cornell faculty members are pushing for a no-confidence vote against the university's administration over its handling of an alleged 2024 gang rape. A resolution led by labor history professor and faculty senate member Paul Ortiz is expected to be reviewed by the full faculty senate October the 14th. I'm Mark Mayfield.
11: 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Believe in Bristol is the Main Street program for downtown Bristol.
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18: 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And if not, get another pumpkin and do it again. Save the seeds. Rinse them off in the sink. Get yourself a cookie sheet and some tin foil. Line the cookie sheet. Drizzle a little olive oil over the cookie sheet. And while you're doing that, let the kids get their hands in these gooey, wet pumpkin seeds. It's creepy, it's kind of cool and messy. They'll love it. They got to get the pulp all off of the seeds. Dry them off best you can with a paper towel, sprinkle them on the cookie sheet, and bake them in the oven 15, 20 minutes. This is going to be so good. And you've got a healthy snack. And more importantly, you've made a Halloween memory. 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I'm Mike Austin, the Radio Dad.
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9: Google is shutting down its open source software vulnerability rewards program. Tammy Trujillo explains.
10: The company says the program was being inundated with invalid submissions. Google notes there's been a big jump in submissions that apparently includes lots of AI slop.
9: Leaders from OpenAI, Meta, Anthropic, and Google faced tough questions about AI safety during a New York City Council hearing on Monday. When asked to quantify the risk of a catastrophic AI failure, an OpenAI executive said she couldn't give a number, prompting the council speaker to call the answer flippant. The company said they could not guarantee AI systems will always follow safeguards or that they would accept legal responsibility for harm. Lucid Motors dramatically scaling back its production of electric vehicles. This comes as demand is falling for their cars, and the company's new CEO is dialing back production. Speaking of new CEOs, Apple's new CEO reportedly taking a hands-on role when it comes to design. Bloomberg says that John Ternus visits industrial design and human interface teams several times per week. Tech Report, I'm Mark Mayfield.
20: Mitch Anthony here with today's Daily Dose. No person would purposely drink contaminated water. No one would knowingly ingest poisonous food. Likewise, no one goes into a place of heavy air pollution and breathes in deeply. The reasons are obvious. None of us wants to fill our body with dangerous toxins from any source. Yet some cause the proliferation of equally dangerous toxins by their unwillingness to surrender anger and hostility. Research abounds demonstrating the toxic effect unresolved and unrelinquished anger has upon the physical and psychological systems. It, unresolved anger, literally toxifies our bodies and poisons our mind. It releases imbalanced levels of hormones into our body that stress our physical systems. This domino effect eventually develops into full-blown illness. We are just now beginning to understand the importance of proper psychological diet and of breathing in the right thoughts and exhaling the dangerous ones. For this marvelous machine, your body to run at its best, it needs clean fuel in the form of healthy thoughts. Remember, anger is just one letter away from danger. 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
22: Good Wednesday morning, Tri-Cities. Sunshine today with 76 degrees for the daytime high. The sun sets at 7:06 p.m. for our overnight. Clear skies and 52 degrees. Thursday, Sunday.

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8: 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They're promising new homeowners seamless security. 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
14: From the Quick Stop Market Sports Desk. Tennessee head coach Josh Heupel has not announced a decision on the starting quarterback for Saturday's game against Arkansas. Faison Brandon replaced by George McIntyre after the Vols offense struggled to just 3 points in the first half in a win against Auburn. Deshaun Bishop had 3 rushing touchdowns in the second, lifting the Vols to a win. They're now 4-0, ranked 15th in the AP poll. They'll face an Arkansas team that is 2-3. While East Tennessee State is on a 3-game win streak, and on Saturday, they'll be in Charleston, South Carolina to face the Citadel. The Buccaneers are 4-2, 2-0 in the SoCon, coming off a win against Chattanooga. NFL, the Tennessee Titans are home Sunday at Nissan Stadium facing Houston, as both teams still looking for win number one at 0-1.

0: 4. The Titans are averaging just over 13 points per game, near the bottom of the league in scoring. Houston's defense, 14 sacks, third best in the league. Titans running back Tajay Spears questionable with an ankle injury. And NASCAR will run its 6th race of the postseason Sunday, the Bank of America 400 at Charlotte. Kyle Larson leads Denny Hamlin by 40 points in the championship standings. Lunch on the Run, crispy, spicy, or grilled Quick Stop chicken sandwich for just $2.99. 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
2: If your home was built prior to 1978, chances are pretty good that lead paint was used. Because lead paint is a recognized health hazard, you want to approach any contact with caution, and that starts by finding out whether or not you actually do have lead paint. Home test kits make this a simple process, and you can find out the test results in less than 30 seconds. A typical home test comes with 2 ready-to-use disposable swabs that can detect lead down to 600 parts per million. If you test positive for lead, then you're prepared to tackle your painting or remodeling project using lead-safe practices that include protection, preparation, and containment, and proper cleanup. Just remember, the biggest hazard of lead paint is not knowing it's there. So take the time and take the test. I'm Danny Lipford with Tips for Today's Home.
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5: It's been 250 years since Tennessee got involved in the American Revolution. The first battle in the West was at Island Flats in present-day Kingsport, just days after the Declaration of Independence was adopted. Sycamore Shoals in present-day Elizabethton was the rallying point for the Overmountain Men before Kings Mountain in what would become the turning point of the Revolution. In our area, we see the names associated with the war every day. Washington County was the first place to be named for General George Washington, and Greene County for Washington's second-in-command, General Nathaniel Greene. Sullivan County was named for General John Sullivan, and Carter County was named for General Landon Carter. Sevierville and Sevier County were named for local war hero General John Sevier, who was the only governor of the failed state of Franklin, and then first governor of Tennessee. Happy 250, America.
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10: Good Wednesday morning, Tri-Cities. Sunshine today with 76 degrees for the daytime high. The sun sets at 7.06 p.m. for our overnight. Clear skies and 52 degrees. Thursday, sunshine, 79 degrees for the daytime high. Clear and 51 degrees overnight. Friday, sunshine and 78. Partly cloudy Friday night with 55 degrees for the overnight low. 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But by hearing our information on the station, when it's time for your services, they'll remember they heard about you here. 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I'm Maria True.
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13: This is a Bloomberg Money Minute. This could be a big boost to the fortunes of JetBlue Airways, which is struggling to get back to profitability. The FAA has granted approval to JetBlue to take over the 22 takeoff and landing slots at New York's LaGuardia Airport that used to be controlled by now defunct Spirit Airlines. It means JetBlue will be able to add more flights from an airport close to Manhattan. In its decision, the FAA says giving JetBlue the slots would be in the public interest by increasing availability of low-priced services. We are learning more about Apple's upcoming smart home push, which is set to be introduced next week. Sources tell Bloomberg Apple's smart home devices will include a doorbell, thermostat, and other accessories developed through a partnership with LG Electronics. Also available will be a smart deadbolt lock, indoor security camera, outdoor security camera, and floodlight camera, with all carrying the LG brand and set for a later rollout. Andrew O'Day, Bloomberg Radio.
14: A better life with Dr. Sanjay Gupta.
15: As a physician who's worked directly with patients for more than three decades now, I realize that it can be really hard to follow medical instructions. New study out of Northwestern University found that nearly one in three middle-aged Americans struggle with everyday health tasks, like remembering what their doctor said or dosing their medications correctly. This is not about you being smart enough. It's that the instructions themselves can be confusing and inconsistent. So here's what helps. At the end of your next appointment or pharmacy pickup, when they ask if you have any questions, say yes if you do. The researchers suggest a good one for both your doctors and your pharmacists is, what do I need to know about this medication? Do not be embarrassed to ask questions like this and any other questions, and then to write down the answers. It can make a huge difference. I'm Dr. Sanjay Gupta, helping you live a better life.
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0: 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I'm Lisa Rutman.
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27: Farmers know heavy equipment packs down soil, and studies estimate compaction can cut yields by 20 to 60%. Startup Muju Earth has a fix built like a seed, TechCrunch reports. The fingernail sale Aeropot is planted right along seeds using the same equipment. When temperature, pressure, and moisture combine, it bursts open, loosening soil and creating small channels for air, water, and roots. No robots, no machinery. The company says it should cost about 100 British pounds per hectare versus 250 to 400 for tilling. I'm Ken Chester. 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
6: It's 6 o'clock.
7: President Trump says he'll speak with Vladimir Putin soon about the potential outbreak of the plague in Russia. More from Ann Thompson.
8: He told reporters that he has a call scheduled very soon, saying U.S. intelligence agencies are in deep discussions about it.
7: Trump said he hopes to provide a new update about the situation in Russia by Wednesday. President Trump was in Maryland Sunday to announce an investment in a submarine facility in Baltimore. He's highlighting the $3.7 billion investment from defense contractor Anduril in a Baltimore shipyard to manufacture parts for Virginia-class submarines. The president says the project is part of his broader effort to rebuild the military and create jobs. Tropical Depression 9 has formed in the southwestern Gulf and is now being monitored by the National Hurricane Center. Forecasters say the system could strengthen as it moves generally northward over warm waters during the next couple of days. Al Roker with more on the timing of landfall.
9: It's got all this warm water to provide strength, possible rapid intensification by sometime Friday evening. It's going to make landfall somewhere between New Orleans and Panama City. Still too early to tell, but we do expect upwards of 10 inches of rain stretching from New Orleans all the way to Tampa.
7: Residents along the Gulf Coast are urged to review hurricane plans and stay tuned for updated forecasts and any potential watches or warnings. The future of a permanent daylight saving time bill is uncertain with no clear path forward. That's according to the Senate Majority Leader John Thune. The South Dakota Republican told Politico that President Trump feels strongly about supporting the legislation, but there's no consensus on it yet. The merger between Paramount and Warner Brothers Discovery has been finalized. The new company is adopting the name Skydance. The $110 billion transaction is expected to result in thousands of job cuts due to possible overlapping roles. The transaction cleared a major legal hurdle last week. That's when a federal judge approved a settlement resolving an antitrust challenge brought by California and 11 other states. I'm Lisa Taylor.
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7: A new lawsuit is calling on the Trump administration to reveal its plans on deploying election monitors at polling places during the midterms. Details from Tammy Trujillo.
14: The NAACP filed a lawsuit Friday against the Department of Justice Civil Rights Division, claiming there's an urgent need for the department to produce and release the records and information about a plan to deploy 1,000 election monitors at the polls with less than 30 days before the November midterms. The suit alleges the Trump administration is searching for evidence related to unfounded claims of voter fraud instead of ensuring access for voters. I'm Tammy Trujillo.
7: A federal judge in D.C. is skeptical of whether the FCC should be allowed to conduct an early review of broadcast licenses that belong to a handful of local ABC stations across the nation. Judge Lauren Alican declined to immediately rule on the case, attempting to get to the heart of the Trump administration's efforts to look into the broadcaster. The White House argues that the FCC's early renewal process was necessary as part of its probe into Disney's diversity, equity, and inclusion hiring practices, but the move is unprecedented for a media regulator taking on one of the nation's largest broadcast networks. Bill Harris, one of the men who kidnapped heiress Patty Hearst, has died. Mark Mayfield has more.
15: His wife confirms he passed away last month in San Francisco of a heart attack. Harris was a member of the far-left Symbionese Liberation Army, which in 1974 kidnapped Hearst from her apartment in Berkeley, California. Hearst, the daughter of media tycoon Randolph Hearst, would later appear to join the group, participating in a bank robbery in San Francisco. In the years after the kidnapping of Hearst, Harris served stretches in prison for armed robbery and second-degree murder. At the time of his death, he was 81.
7: The Vatican Publishing House will publish The Private Diary of Pope Francis on November 24th. The book, written by Cardinal Victor Fernandez, provides deeper insight of the personality and inner life of the Jesuit Pope, who led the Catholic Church from March 2013 until his death in April of 2025. I'm Lisa Taylor.
4: Low-flying planes and helicopters will be dropping rabies vaccine baits across parts of the Tri-Cities. The Tennessee Department of Health says the fish-scented baits target raccoons and other wildlife to help prevent the spread of rabies. Please leave the baits alone if you should find one. Greenville Emergency and Rescue Squad is working towards state recognition required for grant funding beginning next year. The squad already has its charter and Greene County Commission approval and is awaiting documentation before applying through the state fire marshal's office. Elizabethton City Schools is expanding its Ballot Health Academy as enrollment grows from 10 students to 39. Ballot is providing classroom space while students can begin practical nursing coursework while still in high school. I'm Lisa Ruckman.
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19: Access Tennessee News. I'm Will Ludley. It's being called a medically unprecedented situation. Death row inmate Krista Pike, said to be conscious and talking after surviving two doses of a powerful lethal injection drug last week. In a statement, her attorney says Pike remains in critical condition but is communicating. Today, her attorneys are slated to be back in court to try and figure out what happens next with her case. Meanwhile, Pike is under guard, handcuffed to a hospital bed, continuing to receive life-saving treatment. It's noted that Pike is the only person known to have survived a complete execution attempt in the United States. We'll keep you updated. Heated protests and even reports of a fight last night in Memphis during a public hearing on data centers. At issue, whether to place a moratorium on new data center construction for a while. But as WMC reports, the exchanges with council members became heated, with some people being led from the room. We're told a fight spilled out into the lobby with punches being thrown as protesters chanted inside the meeting. That meeting was halted with no final decision on the matter. More news in 30 seconds.
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19: After years of struggling with mold issues, Chattanooga leaders have voted to rebuild their police headquarters and expand it for the future. The plan comes with a near $27 million price tag and calls for rebuilding the mold-infested building using its existing foundation while adding a north side expansion. The project will be funded through the city's fund balance. Will Dudley, Access Tennessee News.
21: Hey, Bible readers, I'm Tara Lee Cobble, and I'm your host for The God Shot. Who is to condemn? Christ Jesus is the one who died. More than that, who was raised, who is at the right hand of God, who indeed is interceding for us. Romans 8:34. This is incredible. This is part of what Paul wrote to the Christians in Rome who were experiencing persecution and death because they refused to worship the Roman emperor. In all their trials, Paul said God is working to bless them. As people who've been adopted into God's family, God has the final say about who we are. Even though we're sinners, He calls us saints. No one can condemn us because the God of the universe has already declared our future. That would have been so reassuring to the persecuted Christians in Rome, but it's also a comfort to us today. Christian, there is no condemnation for you. Jesus paid your sin debt in full. It is finished, and He's where the joy is.
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1: Good Wednesday morning, Tri-Cities. Sunshine today with 76 degrees for the daytime high. The sun sets at 7.06 p.m. for our overnight. Clear skies and 52 degrees. Thursday, sunshine, 79 degrees for the daytime high. Clear and 51 degrees overnight. Friday, sunshine and 78. Partly cloudy Friday night with 55 degrees for the overnight low. 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But by hearing our information on the station, when it's time for your services, they'll remember they heard about you here. 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I'm Maria True.
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26: The following is from Dr. Schumacher and Associates Audiologists. Are you aware that hearing loss has been linked to dementia, depression, social isolation, and more frequent hospitalizations? 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In addition, 50 million in the U.S. experience tinnitus, which can be debilitating. People with hearing loss tend to wait 7 years before seeking professional help. Of those individuals who would benefit from hearing aids, only 20% actually use them. Present-day hearing aids are much better than those just a few years ago. In fact, many of the new hearing aids have the capability of being adjusted by cell phones and also allowing phone calls to be answered directly through the hearing aids. If you think you have a hearing loss or have older hearing aids, contact Dr. Schumacher and Associates Audiologists at 717-HEAR or 928-5771. That's 717-HEAR or 928-5771.
27: 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Healing Wings Ministry helps children recover from traumatic experiences.
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28: 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We also spoil them rotten all week.
27: To learn more, visit CampResetYourLife.org. I'm Daryl Moody, reporting.
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30: When you're starting a business, there are things that you're just so proud of. 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
30: When a company says, we've been working on this technology for 5 years, does it impress you? 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
0: The Tennessee Titans are looking for their first win of the season. They'll play host to Houston on Sunday, another team looking for their first win of the year. The Carolina Panthers going into a bye week for the Pittsburgh Steelers. They make an addition to their 53-man roster yesterday, signing cornerback Terrell Smith off of Washington's practice squad. Smith was originally a Bears' fifth-round pick in 2023. The team also announcing that pass rusher K.J. Henry has signed with the team for a third time in the last 12 months. He is headed to the practice squad. The Steelers are going to get back at it when they match up against Indianapolis coming up on Sunday. The Atlanta Falcons are going to play Baltimore on Sunday night. Right now, signs are looking like Ravens quarterback Lamar Jackson probably will not play that game, so the Falcons will face off against Tyler Huntley. Atlanta Braves baseball, they now trail their series against the Dodgers 2-1, losing yesterday by a 3-1 score. Game 4 from Atlanta coming up tonight, and the Nashville Predators, they could not hold a 3-goal lead yesterday. They lose in overtime to Toronto by a 5-4 score. It's got to be good. Whole strawberry and chocolate pints of Borden milk, 2 for $3. 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
2: Good Wednesday morning, Tri-Cities. Sunshine today with 76 degrees for the daytime high. The sun sets at 7.06 p.m. for our overnight. Clear skies and 52 degrees. Thursday, sunshine, 79 degrees for the daytime high. Clear and 51 degrees overnight. Friday, sunshine and 78. Partly cloudy Friday night with 55 degrees for the overnight low. 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
5: 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The project will transform a historic 1917 building with uniquely designed rooms highlighting Kingsport's history. That hotel could open within a year. Carter County Sheriff's deputies will soon be wearing body cameras. Chief Deputy Patrick Johnson says the department is selecting the equipment now, followed by training on policies and camera use. The sheriff's office expects to have the cameras deployed by spring. It's Fire Prevention Week, and the Johnson City Fire Department is urging residents to use manufacturer-approved chargers and stop using damaged lithium-ion batteries, which can overheat, ignite, or explode if damaged, overcharged, or misused. I'm Lisa Ruttman.
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21: We're cracking into agricultural science today to discover how a 19th century genetic mutation created the smooth green seeds in our snack bowls. 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
22: Shellless green seeds enjoyed on National Pumpkin Seed Day owe their existence to a 19th century botanical surprise. Traditional pumpkin seeds featured tough, woody outer hulls that required tedious shelling before eating. However, in the Styria region of Austria, a natural genetic mutation caused local pumpkins to grow naked seeds completely free of hard outer shells. Austrian farmers quickly realized the value of these tender green pepitas. Cultivation exploded, and growers began pressing them into a rich, dark green culinary oil. Unlike standard cooking oils, this nutty delicacy serves strictly as a finishing drizzle over soups and desserts, proving how a lucky natural mutation caused an enduring international culinary treasure.
21: And you know, you cannot fry or cook with that oil because it's just so delicate. It destroys the nutty flavor of it.
22: I see.
21: If you heat it.
22: And there are differences between pepitas and regular pumpkin shells.
21: Yes, there are regular pumpkin seeds. We're also celebrating National Frap Day and National Walk to School Day. I'm Alice Anderson.
22: And I'm Marlo Anderson with National Day Calendar, reminding you to celebrate every day.
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0: This is a Bloomberg Money Minute. Europe's top professional basketball league is said to have rejected a merger offer from the NBA. The EuroLeague and the NBA had been in talks about joining forces to create NBA Europe, but it didn't materialize. Sources tell us the two sides are continuing to engage and it's possible a deal could still be reached. Expanding to Europe has been one of NBA Commissioner Adam Silver's biggest goals. Turning to trading, mounting attacks on tankers in the Middle East is pushing oil prices higher. The global price of oil is now over $101 a barrel. That's holding back stocks this morning. S&P futures are down 5 points. Dow futures are falling 80. And ChatGPT for teens is too risky for children, according to a new report from Common Sense Media. OpenAI rolled out the product in August as a way for kids 13 to 17 to use a popular chatbot. The report showed that ChatGPT for teens either took too long to alert or didn't alert parents at all when teens showed concerning behaviors. Courtney Donahoe, Bloomberg Radio.
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26: Haunted East Tennessee. Taking its name from Sir Walter Scott's Ivanhoe, Rotherwood Mansion was built by the Ross family in the late 18th century. One of the Ross children, raven-haired Rowena, was the kindest and most beautiful girl around. On her wedding day, her true love drowned in the Holston River, which the property overlooks. Rowena suffered many years of depression, but eventually did marry, which also resulted in an untimely death, and eventually a second marriage and child. While Rowena was home visiting Rotherwood one summer, she said she heard her true love's voice calling to her from the river. That evening, she slipped into her wedding gown and calmly walked into the river, resulting in her own drowning. Still today, it is said the apparition of Rowena wanders the property along with several other spirits. Visit LiveWire's Facebook page for the rest of the story about this haunting in East Tennessee.
27: Grandma, is that a tattoo?
28: Sure is. I wanted to show everyone how much I love my grandkids.
27: Cool. roll. And what's that little bandage?
8: That's the flu shot I got at the Food City Pharmacy, which also shows how much I love you.
27: Really? How?
8: A flu shot not only protects me, it helps protect those closest to me. 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

0: are cordially invited to attend the Unicoi County Historical Association's next meeting on Monday, October 19th at Irwin Town Hall. The program begins at 6 p.m. and will feature ETSU Professor Roy Andrade. Subject will be historic music of Upper East Tennessee. Please arrive early as seats are limited. Books on local history will also be available for purchase. 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
7: President Trump heads to Texas today with the midterm elections less than 30 days away. This marks Trump's third visit to the Lone Star State in less than a month to stump for GOP candidates. Republicans are seeing close poll numbers in a state that they have long considered safely red. Lionel Messi has finished with his decorated Argentinian career. Tammy Trujillo has details.
8: The global icon played his final match for the country's national team on Tuesday against Benin. Messi had a goal in the 71st minute, also hitting two assists in Argentina's 3-0 win. He finishes as Argentina's leading scorer and appearance holder. Only Portugal's Cristiano Ronaldo has more games or goals in men's international history. I'm Tammy Trujillo.
7: And Cornell faculty members are pushing for a no-confidence vote against the university's administration over its handling of an alleged 2024 gang rape. A resolution led by labor history professor and faculty senate member Paul Ortiz is expected to be reviewed by the full faculty senate October the 14th. I'm Mark Mayfield.
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9: 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I'm Daryl Moody reporting.
11: Low-flying planes and helicopters will be dropping rabies vaccine baits across parts of the Tri-Cities. The Tennessee Department of Health says the fish-scented baits target raccoons and other wildlife to help prevent the spread of rabies. Please leave the baits alone if you should find one. Greenville Emergency and Rescue Squad is working towards state recognition required for grant funding beginning next year. The squad already has its charter and Greene County Commission approval and is awaiting documentation before applying through the state fire marshal's office. Elizabethton City Schools is expanding its Ballad Health Academy as enrollment grows from 10 students to 39. Ballad is providing classroom space while students can begin practical nursing coursework while still in high school. I'm Lisa Ruttman.
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16: This is the Bloomberg Business of Entertainment Report. We are an industry in disruption. Those are the words of Casey Bloys, the newly named head of streaming at Skydance. That's the company that was created by Paramount Skydance's $110 billion acquisition of Warner Brothers Discovery. Bloys spoke to Lucas Shaw at Bloomberg Screen Time before the merger was official.
17: Like any industry that gets disrupted, there is mergers, there is new players coming in. Maybe we will find some certainty, some calmness, but if you take the long view of entertainment, this is what happens. It's hard when you're in the middle of it, when you're in the eye, it feels like you're in the eye of the storm, but in the long run, this is entertainment.
16: Bloys was previously the chief executive of HBO. The merger, which was completed this week, is one of the biggest in the entertainment industry. David Ellison remains as chief executive of the new entity. He brought in Eugene Kreitz from Mattel as his co-CEO. Karen Moscow, Bloomberg Radio.
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22: Good Wednesday morning, Tri-Cities. Sunshine today with 76 degrees for the daytime high. The sun sets at 7.06 p.m. for our overnight. Clear skies and 52 degrees. Thursday, sunshine, 79 degrees for the daytime high. Clear and 51 degrees overnight. Friday, sunshine and 78. Partly cloudy Friday night with 55 degrees for the overnight low. 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

0: That's when you need to ask yourself, what would our Lord want me to do? 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And most importantly, you'll be pleasing the Lord by doing exactly what He wants, being kind to others. 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
2: Construction is underway on the Hosiery Mill Hotel, a new boutique hotel in downtown Kingsport. The project will transform a historic 1917 building with uniquely designed rooms highlighting Kingsport's history. That hotel could open within a year. Carter County Sheriff's deputies will soon be wearing body cameras. Chief Deputy Patrick Johnson says the department is selecting the equipment now, followed by training on policies and camera use. The sheriff's office expects to have the cameras deployed by spring. It's Fire Prevention Week, and the Johnson City Fire Department is urging residents to use manufacturer-approved chargers and stop using damaged lithium-ion batteries, which can overheat, ignite, or explode if damaged, overcharged, or misused. I'm Lisa Ruckman.
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6: This is The Making of America from the Jefferson Media Group. In 1961, President Kennedy informed the world of America's intent to send man to the moon and back again. 8 years later, a Saturn V rocket generating 8 million pounds of thrust carried Neil Armstrong, Michael Collins, and Buzz Aldrin on their historic journey. But when it came to actually landing on the moon, with only 20 seconds of fuel remaining, Armstrong had to maneuver the craft away from dangerously rocky terrain. Minutes later, Neil Armstrong emerged with his now historic words, "That's one small step for man, one giant leap for mankind." This has been The Making of America. I'm Michael Emerson, and you can visit us at jeffersonmediagroup.com.
7: From the Quick Stop Market Sports Desk, I'm Matt Pauley. The SoCon releasing the women's basketball preseason all-conference team and the preseason poll as well. And for ETSU, good, pretty solid respect for them. Daniela Lopez and Carmen Richardson have each been named to the preseason all-SoCon team. Last year, Lopez appeared in 26 games, averaging 9 points, 4 rebounds per game. And Richardson last year averaged 8 points, 3 rebounds, 2 assists per game. ETSU was also voted number 4 in the preseason coaches poll. The preseason number 1 team in the SoCon is Furman, followed by Wofford and Samford before you get to ETSU. Chattanooga is right behind ETSU. Both ETSU and Chattanooga receiving 1 first place vote. Tennessee football safety Dejon Lane was named the Walter Camp National Defensive Player of the Week for his performance in the win against Auburn last Saturday. He becomes the 9th player in program history to earn a National Player of the Week honor from the Walter Camp Football Foundation. Tennessee back at it on Saturday when they travel to Arkansas. Red Bull gives you wings, 2 12-ounce cans for $6.50. 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We all love Tennessee football. 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I'm Matt Paul.

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3: Right now, most of you are concerned with how to make our homes more efficient this winter, and most are focused on the furnace. That's important, but don't forget your water heater. These appliances rank second or third in energy use, and they operate year-round, so a little efficiency goes a long way. In the last few years, gas-fired tankless water heaters have become very popular because they heat water on demand and use much less energy than traditional models. But if you rely on electricity for this task, you now have a more efficient option, the hybrid or heat pump water heater. It draws heat from the air around it and transfers it to the water in the tank, which requires a lot less energy than relying solely on electric heating elements. I'm Danny Lipford with Tips for Today's Homeowner.
5: If the truth be known, most of the Overmountain settlers in what would become Tennessee cared little for either side of the American Revolution. They simply wanted to be left alone. Colonel Ferguson of the British Army wanted to recruit loyalists in the backcountry over the mountains. In an effort to persuade the settlers to abandon the Patriot cause, Ferguson openly threatened to invade the Overmountain settlements if the colonists did not support the crown. Threatening these mountain folks moved them from being disinterested bystanders to being firmly set against the suddenly intrusive, overbearing symbols of British authority. Militiamen from Virginia, Kentucky, and the Carolinas joined the Overmountain men, and their numbers swelled to around 900 men. Under the overall command of William Campbell, these Overmountain men moved against Ferguson. The rest is history. Happy 250, America.
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11: Good Wednesday morning, Tri-Cities. Sunshine today with 76 degrees for the daytime high. The sun sets at 7.06 p.m. for our overnight. Clear skies and 52 degrees. Thursday, sunshine, 79 degrees for the daytime high. Clear and 51 degrees overnight. Friday, sunshine and 78. Partly cloudy Friday night with 55 degrees for the overnight low. 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I'm Maria True.
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14: This is a Bloomberg Money Minute. President Trump says he's weighing a potential suspension of the federal gas tax as the administration looks for ways to ease energy costs ahead of the midterms. A temporary pause could cut prices by roughly 10 to 16 cents a gallon, but would also cost the government billions of dollars in lost revenue. A handful of governors have already moved to suspend or ease state taxes on gasoline. Checking on the market, stocks are taking a break this morning after the S&P 500 closed at a new record high yesterday. Futures are seeing losses. Traders are weighing a pickup in Iranian attacks on vessels in the Strait of Hormuz. And Apple's upcoming push into smart home devices will include a doorbell, thermostat, and other accessories developed through a partnership with LG Electronics. Sources tell us the products will also include a smart deadbolt lock, indoor and outdoor security cameras, and a floodlight camera. The new Apple devices are set to be introduced October 13th. Courtney Donahoe, Bloomberg Radio.
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18: Today's flashback takes us back to September 1970 inside Cleveland Municipal Stadium. That's when 85,000 football fans were cheering while millions more gathered in their living rooms around the TV. The Cleveland Browns hosted Joe Namath and the New York Jets for the first edition of Monday Night Football on ABC. TV executives had long insisted that primetime viewers would never watch football on a school night. But ABC Sports President Rune Arledge proved them wrong. Arledge doubled the camera count, deployed groundbreaking slow-motion replays, and added Howard Cosell along with former quarterback Don Meredith. One-third of all American TVs tuned into the broadcast. Transforming TV forever. On that note, I'm James A. Brown, and as always, be well.
19: Irwin wasn't always Irwin. Before a famous clerical error, it went by quite a few names. Back in the 1700s, when the Long Hunters were in the area, it was called Greasy Cove. Then, in 1832, it became Uneka, which means fog-draped in Cherokee. Around 1840, it became Longmire, because the land in the vicinity was owned and settled by the Longmire family, specifically Joseph Longmire, whose son Charles served as a merchant and postmaster for the area. When the town was officially laid out in 1876, the name changed to Vanderbilt because people thought Cornelius Vanderbilt might build a mansion and move here if he liked the name. But in 1879, the name Irvin was finally settled on after David J.N. Irvin, who gave the land for the county seat. Then, oops, a little post office mistake, and we've been Irwin ever since. As we celebrate the 150th anniversary of Unicoi County in Irwin, Jet Broadcasting is exploring Irwin's past.
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1: Is first recorded by Judy Garland, 16, at MGM Sound Stages in Hollywood. 2014, Season 1 of the Wonder Years TV series starring Fred Savage is issued on DVD 21 years after its ABC cancellation. The complete series would be issued on DVD at the end of the month. Like WKRP in Cincinnati prior, the Wonder Years was fraught with difficulty securing the rights to every song originally used in the show. In the end, over 95% of the music soundtrack would be used, including the show's theme by Joe Cocker. 1967. Neil Diamond makes a cameo performing three unplugged versions of Solitary Man, Raisin Cane, and, during another of Joe Mannix's fistfights, The Boat That I Row. To which Neil says to Mannix at the end of the fight,
23: "Hey man, do you mind if I finish the set by myself?"
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35: Senate Minority Leader Chuck Schumer wants a probe into President Trump's use of taxpayer dollars to pay for what he calls government-sponsored campaign ads. The ads have been criticized by lawmakers from both parties and feature Trump calling to defeat socialism and communism while bragging about the largest tax cuts in history and reigniting American manufacturing. The Trump administration claimed the ads are public service ads, not campaign advertisements. President Trump says he's going to speak with Vladimir Putin over reports of the plague in Russia and the death death of a lab worker from pneumonic plague. Ann Thompson has more.
0: Russian health authorities are investigating the death of that lab worker at the Anti-Plague Institute in Siberia. It was attributed to a pneumonia of an unknown cause. The World Health Organization says the risk is low to the rest of Russia and Europe from her death.
35: Trump says he hopes to provide a new update about the situation in Russia by Wednesday. Secretary of State Marco Rubio called on Russia to be more transparent about the incident. The work on the Washington, D.C. reflecting pool is almost done, according to the president. Trump said Tuesday that repairs to the Lincoln Memorial reflecting pool are close to complete and that the 2,000-foot-long pool will be refilled this week. A longtime Republican senator is fighting to keep her seat. Senator Susan Collins of Maine faced off against Democratic challenger Troy Jackson on Tuesday in their first televised debate and sought to distance herself from President Trump. Collins defended her independence in the Senate and said she voted against her own party more than any other senator. Jackson said Collins voted with Trump 96% of the time and described her as a Trump loyalist. The Dodgers are up in their best-of-five NLDS against the Braves after earning a 3-1 victory in Game 3. Atlanta hopes to extend its season when it hosts Los Angeles for Game 4 on Wednesday. The Padres held off the Brewers 4-3 to capture Game 3 from San Diego. Milwaukee will take another shot at advancing in Game 4 on Wednesday. I'm Lisa Taylor.
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35: Student protests are rocking France. More from Mark Mayfield.
6: They began as a demonstration in support of striking teachers at a suburban high school near Paris, and it's now become a national crisis, with hundreds of schools forced to close and more than 5,000 taken into police custody. Students, teachers, and police alike have seen injuries. The original protest on September the 21st consisted of students joining their teachers to protest a lack of staff and resources and ended when their demands were met. But student leader Manus Nadel says that protest spread quickly, with an unprecedented number of schools now involved, and France's education ministry overwhelmed.
35: An FBI whistleblower says members of the Trump administration pushed the Department of Justice to investigate protesters in Los Angeles last year. Scott Carr reports.
7: A formal complaint's been filed by the insider with the Senate Judiciary Committee, alleging the FBI was pressured to investigate anti-ICE protesters in L.A. in violation of the Bureau's own policies and the protesters' right to free speech. The protests in question were those held outside the L.A. Metro Detention Center and federal building. The complaint's been released by Democratic Senator Alex Padilla of California, who's demanding responses from the Attorney General Tom Blanche and the Director of the FBI, Kash Patel.
35: It's been 3 years since the October 7th Hamas massacre in Israel that triggered an ongoing war in Gaza and a worldwide rise in anti-Semitism. More from Sarah Lee Kessler.
8: There's been a spike in attacks on Jews, synagogues, and a surge in anti-Israel demonstrators chanting from the river to the sea.
9: I think there are definitely evil forces out there.
8: Yael Eckstein is president of the International Fellowship of Christians and Jews. She also shared her reaction to chants of Palestine will be free.
9: Free Gaza, 100%, from Hamas. Free Gaza from Hamas that educates the children to kill and to hate and to be suicide bombers. Free Gaza from Hamas and let the Palestinian people live in peace.
8: Eckstein says the answer to hatred is love, light, and brotherhood.
35: I'm Lisa Taylor.
20: Low-flying planes and helicopters will be dropping rabies vaccine baits across parts of the Tri-Cities. The Tennessee Department of Health says the fish-scented baits target raccoons and other wildlife to help prevent the spread of rabies. Please leave the baits alone if you should find one. Greenville Emergency and Rescue Squad is working towards state recognition required for grant funding beginning next year. The squad already has its charter and Green County Commission approval and is awaiting documentation before applying through the state fire marshal's office. Elizabethton City Schools is expanding its Ballot Health Academy as enrollment grows from 10 students to 39. Ballot is providing classroom space while students can begin practical nursing coursework while still in high school. I'm Lisa Ruttman.
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10: Access Tennessee News. I'm Will Nunley. We begin in Franklin County, where authorities say a body has been discovered in Thames Ford Lake. The person was found late yesterday. Identification could come as early as today, but authorities say that investigation is still in the early stages. Anyone with information is encouraged to contact the Franklin County Consolidated Communications District. Authorities have not released any circumstances surrounding the scene. It's being called medically unprecedented. Death row inmate Krista Pike said to be conscious and talking after surviving two doses of a powerful lethal injection drug last week. In a statement, her attorneys say Pike remains in critical condition but is communicating. Today, her attorneys are slated to be back in court to try and figure out what happens next with her case. Meanwhile, Pike is under guard, handcuffed to a hospital bed, continuing to receive life-saving treatment. It's noted that Pike is the only person known to have survived a complete execution attempt in the United States. We'll keep you updated. More news in 30 seconds.
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10: The USDA, along with state authorities, are beginning their annual rabies bait drop along state lines and to some wildlife areas. It's mainly a vaccine designed for wild raccoons to help prevent rabies spreading to livestock and other wildlife. The baits are scattered in non-populated areas using planes and helicopters. The small pouches are also labeled in case someone discovers one in the wild. Will Dunley, Access Tennessee News.

0: becomes more memorable to you. And today's date is October the 7th, or 10-7, and our verse for 10-7 is Proverbs 10-7. Proverbs 10-7 says, "The remembrance of the righteous is a blessing, but the name of the wicked will rot." Proverbs 10:7. The thought of some people immediately brings a smile to your face and a feeling of gratitude. You write Philippians 1:3, beside their name, as you find in every remembrance of them, you give thanks to God for them. On the other hand, the very thought of the wicked is a thought we simply wish to vanish. We don't want to give them a second thought. From Proverbs 10:7, remember how you live matters. Let your name be a blessing, not a burden.
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3: Good Wednesday morning, Tri-Cities. Sunshine today with 76 degrees for the daytime high. The sun sets at 7.06 p.m. for our overnight. Clear skies and 52 degrees. Thursday, sunshine, 79 degrees for the daytime high. Clear and 51 degrees overnight. Friday, sunshine and 78. Partly cloudy Friday night with 55 degrees for the overnight low. 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I'm Maria True.
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6: It's time to step into Tonia's Kitchen. 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
7: Joining me today is executive food editor with America's Test Kitchen, Stephanie Pixley. And if you love baking cookies, you've got to check out the new book, The New Cookie.
8: I love the black and pink cookies, too. Oh. Are you familiar with a black and white cookie?
7: Yeah, the black and white, I'm familiar. So you've come up with black and pink?
8: Black and pink, exactly. So a black and white cookie is classic. There's absolutely nothing wrong with it. I love them. They're like those big deli, Jewish deli style cookies. One side is chocolate, one side's vanilla. We decided that we wanted to up the flavor a little bit, and we had a lot of fun playing around with freeze-dried fruit in this book. And we felt like freeze-dried fruit was a perfect way to flavor the vanilla side of this cookie. So we took freeze-dried raspberries, which are available at all grocery stores these days, grind it up in a spice grinder. You filter out the seeds through a fine mesh strainer and just add that to the confectioner sugar glaze that goes on the top of your cookie. So you have this chocolate side and this raspberry side. And it's like they play off each other so nicely. The chocolate is really rich and deep and the raspberry is so bright and fresh.
7: Oh gosh, it's like heaven.
8: I know. It's like, which side do you want to eat? It doesn't matter. Just go back and forth. I love it.
7: Perfect with a cup of coffee or tea.
8: Yes, definitely. Yeah.
7: Don't forget to check out our new podcasts. More details at toniaskitchen.com.
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12: Under pressure to find a dynamic speaker for your next event?
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14: From the Quick Stop Market Sports Desk, I'm Matt Pauley. The Tennessee Titans are looking for their first win of the season. They'll play host to Houston on Sunday, another team looking for their first win of the year. The Carolina Panthers going into a bye week for the Pittsburgh Steelers. They make an addition to their 53-man roster yesterday, signing cornerback Terrell Smith off of Washington's practice squad. Smith was originally a Bears fifth-round pick in 2023. The team also announcing that pass rusher K.J. Henry has signed with the team for a third time in the last 12 months. He is headed to the practice squad. The Steelers are going to get back at it when they match up against Indianapolis coming up on Sunday. The Atlanta Falcons are going to play Baltimore on Sunday night. Right now, signs are looking like Ravens quarterback Lamar Jackson probably will not play that game, so the Falcons will face off against Tyler Huntley. Atlanta Braves baseball, they now trail their series against the Dodgers 2-1, losing yesterday by a 3-1 score. Game 4 from Atlanta coming up tonight, and the Nashville Predators, they could not hold a 3-goal lead yesterday. They lose in overtime to Toronto by a 5-4 score. It's got to be good. Whole strawberry and chocolate pints of Borden milk, 2 for $3. 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
22: 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And then there's the On the Snow mobile app, which has current snow reports for over 2,000 ski resorts worldwide and real-time content from the mountain as other subscribers upload their own condition reports. 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I'm Peter Greenberg, and this is today's Worldwide Travel Minute.
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3: Good Wednesday morning, Tri-Cities. Sunshine today with 76 degrees for the daytime high. The sun sets at 7.06 p.m. for our overnight. Clear skies and 52 degrees. Thursday, sunshine, 79 degrees for the daytime high. Clear and 51 degrees overnight. Friday, sunshine and 78. Partly cloudy Friday night with 55 degrees for the overnight low. 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
26: Construction is underway on the Hosiery Mill Hotel, a new boutique hotel in downtown Kingsport. The project will transform a historic 1917 building with uniquely designed rooms highlighting Kingsport's history. That hotel could open within a year. Carter County Sheriff's deputies will soon be wearing body cameras. Chief Deputy Patrick Johnson says the department is selecting the equipment now, followed by training on policies and camera use. The sheriff's office expects to have the cameras deployed by spring. It's Fire Prevention Week, and the Johnson City Fire Department is urging residents to use manufacturer-approved chargers and stop using damaged lithium-ion batteries, which can overheat, ignite, or explode if damaged, overcharged, or misused. I'm Lisa Ruckman.
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28: Jessica Biel is headed to the Playboy Mansion. Biel will be playing Hugh Hefner's wife in the new Searchlight film, Playmates. She joins previously announced cast members, including Bill Pullman, who will portray Hefner, and Lily Rose Depp, who will play a Playboy playmate named Anna. Disney is the parent company of Searchlight Pictures and ABC News.
29: Why are you here?
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28: We have a new trailer for The Good Daughter. The limited series stars Rose Byrne and Megan Fahey as estranged sisters who must work together to solve a murder in their hometown. The Good Daughter comes to Peacock on November 12th.
31: Now,
28: Baby is dancing out of the corner and onto a Broadway stage. The national tour of Dirty Dancing will make a stop on Broadway next year. The limited engagement begins on February 12, 2027. And happy birthday to co-host of The View, Joy Behar, who is 84 today. Chuck Sievertson, ABC News.
32: Now this would have been some band. Elvis Costello says he wanted to lead one for a now-canceled late-night show.
33: What's so funny about this love and understand?
34: During this
4: this week's episode of the Rolling Stone Music Now podcast, the singer revealed that he pitched himself for The Late Show with Stephen Colbert before the show's original band leader, John Batiste, got the job. Costello said it was an impulsive thing to put himself and his band, The Impostors, forward. He went on to say that it was too much to ask of his band members, as three would have had to relocate to New York, among other reasons. Late Show with Stephen Colbert aired its final show May the 21st of this year. I'm Mark Mayfield.
32: The merger between Paramount and Warner Brothers Discovery has been finalized.
5: The new company is adopting the name Skydance. The $110 billion transaction expected to result in thousands of job cuts because there will be so many overlapping roles. The transaction cleared a major legal hurdle last week. That's when a federal judge approved a settlement resolving an antitrust challenge brought by California and 11 other states. I'm Jennifer Bolsoni.
32: And the entertainment world has lost some special people.

0: Oscar for On the Waterfront was 102. That's entertainment. I'm Daria Albinger.
1: A.R. Brown was an entrepreneur, civic leader, devout religious man, and patent holder. He was born in Knox County in 1863 and was orphaned soon after. He married Tuppy Burleson of Plumtree, North Carolina, and in 1884 they moved to Irwin and bought what is now known as the A.R. Brown House. It is said to be a fine representation of a folk Victorian house and went on to have the first indoor bathroom in Irwin. Brown opened a hardware and mercantile store, A.R. Brown and Company. He organized and was president of the First National Bank of Irwin, served as president of Irwin Cemetery Company, Irwin Inn Corporation, founded Unica Academy, as well as the public water system and telephone company. He held a patent for a specialized storage unit widely sold to hardware stores. Brown was also an alderman and mayor in Irwin. Jet Broadcasting honors men who made our town great on our 150th anniversary.
2: This is a Bloomberg Money Minute. Analysts say President Trump's move to let truckers use diesel that's normally reserved for tractors won't do much to immediately lower fuel prices. President Trump's order temporarily allows tax-free off-road diesel to be used in 18-wheelers and other highway vehicles. However, most truck stops don't stock red diesel, and uncertainty over the tax rules is keeping some distributors on the sidelines. Turning to trading, higher energy prices are weighing on stocks this morning. Futures are pointing to a lower open after the S&P hit a record yesterday. And McDonald's ambitious plan to overhaul its restaurants is running into pushback from franchisees. Owners say the upgrades could cost at least $800,000 per location. Franchisees are already on the hook for scheduled remodels that are about $400,000. Operators say that they're worried about taking on more debt to pay for the changes, and they're looking for more details from McDonald's about what kind of sales lift they can expect. Courtney Donahoe, Bloomberg Radio.
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9: Haunted East Tennessee. Straddling Virginia and Tennessee, East Hill Cemetery is said to be the most haunted place in Bristol and spans more than 30 acres with about 4,000 graves and has more than its fair share of ghost stories. At the base of East Hill, toward town, sits the Bristol train station. Among the many spirits thought to roam the grounds is Joseph King. Mr. King appears in black pants, bow tie, and derby hat, and has been waiting for his lost love for many years with the coming and going of Southwestern trains until service stopped in 1969. In recent years, doors opening, footsteps, people talking, and a clock that always stops at 8:50 p.m. have all all been reported.
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3: A new tropical storm is expected to become this year's first Atlantic hurricane, and it threatens several Gulf Coast states. Rory O'Neill reports.
4: The forecasters at the National Hurricane Center expect tropical storm Isaias to intensify rapidly. It's on track to become a Category 2 hurricane as it moves north through the Gulf, impacting the Florida Panhandle, Alabama, Mississippi, and perhaps parts of Louisiana late Friday into Saturday. Isaias has maximum sustained winds of 40 miles per hour. It could become the first hurricane to form in the Atlantic this year.
3: At least 8 people are dead after Russia bombarded Ukraine with drones and missiles. Tammy Trujillo has the latest.
5: Ukrainian officials say Russia launched an attack overnight that damaged residential buildings, industrial facilities, and infrastructure across northern Ukraine. Authorities say that the Ukrainian Air Force was able to stop over 160 of the Russian drones and missiles. Russia's defense ministry says it carried out a massive strike overnight on Ukraine's military industrial facilities.
3: I'm Lisa Taylor.
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6: 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I'm Daryl Moody reporting.
8: Low-flying planes and helicopters will be dropping rabies vaccine baits across parts of the Tri-Cities. The Tennessee Department of Health says the fish-scented baits target raccoons and other wildlife to help prevent the spread of rabies. Please leave the baits alone if you should find one. Greenville Emergency and Rescue Squad is working towards state recognition required for grant funding beginning next year. The squad already has its charter and Greene County Commission approval and is awaiting documentation before applying through the state fire marshal's office. Elizabethton City Schools is expanding its Ballot Health Academy as enrollment grows from 10 students to 39. Ballot is providing classroom space while students can begin practical nursing coursework while still in high school. I'm Lisa Ruckman.
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10: The NASCAR Cup Series returning to the Charlotte Motor Speedway Sunday. It is the Bank of America 400, a big one for the playoffs as Kyle Larson heads to Charlotte, leading the championship standings by 40 points over Denny Hamlin. Christopher Bell is third, followed by Joey Logano and Ryan Blaney. Charlotte, especially interesting this year. NASCAR is returning to the track's traditional 1.5-mile oval for this fall race, spending last several years on the Roval. Chase Briscoe, he enters with some momentum after winning in Las Vegas. William Byron has been strong on the 1.5-mile tracks this season, and Charlotte has produced 7 different winners in their last 10 races. Meanwhile, Formula One will be heading to Singapore. Kimi Antonelli of Mercedes leads his teammate George Russell by 84 points in the championship standings. Max Verstappen coming off a win at Malaysia. I'm Tony Desiri, and that is your Race Flash.
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15: Mitch Anthony here with today's Daily Dose. The highly respected Dr. Neil Clark Warren writes that dreaming is an important part of a healthy, balanced life. He says, "My years of clinical work have convinced me that individuals and couples in our society dream far too little. From an early age, most of us are subtly or not so subtly encouraged to be realistic. We become so submissive to reality that we shut down the dreamer in us. Of course, I'm not suggesting that we dream unrealistically and then chase those dreams unsuccessfully for the rest of our lives. There is a pathological quality to that process. But sometimes we play life far too cautiously. In the name of protecting ourselves from failing, we seldom succeed. We bore ourselves to death. Sometimes even marriages do literally die of boredom. Two people stop dreaming together. They lose an interest in choosing their destination. They become far too accepting of whatever comes, and often it isn't much. One of the critical requirements of healthy dreams is that they stretch our corporate ability to plan. Our dream needs to be big enough so that we're forced to find a way to actualize it." This is Mitch Anthony reminding you once again that life is whatever you make it.
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18: Good Wednesday morning, Tri-Cities. Sunshine today with 76 degrees for the daytime high. The sun sets at 7.06 p.m. for our overnight. Clear skies and 52 degrees. Thursday, sunshine, 79 degrees for the daytime high. Clear and 51 degrees overnight. Friday, sunshine and 78. Partly cloudy Friday night with 55 degrees for the overnight low. 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

0: red flag is hair loss. There's a link between hair loss and a loss of circulation to the head, which could be related to a heart condition. So if you notice more hair in the shower drain, talk to your doctor about possible heart issues. And then chronic migraines. The American Academy of Neurology says people who experience migraines at least once a month are twice as likely to develop heart disease. Again, it boils down to circulation. So take chronic migraines seriously. I'm John Tesh with today's Intelligence for Your Life Minute.
1: Construction is underway on the Hosiery Mill Hotel, a new boutique hotel in downtown Kingsport. The project will transform a historic 1917 building with uniquely designed rooms highlighting Kingsport's history. That hotel could open within a year. Carter County Sheriff's deputies will soon be wearing body cameras. Chief Deputy Patrick Johnson says the department is selecting the equipment now, followed by training on policies and camera use. The sheriff's office expects to have the cameras deployed by spring. It's Fire Prevention Week, and the Johnson City Fire Department is urging residents to use manufacturer-approved chargers and stop using damaged lithium-ion batteries, which can overheat, ignite, or explode if damaged, overcharged, or misused. I'm Lisa Ruckman.
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5: From the Quick Stop Market Sports Desk, I'm Matt Pauley. The SoCon releasing the women's basketball preseason all-conference team and the preseason poll as well. And for ETSU, good, pretty solid respect for them. Daniela Lopez and Carmen Richardson have each been named to the preseason all-SoCon team. Last year, Lopez appeared in 26 games, averaging 9 points, 4 rebounds per game. And Richardson last year averaged 8 points, 3 rebounds, 2 assists per game. ETSU was also voted number 4 in the preseason coaches poll. The preseason number 1 team in the SoCon is Furman, followed by Wofford and Samford before you get to ETSU. Chattanooga is right behind ETSU. Both ETSU and Chattanooga receiving 1 first place vote. Tennessee football safety Dejon Lane was named the Walter Camp National Defensive Player of the Week for his performance in the win against Auburn last Saturday. He becomes the 9th player in program history to earn a National Player of the Week honor from the Walter Camp Football Foundation. Tennessee back at it on Saturday when they traveled to Arkansas. Red Bull gives you wings, 2 12-ounce cans for $6.50. 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
0: So the person working next to you is eating lunch. They have TMJ. Their jaw clicks. You're annoyed. The person on the other side has a nervous tic and goes, that also can be annoying. Your OCD neighbor worries about the grass clippings from your mower. Those are examples of little things that rub us the wrong way, but how important are they? The person with a clicking jaw really can't help it. The person with the tic could take some medication but may be afraid. The neighbor, well, that's mine. He used to bother me until I learned of his history, and now I understand. Have mercy on those who bother you with little things. Look at the big picture. Are they good people? Are they kind? Perspective is a wonderful thing. Think about this. The greatest gift you can give another is acceptance. The greatest gift for yourself is patience.
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4: You marched into our towns with superior force and spread fire and desolation wherever you pleased. Will you claim our lands by right of conquest? The Great Spirit has placed us in different situations. Old Tassel, Cherokee diplomat. Long Island in present-day Kingsport was a sacred sanctuary to the Cherokee. It was considered neutral ground, and the flames of many council fires burned as war and peace pacts were sealed. In 1760 came the desecration of the white man when Colonel Byrd built Fort Robinson nearby. Within 10 years, the white man had pushed the red man from the land entirely. Long Island was one of the last lands ceded by the Cherokee with the Long Island Treaty in 1777. The Cherokee were easily convinced to side with the British during the Revolution when the focus shifted toward the South.
5: 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While the rate of foreclosures is nowhere near the level during the housing market crash nearly two decades ago, the rate is beginning to rise, albeit slowly. More than 40,000 U.S. properties had a foreclosure filing in August, up 13% from a year earlier. Lenders began foreclosure proceedings on nearly 26,000 properties, a 7% increase. Sierra Nevada Cheese Company has recalled all Grazer's grass-fed raw milk cheeses amid a multi-state E. coli outbreak. Federal officials have reported 13 illnesses in nine states, including eight hospitalizations and three cases of serious kidney complications. I'm Mark Huffman. 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
7: Good Wednesday morning, Tri-Cities. Sunshine today with 76 degrees for the daytime high. The sun sets at 7.06 p.m. for our overnight. Clear skies and 52 degrees. Thursday, sunshine, 79 degrees for the daytime high. Clear and 51 degrees overnight. Friday, sunshine and 78. Partly cloudy Friday night with 55 degrees for the overnight low. 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
10: This is a Bloomberg Money Minute. A lender specializing in loans to international students is largely shutting down after its funding dried up due to the Trump administration's immigration crackdown. Empower Financing had a big concentration of borrowers from Zimbabwe, which was added to a partial travel ban list last year. Empower borrowed money to make student loans, then bundled those loans and sold them to investors. But demand for those investments dried up after the immigration restrictions took effect. Checking on your money? Stock futures are seeing losses today with the focus on the Middle East. Iranian attacks on tankers crossing the Strait of Hormuz is sending the price of oil higher. And get ready to build Hello Kitty one brick at a time. Lego is teaming up with Sanrio, the company behind Hello Kitty and Friends, on a new multi-year partnership. Lego sets based on the characters will hit the stores starting in 2027. Momentum has been strong. Lego reported record sales and profits in the first half of the year. Courtney Donahoe, Bloomberg Radio.
11: A better life with Dr. Sanjay Gupta.
12: As a physician who's worked directly with patients for more than 3 decades now, I realize that it can be really hard to follow medical instructions. New study out of Northwestern University found that nearly 1 in 3 middle-aged Americans struggle with everyday health tasks, like remembering what their doctor said or dosing their medications correctly. This is not about you being smart enough. It's that the instructions themselves can be confusing and inconsistent. So here's what helps. At the end of your next appointment or pharmacy pickup, when they ask if you have any questions, say yes if you do. The researchers suggest a good one for both your doctors and your pharmacists is, what do I need to know about this medication? Do not be embarrassed to ask questions like this and any other questions, and then to write down the answers. It can make a huge difference. I'm Dr. Sanjay Gupta, helping you live a better life.
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1: Some robots are getting so small you can barely see them. Researchers at the University of Pennsylvania and the University of Michigan have built the world's smallest, fully programmable, autonomous robots, each smaller than a grain of salt. As the Wall Street Journal reports, these tiny machines can sense their surroundings, react to them, and travel in complex patterns. They run on minuscule amounts of energy powered by light. Penn roboticist Mark Miskin says building independent robots under 1 millimeter has challenged the field for 40 years. The findings appear in Science Robotics. I'm Ken Chester.
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6: It's 8 o'clock.
7: Centers for Disease Control and Prevention says it's monitoring reports of the pneumonic plague in Russia after the death of a lab worker. More from Ann Thompson.
8: Russian health authorities are investigating the death of that lab worker at the Anti-Plague Institute in Siberia. It was attributed to a pneumonia of an unknown cause. The World Health Organization today says the risk is low to the rest of Russia and Europe from her death.
7: The tropical depression off the coast of Mexico has become Tropical Storm Isaias. In Foley, Alabama, Leanne Garcia has been filling sandbags with resources provided by the city just in case.
9: I live by a drain, so the water comes into my grass, so I want to block it, my doorway, my garage, for water coming into my house.
7: The National Hurricane Center says the storm is currently about 600 miles south of New Orleans and headed toward the Gulf Coast. Current projections show Hurricane Isaias making landfall somewhere between New Orleans and Panama City, Florida. At least 8 people are dead after Russia bombarded Ukraine with drones and missiles. Ukrainian officials say Russia launched an attack overnight that damaged residential buildings, industrial facilities, and infrastructure across northern Ukraine. Cornell faculty is preparing a no-confidence vote against the university administration over criticism for the school's handling of the alleged gang rape in 2024. Cornell faculty Senator Noah Tamarkin says they're listening after Monday's student-led demonstration demanding sexual assault reform show the level of concern on campus.
10: The effects will be initially largely symbolic. What it says to students is that we hear you and we stand with you. We think you're right. We want this campus to do better by you.
7: Professor of Labor History at Cornell, Paul Ortiz, is leading the resolution, and the Cornell University Faculty Senate will review it on October 14th. It says many of the faculty co-sponsors of the resolution were approached by students upset or fearing their own safety, and that some alumni have shared their own traumatic stories as students. I'm Lisa Taylor.
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7: A Republican who's been in the Senate for 30 years is fighting to keep her seat. Senator Susan Collins of Maine faced off against Democratic challenger Troy Jackson on Tuesday in their first televised debate and sought to distance herself from President Trump. Collins defended her independence in the Senate and said she voted against her own party more than any other senator. Polls show Collins and Jackson running neck and neck. The University of Arizona is suspending activities for all 21 of its fraternity chapters while it investigates reports of misconduct. Tucker English, who is a leader with one of the school's fraternities, says some chapters have taken things too far.
13: There should be no room for, you know, the things that have been going on recently in Greek life. A lot of these frats like to take it a little too far.
7: The university says nearly half of those chapters are now under investigation just 7 weeks into the semester. The cases involve allegations including physical assault, drugs, and hazing. Each fraternity must meet with the dean of students before returning to good standing. The Dodgers are one win away from going back to the NLCS after topping the Braves 3-1 in Game 3 of the NLDS from Atlanta. Yoshinobu Yamamoto earned the victory after striking out 10 batters over 7 innings. Kike Hernandez went deep with a 2-run blast, and Freddie Freeman slugged a solo shot. Chris Sale was tagged with a loss after allowing 3 runs on 7 hits. Dodgers infielder Freeman says they had a good plan against Sale.
14: Just more of just trying to get him in the middle of the zone, don't try and make early outs, and if that's all we could do, get him out early, and we were able to do that.
7: New data is shedding light on what might be America's favorite convenience store. Tammy Trujillo reports.
15: The latest numbers from the American Customer Satisfaction Index shows that it's the Midwest-based brand Meijer. It overtook last year's winner, Quick Trip. The more than two dozen brands considered were ranked based on scores on store hours and locations, food quality, store layout and cleanliness, variety of merchandise, and quality and freshness of coffee. Quick Trip did stay on the list of top stores along with Sheetz, Wawa, Murphy USA, Bucky's, Racetrack, and Shell.
7: I'm Lisa Taylor.
0: Low-flying planes and helicopters will be dropping rabies vaccine baits across parts of the Tri-Cities. The Tennessee Department of Health says the fish-scented baits target raccoons and other wildlife to help prevent the spread of rabies. Please leave the baits alone if you should find one. Greenville Emergency and Rescue Squad is working towards state recognition required for grant funding beginning next year. The squad already has its charter and Greene County Commission approval and is awaiting documentation before applying through the state fire marshal's office. Elizabethton City Schools is expanding its Ballot Health Academy as enrollment grows from 10 students to 39. Ballot is providing classroom space while students can begin practical nursing coursework while still in high school. I'm Lisa Ruttman.
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18: Access Tennessee News, I'm Caitlin Jones. Krista Pike remains in the hospital unconscious after receiving two lethal injections in a botched execution attempt last week, according to her lawyer. Pike's attorney, Stephen Farrell, told CNN's State of the Union Pike has not regained consciousness and remains on a ventilator. He says her medical decisions are being overseen by someone else. Meanwhile, Governor Bill Lee has appointed former U.S. Attorney Ed Stanton to conduct an independent review of the Tennessee Department of Corrections actions during the attempted execution. The head of the Tennessee prison system, Frank Strada, resigned over the weekend. And the Nashville Symphony is back on track after money troubles threatened to end its current season. Last week, the symphony announced that a financial emergency had forced them to suspend much of their remaining season and furlough musicians and staff. On Sunday, the symphony said a $10 million investment from tech giant Oracle would allow them to continue the 2026-27 season and bring back those who were furloughed. More news in 30 seconds.
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18: Well, after being closed for nearly 2 years, Chattanooga's Walnut Street pedestrian bridge is back open. They held an opening ceremony over the weekend to mark the end of the 18-month closure. It was closed in March of 2025 for an extensive $52 million renovation to improve its safety and historic aesthetic appeal. The Walnut Street Bridge is a landmark in Chattanooga that's been around since 1891. Caitlin Jones, Access Tennessee News.
20: Hey Bible readers, I'm Tara Lee Cobble, and I'm your host for The God Shot. Who shall separate us from the love of Christ? Shall tribulation, or distress, or persecution, or famine, or nakedness, or danger, or sword? As it is written, for your sake we are being killed all the day long. We are regarded as sheep to be slaughtered. Romans 8:35-36. The Apostle Paul wrote these words in a letter to the Christians in Rome, who were experiencing persecution and death because they refused to worship the Roman emperor. Despite their terrifying trials, Paul points to their eternal hope. They've been adopted into God's family, so their status as God's kids is eternal. Nothing can separate us from God's love. In verse 36, Paul quotes a line from a song about how the people felt forgotten by God, and he immediately follows it up by saying, no, this isn't the case for us. Not only has God not forgotten you, but he's using your trials to bless you in the long run. He's where the joy is.
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3: Good Wednesday morning, Tri-Cities. Sunshine today with 76 degrees for the daytime high. The sun sets at 7.06 p.m. for our overnight. Clear skies and 52 degrees. Thursday, sunshine, 79 degrees for the daytime high. Clear and 51 degrees overnight. Friday, sunshine and 78. Partly cloudy Friday night with 55 degrees for the overnight low. 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
0: The Tennessee Titans are looking for their first win of the season. They'll play host to Houston on Sunday. Another team looking for their first win of the year. The Carolina Panthers going into a bye week for the Pittsburgh Steelers. They make an addition to their 53-man roster yesterday, signing cornerback Terrell Smith off of Washington's practice squad. Smith was originally a Bears fifth-round pick in 2023. The team also announcing that pass rusher KJ Henry has signed with the team for a third time in the last 12 months. He is headed to the practice squad. The Steelers are going to get back at it when they match up against Indianapolis coming up on Sunday. The Atlanta Falcons are going to play Baltimore on Sunday night. Right now, signs are looking like Ravens quarterback Lamar Jackson probably will not play that game, so the Falcons will face off against Tyler Huntley. Atlanta Braves baseball, they now trail their series against the Dodgers 2-1, losing yesterday by a 3-1 score. Game 4 from Atlanta coming up tonight. And the Nashville Predators, they could not hold a 3-goal lead yesterday. They lose in overtime to Toronto by a 5-4 score. It's got to be good. Whole strawberry and chocolate pints of Borden milk, 2 for $3. Quick stop, run in when you run out. 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
1: 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I'm just a dad like you. 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
7: 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Today's quote was submitted by Jim. Natalie Coughlin said, "Without goals, training has no direction." I like this, but I'm going to admit I've always had a little bit of a problem with goals. I worked for a great radio company in Iowa. They made us write down our goals, and I had a very candid discussion about the difference between a goal and a wish. I felt like their goals were just a nice way to describe a wish. There was very little calculation involved, but a little math. Basically, whatever you're doing, add 20% more, and boom, there's your goal. I still feel like that was more of a wish, but I had to fill out a form that showed how I was going to get there. I'd randomly guess and hope. I was not very good at that. Instead, these days, I focus less on that and more on helping my clients hit their goals. And that helps me grow. The motivation
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5: Good Wednesday morning, Tri-Cities. Sunshine today with 76 degrees for the daytime high. The sun sets at 7.06 p.m. for our overnight. Clear skies and 52 degrees. Thursday, sunshine, 79 degrees for the daytime high. Clear and 51 degrees overnight. Friday, sunshine and 78. Partly cloudy Friday night with 55 degrees for the overnight low. 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
16: Construction is underway on the Hosiery Mill Hotel, a new boutique hotel in downtown Kingsport. The project will transform a historic 1917 building with uniquely designed rooms highlighting Kingsport's history. That hotel could open within a year. Carter County Sheriff's deputies will soon be wearing body cameras. Chief Deputy Patrick Johnson says the department is selecting the equipment now, followed by training on policies and camera use. The sheriff's office expects to have the cameras deployed by spring. It's Fire Prevention Week, and the Johnson City Fire Department is urging residents to use manufacturer-approved chargers and stop using damaged lithium-ion batteries, which can overheat, ignite, or explode if damaged, overcharged, or misused. I'm Lisa Ruckman.
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20: We're cracking into agricultural science today to discover how a 19th century genetic mutation created the smooth green seeds in our snack bowls. Welcome to the National Day Spotlight for October 7th.
21: Shellless green seeds enjoyed on National Pumpkin Seed Day owe their existence to a 19th century botanical surprise. Traditional pumpkin seeds featured tough, woody outer hulls that require tedious shelling before eating. However, in the Styria region of Austria, a natural genetic mutation caused local pumpkins to grow naked seeds completely free of hard outer shells. Austrian farmers quickly realized the value of these tender green pepitas. Cultivation exploded, and growers began pressing them into a rich, dark green culinary oil. Unlike standard cooking oils, this nutty delicacy serves strictly as a finishing drizzle over soups and desserts, proving how a lucky natural mutation caused an enduring international culinary treasure.
20: And you know, you cannot fry or cook with that oil because it's just so delicate. It destroys the nutty flavor of it.
21: I see.
20: If you heat it.
21: And there are differences between pepitas and regular pumpkin shells.
20: Yes, there are regular pumpkin seeds. We're also celebrating National Frap Day and National Walk to School Day. I'm Alice Anderson.
21: And I'm Marlo Anderson with National Day Calendar, reminding you to celebrate every day.
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0: This is a Bloomberg Money Minute. Mortgage rates continue to climb, and that's putting more pressure on home buyers. The average 30-year fixed-rate loan is at 7.49%, its highest level in nearly 3 years, according to the Mortgage Bankers Association. That's a seventh straight week of gains. Energy costs and overall inflation have been climbing since the start of the Iran war, driving up 10-year Treasury yields, which heavily influence mortgage rates. An escalation in attacks on tankers in the Middle East is pushing stock futures lower this morning. Coming up this afternoon, the Federal Reserve will release the meeting minutes of its September gathering. And shares of Ford have fallen roughly 30% from their May peak when investors drove the stock higher on bets the automaker would benefit from the artificial intelligence infrastructure build-out. Ford's pivot toward energy storage sent shares surging. However, the enthusiasm has faded with the company providing no meaningful updates on the business. Courtney Donahoe, Bloomberg Radio.
1: I'm Zach Bennett with today's Pure American Country Radio Minute, and it was on this date 3 years ago that Sarah Evans officially became a member of the Grand Ole Opry. Crystal Gayle got to do the induction honors that night. It happened during the Opry's 98th birthday weekend. But the invitation had come a couple of months earlier at a sold-out Sarah Evans concert downtown Nashville at the Ryman Auditorium. First, Carly Pearce joined Sarah on stage for a duet version of Sarah's big hit Suds in the Bucket. And then Lady A walked out with a platinum plaque for the song, which was a little bit of a surprise because it had been 20 years since the song came out and it finally went to platinum. But just when Sarah thought the surprises were over, Bill Anderson showed up and he had one more question. Would she like to join the Grand Ole Opry? It's a question Sarah had waited years to hear. And on October 7, 2023, she finally stepped into the circle as a member. I'm Zach Bennett. That's the Pure American Country Radio Minute.
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27: Haunted East Tennessee. In Hawkins County, along present-day 11W, there's a legend that started with the Cherokee about Oolong Doglala, or Spirit with Knife Teeth, a six-foot-long beast that roamed the Holston River Valley at night and sometimes killed natives. When white settlers moved into the area, the name was corrupted to Long Dog, and the specter was attributed to the murder of a family by an infamous land pirate named Merle, who also killed the family dog as it tried to protect them. The ghost dog was seen by many through the years, until the area grew and what had been a stage road became 11W. Also in the area is the legend of a black ghost dog that still guards the grave of Kings Mountain veteran George Maxwell, who is buried in a churchyard near Sir Goinsville. To find out more details about Long Dog, visit the Livewire Facebook page and be sure to get out and explore haunted East Tennessee if you dare.
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7: The Centers for Disease Control and Prevention says it's monitoring reports of the pneumonic plague in Russia. The pneumonic plague is a severe lung infection that can spread through the air by coughing or sneezing on someone. The World Health Organization says a Russian researcher died of the plague recently at an anti-plague institute in Siberia. A tropical depression off the coast of Mexico has become Tropical Storm Isaias. Foley, Alabama resident Hunter Jones has been making sandbags and says it's important to prepare now rather than to wait until the last minute.
8: Just go ahead and do it. Get it out of the way and maybe get a few extras in case you find somebody that needs some and you have it on hand. So I think preparation and thinking of other people is the best method.
7: The National Hurricane Center says the storm is currently about 600 miles south of New Orleans and headed toward the Gulf Coast. Forecasters expect the storm to strengthen into a hurricane by Thursday, possibly packing winds of over 100 miles per hour, and current projections show landfall somewhere between New Orleans and Panama City, Florida. I'm Lisa Taylor.
9: With a LiveWire Community Focus, I'm Daryl Moody. Healing Wings Ministry helps children recover from traumatic experiences.
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10: 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And so what we do is we take kids that have been through trauma, foster care, incarcerated parents, abuse, loss, neglect, anything like that that has caused them trauma, and we give them a week of camp to teach them they are victors in Christ and not victims. We also spoil them rotten all week.
9: To learn more, visit CampResetYourLife.org. I'm Daryl Moody reporting.
11: Low-flying planes and helicopters will be dropping rabies vaccine baits across parts of the Tri-Cities. The Tennessee Department of Health says the fish-scented baits target raccoons and other wildlife to help prevent the spread of rabies. Please leave the baits alone if you should find one. Greenville Emergency and Rescue Squad is working towards state recognition required for grant funding beginning next year. The squad already has its charter and Greene County Commission approval and is awaiting documentation before applying through the state fire marshal's office. Elizabethton City Schools is expanding its Ballot Health Academy as enrollment grows from 10 students to 39. Ballot is providing classroom space while students can begin practical nursing coursework while still in high school. I'm Lisa Ruckman.
12: Did you ever take the wheels off a brand new toy car when you were a kid? Hey, it's Mike Austin with today's Radio Dad Minute. I used to do that kind of stuff all the time. Yeah, now I did get in trouble once or twice for taking the head off my sister's Barbie doll. And all that destructive behavior turned out to be kind of normal. Remember that kid Sid in the Toy Story movie, the first one? You know, he used to take his toys apart and switch the parts around and come up with creepy new inventions and creations. Now, Sid was kind of creepy, but he was also kind of normal. In fact, young Sid was kind of an engineer. And he was a problem solver, a genius, maybe, because you got to deconstruct to reconstruct. So, Dad, your job is to take that normalcy, that inquisitiveness in your kids, and guide them through it. I remember one time my dad brought home some valve out of a machine that he had at work and had me take it apart right there on the kitchen table. Yeah, Mom got a little upset about that one, right on the kitchen table, huh? But that natural inquisitiveness, that need to know, is a powerful thing. I'm Mike Austin, the Radio Dad.
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14: New research out of London shows about 12% of cancer diagnoses are linked to infections. The study, published in the journal The Lancet Oncology, says that's about 2.3 million cancer cases worldwide, accounting for 1 in 8. Cancer experts say some of those cancers can be prevented by getting vaccinated, and others can be prevented through screening and prompt treatment of the infection itself, such as Epstein-Barr virus, which raises the risk of certain head and neck cancers. There's evidence that the flu season is beginning early. Natalie Migliori with more.
15: Experts recommend getting the flu shot before Halloween, cautioning it takes about 2 weeks after receiving the vaccine for your body to develop protective antibodies.
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18: Check up on health with Chris Whitting.
19: A study at the University of Kentucky School of Medicine suggests that exposure to cold temperatures may help you lose weight. Most adults have what is known as white fat, but colder temperatures can turn that white fat into brown or beige fat, which burns glucose and energy in order to produce heat. Dr. Philip Kern led the study.
20: I think the significance of this, though, is not necessarily as a quick fix to make you lose weight. I think the significance of this is the fact that our white fat has the ability to turn on the genes that burn calories, that become beige. So this opens the possibility for developing treatments or drugs or targets that might be able to capitalize on this and allow us to maybe burn more calories and maybe as a future effective weight loss drug.
19: One caveat. Dr. Kern found the more obese a person is, the more it hinders the process. With Checkup on Health, I'm Chris Whitting.
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26: Good Wednesday morning, Tri-Cities. Sunshine today with 76 degrees for the daytime high. The sun sets at 7.06 p.m. for our overnight. Clear skies and 52 degrees. Thursday, sunshine, 79 degrees for the daytime high. Clear and 51 degrees overnight. Friday, sunshine and 78. Partly cloudy Friday night with 55 degrees for the overnight low. 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
4: It's a widely held notion that the older people get, the more doddering they become. But new research shows that even as our brains age, they can actually become more efficient. Scientists asked two groups of volunteers, one aged 18 to 35 and the other 55 to 75, to associate different words with given topics. At one point, they told everyone they had made a mistake. When that happened, the younger group's brains lit up and they lost focus. But the older group's brains didn't even flinch.

0: historic 1917 building with uniquely designed rooms highlighting Kingsport's history. That hotel could open within a year. Carter County Sheriff's deputies will soon be wearing body cameras. Chief Deputy Patrick Johnson says the department is selecting the equipment now, followed by training on policies and camera use. The sheriff's office expects to have the cameras deployed by spring. It's Fire Prevention Week, and the Johnson City Fire Department is urging residents to use manufacturer-approved chargers and stop using damaged lithium-ion batteries, which can overheat, ignite, or explode if damaged, overcharged, or misused. I'm Lisa Ruckman.
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2: This is The Making of America from the Jefferson Media Group. After becoming president in 1801, Thomas Jefferson realized the Mississippi River had emerged as one of the nation's most important trading waterways. The problem was, all its trade passed in and out of the French-owned city of New Orleans. Jefferson knew whoever controlled New Orleans controlled the Mississippi. So he set out to buy the city of New Orleans from Emperor Napoleon Bonaparte for $10 million. As negotiations proceeded, Jefferson realized France was near bankruptcy due to the Napoleonic Wars. Consequently, he upped his offer to $15 million, but for all the lands owned by France in the New World. In that one purchase, President Thomas Jefferson doubled the size of the United States. This has been The Making of America. I'm Michael Emerson, and you can visit us at jeffersonmediagroup.com.
3: From the Quick Stop Market Sports Desk, I'm Matt Pauley. The SoCon releasing the women's basketball preseason all-conference team and the preseason poll as well. And for ETSU, good, pretty solid respect for them. Daniela Lopez and Carmen Richardson have each been named to the preseason all-SoCon team. Last year, Lopez appeared in 26 games, averaging 9 points, 4 rebounds per game. And Richardson last year averaged 8 points, 3 rebounds, 2 assists per game. ETSU was also voted number 4 in the preseason coaches poll. The preseason number 1 team in the SoCon is Furman, followed by Wofford and Samford before you get to ETSU. Chattanooga is right behind ETSU. Both ETSU and Chattanooga receiving 1 first place vote. Tennessee football safety Dejon Lane was named the Walter Camp National Defensive Player of the Week for his performance in the win against Auburn last Saturday. He becomes the 9th player in program history to earn a National Player of the Week honor from the Walter Camp Football Foundation. Tennessee back at it on Saturday when they travel to Arkansas. 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

this time of year, most of us are relieved to be done with some of our weekly warm weather chores like mowing the grass. But if you forget to winterize your mower before parking it for the season, you may have to pay the price with startup problems when spring rolls around. Here are a few simple tips to prepare your mower for its long winter nap. First, completely drain the tank of fuel and then start the engine and run it until the carburetor is completely dry. If this isn't possible, at least add a fuel stabilizer to the tank to keep the gas from gumming up the works. Clean any debris out from under the deck and store the mower in a dry place for winter. 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I'm Danny Lippert with Tips for Today's Homeowner.

0: soldiers to wield the sword of the Lord and Gideon. Amen. Reverend Samuel Doak, 1780. This is how Doak's prayer ended when he rallied the Overmountain men at Sycamore Shoals to march over the mountain in search of Major Ferguson's army. When the Declaration of Independence was being crafted a few years earlier, Doak was finishing college, and in 1778, he headed south out of Virginia to be a circuit rider preacher. As he rode into Sullivan County, he quickly realized the frontier people were hungry for the good news. With his horse as his pulpit and the trees as a sanctuary, Samuel Doak delivered the first Presbyterian sermon west of the Appalachians. He went on to found several Presbyterian churches, as well as the first college in what would become Tennessee. Happy 250, America.
1: 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I have mixed feelings about the voluntary agreement signed by President Trump and the leaders of the AI industry. On one hand, I get it why they're avoiding strict regulations, allowing companies to police themselves. But we have seen that movie before, especially with social media, and I don't think it worked out that well. It is true that technology moves a lot faster than government, and any regulations have to be thoughtful and broad so as not to micromanage the technology and stifle innovation. But AI is potentially too dangerous to allow the companies to police themselves. Governments around the world and international bodies have a stake in this, and Congress does need to act, albeit very thoughtfully. I have more on this at connectsafely.org/radio. With the Connect Safely Report, I'm Larry Magid.
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3: Good Wednesday morning, Tri-Cities. Sunshine today with 76 degrees for the daytime high. The sun sets at 7.06 p.m. for our overnight. Clear skies and 52 degrees. Thursday, sunshine, 79 degrees for the daytime high. Clear and 51 degrees overnight. Friday, sunshine and 78. Partly cloudy Friday night with 55 degrees for the overnight low. 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
5: This is a Bloomberg Money Minute. The enormous funding needs of artificial intelligence keeps on growing. SpaceX is said to be in talks to raise $40 billion to buy NVIDIA chips in what would be one of the biggest debt financings yet for the technology build-out. No comment from SpaceX and NVIDIA. Checking on the markets, climbing oil prices are raising concerns about faster inflation and more interest rate increases from the Federal Reserve. Stock futures are falling this morning as fighting continues in the Middle East. And wine lovers on a beer budget are getting a pretty sweet deal. California wineries have more than they can sell, and some are offloading that surplus, much of it high quality. So bottles that might normally sell for $150 are showing up for under $30 at places like Costco, Kroger, and Aldi. Those are wines bottled for retailers to sell under their own brands, such as Costco's Kirkland Signature. People have been cutting back on alcohol due to GLP-1 drugs and inflation. Courtney Donahoe, Bloomberg Radio.
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9: Today's flashback takes us back to September 1970 inside Cleveland Municipal Stadium. That's when 85,000 football fans were cheering while millions more gathered in their living rooms around the TV. The Cleveland Browns hosted Joe Namath and the New York Jets for the first edition of Monday Night Football on ABC. TV executives had long insisted that primetime viewers would never watch football on a school night. But ABC Sports president Rune Arledge proved them wrong. Arledge doubled the camera count, deployed groundbreaking slow-motion replays, and added Howard Cosell along with former quarterback Don Meredith. One-third of all American TVs tuned into the broadcast, transforming TV forever. On that note, I'm James A. Brown, and as always, be well.
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18: 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I'm Lisa Ruttman.
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22: 1938. Is first recorded by Judy Garland, 16, at MGM Sound Stages in Hollywood. 2014, season one of the Wonder Years TV series starring Fred Savage is issued on DVD 21 years after its ABC cancellation. The complete series would be issued on DVD at the end of the month. Like WKRP in Cincinnati prior, the Wonder Years was fraught with difficulty securing the rights to every song originally used in the show. In the end, over 95% of the music soundtrack would be used, including the show's theme by Joe Cocker. 1967.
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22: Neil Diamond makes a cameo performing three unplugged versions of Solitary Man, Raisin Cane, and, during another of Joe Mannix's fist fights, The Boat That I Row. To which Neil says to Mannix at the end of the fight,
0: "Hey man, do you mind if I finish the set by myself?"
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33: A tropical depression off the coast of Mexico has become Tropical Storm Isaias. In Foley, Alabama, Hunter Jones has been making sandbags and says it's important to prepare now rather than to wait until the last minute.
34: Just go ahead and do it. Get it out of the way and maybe get a few extras in case you find somebody that needs some and you have it on hand. So I think preparation and thinking of other people is the best method.
33: The National Hurricane Center says the storm is currently about 600 miles south of New Orleans and headed toward the Gulf Coast. Forecasters expect the storm to strengthen into a hurricane by Thursday, possibly packing winds of over 100 miles per hour. Current projections show Hurricane Isaias making landfall somewhere between New Orleans and Panama City, Florida. Hurricane watches are expected along the coast later today. The CDC says it's monitoring reports of the pneumonic plague in Russia. The World Health Organization says a Russian researcher died of the plague recently at an anti-plague institute in Siberia. More from Ann Thompson.
35: Russian health authorities are investigating the death of that lab worker. It was attributed to a pneumonia of an unknown cause. The World Health Organization says the risk is low to the rest of Russia and Europe from her death. President Trump told reporters that he has a call scheduled with Russian President Putin very soon, saying U.S. intelligence agencies are in deep discussions about it.
33: The pneumonic plague is a severe lung infection that can spread through the air by coughing or sneezing on someone. A Democrat is fighting to become a new governor in the Republican state of Iowa. Democratic state auditor Rob Sand held a debate last night with his opponent, Republican businessman Zach Lane, where the two argued over tax rates and other issues. Recent polls show Sand gaining the lead over Lane. President Trump says work on the Washington, D.C. reflecting pool is almost finished. Trump said Tuesday that repairs to the Lincoln Memorial reflecting pool are close to complete and that the 2,000-foot-long pool will be refilled this week. He also said the reflecting pool will be about as vandal-proof as you can get. I'm Lisa Taylor.
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33: Cornell University says career federal prosecutor Sally Yates will lead the internal investigation into the alleged fraternity rape case. More from Mark Mayfield.
4: Yates has been tasked with reviewing how Cornell handled a former student's claim she was raped in 2024 at a fraternity. The university has faced protests and criticism since the case was reopened with the alleged victim's civil suit, claiming she was drugged and raped by seven members of the Chi Phi fraternity. New York Attorney General Letitia James was appointed as a new special prosecutor in the case.
33: A new bill would stop the Navy from stripping the name of a black World War II hero from an aircraft carrier and renaming it for President Trump. More from Rory O'Neill.
5: Still under construction, the aircraft carrier Doris Miller is named for a hero of a Pearl Harbor battleship who pulled wounded sailors to safety and manned an anti-aircraft gun in 1941. Recently, Navy leaders have been considering renaming that vessel for President Trump. Senator Cory Booker recently introduced bills that would block the name change and place guidelines on how the military names its warships.
33: An actress from the golden age of Hollywood has passed away. Tammy Trujillo has details.
6: Oh, what a fruitcake you are.
7: I mean, isn't everybody a part of everybody else?
6: And you really believe that, Drew?
7: Yes, I do.
8: Eva Marie Saint won an Oscar for Best Supporting Actress for her role in the 1954 classic On the Waterfront with Marlon Brando. She also starred in the Alfred Hitchcock film North by Northwest and with Paul Newman in Exodus. She continued acting for several more decades and was nominated for 3 Emmy Awards for her work on television. According to her publicist, Eva Marie Saint died Tuesday at her home in Los Angeles. She was 102 years old.
33: The Emmys are moving to Prime Video starting next year. The Television Academy and Amazon reached a 6-year deal for the rights to the awards ceremony. Under the deal, the Emmys will be streamed on Prime Video for free globally. It will mark the first time the Emmys will not air on broadcast TV since it started in 1949. I'm Lisa Taylor.
9: Low-flying planes and helicopters will be dropping rabies vaccine baits across parts of the Tri-Cities. The Tennessee Department of Health says the fish-scented baits target raccoons and other wildlife to help prevent the spread of rabies. Please leave the baits alone if you should find one. Greenville Emergency and Rescue Squad is working towards state recognition required for grant funding beginning next year. The squad already has its charter and Greene County Commission approval and is awaiting documentation before applying through the State Fire Marshal's office. Elizabethton City Schools is expanding its Ballot Health Academy as enrollment grows from 10 students to 39. Ballot is providing classroom space while students can begin practical nursing coursework while still in high school. I'm Lisa Ruttman.
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11: Access Tennessee News. I'm Will Nunley. We begin in Franklin County, where authorities say a body has been discovered in Thames Ford Lake. The person was found late yesterday. Identification could come as early as today, but authorities say that investigation is still in the early stages. Anyone with information is encouraged to contact the Franklin County Consolidated Communications District. Authorities have not released any circumstances surrounding the scene. It's being called medically unprecedented. Death row inmate Krista Pike said to be conscious and talking after surviving 2 doses of a powerful lethal injection drug last week. In a statement, her attorneys say Pike remains in critical condition but is communicating. Today, her attorneys are slated to be back in court to try and figure out what happens next with her case. Meanwhile, Pike is under guard, handcuffed to a hospital bed, continuing to receive life-saving treatment. It's noted that Pike is the only person known to have survived a complete execution attempt in the United States. We'll keep you updated. More news in 30 seconds.
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0: The USDA, along with state authorities, are beginning their annual rabies bait drop along state lines and to some wildlife areas. It's mainly a vaccine designed for wild raccoons to help prevent rabies spreading to livestock and other wildlife. The baits are scattered in non-populated areas using planes and helicopters. The small pouches are also labeled in case someone discovers one in the wild. Will Dunley, Access Tennessee News.

0: hope that it becomes more memorable to you. And today's date is October the 7th or 10-7, and our verse for 10-7 is Proverbs 10-7. Proverbs 10-7 says, "The remembrance of the righteous is a blessing, but the name of the wicked will rot." Proverbs 10:7. The thought of some people immediately brings a smile to your face and a feeling of gratitude. You write Philippians 1:3, beside their name, as you find in every remembrance of them, you give thanks to God for them. On the other hand, the very thought of the wicked is a thought we simply wish to vanish. We don't want to give them a second thought. From Proverbs 10:7, remember how you live matters. Let your name be a blessing, not a burden.
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3: Good Wednesday morning, Tri-Cities. Sunshine today with 76 degrees for the daytime high. The sun sets at 7.06 p.m. for our overnight. Clear skies and 52 degrees. Thursday, sunshine, 79 degrees for the daytime high. Clear and 51 degrees overnight. Friday, sunshine and 78. Partly cloudy Friday night with 55 degrees for the overnight low. 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I'm Maria True.
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13: I'm a firm believer in how a specialized niche can drive the success of a small business. Don't believe me? 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An example, you can buy a milkshake at any fast food franchise. But I've interviewed an entrepreneur who took the basic milkshake, added custom flourishes, and now has folks lining up to pay as much as $17 for them. 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
14: From the Quick Stop Market Sports Desk, I'm Matt Pauley. The Tennessee Titans are looking for their first win of the season. They'll play host to Houston on Sunday, another team looking for their first win of the year. The Carolina Panthers going into a bye week for the Pittsburgh Steelers. They make an addition to their 53-man roster yesterday, signing cornerback Terrell Smith off of Washington's practice squad. Smith was originally a Bears fifth-round pick in 2023. The team also announcing that pass rusher K.J. Henry has signed with the team for a third time in the last 12 months. He is headed to the practice squad. The Steelers are going to get back at it when they match up against Indianapolis coming up on Sunday. The Atlanta Falcons are going to play Baltimore on Sunday night. Right now, signs are looking like Ravens quarterback Lamar Jackson probably will not play that game, so the Falcons will face off against Tyler Huntley. Atlanta Braves baseball, they now trail their series against the Dodgers 2-1, losing yesterday by a 3-1 score. Game 4 from Atlanta coming up tonight. And the Nashville Predators, they could not hold a 3-goal lead yesterday. They lose in overtime to Toronto by a 5-4 score. It's got to be good. Whole strawberry and chocolate pints of Borden milk, 2 for $3. 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
22: 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The contents are those of the author and do not necessarily represent the official views of nor an endorsement by ONDCP, CDC, HHS, or the U.S. government.
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3: Good Wednesday morning, Tri-Cities. Sunshine today with 76 degrees for the daytime high. The sun sets at 7.06 p.m. for our overnight. Clear skies and 52 degrees. Thursday, sunshine, 79 degrees for the daytime high. Clear and 51 degrees overnight. Friday, sunshine and 78. Partly cloudy Friday night with 55 degrees for the overnight low. 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
25: 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The project will transform a historic 1917 building with uniquely designed rooms highlighting Kingsport's history. That hotel could open within a year. Carter County Sheriff's deputies will soon be wearing body cameras. Chief Deputy Patrick Johnson says the department is selecting the equipment now, followed by training on policies and camera use. The sheriff's office expects to have the cameras deployed by spring. It's Fire Prevention Week, and the Johnson City Fire Department is urging residents to use manufacturer-approved chargers and stop using damaged lithium-ion batteries, which can overheat, ignite, or explode if damaged, overcharged, or misused. I'm Lisa Ruckman.
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29: 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Partway through harvest, it looks like Iowa will have another big corn crop, while Indiana and Michigan crops will likely be down a bit from last year. Josh Strine is a grad student at Purdue University's Center for Commercial Agriculture.
1: As harvest gets underway across the eastern Corn Belt, basis has broadly weakened, with declines as large as a quarter per bushel for corn and more than 40 cents for soybeans since the start of September.
29: Strine says futures prices for corn and soybeans are higher than last year for the moment, but most farmers also had higher production costs this year. Strine predicts price movement as harvest progresses.
1: Corn basis typically bottoms in mid-October, around the time harvest is half done. With harvest still early, the corn basis low may still be ahead. For soybeans, historical trends suggest many districts may already have hit their seasonal low and could begin to recover into October. However, a delayed soybean harvest may keep basis levels suppressed.
29: Soybean growers may be the real winners if Strine's predictions are right.
1: Demand appears to be supporting the soybean basis. Soybean processors in Ohio and Iowa are posting their strongest basis on record for this time of year, with bids above November futures in both states.
29: That's Farm to Fork. I'm Daryl Anderson.
2: This is a Bloomberg Money Minute. The new Skydance is betting big on blockbusters. Now that the merger between Paramount and Warner Brothers Discovery is complete, CEO David Ellison is promising 30 movies a year, and he's expected to focus on beloved franchises. The plan is to build a calendar with titles that are varied enough to appeal to the widest possible number of moviegoers. The strategy's more commercial hits, fewer costly misses. Turning to trading, the S&P 500 is looking at a pullback after hitting a record high yesterday. Concerns over inflation is putting the brakes on the stock rally. And Nestle has signed a multi-year marketing deal with the NBA. It's the food giant's biggest international brand collaboration ever. The move is part of Nestle's strategy of focusing on its major brands and fewer, larger global marketing platforms to drive sales and attract a new generation of customers. Nestle didn't disclose the value of the NBA deal, which comes after an agreement 2 years ago to make Kit Kat the official chocolate bar of Formula One. Courtney Donahoe, Bloomberg Radio.
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10: Imagine, if you will, a Civil War reenactor spending the night at a historic homestead with a nearby cave. The man peeks out of his tent through the fog toward the small cave and sees a large group of Native Americans on horseback, only to see them disappear. Encounters with natives near the cave have been reported for years. The Tipton Haynes Historic Site in Johnson City has been frequented by Woodland Period Indians and later the Cherokees, hunting the buffalo that traveled to its natural spring. In later years, that buffalo trail became a stage road from Jonesboro to Morganton, North Carolina. You can visit Tipton Haynes, and you might just have an encounter with one of the Tiptons, Haynes, or perhaps Samuel Simmerly, a man who lived and died there. If you're fortunate enough to be there for a special event after dark, you may see Cherokees relaxing after a hunt. 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
6: Tropical storm Isaias is currently about 600 miles south of New Orleans and headed toward the Gulf Coast. Foley, Alabama resident Hunter Jones says he's not worried about his own house, but is making sandbags for a neighbor.
7: We found out we had a neighbor that had a low-lying home, and it has a higher chance of flooding than the rest of the homes, and I just love to serve and help out when I'm able. So I thought, I've never done this before, so I'll come and help protect her home.
6: Forecasters expect the storm to strengthen into a hurricane by Thursday, possibly packing winds of over 100 miles per hour. Current projections show Hurricane Isaias making landfall somewhere between New Orleans and Panama City, Florida. The CDC says it's monitoring reports of the pneumonic plague in Russia. The pneumonic plague is a severe lung infection that can spread through the air by coughing or sneezing on someone. The World Health Organization says a Russian researcher died of the plague recently at an anti-plague institute in Siberia. President Trump says he plans to talk with Vladimir Putin about a potential outbreak. I'm Lisa Taylor.
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9: We have groups are able to come in, utilize our facilities, whether it's the lake. We have a train ride that goes up into the gorge. We have lodging facilities. We have different activities that people can partake in. We have food that our dining room serves up.
8: Katrina Lachlan is volunteer and community engagement coordinator.
9: We also have field trips in the fall and the spring. Different schools come out for that, and then we start getting ready for camp. And at the end of May, we have our 2 weeks of staff training for all our summer staff, and we're ready to have kids come to camp first week in June. So it's a busy time, but we love it. We look forward to it. And check us out on our website at DoeRiverGorge.com, and you can see all that we have to offer.
8: I'm Daryl Moody reporting.
10: Low-flying planes and helicopters will be dropping rabies vaccine baits across parts of the Tri-Cities. The Tennessee Department of Health says the fish-scented baits target raccoons and other wildlife to help prevent the spread of rabies. Please leave the baits alone if you should find one. Greenville Emergency and Rescue Squad is working towards state recognition required for grant funding beginning next year. The squad already has its charter and Greene County Commission approval and is awaiting documentation before applying through the state fire marshal's office. Elizabeth.

0: 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You use what you have and you use it as leftovers. It's just that, leftovers.
1: According to statistics, the average family of four discards about $2,300 worth of food every year. Now, food budget is a huge part of a family's deal, right? So, Dad, how close to that food budget are you? I mean, besides the eating part. One way we here at the Austin Family Compound have discovered to save money is to buy food at what's called like a Bent and Dent store. They sell food that has got the used by, enjoy by, sell by date just slightly past. Just a tip there, Dad, to help you clip that family budget a little bit. And make the kids clean up their plate. You had to when you were growing up.
0: And I think it's great if you're at the store together, show them what food costs and what they're eating and what maybe we're throwing away. I'm Mike Austin, the Radio Dad.
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4: Mitch Anthony here with today's Daily Dose. They say you can't teach an old dog new tricks. That might be true. But have they ever pondered whether an old dog could teach us some new tricks? I recently read a story about a dog owner that invested in the latest in dog restraint technology, the invisible fence. It works like this. You bury an electric antenna all around your property's border. You then place a battery-operated shocker on the dog's neck. If the dog tries to cross the invisible fence, zap, he gets a lesson he won't soon forget. It sure sounds like a space-age solution, but it didn't work for at least one dog owner. You see, his dog figured out that if it got close to the border but not on it, it would set off a slight zap in the collar that wasn't enough to cause any serious discomfort. His dog kept repeating this action until he wore the battery down and then walked right out of the yard. I guess that old dog has some tricks to teach. Like that old dog, if you've got patience, can put up with just a little discomfort and know exactly where you want to go, you can overcome just about anything. This is Mitch Anthony reminding you once again that life is whatever you make it.
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1: Good Wednesday morning, Tri-Cities. Sunshine today with 76 degrees for the daytime high. The sun sets at 7.06 p.m. for our overnight. Clear skies and 52 degrees. Thursday, sunshine, 79 degrees for the daytime high. Clear and 51 degrees overnight. Friday, sunshine and 78. Partly cloudy Friday night with 55 degrees for the overnight low. 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I'm Maria True.
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8: 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They're promising new homeowners seamless security. 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On that note, I'm James A. Brown. 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
4: From the Quick Stop Market Sports Desk, I'm Matt Pauly. The SoCon releasing the women's basketball preseason all-conference team and the preseason poll as well. And for ETSU, good, pretty solid respect for them. Daniela Lopez and Carmen Richardson have each been named to the preseason all-SoCon team. Last year, Lopez appeared in 26 games, averaging 9 points, 4 rebounds per game. And Richardson last year averaged 8 points, 3 rebounds, 2 assists per game. ETSU was also voted number 4 in the preseason coaches poll. The preseason number 1 team in the SoCon is Furman, followed by Wofford and Samford before you get to ETSU. Chattanooga is right behind ETSU. Both ETSU and Chattanooga receiving 1 first place vote. Tennessee football safety Dejon Lane was named the Walter Camp National Defensive Player of the Week for his performance in the win against Auburn last Saturday. He becomes the 9th player in program history to earn a National Player of the Week honor from the Walter Camp Football Foundation. Tennessee back at on Saturday when they travel to Arkansas. Red Bull gives you wings, 2 12-ounce cans for $6.50. 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
5: 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I'm not Dr. Mike. I'm just a dad like you. 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
6: Some weeks are just one of a kind. It's Mike's Minute this week in sports history with me, Mike Janella. Like this week in 1956 when Don Larson threw what's still the only perfect game for the Yankees in World Series history. All 27 Dodgers up, all 27 down, never before and still never since. You can also say that about Deion Sanders, because this week in 1992, primetime did something nobody else has ever done and still hasn't. Imagine how hard it is making an NFL team. Imagine how hard it is making an MLB team. Now imagine doing both the same day. Sanders played football for the Atlanta Falcons in Miami on a Sunday afternoon, then flew straight to Pittsburgh for a baseball playoff game with the Braves that night. And I couldn't do weights and treadmill at the gym today. Plus, there will never be another Michael Jordan. MJ retired this week in 1993 for the first time. Then he came back 2 years later to have a better post-retirement run than most guys have a full career. 3 titles before he called it quits and 3 after, and he had time to make Space Jam in there. I'm Mike Janella. Talk next time.
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2: The first permanent settlements in what would become East Tennessee were the Watauga, Carter's Valley, Holston, and Nolichucky. The Nolichucky settlement was started in 1771 by Jacob Brown and a group of regulators when they set up tents on the riverbank. From this location, he conducted trade with the Cherokee. In 1772, he leased attractive ground from the Cherokee. They had always been friendly toward Brown, and legend has it that he was hunting with a chief one night, and the chief had a dream that Jacob gave him a gun and a dog. Indian custom said the dream must be fulfilled, so Brown gave him a gun and a dog. Jacob fabricated his own dream in which the chief gave him a large tract of land. The chief agreed and decided there would be no more dreams. Happy 250, America.
3: 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U.S. home prices rose 1.4% from a year earlier in August, 0.2% from July, according to First American Data and Analytics. Restaurant prices continue to rise, but 2/3 of consumers say they're spending less at restaurants than they did a year ago, according to a new pop menu survey. Diners are trimming bills by drinking water, picking up takeout instead of using delivery, using rewards, and ordering appetizers instead of entrees. 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It sounds real, but it's not. Taxpayers victimized by the scam could face IRS penalties. I'm Mark Huffman. 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
5: Good Wednesday morning, Tri-Cities. Sunshine today with 76 degrees for the daytime high. The sun sets at 7.06 p.m. for our overnight. Clear skies and 52 degrees. Thursday, sunshine, 79 degrees for the daytime high. Clear and 51 degrees overnight. Friday, sunshine and 78. Partly cloudy Friday night with 55 degrees for the overnight low. 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
7: This is a Bloomberg Money Minute. On the first day of trading for Skydance, shares fell about 2.5% after the credit rating agency Fitch downgraded its rating, citing the massive debt load it is set to carry. President Trump praised the merger's close, praising the Ellisons as terrific people and saying it would be a great company. David Ellison acknowledged layoffs will be coming. Workers repainted the Warner Brothers Water Tower in Burbank, California to add a Skydance corporation. Skydance hinted that HBO Max and Paramount Plus will eventually combine into a single streaming service. Well, this could be a big boost to the fortunes of JetBlue Airways, which is struggling to get back to profitability. The FAA has granted approval to JetBlue to take over the 22 takeoff and landing slots at New York's LaGuardia Airport that used to be controlled by now-defunct Spirit Airlines. In its decision, the FAA says giving JetBlue the slots would be in the public interest by increasing availability of low-priced services. Stocks are down this morning. Matt Piper, Bloomberg Radio.
8: A better life with Dr. Sanjay Gupta.
9: As a physician who's worked directly with patients for more than 3 decades now, I realize that it can be really hard to follow medical instructions. New study out of Northwestern University found that nearly 1 in 3 middle-aged Americans struggle with everyday health tasks, like remembering what their doctor said or dosing their medications correctly. This is not about you being smart enough. It's that the instructions themselves can be confusing and inconsistent. So here's what helps. At the end of your next appointment or pharmacy pickup, when they ask if you have any questions, say yes if you do. The researchers suggest a good one for both your doctors and your pharmacists is, what do I need to know about this medication? Do not be embarrassed to ask questions like this and any other questions, and then to write down the answers. It can make a huge difference. I'm Dr. Sanjay Gupta, helping you live a better life.
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23: Backup cameras became standard to help prevent backover crashes. But now, they're among the most error-prone features in modern cars. Consumers have filed roughly 2,000 complaints with federal safety regulators. An analysis of government data finds about 21 million vehicles recalled over faulty backup cameras since the mandate began. Experts quoted by Automotive News say the camera itself often isn't the problem. Instead, it's the software, wiring, and that big infotainment computer in the dashboard. Drivers have reported blank screens, reversed images, and old pictures instead of live video. I'm Ken Chester.
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5: The Gulf Coast is bracing for a potential hurricane. Tropical storm Isaias is about 580 miles southwest of the mouth of the Mississippi River and headed toward the coast. More from meteorologist Al Roker.
6: It's got all this warm water to provide strength, possible rapid intensification by sometime Friday evening. It's going to make landfall somewhere between New Orleans and Panama City. Still too early to tell, but we do expect upwards of 10 inches of rain stretching from New Orleans all the way to Tampa.
5: Forecasters expect the storm to strengthen into a hurricane by Thursday. A new lawsuit is calling on the Trump administration to reveal its plans on deploying election monitors at polling places during the midterms. The NAACP filed a lawsuit Friday claiming there's an urgent need for the administration to release information about a plan to deploy 1,000 election monitors at the polls. Iran has escalated attacks on tankers in the Strait of Hormuz over the past several days. UK Maritime Trade Operations reported 9 attacks in the waterway this month already, half the number recorded across the Strait of Hormuz and Persian Gulf combined in all of September. The amount of energy flowing through the Strait of Hormuz is crucial to the direction of oil and gas prices. The latest attacks have pushed freight costs to a record $1.3 million a day on Monday, compared with an average of about $60,000 a day last year, as fewer ship owners are willing to make the crossing. Krista Pike's attorneys are in court today asking a Nashville judge to preserve evidence from her failed execution. The legal team wants access to medical records and materials, surveillance video, IV team records, and communications about the decision to call for emergency medical care. More from Chief Legal Correspondent Laura Jarrett.
7: 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Now, Pike survived 2 doses of lethal injection nearly a week ago. Her attorneys asked the governor to commute her sentence to life in prison for the 1995 murder of her classmate.
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5: Cornell University says career federal prosecutor Sally Yates will lead the internal investigation into the alleged fraternity rape case. More from Mark Mayfield.
14: Yates has been tasked with reviewing how Cornell handled a former student's claim she was raped in 2024 at a fraternity. The university has faced protests and criticism since the case was reopened with the alleged victim's civil suit, claiming she was drugged and raped by 7 members of the Chi Phi fraternity. New York Attorney General Letitia James was appointed as a new special prosecutor in the case.
5: A new bill would stop the Navy from stripping the name of a black World War II hero from an aircraft carrier and renaming it for President Trump. More from Rory O'Neill.
15: Still under construction, the aircraft carrier Doris Miller is named for a hero of a Pearl Harbor battleship who pulled wounded sailors to safety and manned an anti-aircraft gun in 1941. Recently, Navy leaders have been considering renaming that vessel for President Trump. Senator Cory Booker recently introduced bills that would block the name change and place guidelines on how the military names its warships.
5: An actress from the golden age of Hollywood has passed away. Tammy Trujillo has details.
16: Oh, what a fruitcake you are.
17: I mean, isn't everybody a part of everybody else?
16: And you really believe that, Drew?
17: Yes, I do.
18: Eva Marie Saint won an Oscar for Best Supporting Actress for her role in the 1954 classic On the Waterfront with Marlon Brando. She also starred in the Alfred Hitchcock film North by Northwest and with Paul Newman in Exodus. She continued acting for several more decades and was nominated for 3 Emmy Awards for her work on television. According to her publicist, Eva Marie Saint died Tuesday at her home in Los Angeles. She was 102 years old.
5: The Emmys are moving to Prime Video starting next year. The Television Academy and Amazon reached a six-year deal for the rights to the awards ceremony. Under the deal, the Emmys will be streamed on Prime Video for free globally. It will mark the first time the Emmys will not air on broadcast TV since it started in 1949. I'm Lisa Taylor.
3: Low-flying planes and helicopters will be dropping rabies vaccine baits across parts of the Tri-Cities. The Tennessee Department of Health says the fish-scented baits target raccoons and other wildlife to help prevent the spread of rabies. Please leave the baits alone if you should find one. Greenville Emergency and Rescue Squad is working towards state recognition required for grant funding beginning next year. The squad already has its charter and Greene County Commission approval and is awaiting documentation before applying through the state fire marshal's office. Elizabethton City Schools is expanding its Ballad Health Academy as enrollment grows from 10 students to 39. Ballad is providing classroom space while students can begin practical nursing coursework while still in high school. I'm Lisa Ruttman.
4: "14 years in prison for killing a young woman. 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
19: Access Tennessee News. I'm Will Ludley. It's being called a medically unprecedented situation. Death row inmate Krista Pike said to be conscious and talking after surviving 2 doses of a powerful lethal injection drug last week. In a statement, her attorney says Pike remains in critical condition but is communicating. Today, her attorneys are slated to be back in court to try and figure out what happens next with her case. Meanwhile, Pike is under guard, handcuffed to a hospital bed, continuing to receive life-saving treatment. It's noted that Pike is the only person known to have survived a complete execution attempt in the United States. We'll keep you updated. Heated protests and even reports of a fight last night in Memphis during a public hearing on data centers. At issue, whether to place a moratorium on new data center construction for a while. But as WMC reports, the exchanges with council members became heated, with some people being led from the room. We're told a fight spilled out into the lobby with punches being thrown as protesters chanted inside the meeting. That meeting was halted with no final decision on the matter. More news in 30 seconds.
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19: After years of struggling with mold issues, Chattanooga leaders have voted to rebuild their police headquarters and expand it for the future. The plan comes with a near $27 million price tag and calls for rebuilding the mold-infested building using its existing foundation while adding a north side expansion. The project will be funded through the city's fund balance. Will Dunley, Access Tennessee News.
21: Hey, Bible readers, I'm Tara Lee Cobble, and I'm your host for The God Shot. In all these things, we are more than conquerors through Him who loved us. Romans 8:37. This is part of a letter the Apostle Paul wrote to the Christians in Rome who were experiencing persecution and death because they refused to worship the Roman emperor. Despite their terrifying trials, Paul points to their eternal hope. They've been adopted into God's family, so their status as God's kids is eternal. Nothing can separate God's kids from God's love. Whether you face tribulation or distress or persecution or famine or nakedness or danger or death, you have access to eternal victory through Christ. And that can't be shaken. No matter what your day holds, Jesus has secured your eternity. He's where the joy is.
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2: Good Wednesday morning, Tri-Cities. Sunshine today with 76 degrees for the daytime high. The sun sets at 7.06 p.m. for our overnight. Clear skies and 52 degrees. Thursday, sunshine, 79 degrees for the daytime high. Clear and 51 degrees overnight. Friday, sunshine and 78. Partly cloudy Friday night with 55 degrees for the overnight low. 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I'm Maria True.
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0: The Tennessee Titans are looking for their first win of the season. They'll play host to Houston on Sunday, another team looking for their first win of the year. The Carolina Panthers going into a bye week for the Pittsburgh Steelers. They make an addition to their 53-man roster yesterday, signing cornerback Terrell Smith off of Washington's practice squad. Smith was originally a Bears fifth-round pick in 2023. The team also announcing that pass rusher K.J. Henry has signed with the team for a third time in the last 12 months. He is headed to the practice squad. The Steelers are going to get back at it when they match up against Indianapolis coming up on Sunday. The Atlanta Falcons are going to play Baltimore on Sunday night. Right now, signs are looking like Ravens quarterback Lamar Jackson probably will not play that game, so the Falcons will face off against Tyler Huntley. Atlanta Braves baseball, they now trail their series against the Dodgers 2-1, losing yesterday by a 3-1 score. Game 4 from Atlanta coming up tonight. And the Nashville Predators, they could not hold a 3-goal lead yesterday. They lose in overtime to Toronto by a 5-4 score. It's got to be good. Whole strawberry and chocolate pints of Borden milk, 2 for $3. Quick stop, run in when you run out. 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
14: J.F. Tony was a merchant and civic leader and was bestowed the honorary title of Colonel. He was born in Carter County in 1857, right before the Civil War. His father died while in custody of the Confederates in 1864, leaving Tony fatherless at just 7 years of age. Frank began his career as a farmer at 10 years of age and became a merchant at 17 years of age, which led to his own business, J.F. Tony & Company in Irwin and Flag Pond in 1879. He married Fanny and had 4 children. Tony founded the first Irwin newspaper, The Magnet, in 1891. He was county and circuit court clerk of Unicoi County and was a representative in the state legislature. He was deputy collector of internal revenue during McKinley's administrations. He was a devout Baptist and Mason. For Irwin's 150th anniversary, we are remembering some of the people who made our town great.
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2: Good Wednesday morning, Tri-Cities. Sunshine today with 76 degrees for the daytime high. The sun sets at 7.06 p.m. for our overnight. Clear skies and 52 degrees. Thursday, sunshine, 79 degrees for the daytime high. Clear and 51 degrees overnight. Friday, sunshine and 78. Partly cloudy Friday night with 55 degrees for the overnight low. 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
4: 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The project will transform a historic 1917 building with uniquely designed rooms highlighting Kingsport's history. That hotel could open within a year. Carter County Sheriff's deputies will soon be wearing body cameras. Chief Deputy Patrick Johnson says the department is selecting the equipment now, followed by training on policies and camera use. The sheriff's office expects to have the cameras deployed by spring. It's Fire Prevention Week, and the Johnson City Fire Department is urging residents to use manufacturer-approved chargers and stop using damaged lithium-ion batteries, which can overheat, ignite, or explode if damaged, overcharged, or misused. I'm Lisa Ruckman.
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16: We're cracking into agricultural science today to discover how a 19th century genetic mutation created the smooth green seeds in our snack bowls. 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
17: Shellless green seeds enjoyed on National Pumpkin Seed Day owe their existence to a 19th century botanical surprise. Traditional pumpkin seeds featured tough, woody outer hulls that required tedious shelling before eating. However, in the Styria region of Austria, a natural genetic mutation caused local pumpkins to grow naked seeds completely free of hard outer shells. Austrian farmers quickly realized the value of these tender green pepitas. Cultivation exploded, and growers began pressing them into a rich, dark green culinary oil. Unlike standard cooking oils, this nutty delicacy serves strictly as a finishing drizzle over soups and desserts, proving how a lucky natural mutation caused an enduring international culinary treasure.
16: And, you know, you cannot fry or cook with that oil because it's just so delicate. It destroys the nutty flavor of it.
17: I see.
16: If you heat it.
17: And there are differences between pepitas and regular pumpkin shells.
16: Yes, there are regular pumpkin seeds. We're also celebrating National Frap Day and National Walk to School Day. I'm Alice Anderson.
17: And I'm Marlo Anderson with National Day Calendar, reminding you to celebrate every day.
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19: This is a Bloomberg Money Minute. McDonald's is facing a federal lawsuit that alleges its AI-enhanced pricing tool violates antitrust laws because it shares non-public data with franchisees that might be competing in the same market. The lawsuit filed in Illinois says McDonald's pricing tool uses AI to collect data that competing franchises would not normally share, like store-level sales. The Chicago-based burger giant has said it makes the tool available to U.S. franchisees to help them set prices at their individual restaurants. The lawsuit also blames the pricing system for raising McDonald's U.S. prices. McDonald's stock is up slightly this morning. Well, could this happen here? HSBC Holdings is planning job cuts across the U.K. wealth management business as part of a broader push to use AI to serve affluent clients more efficiently. The bank plans to eliminate around half of management and specialist positions across its UK wealth division while reducing its ranks of financial advisors by nearly 70%. Matt Piper, Bloomberg Radio.
20: 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Here's Chris Whitting.
21: Judy was a lucky woman. She truly loved her work. Judy taught traditional jazz dance to eager students. One day, Judy asked the class to try some new steps, just for fun. That impromptu workout was such a hit, she decided to make it a regular part of her classes. A short time later, Judy moved to Southern California and once again taught her unique exercise dance at a health club. People there loved it so much, she realized she had the makings of a real franchise. Nowadays, Judy Shepherd Missett's dance exercise program has the whole world jumping. It's become the biggest fitness franchise just about anywhere. The name? Jazzercise. From that first little dance class, Jazzercise pumped itself up to a multi-million dollar business. With the Success Journal, I'm Chris Whitting.
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26: Haunted East Tennessee. Straddling Virginia and Tennessee, East Hill Cemetery is said to be the most haunted place in Bristol and spans more than 30 acres with about 4,000 graves and has more than its fair share of ghost stories. In recent years, it has been said that an out-of-towner was searching for her great-grandmother's marker. Having no success, she turned to leave and saw a figure of a woman in a pink dress pointing to a shrub. When the figure disappeared, the lady made her way to the spot only to find her great-grandmother's resting place and remembered she had been buried in a pink dress.
27: I love camping here in the Smokies.
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28: Let's go!
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4: Tropical storm Isaias is headed towards the Gulf Coast. It's currently about 580 miles southwest of the mouth of the Mississippi River. Forecasters expect the storm to strengthen into a hurricane by tomorrow, possibly packing winds of over 100 miles per hour. More from meteorologist Al Roker on where it will likely make landfall.
5: Possible rapid intensification by sometime Friday evening. It's going to make landfall somewhere between New Orleans and Panama City.
4: U.S. troops stationed in Okinawa are under a 30-day curfew after a local woman was allegedly murdered by a U.S. Marine. The head of the Marine Expeditionary Force says there will also be a complete prohibition of alcohol consumption on or off base for the next 48 hours, giving commanders time to train all service members on standards, discipline, and our responsibilities as members of the Okinawan community. The murder has triggered outrage in the Japanese island. Police say 20-year-old Lance Corporal Devin Ballard was arrested Sunday on suspicion of killing a 39-year-old woman at a hotel and stealing her wallet. I'm Lisa Taylor.
6: With a LiveWire Community Focus, I'm Daryl Moody. Believe in Bristol is the Main Street program for downtown Bristol.
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6: 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I'm Daryl Moody reporting.
8: Low-flying planes and helicopters will be dropping rabies vaccine baits across parts of the Tri-Cities. The Tennessee Department of Health says the fish-scented baits target raccoons and other wildlife to help prevent the spread of rabies. Please leave the baits alone if you should find one. Greenville Emergency and Rescue Squad is working towards state recognition required for grant funding beginning next year. The squad already has its charter and Greene County Commission approval and is awaiting documentation before applying through the state fire marshal's office. Elizabethton City Schools is expanding its Ballot Health Academy as enrollment grows from 10 students to 39. Ballot is providing classroom space while students can begin practical nursing coursework while still in high school. I'm Lisa Ruttman.
9: At what age do you think a child is an adult? Hi, Mike Austin here with today's Radio Dad Minute. You know, we say that 18 is the legal age to be an adult. There are the old questions of, well, old enough to vote, but not old enough to drink, huh? I know. So, yeah, maybe 18, we gain a few legal rights. Of course, each individual is different, I get that. And a whole lot has to do with how you, me, we raise our children. Michael Kimmel is one of the leading writers on masculinity and on fatherhood.
10: Thomas Jefferson, who's one of my heroes, had this idea that the genius of America was that it was a balance between rights and responsibilities. And we focus a lot on our rights, but we rarely focus on our responsibilities. When you want to be friends with your kid and you want your kid to like you, you're less likely to be as much of a boundary setter.
9: Boundaries, rules, expectations, a framework to build on. Those are all good things. I'm Mike Austin, the Radio Dad.
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12: It's your Country Daily Dirt. Tracy Lawrence thinks country stars are wilder than rock stars, at least back in the 90s. He said he saw a documentary on Motley Crue and they didn't have nothing on him. He says people tell him all the time he should write a book, and he jokes and jests that he could probably end careers. That's a book I'd read. Some of country's biggest names are heading to Nashville for a live tribute to Dolly Parton. The Country Music Association said that 20 performers, including Reba McEntire, Carrie Underwood, Ella Langley, and Kelsey Ballerini, will take part in the CMA Presents I Will Always Love You, a celebration of Dolly Parton on October 21st. The two-hour special will air live on ABC and Disney+. Ticket proceeds will benefit Dolly's Imagination Library. Zach Bryan continues to break records and make statements. Zach was once again sporting a Free Palestine shirt during Saturday's show on his With Heaven On tour at Robert Kraft's Gillette Stadium, setting the venue's largest attendance record with more than 73,000 in attendance. This after Robert pressured Ed Sheeran to drop opener Macklemore from his tour last month over his vocal support of Palestinians. It's your Country Daily Dirt. I'm Brooke Summers.
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14: If you know a family dealing with a terminally ill patient, what can you do? 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
15: 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So I ask people to look very carefully for things that they can do. 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
21: Good Wednesday morning, Tri-Cities. Sunshine today with 76 degrees for the daytime high. The sun sets at 7.06 p.m. for our overnight. Clear skies and 52 degrees. Thursday, sunshine, 79 degrees for the daytime high. Clear and 51 degrees overnight. Friday, sunshine and 78. Partly cloudy Friday night with 55 degrees for the overnight low. 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
0: 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Are you aware that hearing loss has been linked to dementia, depression, social isolation, and more frequent hospitalizations? Approximately 12% of the U.S. population, or 38 million Americans, have significant hearing loss. In addition, 50 million in the U.S. experience tinnitus, which can be debilitating. 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In fact, many of the new hearing aids have the capability of being adjusted by cell phones and also allowing phone calls to be answered directly through the hearing aids. If you think you have a hearing loss or have older hearing aids, contact Dr. Schumacher and Associates Audiologists at 717-HEAR or 928-5771. That's 717-HEAR or 928-5771.
1: 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With a curb weight just over 2 tons, the CX-50 hybrid went from 0 to 60 in 8.3 seconds in hour testing. There's 29 cubic feet of cargo space behind row 2. When equipped right, it'll tow a 1,500-pound trailer. EPA test numbers for the CX-50 hybrid, 39 miles per gallon city, 37 highway. It gets 5 stars in testing from NHTSA.gov. Before shipping, their sticker price, $41,770. 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I'm Paul Kaminsky, MSRPK.com. Now this.
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8: Construction is underway on the Hosiery Mill Hotel, a new boutique hotel in downtown Kingsport. The project will transform a historic 1917 building with uniquely designed rooms highlighting Kingsport's history. That hotel could open within a year. Carter County Sheriff's deputies will soon be wearing body cameras. Chief Deputy Patrick Johnson says the department is selecting the equipment now, followed by training on policies and camera use. The sheriff's office expects to have the cameras deployed by spring. It's Fire Prevention Week, and the Johnson City Fire Department is urging residents to use manufacturer-approved chargers and stop using damaged lithium-ion batteries, which can overheat, ignite, or explode if damaged, overcharged, or misused. I'm Lisa Ruckman.

0: saddles, harnesses, bridles, and stirrups at Baker's Shoe Repair and Saddle.
1: This is The Making of America from the Jefferson Media Group. Once it was learned that Nazi Germany has succeeded in splitting the atom, Albert Einstein urged President Roosevelt to establish an atomic research center, and the game of catching up began. With the theory now a proven fact, massive amounts of dollars began flowing into the venture, codenamed the Manhattan Project. When America's first nuclear weapon, Little Boy, was detonated, the light of a thousand suns turned night into day for 200 miles in every direction. Homes some 100 miles from the blast site had their windows blown out, and a mushroom-shaped cloud climbed 40,000 feet into the sky. The world had entered the nuclear age. This has been The Making of America. I'm Michael Emerson, and you can visit us at jeffersonmediagroup.com.
2: From the Quick Stop Market Sports Desk, I'm Matt Pauley. The SoCon releasing the women's basketball preseason all-conference team and the preseason poll as well. And for ETSU, good, pretty solid respect for them. Daniela Lopez and Carmen Richardson have each been named to the preseason all-SoCon team. Last year, Lopez appeared in 26 games, averaging 9 points, 4 rebounds per game. And Richardson last year averaged 8 points, 3 rebounds, 2 assists per game. ETSU was also voted number 4 in the preseason coaches poll. The preseason number 1 team in the SoCon is Furman, followed by Wofford and Samford before you get to ETSU. Chattanooga is right behind ETSU. Both ETSU and Chattanooga receiving 1 first place vote. Tennessee football safety Dejon Lane was named the Walter Camp National Defensive Player of the Week for his performance in the win against Auburn last Saturday. He becomes the 9th player in program history to earn a National Player of the Week honor from the Walter Camp Football Foundation. Tennessee back at on Saturday when they travel to Arkansas. 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
4: So the person working next to you is eating lunch. They have TMJ. Their jaw clicks. You're annoyed. The person on the other side has a nervous tic and goes, That also can be annoying. Your OCD neighbor worries about the grass clippings from your mower. Those are examples of little things that rub us the wrong way, but how important are they? The person with a clicking jaw really can't help it. The person with the tic could take some medication, but may be afraid. The neighbor, well, that's mine. He used to bother me until I learned of his history, and now I understand. Have mercy on those who bother you with little things. Look at the big picture. Are they good people? Are they kind? Perspective is a wonderful thing. Think about this. The greatest gift you can give another is acceptance. The greatest gift for yourself is patience.
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8: Captain Robert Sevier moved from Virginia to the Long Island of the Holston with his older brother Valentine Sevier Jr. in the early 1770s. Soon after, he married Keziah and registered for military service in 1777. As an overmountain man, he fought in the Battle of King's Mountain, which took place in October of 1780.

0: He bent down to retrieve his ramrod during the battle and was shot in the kidney. He was treated by a Tory doctor, but the lead ball could not be removed at that time. The doctor instructed Robert to stay put, and in a few days, the bullet could be safely removed. Robert instead headed home. He died 9 days after the battle, leaving his wife and baby sons. His infant son, Valentine, became a prominent merchant and public official in Greenville and had two different residences along Main Street. Celebrate America 250 as we look back at local heroes.
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6: Good Wednesday morning, Tri-Cities. Sunshine today with 76 degrees for the daytime high. The sun sets at 7.06 p.m. for our overnight. Clear skies and 52 degrees. Thursday, sunshine, 79 degrees for the daytime high. Clear and 51 degrees overnight. Friday, sunshine and 78. Partly cloudy Friday night with 55 degrees for the overnight low. 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
9: I need this.
10: This is a Bloomberg Money Minute. McDonald's is facing a federal lawsuit that alleges its AI-enhanced pricing tool violates antitrust laws because it shares non-public data with franchisees that might be competing in the same market. The lawsuit filed in Illinois says McDonald's pricing tool uses AI to collect data that competing franchises would not normally share, like store-level sales. The Chicago-based burger giant has said it makes the tool available to U.S. franchisees to help them set prices at their individual restaurants. The lawsuit also blames the pricing system for raising McDonald's U.S. prices. McDonald's stock is up slightly this morning. Well, could this happen here? HSBC Holdings is planning job cuts across the U.K. wealth management business as part of a broader push to use AI to serve affluent clients more efficiently. The bank plans to eliminate around half of management and specialist positions across its U.K. wealth division while reducing its ranks of financial advisors by nearly 70%. Matt Piper, Bloomberg Radio.
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14: Today's flashback takes us back to September 1970 inside Cleveland Municipal Stadium. That's when 85,000 football fans were cheering while millions more gathered in their living rooms around the TV. The Cleveland Browns hosted Joe Namath and the New York Jets for the first edition of Monday Night Football on ABC. TV executives had long insisted that primetime viewers would never watch football on a school night. But ABC Sports president Rune Arledge proved them wrong. Arledge doubled the camera count, deployed groundbreaking slow-motion replays, and added Howard Cosell along with former quarterback Don Meredith. One-third of all American TVs tuned into the broadcast, transforming TV forever. On that note, I'm James A. Brown, and as always, be well.
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25: Somewhere over the rainbow.
22: Is first recorded by Judy Garland, 16, at MGM Sound Stages in Hollywood. 2014, Season 1 of the Wonder Years TV series starring Fred Savage is issued on DVD 21 years after its ABC cancellation. The complete series would be issued on DVD at the end of the month. Like WKRP in Cincinnati prior, the Wonder Years was fraught with difficulty securing the rights to every song originally used in the show. In the end, over 95% of the music soundtrack would be used, including the show's theme by Joe Cocker. 1967. Neil Diamond makes a cameo performing three unplugged versions of Solitary Man, Raisin Cane, and, during another of Joe Mannix's fistfights, The Boat That I Row. To which Neil says to Mannix at the end of the fight,
26: "Hey man, do you mind if I finish the set by myself?"
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22: 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In his Tyler's third and final week at number one, Mac Davis, October 7, 1972, here on LiveWire 103.9.
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3: The Gulf Coast is bracing for Tropical Storm Isaias. It's currently about 580 miles southwest of the mouth of the Mississippi River. Forecasters expect the storm to strengthen into a hurricane by tomorrow, possibly packing winds of over 100 miles per hour. Today is the third anniversary of Israel being attacked by Hamas. More from Chief International Correspondent Keir Simmons.
4: You can see some of the faces of those people killed here at this memorial. There will be a ceremony here in around 3 hours' time. This is still an open wound for Israel. There's been no commission of inquiry.
3: Israel held a nationwide minute of silence this morning to mark when the attack began. President Trump says he thinks his midterm rallies will help Republicans get out the vote. Gabe Gutierrez reports he's continuing that strategy with the election fewer than 30 days away.
5: Today, the president heads back to Texas, where Republicans are fighting to hold another Senate seat, once considered safely red. Trump touting his presence on the trail, which he argues is making a difference.
3: The president told reporters yesterday that the rallies are letting people know what Republicans have done, and it's incredible. Trump is expected to appear with Republican Senate nominee Ken Paxton and other GOP hopefuls in San Antonio. It marks his third visit to the Lone Star State in less than a month to stump for GOP candidates. The execution of the man who carried out a deadly mass shooting at Fort Hood is set for December 3rd. Nidal Hassan's execution by firing squad will take place at 1 p.m. that day at Fort Hood. Secretary of War Pete Hegseth recommended death by firing squad for Hassan, and President Donald Trump approved the method. A Nashville judge is being asked by Krista Pike's attorney to preserve evidence from her failed execution. The legal team wants access to medical records and materials, surveillance video, IV team records, and communications about the decision to call for emergency medical care. Court documents also reveal Pike was intubated on a ventilator and unconscious after the September 30th execution attempt. I'm Lisa Taylor.
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3: A crew of four is closer to coming home after spending 6 months living in space. Rory O'Neill reports.
13: Homecoming is a process for astronauts who've been living half a year in space.
14: The hatch is closed and we see the closed invitation.
15: All right, we copy hatch closed.
13: NASA astronauts, including Commander Jessica Meir and pilot Jack Hathaway, are in their SpaceX Crew Dragon capsule along with colleagues from Russia and Europe. The four will spend a day orbiting the Earth before splashdown Thursday morning off the coast of San Diego.
3: Nolan Wells' family is calling on the federal government to investigate his death off Mississippi's Horn Island. Civil rights attorney Ben Crump and Wells' parents held a news conference Monday, saying they still have unanswered questions after a Jackson County grand jury declined to bring criminal charges. Wells' body was found in the water July 6th, and both state and independent autopsies listed his cause and manner of death as undetermined. Members of Congress are also asking the National Park Service to investigate, because much of Horn Island is federally protected land. October is Breast Cancer Awareness Month, and a health expert is weighing in on what to do to reduce the risk of getting it. Professor Cheryl Thompson studies cancer risk at the Penn State Cancer Institute and says knowing your family history is important.
16: If you have a strong family history or you're a close relative with breast cancer, you should consider possibly starting screening at an earlier age and or more frequently.
3: She also says maintaining a healthy weight, limiting alcohol consumption, consumption and exercising regularly will reduce risk of getting breast cancer. About 1 in 8 women in America will be diagnosed with breast cancer in their lifetime. More than 55,000 runners are expected to hit the streets of Chicago for this year's marathon. Details from Tammy Trujillo.
8: That would make it the largest field in the race's 48-year history. Runners from around the world will take on the 26.2-mile course. The Bank of America Chicago Marathon is this Sunday at Grant Park.
3: I'm Lisa Taylor.
9: Low-flying planes and helicopters will be dropping rabies vaccine baits across parts of the Tri-Cities. The Tennessee Department of Health says the fish-scented baits target raccoons and other wildlife to help prevent the spread of rabies. Please leave the baits alone if you should find one. Greenville Emergency and Rescue Squad is working towards state recognition required for grant funding beginning next year. The squad already has its charter and Greene County Commission approval and is awaiting documentation before applying through the state fire marshal's office. Elizabethton City Schools is expanding its Ballot Health Academy as enrollment grows from 10 students to 39. Ballot is providing classroom space while students can begin practical nursing coursework while still in high school. I'm Lisa Ruttman.
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18: Access Tennessee News. I'm Will Nunley. We begin in Franklin County, where authorities say a body has been discovered in Thames Ford Lake. The person was found late yesterday. Identification could come as early as today, but authorities say that investigation is still in the early stages. Anyone with information is encouraged to contact the Franklin County Consolidated Communications District. Authorities have not released any circumstances surrounding the scene. It's being called medically unprecedented. Death row inmate Krista Pike said to be conscious and talking after surviving 2 doses of a powerful lethal injection drug last week. In a statement, her attorneys say Pike remains in critical condition but is communicating. Today, her attorneys are slated to be back in court to try and figure out what happens next with her case. Meanwhile, Pike is under guard, handcuffed to a hospital bed, continuing to receive life-saving treatment. It's noted that Pike is the only person known to have survived a complete execution attempt in the United States. We'll keep you updated. More news in 30 seconds.
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18: The USDA, along with state authorities, are beginning their annual rabies bait drop along state lines and to some wildlife areas. It's mainly a vaccine designed for wild raccoons to help prevent rabies spreading to livestock and other wildlife. The baits are scattered in non-populated areas using planes and helicopters. The small pouches are also labeled in case someone discovers one in the wild. Will Dunley, Access Tennessee News.

0: hope that it becomes more memorable to you. And today's date is October the 7th or 10-7, and our verse for 10-7 is Proverbs 10-7. Proverbs 10-7 says, "The remembrance of the righteous is a blessing, but the name of the wicked will rot." Proverbs 10:7. The thought of some people immediately brings a smile to your face and a feeling of gratitude. You write Philippians 1:3, beside their name, as you find in every remembrance of them, you give thanks to God for them. On the other hand, the very thought of the wicked is a thought we simply wish to vanish. We don't want to give them a second thought. From Proverbs 10:7, remember how you live matters. Let your name be a blessing, not a burden.
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3: Hello, Tri-Cities. For tonight, the sky will be clear with an overnight low of 52 degrees. Thursday, sunshine and 79. Clear skies Thursday night with an overnight low of 51. Friday, sunshine and 78 degrees for the daytime high with partly sunny skies and 55 degrees for the overnight low. Saturday, clouds and sunshine. 73 degrees for the high. Rain Saturday night and 57 degrees for the overnight low. 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
1: 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Healing Wings Ministry helps children recover from traumatic experiences.
2: 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And for a long time, we were a helps organization, so we would help people in these situations find the resources that they needed.
1: Tina Kraft is founder and executive director.
2: 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We also spoil them rotten all week.
1: 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I'm Daryl Moody reporting.
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6: From the Quick Stop Market Sports Desk, I'm Matt Pauly. The Tennessee Titans are looking for their first win of the season. They'll play host to Houston on Sunday, another team looking for their first win of the year. The Carolina Panthers going into a bye week for the Pittsburgh Steelers. They make an addition to their 53-man roster yesterday, signing cornerback Terrell Smith off of Washington's practice squad. Smith was originally a Bears fifth-round pick in 2023. The team also announcing that pass rusher K.J. Henry has signed with the team for a third time in the last 12 months. He is headed to the practice squad. The Steelers are going to get back at it when they match up against Indianapolis coming up on Sunday. The Atlanta Falcons are going to play Baltimore on Sunday night. Right now, signs are looking like Ravens quarterback Lamar Jackson probably will not play that game, so the Falcons will face off against Tyler Huntley. Atlanta Braves baseball, they now trail their series against the Dodgers 2-1, losing yesterday by a 3-1 score. Game 4 from Atlanta coming up tonight. And the Nashville Predators, they could not hold a 3-goal lead yesterday. They lose in overtime to Toronto by a 5-4 score. It's got to be good. Whole strawberry and chocolate pints of Borden milk, 2 for $3. Quick Stop, run in when you run out. 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
16: 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Today's quote was submitted by Mel. Paulo Coelho said, "When you want something, all the universe conspires in helping you to achieve it." This quote is from The Alchemist. I'd like to read that. It sounds fascinating. I think we've had a few other great quotes from that book as well. Now, I'm not sure if the universe is conspiring for me, but I do feel absolutely blessed by God to have many of the things that I'm working on turn into something way bigger than I ever could have done on my own. I'm not a super religious person, but I do believe in God, and I've witnessed things that I can only describe as miracles. I'm not here to tell you that you need to believe what I believe, but it would be about impossible to change my mind based on what I've seen in my life. I believe God is conspiring to help us.
15: The motivation needed.
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23: Hello, Tri-Cities. For tonight, the sky will be clear with an overnight low of 52 degrees. Thursday, sunshine and 79. Clear skies Thursday night with an overnight low of 51. Friday, sunshine and 78 degrees for the daytime high with partly sunny skies and 55 degrees for the overnight low. Saturday, clouds and sunshine. 73 degrees for the high. Rain Saturday night and 57 degrees for the overnight low. 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
26: Construction is underway on the Hosiery Mill Hotel, a new boutique hotel in downtown Kingsport. The project will transform a historic 1917 building with uniquely designed rooms highlighting Kingsport's history. That hotel could open within a year. Carter County Sheriff's deputies will soon be wearing body cameras. Chief Deputy Patrick Johnson says the department is selecting the equipment now, followed by training on policies and camera use. The sheriff's office expects to have the cameras deployed by spring. It's Fire Prevention Week, and the Johnson City Fire Department is urging residents to use manufacturer-approved chargers and stop using damaged lithium-ion batteries, which can overheat, ignite, or explode if damaged, overcharged, or misused. I'm Lisa Ruckman.
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5: Now, this would have been some band. Elvis Costello says he wanted to lead one for a now-canceled late-night show.
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11: this week's episode of the Rolling Stone Music Now podcast, the singer revealed that he pitched himself for The Late Show with Stephen Colbert before the show's original band leader, John Batiste, got the job. Costello said it was an impulsive thing to put himself and his band, The Imposters, forward. He went on to say that it was too much to ask of his band members, as three would have had to relocate to New York, among other reasons. Late Show with Stephen Colbert aired its final show May the 21st of this year. I'm Mark Mayfield.
5: The merger between Paramount and Warner Brothers Discovery has been finalized.
27: The new company is adopting the name Skydance. The $110 billion transaction expected to result in thousands of job cuts because there will be so many overlapping roles. The transaction cleared a major legal hurdle last week. That's when a federal judge approved a settlement resolving an antitrust challenge brought by California and 11 other states. I'm Jennifer Bolsoni.
5: And the entertainment world has lost some special people.

0: Oscar for On the Waterfront was 102. That's entertainment. I'm Daria Albinger.
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3: This is a Bloomberg Money Minute. Global governments must act urgently to address challenges from an unbalanced AI boom, a prolonged energy shock, and record debt piles. Those words from the International Monetary Fund. It says the energy and food shocks are inflationary, and countries that have gotten used to running large budget deficits are in for some very tough political choices. Well, this won't be good for insurance. The Gulf Coast will likely be hit by the first Atlantic hurricane of the year in the coming days as the storm rapidly gathers strength off the Mexican coast. The tropical storm is expected to rapidly strengthen over the next 2 days and become a hurricane by Thursday, bringing areas of heavy rainfall to the central Gulf Coast and much of the southeast. Standard home insurance along the Florida Gulf Coast is about $7,000 per year. Stocks, everything is down. The Dow is down more than 1%. The S&P is down 0.6%. The NASDAQ is down 0.7%. Matt Piper, Bloomberg Radio.
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0: are cordially invited to attend the Unicoi County Historical Association's next meeting on Monday, October 19th at Irwin Town Hall. The program begins at 6 p.m. and will feature ETSU Professor Roy Andrade. Subject will be historic music of Upper East Tennessee. Please arrive early as seats are limited. Books on local history will also be available for purchase. 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Please join them for their second annual soup night with beverages, homemade desserts, and fellowship after the meeting.
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9: Tropical storm Isaias is headed towards the Gulf Coast. It's currently about 580 miles southwest of the mouth of the Mississippi River. Forecasters expect the storm to strengthen into a hurricane by tomorrow, possibly packing winds of over 100 miles per hour. More from meteorologist Al Roker on where it will likely make landfall.
10: Possible rapid intensification by sometime Friday evening. It's going to make landfall somewhere between New Orleans and Panama City.
9: U.S. troops stationed in Okinawa are under a 30-day curfew after a local woman was allegedly murdered by a U.S. Marine. The head of the Marine Expeditionary Force says there will also be a complete prohibition of alcohol consumption on or off base for the next 48 hours, giving commanders time to train all service members on standards, discipline, and our responsibilities as members of the Okinawan community. The murder has triggered outrage in the Japanese island. Police say 20-year-old Lance Corporal Devin Ballard was arrested Sunday on suspicion of killing a 39-year-old woman at a hotel and stealing her wallet. I'm Lisa Taylor.
11: With a LiveWire Community Focus, I'm Daryl Moody. 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
11: 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I'm Daryl Moody reporting.
13: Low-flying planes and helicopters will be dropping rabies vaccine baits across parts of the Tri-Cities. The Tennessee Department of Health says the fish-scented baits target raccoons and other wildlife to help prevent the spread of rabies. Please leave the baits alone if you should find one. Greenville Emergency and Rescue Squad is working towards state recognition required for grant funding beginning next year. The squad already has its charter and Greene County Commission approval and is awaiting documentation before applying through the state fire marshal's office. Elizabethton City Schools is expanding its Ballot Health Academy as enrollment grows from 10 students to 39. Ballot is providing classroom space while students can begin practical nursing coursework while still in high school. I'm Lisa Ruckman.
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15: You know that jack-o'-lantern that you carved with the kids? 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And if not, get another pumpkin and do it again. 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Rinse them off in the sink. 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Line the cookie sheet. Drizzle a little olive oil over the cookie sheet. And while you're doing that, let the kids get their hands in these gooey, wet pumpkin seeds. It's creepy, it's kind of cool and messy. They'll love it. They got to get the pulp all off of the seeds. Dry them off best you can with a paper towel, sprinkle them on the cookie sheet, and bake them in the oven 15-20 minutes. This is going to be so good. And you've got a healthy snack. And more importantly, you've made a Halloween memory. 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I'm Mike Austin, the Radio Dad.
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16: From ABC News Tech Trends. At a star-studded event in New York City on Tuesday, Jaguar pulled the wraps off a car it hopes is the key to its turnaround effort. The Type 01 is a four-door, low-slung electric vehicle boasting blocky, angular styling, a far cry from Jaguars of yore.
17: It's not a car for everyone, I don't think.
16: Kevin Williams is a staff writer with Inside EVs. He says the new car debuts after years of lackluster sales for Jaguar.
17: So instead of trying to sell, you know, the car that clearly people are not really resonating with, they decided to kill everything and says, you know, we're going to start fresh with something new.
16: The Type 01 rides on a new electric vehicle architecture with an estimated 400 miles of range and over 1,000 horsepower. Alongside the radical new design and powertrain comes a radically higher price. Jaguar says the Type 01 starts at $130,000.
17: There's kind of a global affordability crisis here, and this just seems like an oddly timed vehicle.
16: With Tech Trends, I'm Mike Dubusky, ABC News.
18: Mitch Anthony here with today's Daily Dose. Dr. Viktor Frankl, Auschwitz survivor and author of the classic book Man's Search for Meaning, once wrote, "To the degree you pursue happiness, to that same degree, happiness will elude you." This is known as the happiness paradox. When you spend your efforts, resources, and energy on achieving it, it eludes your grasp. When you resign yourself to the subtler joys and pleasures of life, happiness abounds. Many people struggle with this paradox. Schopenhauer wrote, "Man is never happy but spends his whole life in striving after something he thinks will make him so." Lord Byron said, "There comes forever something between us and what we deem our happiness." Robert Burns wrote, "If happiness has not seat and center in the breast, you may be wise or rich or great, but never can be blessed." The happy person is one who responds with tranquility, with joy, and with hope in all circumstances. And Dr. Frankl's prescription for happiness? Happiness is a byproduct of giving yourself to something larger than yourself, or giving yourself to another in love. 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
20: Hello, Tri-Cities. For tonight, the sky will be clear with an overnight low of 52 degrees. Thursday, sunshine and 79. Clear skies Thursday night with an overnight low of 51. Friday, sunshine and 78 degrees for the daytime high with partly sunny skies and 55 degrees for the overnight low. Saturday, clouds and sunshine. 73 degrees for the high. Rain Saturday night and 57 degrees for the overnight low. 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
24: So the signs of heart disease can show up in surprising ways. Here are the facts according to cardiologist Dr. Renee Alvarez. First, beware of snoring. Having an obstructed airway causes our heart to struggle. The good news, Dr. Alvarez says, snoring typically starts decades before there's any real danger to our heart. You should see a sleep specialist to talk about snoring treatments. Another surprising heart disease red flag is hair loss. There's a link between hair loss and a loss of circulation to the head, which could be related to a heart condition. So if you notice more hair in the shower drain, talk to your doctor about possible heart issues. And then chronic migraines. The American Academy of Neurology says people who experience migraines at least once a month are twice as likely to develop heart disease. Again, it boils down to circulation. So take chronic migraines seriously. I'm John Tesh with today's Intelligence for Your Life Minute.
13: Construction is underway on the Hosiery Mill Hotel, a new boutique hotel in downtown Kingsport. The project will transform a historic 1917 building with uniquely designed rooms highlighting Kingsport's history. That hotel could open within a year. Carter County Sheriff's deputies will soon be wearing body cameras. Chief Deputy Patrick Johnson says the department is selecting the equipment now, followed by training on policies and camera use. The sheriff's office expects to have the cameras deployed by spring. It's Fire Prevention Week, and the Johnson City Fire Department is urging residents to use manufacturer-approved chargers and stop using damaged lithium-ion batteries, which can overheat, ignite, or explode if damaged, overcharged, or misused. I'm Lisa Ruckman.
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2: From the Quick Stop Market Sports Desk, I'm Matt Pauly. The SoCon releasing the women's basketball preseason all-conference team and the preseason poll as well. And for ETSU, good, pretty solid respect for them. Daniela Lopez and Carmen Richardson have each been named to the preseason all-SoCon team. Last year, Lopez appeared in 26 games, averaging 9 points, 4 rebounds per game. And Richardson last year averaged 8 points, 3 rebounds, 2 assists per game. ETSU was also voted number 4 in the preseason coaches poll. The preseason number 1 team in the SoCon is Furman, followed by Wofford and Samford before you get to ETSU. Chattanooga is right behind ETSU. Both ETSU and Chattanooga receiving 1 first place vote. Tennessee football safety Dejon Lane was named the Walter Camp National Defensive Player of the Week for his performance in the win against Auburn last Saturday. He becomes the 9th player in program history to earn a National Player of the Week honor from the Walter Camp Football Foundation. Tennessee back at on Saturday when they travel to Arkansas. Red Bull gives you wings, 2 12-ounce cans for $6.50. 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
3: 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I'm not going to get all preachy on you. 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I'm just a dad like you. 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
4: If you've ever worked with drywall joint compound, spackle, or similar products, you know that they have a tendency to dry out between jobs. The resulting lumpy mess is practically useless, not to mention a waste of good money. So here's a way to keep that from happening. First, use a putty knife to level the top of the material inside the container. Then add just a few drops of water on top of it. Next, cut a piece of kitchen plastic wrap to the size of the container and lay it on top of the compound or spackle before you seal up the container. The plastic wrap will catch all the moisture that's evaporating from the joint compound and keep it from drying out, so it's ready for the next job. I'm Danny Lipford with Tip for Today's Homeowner.

In the Over Mountain region, trees played an important role in history. One of the most famous in our area was the Daniel Boone Bar Tree, a beech tree where the 25-year-old carved his name in 1760. The Treaty Oak of Jonesboro was the location Jacob Brown signed a treaty with Cherokee chiefs for land along the Nolichucky River. In present-day Elizabethton, the Watauga Treaty Sycamore is the place settlers established the first free government in North America in 1772 as they formed the Watauga Association. Under this sycamore, the first court of the Watauga Association convened. The Pemberton Oak in Bristol was where soldiers of five wars encamped under its branches. The most famous were members of a Revolutionary War pioneer muster on their way to Sycamore Shoals and then Kings Mountain. Happy 250, America.

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4: Hello, Tri-Cities. For tonight, the sky will be clear with an overnight low of 52 degrees. Thursday, sunshine and 79. Clear skies Thursday night with an overnight low of 51. Friday, sunshine and 78 degrees for the daytime high with partly sunny skies and 55 degrees for the overnight low. Saturday, clouds and sunshine. 73 degrees for the high. Rain Saturday night and 57 degrees for the overnight low. 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
7: 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Buying a home just got a lot harder. Would-be homebuyers already slammed by sky-high home prices are now faced with mortgage rates at a three-year high. A 30-year fixed loan now averaging 7.49%, according to the Mortgage Bankers Association. Now, rates have risen for 7 weeks in a row as higher energy costs and overall inflation have pushed yields on Treasury notes to multi-decade highs. That's heavily influencing those rising mortgage rates. On Wall Street, the Nasdaq and the S&P began this day at fresh all-time highs, but after an escalation in Iranian attacks on oil tankers in the Strait of Hormuz, nine of them so far this week, oil prices are a little bit higher and stocks are lower. Right now, the Dow is down more than 1%. The Nasdaq down 0.8%. The S&P down 0.2%. And it's early October, but the holidays are coming up quickly. And UPS says it plans to hire 100,000 seasonal workers this year ahead of the big holiday rush. Tom Busby, Bloomberg Radio.
8: A better life with Dr. Sanjay Gupta.
9: As a physician who's worked directly with patients for more than three decades now, I realize that it can be really hard to follow medical instructions. New study out of Northwestern University found that nearly one in three middle-aged Americans struggle with everyday health tasks, like remembering what their doctor said or dosing their medications correctly. This is not about you being smart enough. It's that the instructions themselves can be confusing and inconsistent. So here's what helps. At the end of your next appointment or pharmacy pickup, when they ask if you have any questions, say yes if you do. The researchers suggest a good one for both your doctors and your pharmacists is, what do I need to know about this medication? Do not be embarrassed to ask questions like this and any other questions, and then to write down the answers. It can make a huge difference. I'm Dr. Sanjay Gupta, helping you live a better life.
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16: Jessica Biel is headed to the Playboy Mansion. Biel will be playing Hugh Hefner's wife in the new Searchlight film, Playmates. She joins previously announced cast members, including Bill Pullman, who will portray Hefner, and Lily Rose Depp, who will play a Playboy playmate named Anna. Disney is the parent company of Searchlight Pictures and ABC News.
17: Why are you here? Dad's in the hospital, and you saw two people gunned down.
16: We have a new trailer for The Good Daughter. The limited series stars Rose Byrne and Megan Fahey as estranged sisters who must work together to solve a murder in their hometown. The Good Daughter comes to Peacock on November 12th. Now Baby is dancing out of the corner and onto a Broadway stage. The national tour of Dirty Dancing will make a stop on Broadway next year. The limited engagement begins on February 12th, 2027. And happy birthday to co-host of The View, Joy Behar, who is 84 today. Chuck Sievertson, ABC News.
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22: Beating the summer heat may no longer mean dressing in white. Scientists from China's Tsingtao University and Australia's Adelaide University created a purple fabric that reflects nearly 88% of sunlight. In testing, simulated skin covered by the new material stayed up to 14 degrees Fahrenheit cooler than uncovered skin. It also repels water, lets sweat escape, and kept working even after 50 washes. Purple is tough to cool because the color absorbs green light, one of the sun's strongest bands. Researchers see uses for outdoor workers and athletes, according to Interesting Engineering. I'm Ken Chester.
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7: Tropical storm Isaias is set to bring heavy rain to the Gulf Coast. It's currently about 580 miles southwest of the mouth of the Mississippi River. Forecasters expect it to strengthen into a hurricane by tomorrow, possibly packing winds of over 100 miles an hour. President Trump will be in Texas later today, with the midterms less than 30 days away now. This marks Trump's third visit to the Lone Star State in less than a month to stump for GOP candidates. Republicans are seeing close poll numbers in the state that they have long considered safely red. Today marks the third anniversary of the Hamas attack on Israel, NBC's Keir Simmons reports.
8: Across Israel, the nation pausing to remember the deadliest day in its history, when Hamas gunmen stormed Israeli communities along the border of the Gaza Strip. A moment of silence held for the 1,200 killed and 251 kidnapped 3 years ago.
7: In New York City, some council members are calling for a permanent memorial to honor victims of the attack. It would be placed at a garden in Brooklyn. The World Health Organization wants answers from Russia on the unexplained death at the Irtysk Research Anti-Plague Institute of Siberia. A 28-year-old researcher at the facility reportedly died from pneumonic plague, and now there's reports of a second death. The organization's director general said in a statement that the agency asked Russian authorities to clarify what caused the severe case of pneumonia. France is bracing for another day of student protests. They began as a demonstration in support of striking teachers at a suburban high school near Paris, and it has now become a national crisis with hundreds of schools forced to close and about 6,000 taken into police custody. Lionel Messi is finished with his decorated Argentinian career. Tammy Trujillo has details.
9: The global icon played his final match for the country's national team on Tuesday against Benin. Messi had a goal in the 71st minute, also hitting two assists in Argentina's 3-0 win. He finishes as Argentina's leading scorer and appearance holder. Only Portugal's Cristiano Ronaldo has more games or goals in men's international history.
7: I'm Chris Caraggio.
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7: A new lawsuit is calling on the Trump administration to reveal its plans on deploying election monitors at polling places during the midterms. The NAACP filed a lawsuit on Friday claiming there's an urgent need for the administration to release information about its plan to put in 1,000 election monitors at the polls. October is Breast Cancer Awareness Month, and a health expert is weighing in on what to do to reduce risk of getting it. Professor Cheryl Thompson studies cancer risk at Penn State Cancer Institute and says knowing your family history is important.
13: If you have a strong family history or you're a close relative with breast cancer, you should consider possibly starting screening at an earlier age and or more frequently.
7: She says maintaining a healthy weight, limiting alcohol, and exercising regularly will also reduce the risk of getting breast cancer. About 1 in 8 women in America will be diagnosed with the disease in their lifetime. President Trump was in Maryland yesterday announcing an investment in a submarine facility in Baltimore. Mark Mayfield fills us in.
14: Trump highlighted the $3.7 billion investment from defense contractor Anduril in a Baltimore shipyard, manufacturing parts for Virginia-class submarines.
15: Today, we're officially launching the construction of the largest new shipyard in the United States. This is since World War II. There's been nothing like what we're doing today.
14: The president says the project is part of his broader effort to rebuild the military and to create jobs. Trump is in the middle of a midterm election blitz and is tying the Baltimore event to his economic policies. Maryland Democratic Governor Wes Moore claims he was blocked from the event after working to close the submarine deal. The White House denies Moore's claim, saying he was invited, and accused Moore of throwing a tantrum.
7: More than 55,000 runners are expected to hit the streets of Chicago for this year's marathon. That would make it the largest field in the race's 48-year history. Runners from around the world will take on the 26.2-mile course. The Bank of America Chicago Marathon is Sunday at Grant Park. I'm Chris Caraggio.
4: 19-year-old Moreland Whitley of Johnson City has pled not guilty to first-degree murder in 18-year-old Jalen Burleson's May shooting on Earl McKinney Road in Carter County. Whitley is being held on a $2 million bond. Kingsport aldermen approved buying land for a half-mile greenbelt extension to Allendale along Netherland Inn Road from Rotherwood Drive to Port Drive. The city says there's no construction timeline. Johnson City is accepting applications through December 31st for 12 openings on 5 volunteer boards. The January appointments cover building codes, dwelling standards, civil service, historic zoning, and industrial development. To learn more about the opportunities, visit johnsoncitytn.org. I'm Lisa Rothman.
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17: Access Tennessee News. I'm Will Nunley. We begin in Franklin County, where authorities say a body has been discovered in Thames Ford Lake. The person was found late yesterday. Identification could come as early as today, but authorities say that investigation is still in the early stages. Anyone with information is encouraged to contact the Franklin County Consolidated Communications District. Authorities have not released any circumstances surrounding the scene. It's being called medically unprecedented. Death row inmate Krista Pike said to be conscious and talking after surviving 2 doses of a powerful lethal injection drug last week. In a statement, her attorneys say Pike remains in critical condition but is communicating. Today, her attorneys are slated to be back in court to try and figure out what happens next with her case. Meanwhile, Pike is under guard, handcuffed to a hospital bed, continuing to receive life-saving treatment. It's noted that Pike is the only person known to have survived a complete execution attempt in the United States. We'll keep you updated. More news in 30 seconds.
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17: The USDA, along with state authorities, are beginning their annual rabies bait drop along state lines and to some wildlife areas. It's mainly a vaccine designed for wild raccoons to help prevent rabies spreading to livestock and other wildlife. The baits are scattered in non-populated areas using planes and helicopters. The small pouches are also labeled in case someone discovers one in the wild. Will Dunley, Access Tennessee News.
19: Hey Bible readers, I'm Tara Lee Cobble, and I'm your host for The God Shot. I am sure that neither death, nor life, nor angels, nor rulers, nor things present, nor things to come, nor powers, nor height, nor depth, nor anything else in all creation will be able to separate us from the love of God in Christ Jesus our Lord. Romans 8:38-39. This is part of the Apostle Paul's letter to the Christians in Rome who were experiencing persecution and death because they refused to worship the Roman emperor. Paul boldly says that nothing we face, no trial, no enemy, no today or tomorrow, can separate us from God. And he would know. Paul experienced crazy amounts of persecution. And prior to his conversion to Christianity, he was the one doing the persecuting of Christians. Paul had been on both sides of the throne stone, and he said God's love for us is bigger than both sides. Praise God. He is where the joy is.
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21: For this afternoon, it's going to be mostly sunny with a high of 78. A clear night tonight, low 56. Thursday, sunny, high 80. Partly cloudy Thursday night, low 54. Friday's going to be a sunny day, high 82. Saturday, clouds and in spots of shower, high 78. Sunday, variably cloudy with widespread showers and a couple of thunderstorms, high 74. For Monday, Columbus Day is going to be partly sunny with scattered showers, high 74. Still a slight chance for a shower Tuesday. I'm meteorologist Jim Minoli from the LiveWire Weather Center. Count on it.
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24: I'm Daryl Moody reporting.
26: 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As AI moves into industrial applications, smart manufacturing is becoming a game changer. We'll explore a specialized form of AI that is helping to make American manufacturing smarter, safer, and more competitive in the U.S. National Science Foundation's Discovery Files.
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26: 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The specialized system is designed to overcome the challenges that arise in the fast-moving environment of a factory floor to optimize the manufacturing process, helping to detect problems while suggesting improvements and communicating with factory machines in real time. The Mavila system supports human workers by helping them make efficient decisions, driving U.S. competitiveness in a constantly evolving world.
27: We still need the human domain experts, this next generation of workforce, to make the manufacturing community better.
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0: Tennessee football, a nice honor for safety Dejon Lame to be named the Walter Camp National Defensive Player of the Week. Had a big game in the win against Auburn on Saturday. He was also named the SEC Defensive Player of the Week earlier in the week. He had a career-high 9 tackles, also set or tied career best with 2 sacks, 2.5 tackles for loss, a quarterback hurry, and he also had an interception. Tennessee is getting ready for a game against Arkansas. That's going to be coming up on Saturday. Elsewhere around the SEC on Saturday, Vanderbilt, they are going to be at home as they take on number 9 Ole Miss. Number 14 Missouri will be at home against Texas A&M. Number 16 Florida is hosting South Carolina. Number 1 Texas will play Oklahoma, that game being played in Dallas. Number 10 LSU goes to Kentucky, and the one matchup of two ranked teams, it's a good one in Tuscaloosa as number 2 Georgia is going to play at number 6 Alabama. Don't start your morning hungry. 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
4: For this afternoon, it's going to be mostly sunny with a high of 78. A clear night tonight, low 56. Thursday, sunny, high 80. Partly cloudy Thursday night, low 54. Friday's going to be a sunny day, high 82. Saturday, clouds and in spots of shower, high 78. Sunday, variably cloudy with widespread showers and a couple of thunderstorms, high 74. For Monday, Columbus Day, is going to be partly sunny with scattered showers, high 74. Still the slight chance for a shower Tuesday. I'm meteorologist Jim Minoli from the Live Wire Weather Center. Count on it.
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11: Low-flying planes and helicopters will be dropping rabies vaccine baits across parts of the Tri-Cities. The Tennessee Department of Health says the fish-scented baits target raccoons and other wildlife to help prevent the spread of rabies. Please leave the baits alone if you should find one. Greenville Emergency and Rescue Squad is working towards state recognition required for grant funding beginning next year. The squad already has its charter and Greene County Commission approval and is awaiting documentation before applying through the state fire marshal's office. Elizabethton City Schools is expanding its Ballot Health Academy as enrollment grows from 10 students to 39. Ballot is providing classroom space while students can begin practical nursing coursework while still in high school. I'm Lisa Ruttman.
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15: 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An S&P Global Energy report for U.S. Farmers and Ranchers in Action suggests that the world's farmers will easily meet projected food demand in the future. Here's Juan Sakoto of S&P Global.
17: When I started my career some 30 years ago, it was all about the challenge of meeting food demand by 2040, 2050. That has changed. The challenge is how do we keep farmers farming? Because there is now a greater capacity to produce than there is the demand.
15: Sakoto says if there's a challenge here, it's about finding new markets for what farmers are producing more efficiently. Sakoto's colleague, Emerson Wallenberg, says technology is expected to rapidly improve ag production. He believes this can spur expansion in biofuels.
18: We need new markets for agriculture. If not, we will have lower prices, even land going out of production, right?
0: Biofuel can change that. That's the main conclusion here as well. So biofuels and new opportunities in biofuels, not only increasing blending rates, for example, in road ethanol, but also new markets like marine, like SAF, so that can create additional demand.
15: Learn more on the show info page at NorthshoreProductions.com. That's Farm to Fork. I'm Darrell Anderson.
1: This is a Bloomberg Money Minute. Next Tuesday, Apple will unveil a brand new lineup of smart home devices, a video doorbell, a thermostat, smart door locks, security cameras, all made with LG Electronics. There's also an updated version of the Apple TV set-top box. This is part of an ecosystem of devices that work with Apple's new smart home hub system to take over your home. Shares of Apple a little bit higher. One of the few gainers in the tech sector as stocks take a tumble as oil prices move a little higher, along with yields on government bonds, putting pressure on the Fed to hike rates again, maybe at its meeting just 3 weeks from now. Right now, the Dow down 1%, the Nasdaq and the S&P each down a little more than 0.5%. Oil moving up and down today. Right now, this hour, just a little bit lower to around $89.20 a barrel. Now, this comes as Tropical Storm Isaias is churning in the Gulf of Mexico. It's expected to reach hurricane strength tomorrow. Already, Chevron has begun evacuating personnel from its oil rigs in the Gulf as a precaution. Tom Busby, Bloomberg Radio.
2: I'm Zach Bennett with today's Pure American Country Radio Minute, and it was on this date 3 years ago that Sarah Evans officially became a member of the Grand Ole Opry. Crystal Gayle got to do the induction honors that night. It happened during the Opry's 98th birthday weekend. But the invitation had come a couple of months earlier at a sold-out Sarah Evans concert downtown Nashville at the Ryman Auditorium. First, Carly Pierce joined Sarah on stage for a duet version of Sarah's big hit Suds in the Bucket. And then Lady A walked out with a platinum plaque for the song, which was a little bit of a surprise because it had been 20 years since the song came out and it finally went to platinum. But just when Sarah thought the surprises were over, Bill Anderson showed up and he had one more question. Would she like to join the Grand Ole Opry? It's a question Sarah had waited years to hear. And on October 7, 2023, she finally stepped into the circle as a member. I'm Zach Bennett. That's the Pure American Country Radio Minute.
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21: This Haunted East Tennessee is dedicated to Maybelle Birchfield, who told us this story as true. On a road leading through Dark Hollow, at the base of Rhone Mountain, there was a woman named Delinda, whose passion for life was more than many of the local men could resist. The jealous wives decided Delinda had to go and invited her to a quilting bee. Once she was there, they warned her to leave town or else. Enraged, one of the wives hit Delinda, causing her to scream out. Fearing someone would hear, another hit her with a board, ending her brief life. The wives claimed Delinda left town, but the story goes that someone found her bloody clothes in a hollow stump in the nearby woods. You can still hear Delinda scream in the night. And it's also said that when you drive between the two cemeteries in Dark Hollow, you may feel a bump, like someone trying to get in the car. Or your car may jerk and stop uncontrollably. If you ever find yourself in Dark Hollow, be sure to get home before dark.
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9: Tropical storm Isaias is set to impact millions along the Gulf Coast. It's currently about 580 miles southwest of the mouth of the Mississippi River. Forecasters expect it to strengthen into a hurricane by tomorrow, possibly packing winds of over 100 miles per hour. Current projections show it making landfall somewhere between New Orleans and Panama City. President Trump is set to be in Texas today with the midterm elections less than 30 days away. This marks his third visit to the Lone Star State in less than a month to stump for GOP candidates. Republicans are seeing close poll numbers in a state that they have long considered safely red. Trump is expected to appear with Republican Senate nominee Ken Paxton and other GOP hopefuls in San Antonio. And today is the third anniversary of Israel being attacked by Hamas. The attack that launched from Gaza resulted in more than 1,200 deaths and several hundred kidnappings. Israel held a nationwide minute of silence this morning to mark when the attacks began. I'm Chris Caraggio.
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10: 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I'm Daryl Moody reporting.
12: 19-year-old Moreland Whitley of Johnson City has pled not guilty to first-degree murder in 18-year-old Jalen Burleson's May shooting on Earl McKinney Road in Carter County. Whitley is being held on a $2 million bond. Kingsport aldermen approved buying land for a half-mile greenbelt extension to Allendale along Netherland Inn Road from Rotherwood Drive to Port Drive. The city says there's no construction timeline. Johnson City is accepting applications through December 31st for 12 openings on 5 volunteer boards. The January appointments cover building codes, dwelling standards, civil service, historic zoning, and industrial development. 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I'm Lisa Rothman.
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4: It's your Country Daily Dirt. Tracy Lawrence thinks country stars are wilder than rock stars, at least back in the 90s. He said he saw a documentary on Motley Crue and they didn't have nothing on him. He says people tell him all the time he should write a book, and he jokes and jests that he could probably end careers. That's a book I'd read. Some of country's biggest names are heading to Nashville for a live tribute to Dolly Parton. The Country Music Association said that 20 performers, including Reba McEntire, Carrie Underwood, Ella Langley, and Kelsey Ballerini, will take part in the CMA Presents I Will Always Love You, a celebration of Dolly Parton on October 21st. The two-hour special will air live on ABC and Disney+. Ticket proceeds will benefit Dolly's Imagination Library. Zach Bryan continues to break records and make statements. Zach was once again sporting a Free Palestine shirt during Saturday's show on his With Heaven On tour at Robert Kraft's Gillette Stadium, setting the venue's largest attendance record with more than 73,000 in attendance. This after Robert pressured Ed Sheeran to drop opener Macklemore from his tour last month over his vocal support of Palestinians. It's your Country Daily Dirt. I'm Brooke Summers.
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24: For this afternoon, it's going to be mostly sunny with a high of 78, a clear night tonight, low 56. Thursday, sunny, high 80, partly cloudy Thursday night, low 54. Friday's going to be a sunny day, high 82. Saturday, clouds and in spots of shower, high 78. Sunday, variably cloudy with widespread showers and a couple of thunderstorms, high 74. For Monday, Columbus Day is going to be partly sunny with scattered showers, high 74. Still a slight chance for a shower Tuesday. I'm meteorologist Jim Minoli from the Live Wire Weather Center. Count on it.
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0: You've likely seen the sign at Exit 40 on Interstate 26, Jackson Love Highway. Back when Irwin was called Greasy Cove, Colonel Robert Love owned a racetrack along the Nolichucky River. Around 1788, a young Andrew Jackson came to the area to practice frontier law. The future president loved sports and gambling and had an obsession for the rich man's sport of horse racing. He owned a superior racing steed, but Colonel Love's own horse was known as the fastest around. A challenge was issued by Jackson to Love, and Love took him up on it. Jackson's jockey took ill, possibly with a little help from Love's liquor, and the red-haired Jackson decided to race his own horse. Settlers came from all around to place bets and carouse. Jackson was so furious when he lost the race that the men exchanged insults, nearly leading to a duel. As we celebrate the 150th anniversary of Unicoi County in Irwin, Jet Broadcasting is exploring Irwin's past.
1: Drug smugglers have tried everything from submarines to catapults to get illegal drugs into the U.S., but their most recent method was so ingenious it only cost them a quarter. I'm Dr. Catherine Albrecht, and I'll be right back to tell you what it was.
3: Why are most email programs free? Companies use them as bait to lure people into their system so they can scan their data and sell them to advertisers. It's like a hotel giving out free rooms so they can film people sleeping and then sell the video. You'd never agree to that. StartMail restores your privacy. 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
1: Mexican drug smugglers are always brainstorming new ways to outsmart the Border Patrol, but the recent exploits were the stuff of legend. Drug smugglers tunneled their way underground to 16-metered parking spaces in Nogales, Arizona, and cut careful rectangles in the pavement. U.S. accomplices then parked false bottom cars above the holes, fed the parking meter, and stuffed the cars with drugs from below. Once the pavement plugs were back in place, the vehicles would cruise quietly away with nobody the wiser. Eventually, diligent deputies detained the digging desperados, and that was the end of drive-through drugs. I'm Dr. Catherine Albrecht for StartMail.com.
12: Low-flying planes and helicopters will be dropping rabies vaccine baits across parts of the Tri-Cities. The Tennessee Department of Health says the fish-scented baits target raccoons and other wildlife to help prevent the spread of rabies. Please leave the baits alone if you should find one. Greenville Emergency and Rescue Squad is working towards state recognition required for grant funding beginning next year. The squad already has its charter and Greene County Commission approval and is awaiting documentation before applying through the state fire marshal's office. Elizabethton City Schools is expanding its Ballot Health Academy as enrollment grows from 10 students to 39. Ballot is providing classroom space while students can begin practical nursing coursework while still in high school. I'm Lisa Ruttman.
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6: This is The Making of America from the Jefferson Media Group. At the end of World War II, both the victor and the vanquished faced the impossible task of rebuilding their cities and societies from the devastation of war. Throughout Europe, tens of millions of people were homeless and food was scarce. On March 12, 1947, President Harry S. Truman committed American economic power to rebuild the cities of both allies and enemies alike. Under the Marshall Plan, America made possible the rebirth of Europe into an economic giant, making possible the longest period of peace the continent had ever witnessed. Never had a nation so victorious in war been so magnificent.

0: Carmen Richardson have each been named to the preseason All-SoCon team. Last year, Lopez appeared in 26 games, averaging 9 points, 4 rebounds per game, and Richardson last year averaged 8 points, 3 rebounds, 2 assists per game. ETSU was also voted number 4 in the preseason coaches poll. The preseason number 1 team in the SoCon is Furman, followed by Wofford and Samford before you get to ETSU. Chattanooga is right behind ETSU. Both ETSU and Chattanooga receiving one first place vote. Tennessee football safety Dejon Lane was named the Walter Camp National Defensive Player of the Week for his performance in the win against Auburn last Saturday. He becomes the 9th player in program history to earn a National Player of the Week honor from the Walter Camp Football Foundation. Tennessee back at it on Saturday when they traveled to Arkansas. Red Bull gives you wings, 2 12-ounce cans for $6.50. 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
2: So the person working next to you is eating lunch. They have TMJ. Their jaw clicks. You're annoyed. The person on the other side has a nervous tic and goes, that also can be annoying. Your OCD neighbor worries about the grass clippings from your mower. Those are examples of little things that rub us the wrong way, but how important are they? The person with a clicking jaw really can't help it. The person with the tic could take some medication but may be afraid. The neighbor, well, that's mine. He used to bother me until I learned of his history and now I understand. Have mercy on those who bother you with little things. Look at the big picture. Are they good people? Are they kind? Perspective is a wonderful thing. Think about this. The greatest gift you can give another is acceptance. The greatest gift for yourself is patience.
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6: The race of the rebel, wilderness run. The race for a nation just begun. Thus wrote John Trotwood Moore about Jimmy Blair. At the age of 17, Jimmy felt the call to join in the Patriot fight against the British, serving under 16 different commanders by war's end. When he was 19 years old, he joined Colonel McDowell's regiment and became an express rider. In early October 1780, word reached Fort Defiance that Ferguson and his troops were positioning themselves on King's Mountain, preparing to take on the much smaller unit of Patriots. Colonel McDowell called upon James to make a dangerous ride of over 24 hours to warn the colonists. The gathering of Patriot troops at King's Mountain was made possible by the daring and bravery of Jimmy Blair, who risked his life to sound the alarm. Happy 250, America.
7: Happy birthday!
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2: For this afternoon, it's going to be mostly sunny with a high of 78. A clear night tonight, low 56. Thursday, sunny, high 80. Partly cloudy Thursday night, low 54. Friday's going to be a sunny day, high 82. Saturday, clouds and in spots of shower, high 78. Sunday, variably cloudy with widespread showers and a couple of thunderstorms, high 74. For Monday, Columbus Day is going to be partly sunny with scattered showers, high 74. Still the slight chance for a shower Tuesday. I'm meteorologist Jim Minoli from the Live Wire Weather Center. Count on it.
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4: This is a Bloomberg Money Minute. Not only is McDonald's dealing with slumping sales, its franchisees are up in arms about the company's $800,000 bill to upgrade the technology at their stores. Now, it's facing a federal lawsuit alleging its AI-enhanced pricing tool, which recommends and changes menu prices at different times, varying from restaurant to restaurant. They say it violates antitrust laws by sharing non-public data with competing franchise owners. McDonald's says the lawsuit is filled with inaccuracies and vows to fight it in court. Shares of Mickey D's down slightly. Elsewhere on Wall Street, stubbornly high inflation pushing mortgage rates and government bond yields higher. That's pushing stocks lower. The Dow down 0.75%. The Nasdaq 0.5% lower. The S&P down by 0.33%. Oil, though, is flat at around $89 a barrel. And the World Cup soccer tournament lifted beer sales at Constellation Brands by 5% last quarter, but that was then. Now the maker of Corona and Modelo beers has put out a disappointing outlook. Tom Busby, Bloomberg Radio.
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8: Today's flashback takes us back to September 1970 inside Cleveland Municipal Stadium. That's when 85,000 football fans were cheering while millions more gathered in their living rooms around the TV. The Cleveland Browns hosted Joe Namath and the New York Jets for the first edition of Monday Night Football on ABC. TV executives had long insisted that primetime viewers would never watch football on a school night. But ABC Sports President Rune Arledge proved them wrong. Arledge doubled the camera count, deployed groundbreaking slow-motion replays, and added Howard Cosell along with former quarterback Don Meredith. One-third of all American TVs tuned into the broadcast. Transforming TV forever. On that note, I'm James A. Brown, and as always, be well.
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11: 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Carter Valley Volunteer Fire Department says its annual Haunted Forest is helping raise money to keep emergency equipment operating. 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I'm Lisa Ruthman.
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16: 1938. Is first recorded by Judy Garland, 16, at MGM Sound Stages in Hollywood. 2014, Season 1 of the Wonder Years TV series starring Fred Savage is issued on DVD 21 years after its ABC cancellation. The complete series would be issued on DVD at the end of the month. Like WKRP in Cincinnati prior, the Wonder Years was fraught with difficulty securing the rights to every song originally used in the show. In the end, over 95% of the music soundtrack would be used, including the show's theme by Joe Cocker. 1967. Neil Diamond makes a cameo performing three unplugged versions of Solitary Man, Raisin Cane, and, during another of Joe Mannix's fistfights, The Boat That I Row. To which Neil says to Mannix at the end of the fight,
19: "Hey man, do you mind if I finish the set by myself?"
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7: Tropical storm Isaias is shifting closer towards the Gulf Coast. It's currently about 540 miles southwest of the mouth of the Mississippi River. Forecasters expect the storm to strengthen into a hurricane by tomorrow and make landfall somewhere between New Orleans and Panama City. New York City's mayor has released a statement on this, the third anniversary of October 7th, Sarah Lee Kessler reports.
8: Mayor Mamdani condemned the Hamas attack on Israel, in which nearly 1,200 people were murdered and more than 250 kidnapped. At the same time, he condemned Israel's response in Gaza, from which Hamas launched the attack, as ongoing genocide that's killed more than 74,000 Palestinians. Mamdani is scheduled to attend a vigil honoring victims of the October 7th attack, the deadliest day for Jews since the Holocaust. He'll also meet with Palestinian New Yorkers.
7: Cornell University has hired former acting U.S. Attorney General Sally Yates to lead an independent investigation into how the school handled the investigation of an alleged gang rape at a fraternity party in 2024. NBC's Maggie Vespa reports the probe will examine specific policies,
9: including oversight of fraternities, how reports of sexual assault are investigated, and the role of campus police, who first investigated allegations from a female student, now known as Jane Doe, against seven Chi Phi members that resulted in no criminal charges.
7: Meantime, students at Cornell University are planning to skip classes and halt campus spending today in protest. The school's newspaper reports that's what's being called a seven-hour sit-in this afternoon and evening, and will show solidarity with survivors of sexual assault. Krista Pike's attorneys are fighting to preserve evidence from her failed execution. The legal team wants access to medical records and materials, surveillance video, IV team records, and communications about the decision to call for emergency medical care. Court documents also reveal Pike was intubated on a ventilator and unconscious after the September 30th execution attempt. I'm Chris Caraggio.
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14: Financial aid is available for those who qualify, including VA benefits.
7: A new lawsuit is calling on the Trump administration to reveal its plans on deploying election monitors at polling places during the midterms. The NAACP filed a lawsuit on Friday claiming there's an urgent need for the administration to release information about its plan to put in 1,000 election monitors at the polls. October is Breast Cancer Awareness Month, and a health expert is weighing in on what to do to reduce risk of getting it. Professor Cheryl Thompson studies cancer risk at Penn State Cancer Institute and says knowing your family history is important.
15: If you have a strong family history or you're a close relative with breast cancer, you should consider possibly starting screening at an earlier age and or more frequently.
7: She says maintaining a healthy weight, limiting alcohol, and exercising regularly will also reduce the risk of getting breast cancer. About 1 in 8 women in America will be diagnosed with the disease in their lifetime. President Trump was in Maryland yesterday announcing an investment in a submarine facility in Baltimore. Mark Mayfield fills us in.
16: Trump highlighted the $3.7 billion investment from defense contractor Anduril in a Baltimore shipyard, manufacturing parts for Virginia-class submarines.
17: Today, we're officially launching the construction of the largest new shipyard
6: in the United States. This is since World War II, there's been nothing like what we're doing today.
16: The president says the project is part of his broader effort to rebuild the military and to create jobs. Trump is in the middle of a midterm election blitz and is tying the Baltimore event to his economic policies. Maryland Democratic Governor Wes Moore claims he was blocked from the event after working to close the submarine deal. The White House denies Moore's claim, saying he was invited, and accused Moore of throwing a tantrum.
7: More than 55,000 runners are expected to hit the streets of Chicago for this year's marathon. That would make it the largest field in the race's 48-year history. Runners from around the world will take on the 26.2-mile course. The Bank of America Chicago Marathon is Sunday at Grant Park. I'm Chris Caraggio.
17: 19-year-old Moreland Whitley of Johnson City has pled not guilty to first-degree murder in 18-year-old Jalen Burleson's May shooting on Earl McKinney Road in Carter County. Whitley is being held on a $2 million bond. Kingsport aldermen approved buying land for a half-mile greenbelt extension to Allendale along Netherland Inn Road from Rotherwood Drive to Port Drive. The city says there's no construction timeline. Johnson City is accepting applications through December 31st for 12 openings on 5 volunteer boards. The January appointments cover building codes, dwelling standards, civil service, historic zoning, and industrial development. To learn more about the opportunities, visit johnsoncitytn.org. I'm Lisa Rothman.
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23: A study at the University of Kentucky School of Medicine suggests that exposure to cold temperatures may help you lose weight. Most adults have what is known as white fat, but colder temperatures can turn that white fat into brown or beige fat, which burns glucose and energy in order to produce heat. Dr. Philip Kern led the study.
24: I think the significance of this, though, is not necessarily as a quick fix to make you lose weight. I think the significance of this is the fact that our white fat has the ability to turn on the genes that burn calories, that become beige. So this opens the possibility for developing treatments or drugs or targets that might be able to capitalize on this and allow us to maybe burn more calories and maybe as a future effective weight loss drug.
23: One caveat. Dr. Kern found the more obese a person is, the more it hinders the process. With Checkup on Health, I'm Chris Whitting.
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29: 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Proverbs 10-7 says, "The remembrance of the righteous is a blessing, but the name of the wicked will rot." Proverbs 10:7. The thought of some people immediately brings a smile to your face and a feeling of gratitude. You write Philippians 1:3. Beside their name, as you find in every remembrance of them, you give thanks to God for them. On the other hand, the very thought of the wicked is a thought we simply wish to vanish. We don't want to give them a second thought. From Proverbs 10:7, remember how you live matters. Let your name be a blessing, not a burden.
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2: For this afternoon, it's going to be mostly sunny with a high of 78. A clear night tonight, low 56. Thursday, sunny, high 80. Partly cloudy Thursday night, low 54. Friday's going to be a sunny day, high 82. Saturday, clouds and in spots of shower, high 78. Sunday, variably cloudy with widespread showers and a couple of thunderstorms, high 74. For Monday, Columbus Day, is going to be partly sunny with scattered showers, high 74. Still a slight chance for a shower Tuesday. I'm meteorologist Jim Minaldi from the Live Wire Weather Center. Countdown.
3: It's time to step into Tonia's Kitchen. 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
4: Joining me today is executive food editor with America's Test Kitchen, Stephanie Pixley. 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
5: I love the black and pink cookies, too. Oh. Are you familiar with a black and white cookie?
4: Yeah, the black and white, I'm familiar. So you've come up with black and pink?
5: Black and pink, exactly. So a black and white cookie is classic. There's absolutely nothing wrong with it. I love them. They're like those big deli, Jewish deli style cookies. One side is chocolate, one side's vanilla. We decided that we wanted to up the flavor a little bit, and we had a lot of fun playing around with freeze-dried fruit in this book. And we felt like freeze-dried fruit was a perfect way to flavor the vanilla side of this cookie. So we took freeze-dried raspberries, which are available at all grocery stores these days, grind it up in a spice grinder. You filter out the seeds through a fine mesh strainer and just add that to the confectioner's sugar glaze that goes on the top of your cookie. So you have this chocolate side and this raspberry side, and it's like they play off each other so nicely. The chocolate is really rich and deep, and the raspberry is bright and fresh.
4: Oh gosh,
5: and
4: it's like heaven.
5: I know. It's like, which side do you want to eat? It doesn't matter. Just go back and forth. I love it.
4: Perfect with a cup of coffee or tea.
5: Yes, definitely. Yeah.
4: Don't forget to check out our new podcast. More details at toniaskitchen.com.
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6: From the Quick Stop Market Sports Desk, I'm Matt Pauly. Tennessee football, a nice honor for safety Dejon Lame, to be named the Walter Camp National Defensive Player of the Week. Had a big game in the win against Auburn on Saturday. He was also named the SEC Defensive Player of the Week earlier in the week. He had a career-high 9 tackles, also a set or tied career best with 2 sacks, 2.5 tackles for loss, a quarterback hurry, and he also had an interception. Tennessee is getting ready for a game against Arkansas. That's going to be coming up on Saturday. Elsewhere around the SEC on Saturday, Vanderbilt, they are going to be at home as they take on number 9 Ole Miss. Number 14 Missouri will be at home against Texas A&M. Number 16 Florida is hosting South Carolina. Number 1 Texas will play Oklahoma, that game being played in Dallas. Number 10 LSU goes to Kentucky, and the one matchup of two ranked teams, it's a good one in Tuscaloosa as number 2 Georgia is going to play at number 6 Alabama. Don't start your morning hungry. Quick Stop fried bologna biscuits, 2 for $4. 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
7: 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I'm just a dad like you. 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
14: 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Today's quote was submitted by Nelson. Neil Armstrong said, "Mystery creates wonder, and wonder is the basis of man's desire to understand." What a great quote. But of course, his most famous quote were the first words uttered from the surface of the moon. He famously said, "That's one small step for man, one giant leap for mankind." That happened July 20th, 1969. Now, he says that he said one small step for a man, distinguishing an individual person from all of mankind. The word A was likely dropped or masked by static and primitive radio transmission equipment. Audio linguists and analysts have supported the likelihood that he did say the word, even if it was inaudible in the original broadcast. Either way, it's a great quote, and so is that other quote from him about mystery. The motivation
15: needed. This has been the Motivation Minute. I'm John Small. Thanks for listening. Your favorite motivational quotes can be submitted for upcoming programs at motivationminute.org.
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2: For this afternoon, it's going to be mostly sunny with a high of 78. A clear night tonight, low 56. Thursday, sunny, high 80. Partly cloudy Thursday night, low 54. Friday's going to be a sunny day, high 82. Saturday, clouds and in spots of shower, high 78. Sunday, variably cloudy with widespread showers and a couple of thunderstorms, high 74. For Monday, Columbus Day, is going to be partly sunny with scattered showers, high 74. Still a slight chance for a shower Tuesday. I'm meteorologist Jim Minoli from the LiveWire Weather Center. Count on it.
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21: Low-flying planes and helicopters will be dropping rabies vaccine baits across parts of the Tri-Cities. The Tennessee Department of Health says the fish-scented baits target raccoons and other wildlife to help prevent the spread of rabies. Please leave the baits alone if you should find one. Greenville Emergency and Rescue Squad is working towards state recognition required for grant funding beginning next year. The squad already has its charter and Greene County Commission approval and is awaiting documentation before applying through the state fire marshal's office. Elizabethton City Schools is expanding its Ballot Health Academy as enrollment grows from 10 students to 39. Ballot is providing classroom space while students can begin practical nursing coursework while still in high school. I'm Lisa Ruttman.
22: You might feel like the cool parent when you let teens drink at your house. But when the phone rings at 2 a.m., when flashing lights replace party lights, and when laughter turns into sirens, cool won't matter. And when your name is called in a courtroom, it won't feel worth it. Parents who provide alcohol to youth or a place to drink alcohol can be arrested for misdemeanor charges in Tennessee. The Unicoi County Prevention Coalition wants you to know that it is illegal to provide alcohol to youth under the age of 21. This announcement was created by Unicoi County student Skylin Fortney and is supported by
23: the Office of National Drug Control Policy, ONDCP, and the Centers for Disease Control and Prevention, CDC, of the U.S. Department of Health and Human Services, HHS, as part of a financial assistance award funded by ONDCP. The contents are those of the author and do not necessarily represent the official views of nor an endorsement by ONDCP, CDC, HHS, or the U.S. government.
24: Now, this would have been some band. Elvis Costello says he wanted to lead one for a now-canceled late-night show.
25: What's so funny about this love and understanding? Oh, what's so funny about this love and understanding?
26: During this week's episode of the Rolling Stone Music Now podcast, the singer revealed that he pitched himself for the late show with Stephen Colbert before the show's original band leader, John Batiste, got the job. Costello said it was an impulsive thing to put himself and his band, The Imposters, forward. He went on to say that it was too much to ask of his band members, as three would have had to relocate to New York, among other reasons. Late Show with Stephen Colbert aired its final show May the 21st of this year. I'm Mark Mayfield.
24: The merger between Paramount and Warner Brothers Discovery has been finalized.
27: The new company is adopting the name Skydance. The $110 billion transaction expected to result in thousands of job cuts because there will be so many overlapping roles. The transaction cleared a major legal hurdle last week. That's when a federal judge approved a settlement resolving an antitrust challenge brought by California and 11 other states. I'm Jennifer Bolsoni.
24: And the entertainment world has lost some special people.

0: Oscar for On the Waterfront was 102. That's entertainment. I'm Daria Albinger.
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5: This is a Bloomberg Money Minute. SpaceX, the Elon Musk-owned rocket ship, satellite, and AI company, plans to raise around $40 billion to buy a ton of AI chips from NVIDIA. The Financial Times says that breaks down to $10 billion in bank loans and selling $30 billion in bonds to investors. And it comes days after Broadcom began lining up $60 billion in AI chip financing for Anthropic. Stubbornly high inflation lifting government bond yields and mortgage rates. They're now at a three-year high, 7.5%, and that is weighing on Wall Street today. Even with oil a little bit lower, the Dow is down 0.2%, the Nasdaq 0.5% lower, the S&P 500 down by a third. And oil at $89 a barrel, even though Iran is stepping up attacks on oil tankers in the Strait of Hormuz. And new uniforms are aimed at making workers at Target's grocery aisles a little easier to find. You'll still see those familiar red shirts, but now they'll be wearing new hats and aprons as well. Tom Busby, Bloomberg Radio.
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7: A woman named Mabel cared about children. In fact, she did all she could to make life better for her two young boys. 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With the Success Journal, I'm Chris Whitting.
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13: The Barter Theater in Abingdon was founded by Robert Porterfield in the middle of the Depression to help actors work and locals could trade goods for theater. Porterfield, known for wearing his white suits, served as director until 1971, and since then, the Spectre Director has been known to put his stamp of approval on shows by manifesting himself on opening night. Another ghost has been known to scream at actors and once interrupted a rehearsal with the commanding "Get out!"
9: The Barter is currently housed in a building that was originally a church built in 1833. There is a tunnel that was used during the Civil War, running from the theater to Martha Washington Inn across the street. A soldier, believed to have died in the tunnel, appears to patrons, and it is said that if he shows you his wound, you will die in 2 days. To find out more about what haunts the Barter, visit LiveWire's Facebook page, if you dare.
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3: Tropical storm Isaias is shifting closer towards the Gulf Coast. It's currently about 540 miles southwest of the mouth of the Mississippi River. Forecasters expect the storm to strengthen into a hurricane by tomorrow and make landfall somewhere between New Orleans and Panama City. Cornell University has hired former acting U.S. Attorney General Sally Yates to lead an independent investigation into how the school handled the investigation of an alleged gang rape at a fraternity party in 2024. Meantime, students are planning to skip classes and halt campus spending today in protest. The school newspaper reports that's what's being called a seven-hour sit-in this afternoon and evening, and will show solidarity with survivors of sexual assault. Krista Pike's attorneys are fighting to preserve evidence from her failed execution. The legal team wants access to medical records and materials, surveillance video, IV team records, and communications about the decision to call for emergency medical care. Court documents also reveal Pike was intubated on a ventilator and unconscious after the September 30th execution attempt. I'm Chris Caraggio.
4: 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Healing Wings Ministry helps children recover from traumatic experiences.
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5: 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And so what we do is we take kids that have been through trauma, foster care, incarcerated parents, abuse, loss, neglect, anything like that that has caused them trauma, and we give them a week of camp to teach them they are victors in Christ and not victims. We also spoil them rotten all week.
4: To learn more, visit CampResetYourLife.org. I'm Daryl Moody reporting.
6: 19-year-old Moreland Whitley of Johnson City has pled not guilty to first-degree murder in 18-year-old Jalen Burleson's May shooting on Earl McKinney Road in Carter County. Whitley is being held on a $2 million bond. Kingsport aldermen approved buying land for a half-mile greenbelt extension to Allendale along Netherland Inn Road from Rotherwood Drive to Port Drive. The city says there's no construction timeline. Johnson City is accepting applications through December 31st for 12 openings on 5 volunteer boards. The January appointments cover building codes, dwelling standards, civil service, historic zoning, and industrial development. 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I'm Lisa Rothman.
7: Did you ever take the wheels off a brand new toy car when you were a kid? Hey, it's Mike Austin with today's Radio Dad Minute. I used to do that kind of stuff all the time. Yeah, now I did get in trouble once or twice for taking the head off my sister's Barbie doll. And all that destructive behavior turned out to be kind of normal. Remember that kid Sid in the Toy Story movie, the first one? You know, he used to take his toys apart and switch the parts around and come up with creepy new inventions and creations. Now, Sid was kind of creepy, but he was also kind of normal. In fact, young Sid was kind of an engineer. And he was a problem solver, a genius, maybe, because you gotta deconstruct to reconstruct. So, Dad, your job is to take that normalcy, that inquisitiveness in your kids, and guide them through it. I remember one time my dad brought home some valve out of a machine that he had at work and had me take it apart right there on the kitchen table. Yeah, Mom got a little upset about that one, right on the kitchen table, huh? But that natural inquisitiveness, that need to know, is a powerful thing. I'm Mike Austin, the Radio Dad.
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18: For this afternoon, it's going to be mostly sunny with a high of 78. A clear night tonight, low 56. Thursday, sunny, high 80. Partly cloudy Thursday night, low 54. Friday's going to be a sunny day, high 82. Saturday, clouds and in spots of shower, high 78. Sunday, variably cloudy with widespread showers and a couple of thunderstorms, high 74. For Monday, Columbus Day is going to be partly sunny with scattered showers, high 74. Still a slight chance for a shower Tuesday. I'm meteorologist Jim Minalli from the LiveWire Weather Center. Count on it.
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23: As strange as it sounds, the house key is fading away.
24: Yep.
23: That notched piece of metal cut on a hardware store grinder 40 years ago that somehow works? Modern builders have no use for it. They're replacing those mechanical deadbolts with computerized digital touchpads and motorized smartphone locks. They're promising new homeowners seamless security. But apparently they haven't heard about things like winter storms and tornadoes. You know, all the things that cause power outages and lock you out of your house. Or batteries to die. Servers to fail. And all of a sudden, we're missing those brass keys. As we shimmy into our hopefully unlocked windows. If you ask me, let's just keep the keys. On that note, I'm James A. Brown. And as always, be well.
6: Low-flying planes and helicopters will be dropping rabies vaccine baits across parts of the Tri-Cities. The Tennessee Department of Health says the fish-scented baits target raccoons and other wildlife to help prevent the spread of rabies. Please leave the baits alone if you should find one. Greenville Emergency and Rescue Squad is working towards state recognition required for grant funding beginning next year. The squad already has its charter and Greene County Commission approval and is awaiting documentation before applying through the state fire marshal's office. Elizabethton City Schools is expanding its Ballot Health Academy as enrollment grows from 10 students to 39. Ballot is providing classroom space while students can begin practical nursing coursework while still in high school. I'm Lisa Ruttman.
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28: 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The SoCon releasing the women's basketball preseason all-conference team and the preseason poll as well. And for ETSU, good, pretty solid respect for them. Daniela Lopez and Carmen Richardson have each been named to the preseason all-SoCon team. Last year, Lopez appeared in 26 games, averaging 9 points, 4 rebounds per game.

0: vote. Tennessee football safety Dejon Lane was named the Walter Camp National Defensive Player of the Week for his performance in the win against Auburn last Saturday. 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Tennessee back at it on Saturday when they traveled to Arkansas. 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
3: An accurate, smooth operating tape measure is essential to almost any home improvement projects. Like any tool, a measuring tape will benefit from a little preventive maintenance to keep it working smoothly and accurately. To prevent binding as the tape slides in and out of the housing, you should occasionally apply a little paste wax to the front and back of the tape. Now, if you're concerned about its accuracy, here's a quick test. Place it on a piece of wood aligning the 1-inch mark with the edge of a board. Make a pencil mark at the 4. Then place the hook end on the edge and see if the measurement is 3. If it's not, take two pairs of pliers and bend the hook slightly to adjust it as needed. I'm Danny Lipford with Tip for Today's Homeowner.

0: act at least sets a dangerous example to the people of America of forming governments distinct from and dependent of His Majesty's authority. Lord Dunsmore. The Watauga Association was a semi-autonomous government created in 1772 by frontier settlers living along the Watauga River in what is now Elizabethton, when settlers signed a 10-year lease directly with the Cherokee, and being outside the claims of any colony, established the Watauga Association to provide basic government functions. Theodore Roosevelt later wrote that the settlers were the first men of American birth to establish a free and independent community on the continent. With the outbreak of the American Revolutionary War, the settlers organized themselves into the Washington District, loyal to the United Colonies, marking the end of the Watauga Association. Happy 250, America.
1: 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While the rate of foreclosures is nowhere near the level during the housing market crash nearly two decades ago, the rate is beginning to rise, albeit slowly. More than 40,000 U.S. properties had a foreclosure filing in August, up 13% from a year earlier. Lenders began foreclosure proceedings on nearly 26,000 properties, a 7% increase. Sierra Nevada Cheese Company has recalled all Grazer's grass-fed raw milk cheeses amid a multi-state E. coli outbreak. Federal officials have reported 13 illnesses in nine states, including eight hospitalizations and three cases of serious kidney complications. I'm Mark Huffman. 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
3: For this afternoon, it's going to be mostly sunny with a high of 78, a clear night tonight, low 56.

0: Thursday, sunny, high 80. Partly cloudy Thursday night, low 54. Friday's going to be a sunny day, high 82. Saturday, clouds and in spots of shower, high 78. Sunday, variably cloudy with widespread showers and a couple of thunderstorms, high 74. For Monday, Columbus Day is going to be partly sunny with scattered showers, high 74. Still a slight chance for a shower Tuesday. I'm meteorologist Jim Minalli from the Live Wire Weather Center. Count on it.
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3: This is a Bloomberg Money Minute. Just 4 weeks ago, ahead of the midterm elections, and now the Trump-controlled FCC is considering a request to loosen up rules on political robocalls, even ones created by AI. Consumer advocacy groups warn that this could lead to a surge in unwanted partisan and potentially misleading automated calls coming just ahead of when you go to the polls. On Wall Street, stubbornly high inflation pushing mortgage rates and government bond yields higher, and that is pushing stocks lower today. The Dow right now down 0.7%, the Nasdaq 0.5% lower, the S&P 500 down by 0.3%. Now, despite reports of Iran launching attacks on oil tankers passing through the Strait of Hormuz, oil this hour is a little bit lower, just under $89 a barrel. Meantime, winter is coming, and the U.S. Energy Information Administration says home heating oil prices this winter will be 30% higher than a year ago, a big blow to the 3% of the nation that uses oil to heat their homes. Tom Busby, Bloomberg Radio.
4: A better life with Dr. Sanjay Gupta.
5: If you've got a teenager, here's something I think you should know. A lot of them are turning to AI chatbots for mental health advice. There's this new study by the RAND Corporation which found nearly 1 in 5 young people from 12 to 21 have used a chatbot this way, and most who do say that they actually find it helpful. But here's the part that can be concerning. About 2/3 of them have not told a single person that they're doing it. Now, I sit on the National Academy of Medicine's Committee for Code of Conduct on AI and Health, so believe me when I say that these tools are moving fast, but they can also get things wrong, and sometimes in serious ways. A chatbot is available at 3 a.m. and it's not going to judge you, but it is no substitute for a real person who is trained to help. So if you're a parent, don't wait to tell this to your kids. If they are struggling, they should always come to you first. I'm Dr. Sanjay Gupta, helping you live a better life.
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14: 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Carter Valley Volunteer Fire Department says its annual Haunted Forest is helping raise money to keep emergency equipment operating. The fundraiser will run on Fridays and Saturdays throughout the month of October at the Carter Valley Road Station. I'm Lisa Rotman.
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6: It's 2 o'clock.
7: President Trump says Trump accounts are bigger than anyone imagined. Today from the Oval Office, he said the accounts are historic while celebrating the launch of automatic enrollment for the investment accounts.
8: Under this program, the U.S. government is automatically creating a tax-free investment account for every child to grow over the course of their lives and to be used to their benefit and for their benefit after they turn 18.
7: Trump said 70 million kids will have Trump accounts in their name, adding it gives them a strong start in life. Newborns born between 2025 and 2028 will receive a $1,000 deposit into their account that will be available to them once they turn 18. A storm surge watch is now in effect from the mouth of the Mississippi River all the way east to Yankeetown near Tampa.
9: The hurricane is not a point, so we expect a large area of heavy rain and high wind to affect portions of the northern Gulf Coast late Friday into the weekend.
7: Eric Blake of the National Hurricane Center warns that Isaias, still a tropical storm, could push a life-threatening tidal surge up to 7 feet inland. Preparing now is vital as tropical force winds are locked in to impact the coast by midday Friday. Today marks the third anniversary of Israel being attacked by Hamas, which resulted in more than 1,200 deaths and several hundred kidnappings. Israel held a nationwide minute of silence this morning to mark when the attacks began. It led to an ongoing war between Israel and Hamas in Gaza. Faculty at Cornell is preparing a no-confidence vote against the university administration over criticism over the Ivy League school's handling of an alleged gang rape. Paul Ortiz, a professor of labor history at Cornell, is leading the resolution, and the Cornell University Faculty Senate will review it on October 14th. It says many of the faculty co-sponsors of the resolution were approached by students upset or fearing their own safety, and that some alumni have shared their own traumatic stories as students. I'm Chris Coraggio.
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7: The Trump administration is seeking to revive its ban on international students attending Harvard. A federal appeals court heard arguments yesterday in Boston. Lawyers for the Justice Department defended the potential ban as an effort to curb anti-Semitism on campus and protect national security interests. Harvard's counsel argued the president cannot bypass established procedures to bar international enrollment. The previous ban expired in December of last year. The merger between Paramount and Warner Brothers Discovery has been finalized. The new company is adopting the name Skydance. The $110 billion transaction is expected to result in thousands of job cuts because there will be so many overlapping roles. The transaction cleared a major legal hurdle last week. That's when a federal judge approved a settlement resolving an antitrust challenge brought by California and 11 other states. Lionel Messi is finished with his decorated Argentinian career. Tammy Trujillo has details.
16: The global icon played his final match for the country's national team on Tuesday against Benin. Messi had a goal in the 71st minute, also hitting two assists in Argentina's 3-0 win. He finishes as Argentina's leading scorer and appearance holder. Only Portugal's Cristiano Ronaldo has more games or goals in men's international history.
7: About 36% of Americans love Halloween, decorating their homes, workspaces, and most recently, their cars. Bree Tennis with details.
0: Decking out your vehicle for Halloween is a relatively new trend, picking up in popularity in the 90s. Magnetic bats along the doors, limbs hanging out of the trunk, and spider legs on the roof rack. It's a fun way to embrace the spooky season. The CHP says it's A-OK as long as there's no illuminated lights, nothing that obstructs the driver's view, and you know the corpse in the passenger seat will not get you into the carpool lane.
7: Amazon's Fall Prime Big Deal Days are live through midnight tonight. 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Retailers like Walmart and Target are also launching competing sales events this week. I'm Chris Caraccio.
4: 19-year-old Moreland Whitley of Johnson City has pled not guilty to first-degree murder in 18-year-old Jalen Burleson's May shooting on Earl McKinney Road in Carter County. Whitley is being held on a $2 million bond. Kingsport aldermen approved buying land for a half-mile greenbelt extension to Allendale along Netherland Inn Road from Rotherwood Drive to Port Drive. The city says there's no construction timeline. Johnson City is accepting applications through December 31st for 12 openings on 5 volunteer boards. The January appointments cover building codes, dwelling standards, civil service, historic zoning, and industrial development. 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I'm Lisa Rothman.
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23: Hey Bible readers, I'm Tara Lee Cobble, and I'm your host for The God Shot. If I speak in the tongues of men and of angels, but have not love, I'm a noisy gong or a clanging cymbal. 1 Corinthians 13:1. This famous passage about love is part of Paul's letter to the church at Corinth. This particular church is steeped in sin and idolatry, so Paul spends a good bit of time warning them about their sinful actions. But he also lets them know that good moral behavior isn't the heart of what God is after. God cares about what motivates our behavior. And since God's motive is love, he wants his people to be motivated by love too. Think about it.
1: When you make better choices than someone else, isn't it easy to feel proud and arrogant? Paul says we're missing the point entirely when we act and think like that. And on top of that, it's annoying, like a noisy gong or a clanging cymbal. I don't want to be like that. Today, may our pride be silenced. May you tap into and be motivated by the great love God poured out on you through Jesus. He's where the joy is.
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3: For this afternoon, it's going to be mostly sunny with a high of 78. A clear night tonight, low 56. Thursday, sunny, high 80. Partly cloudy Thursday night, low 54. Friday's going to be a sunny day, high 82. Saturday, clouds and in spots of shower, high 78. Sunday, variably cloudy with widespread showers and a couple of thunderstorms, high 74. For Monday, Columbus Day, is going to be partly sunny with scattered showers, high 74. So the slight chance for a shower Tuesday. I'm meteorologist Jim Minaldi from the Live Wire Weather Center. Countdown.
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0: From the Quick Stop Market Sports Desk, I'm Matt Pauley. Tennessee football, a nice honor for safety Dejon Lame to be named the Walter Camp National Defensive Player of the Week. Had a big game in the win against Auburn on Saturday. He was also named the SEC Defensive Player of the Week earlier in the week. He had a career-high 9 tackles, also set or tied career best with 2 sacks, 2.5 tackles for loss, a quarterback hurry, and he also had an interception. Tennessee is getting ready for a game against Arkansas. That's going to be coming up on Saturday. Elsewhere around the SEC on Saturday, Vanderbilt, they're going to be at home as they take on number 9 Ole Miss. Number 14 Missouri will be at home against Texas A&M. Number 16 Florida is hosting South Carolina. Number 1 Texas will play Oklahoma, that game being played in Dallas. Number 10 LSU goes to Kentucky, and the one matchup of two ranked teams, it's a good one in Tuscaloosa as number 2 Georgia is going to play at number 6 Alabama. Don't start your morning hungry. Quick Stop fried bologna biscuits, 2 for $4. 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
2: For this afternoon, it's going to be mostly sunny with a high of 78. A clear night tonight, low 56. Thursday, sunny, high 80. Partly cloudy Thursday night, low 54. Friday's going to be a sunny day, high 82. Saturday, clouds and in spots of shower, high 78. Sunday, variably cloudy with widespread showers and a couple of thunderstorms, high 74. For Monday, Columbus Day is going to be partly sunny with scattered showers, high 74. Still a slight chance for a shower Tuesday. I'm meteorologist Jim Minoli from the Live Wire Weather Center. Count on it.
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4: Low-flying planes and helicopters will be dropping rabies vaccine baits across parts of the Tri-Cities. The Tennessee Department of Health says the fish-scented baits target raccoons and other wildlife to help prevent the spread of rabies. Please leave the baits alone if you should find one. Greenville Emergency and Rescue Squad is working towards state recognition required for grant funding beginning next year. The squad already has its charter and Greene County Commission approval and is awaiting documentation before applying through the state fire marshal's office. Elizabethton City Schools is expanding its Ballot Health Academy as enrollment grows from 10 students to 39. Ballot is providing classroom space while students can begin practical nursing coursework while still in high school. I'm Lisa Ruttman.
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19: We're cracking into agricultural science today to discover how a 19th century genetic mutation created the smooth green seeds in our snack bowls. Welcome to the National Day Spotlight for October 7th.
20: Shellless green seeds enjoyed on National Pumpkin Seed Day owe their existence to a 19th century botanical surprise. Traditional pumpkin seeds featured tough, woody outer hulls that required tedious shelling before eating. However, in the Styria region of Austria, a natural genetic mutation caused local pumpkins to grow naked seeds completely free of hard outer shells. Austrian farmers quickly realized the value of these tender green pepitas. Cultivation exploded, and growers began pressing them into a rich, dark green culinary oil. Unlike standard cooking oils, this nutty delicacy serves strictly as a finishing drizzle over soups and desserts, proving how a lucky natural mutation caused an enduring international culinary treasure.
19: And, you know, you cannot fry or cook with that oil because it's just so delicate. It destroys the nutty flavor of it.
20: I see.
19: If you heat it.
20: And there are differences between pepitas and regular pumpkin shells.
19: Yes, there are regular pumpkin seeds. We're also celebrating National Frap Day and National Walk to School Day. I'm Alice Anderson.
20: And I'm Marlo Anderson with National Day Calendar, reminding you to celebrate every day.
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0: This is a Bloomberg Money Minute. Shares of Wells Fargo fell nearly 2% after a report that the Department of Housing and Urban Development is investigating whether the bank violated fair lending laws. The Wall Street Journal says the department sent Wells Fargo's CEO a letter about the probe. It announced a $210 million effort to expand racial equity in residential lending in 2022 after a Bloomberg News investigation found racial disparities in home lending. Well, there's now a thing called a Costco door. People are spending money to renovate their homes to make unloading groceries easier. The Washington Post says the miniature doors connect a garage to a pantry or kitchen so that shoppers can deadlift 25-pound bags of jasmine rice and liters of Kirkland Signature olive oil directly from the trunks of their vehicles into their homes. However, the door might need to be specially designed to prevent the spread of fire and be placed with attention to the structural integrity of the wall. Stocks are still down at this hour. Matt Piper, Bloomberg Radio.
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23: Haunted East Tennessee. In Morristown, Bethesda Church and Cemetery is reportedly one of our area's most haunted places. During the Civil War, the church was used as a hospital for both Union and Confederate troops. Behind the church is a mass grave of unknown Confederates where U.S. and Confederate flags still wave. Rumor has it that some of these spirits are restless. 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Another soldier waves an old lantern as he wanders. On the far side of the cemetery is a family plot of a couple and a child that didn't even live a whole day. People say they've seen the weeping mother, and often her cries can be heard at night. 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
8: President Trump says Trump accounts are bigger than anyone imagined. Today, from the Oval Office, he said the accounts are historic while celebrating the launch of automatic enrollment for the investment accounts. Trump said 70 million kids will have Trump accounts in their name, adding it's giving them a strong start in life. Newborns born between 2025 and 2028 will receive a $1,000 deposit into their account that will be available to them once they turn 18. Tropical storm Isaias is making its way towards the Gulf Coast. Forecasters expect it to strengthen into a hurricane by tomorrow. Current projections show it making landfall somewhere between New Orleans and Panama City. A judge has sided with Krista Pike's attorneys and ruled the evidence from her botched execution last week in Tennessee should be preserved. In a hearing today, the judge ordered the state to not discard any evidence. Pike is aware and speaking after being critically injured and was on a ventilator. She was sentenced to death for the 1995 murder of Colleen Slemmer and was set to be the first woman put to death in Tennessee in 200 years. I'm Chris Caraggio.
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10: We have groups are able to come in, utilize our facilities, whether it's the lake. 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We have different activities that people can partake in. We have food that our dining room serves up.
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9: I'm Daryl Moody reporting.
11: 19-year-old Moreland Whitley of Johnson City has pled not guilty to first-degree murder in 18-year-old Jalen Burleson's May shooting on Earl McKinney Road in Carter County. Whitley is being held on a $2 million bond. Kingsport aldermen approved buying land for a half-mile greenbelt extension to Allendale along Netherland Inn Road from Rotherwood Drive to Port Drive. The city says there's no construction timeline. Johnson City is accepting applications through December 31st for 12 openings on 5 volunteer boards. The January appointments cover building codes, dwelling standards, civil service, historic zoning, and industrial development. 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I'm Lisa Rothman.
12: 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Hey, it's Mike Austin with today's Radio Dad Minute. You ever think about how much food you waste? You use what you have and you use it as leftovers. It's just that, leftovers.
13: According to statistics, the average family of four discards about $2,300 worth of food every year. Now, food budget is a huge part of a family's deal, right? So, Dad, how close to that food budget are you? I mean, besides the eating part. One way we here at the Austin Family Compound have discovered to save money is to buy food at what's called like a bent and dent store. They sell food that has got the used by, enjoy by, sell by date just slightly past. Just a tip there, Dad, to help you clip that family budget a little bit and make the kids clean up their plate. You had to when you were growing up. And I think it's great if you're at the store together, show them what food costs and what they're eating and what maybe we're throwing away. I'm Mike Austin, the Radio Dad.
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16: Mitch Anthony here with today's Daily Dose. In his book, The Road Less Traveled and Beyond, M. Scott Peck contends that most of us don't spend enough time thinking. The biggest difference between us humans and the other mammals is the size of our brain, and specifically of the part known as frontal lobes. These lobes are involved in our ability to make judgments, and it is here that thinking takes place. The point is, we don't use them enough. Because of laziness, fear, or pride, we don't put our brain to full use. We are faced with the task of being fully human by taking more time to just think. Many people would say, "I wish I had time to just sit around and think, but I'm just too busy." The truth is that thinking is hard work. It requires us to look down the road, search every angle, and ponder the possibility that we are wrong. This kind of work many people would like to avoid. 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
18: For this afternoon, it's going to be mostly sunny with a high of 78, a clear night tonight, low 56. Thursday, sunny, high 80. Partly cloudy Thursday night, low 54. Friday's going to be a sunny day, high 82. Saturday, clouds and in spots of shower, high 78. Sunday, variably cloudy with widespread showers and a couple of thunderstorms, high 74. For Monday, Columbus Day, is going to be partly sunny with scattered showers, high 74. Still a slight chance for a shower Tuesday. I'm meteorologist Jim Minalli from the LiveWire Weather Center. Countdown it.
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26: 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There's 29 cubic feet of cargo space behind row 2. 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I'm Paul Kaminsky, MSRPK.com. 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
11: Low-flying planes and helicopters will be dropping rabies vaccine baits across parts of the Tri-Cities. The Tennessee Department of Health says the fish-scented baits target raccoons and other wildlife to help prevent the spread of rabies. Please leave the baits alone if you should find one. Greenville Emergency and Rescue Squad is working towards state recognition required for grant funding beginning next year. The squad already has its charter and Greene County Commission approval and is awaiting documentation before applying through the state fire marshal's office. Elizabethton City Schools is expanding its Ballot Health Academy as enrollment grows from 10 students to 39. Ballot is providing classroom space while students can begin practical nursing coursework while still in high school. I'm Lisa Ruttman.
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31: This is The Making of America from the Jefferson Media Group. Christened in 1944, the battleship USS Missouri rapidly became the pride of the American Navy. Serving with distinction throughout World War II, it seemed only fitting that the General of the Army, Douglas MacArthur, chose her as the site of Japan's capitulation. On her deck, on September 2, 1945, in the heart of Tokyo Bay, with 1,000 U.S. fighter aircraft circling overhead, the Japanese unconditionally surrendered, ending World War II. In 1999, Big Mo, as she was known, permanently dropped anchor in Pearl Harbor, forever commemorating the site where America's involvement in World War II began and where it ended. This has been The Making of America. I'm Michael Emerson, and you can visit us at jeffersonmediagroup.com.
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1: The SoCon releasing the women's basketball preseason all-conference team and the preseason poll as well. And for ETSU, good, pretty solid respect for them. Daniela Lopez and Carmen Richardson have each been named to the preseason all-SoCon team. Last year, Lopez appeared in 26 games, averaging 9 points, 4 rebounds per game. And Richardson last year averaged 8 points, 3 rebounds, 2 assists per game. ETSU was also voted number 4 in the preseason coaches poll. The preseason number 1 team in the SoCon is Furman, followed by Wofford and Samford before you get to ETSU. Chattanooga is right behind ETSU. Both ETSU and Chattanooga receiving 1 first place vote. Tennessee football safety Dejon Lane was named the Walter Camp National Defensive Player of the Week for his performance in the win against Auburn last Saturday. He becomes the 9th player in program history to earn a National Player of the Week honor from the Walter Camp Football Foundation. Tennessee back at it on Saturday when they

0: 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The Rags to Riches story has become a part of the American dream. 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
1: So the person working next to you is eating lunch. They have TMJ. Their jaw clicks. You're annoyed. The person on the other side has a nervous tic and goes, That also can be annoying. Your OCD neighbor worries about the grass clippings from your mower. Those are examples of little things that rub us the wrong way, but how important are they? The person with a clicking jaw really can't help it. The person with the tic could take some medication, but may be afraid. The neighbor, well, that's mine. He used to bother me until I learned of his history, and now I understand. Have mercy on those who bother you with little things. Look at the big picture. Are they good people? Are they kind? Perspective is a wonderful thing. Think about this. The greatest gift you can give another is acceptance. The greatest gift for yourself is patience.
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5: 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Underage boys frequently joined the Frontier Fife and Drum Corps using music to communicate commands on the battlefield, and some went on to fight. William Cross fought at Kings Mountain after starting his service at 14. Also at Kings Mountain was John Sevier's personal fifer, William Price, who was just 13, and his 15-year-old son, James. 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
11: For this afternoon, it's going to be mostly sunny with a high of 78. A clear night tonight, low 56. Thursday, sunny, high 80. Partly cloudy Thursday night, low 54. Friday's going to be a sunny day, high 82. Saturday, clouds and in spots of shower, high 78. Sunday, variably cloudy with widespread showers and a couple of thunderstorms, high 74. For Monday, Columbus Day is going to be partly sunny with scattered showers, high 74. Still a slight chance for a shower Tuesday. I'm meteorologist Jim Minaldi from the Live Wire Weather Center. Count on it.
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0: Influencers are on a mission to stop people from paying their medical bills. The Wall Street Journal says a social media movement is sharing tips on how to cut the bills, with some people advising others to ask for itemized bills, look for errors, and ask hospitals for discounts. Unpaid bills are a pain point for hospitals, with patient debt and the cost of charity care rising 16% in the first half of the year. The price of hiring supertankers to transport oil has surged to a fresh high, adding huge costs to the petroleum supply chain. It now costs $77 million to hire a very large crude carrier to move U.S. oil to Asia. That's according to data from the Baltic Exchange in London. The average last year, about $9 million. And McDonald's is facing a federal lawsuit that alleges its AI-enhanced pricing tool violates antitrust laws because it shares non-public data with franchisees who might be competing in this same market. Matt Piper, Bloomberg Radio.
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4: Today's flashback takes us back to September 1970 inside Cleveland Municipal Stadium. That's when 85,000 football fans were cheering while millions more gathered in their living rooms around the TV. The Cleveland Browns hosted Joe Namath and the New York Jets for the first edition of Monday Night Football on ABC. TV executives had long insisted that primetime viewers would never watch football on a school night. But ABC Sports President Rune Arledge proved them wrong. Arledge doubled the camera count, deployed groundbreaking slow-motion replays, and added Howard Cosell along with former quarterback Don Meredith. One-third of all American TVs tuned into the broadcast. Transforming TV forever. On that note, I'm James A. Brown, and as always, be well.
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7: 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Carter Valley Volunteer Fire Department says its annual Haunted Forest is helping raise money to keep emergency equipment operating. The fundraiser will run on Fridays and Saturdays throughout the month of October at the Carter Valley Road Station. I'm Lisa Rothman.
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12: 1938. Is first recorded by Judy Garland, 16, at MGM Sound Stages in Hollywood. 2014, Season 1 of the Wonder Years TV series starring Fred Savage is issued on DVD 21 years after its ABC cancellation. The complete series would be issued on DVD at the end of the month. Like WKRP in Cincinnati prior, the Wonder Years was fraught with difficulty securing the rights to every song originally used in the show. In the end, over 95% of the music soundtrack would be used, including the show's theme by Joe Cocker. 1967. Neil Diamond makes a cameo performing three unplugged versions of Solitary Man, Raisin Cane, and, during another of Joe Mannix's fist fights, The Boat That I Row. To which Neil says to Mannix at the end of the fight,
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8: It's 3 o'clock.
9: An 18-year-old Minnesota man is facing a federal charge after authorities say he wanted to carry out a mass casualty attack at the Mall of America. Federal prosecutors say Sheikh Dune Abdullahi Muhammad targeted the mall during the Hmong Arts celebration to be held on October 24th because he expected a huge crowd. Court documents say Muhammad believed the mall was Jewish-owned and had previously expressed interest in joining Al-Shabaab in Somalia. President Trump is considering his Florida golf club for a Camp David-style presidential retreat. Speaking today from the Oval Office, he said the military and Secret Service presented him with the idea.
10: It seems that all presidents play golf, and I was asked by Secret Service and the military, who got used to it because it's, if I go there, they'll see that it's about as safe as they can possibly get.
9: The Palm Beach Post reported Trump International Golf Course's lawyer sent a letter to Palm Beach County commissioners about the offer. He said the golf course would be designated as a U.S. presidential golf course and be made available to all past, current, and future presidents, as well as foreign heads of state to use. The letter went on to say the golf course would pay for the presidential lodging facility to be built and would be a gift to Trump's successors since it would not be completed until he's out of office. President Trump said Trump accounts are bigger than expected. Today at the Oval Office, he said the accounts are historic while celebrating the launch of automatic enrollment for the investment accounts. Newborns born between 2025 and 2028 will receive a $1,000 deposit into their account that will be made available to them once they turn 18. Tropical storm Isaias is getting closer to the Gulf Coast. It's currently about 450 miles southwest of the mouth of the Mississippi River. Forecasters expect it to strengthen into a hurricane by tomorrow. And according to a new Reuters Ipsos poll, 57% of respondents think the Trump administration is not taking AI risks seriously enough. 54% also said the same of Congress. I'm Chris Caraggio.
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9: Some New York City Council members are calling for a permanent memorial to honor victims on the October 7th Hamas attack on Israel on this, the third anniversary today. The memorial would be placed in the Mickey Carey Garden in Gravesend, Brooklyn. Meantime, there are vigils in New York City today to remember the victims of the attack on Israel, as well as protests scheduled against Israel's actions in Gaza. Mayor Zoran Mamdani is expected to attend a vigil and also meet with Palestinian New Yorkers today. A crew of four is closer to coming home after spending 6 months living in space, Rory O'Neill reports.
16: Homecoming is a process for astronauts who've been living half a year in space.
17: The hatch is closed and we see the closed invitation.
18: All right, we copy hatch closed.
16: NASA astronauts, including Commander Jessica Meir and pilot Jack Hathaway, are in their SpaceX Crew Dragon capsule along with colleagues from Russia and Europe. The four will spend a day orbiting the Earth before splashdown Thursday morning off the coast of San Diego. I'm Rory O'Neill.
9: The Country Music Association is announcing the all-star lineup performing in an upcoming two-hour televised special for Dolly Parton. CMA presents I Will Always Love You. A celebration of Dolly Parton will feature tribute performances from Carrie Underwood, Darius Rucker, and other country stars. The tribute will air live on October 21st on ABC and Disney+. Reese's Peanut Butter Pumpkins now carry a new warning. Carving not on actual product. Tammy Trujillo explains.
0: The change follows a lawsuit accusing Hershey of deceptive marketing because the candies were pictured on the wrapper with jack-o'-lantern faces, but the actual chocolates were blank. A Florida judge dismissed the case last month, saying the plaintiff suffered only subjective disappointment. The lawsuit sought $5 million and also involved other Reese's holiday shapes. Hershey hasn't explained why it changed the disclaimer from decorating suggestion.
9: I'm Chris Caraggio.
2: 19-year-old Morlan Whitley of Johnson City has pled not guilty to first-degree murder in 18-year-old Jalen Burleson's May shooting on Earl McKinney Road in Carter County. Whitley is being held on a $2 million bond. Kingsport aldermen approved buying land for a half-mile greenbelt extension to Allendale along Netherland Inn Road from Rotherwood Drive to Port Drive. The city says there's no construction timeline. Johnson City is accepting applications through December 31st for 12 openings on 5 volunteer boards. The January appointments cover building codes, dwelling standards, civil service, historic zoning, and industrial development. To learn more about the opportunities, visit johnsoncitytn.org. I'm Lisa Rothman.
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3: Hello, Tri-Cities. For tonight, the sky will be clear with an overnight low of 52 degrees. Thursday, sunshine and 79. Clear skies Thursday night with an overnight low of 51. Friday, sunshine and 78 degrees for the daytime high with partly sunny skies and 55 degrees for the overnight low. Saturday, clouds and sunshine. 73 degrees for the high. Rain Saturday night and 57 degrees for the overnight low. 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
0: Tennessee football, a nice honor for safety Dejon Lame to be named the Walter Camp National Defensive Player of the Week. Had a big game in the win against Auburn on Saturday. He was also named the SEC Defensive Player of the Week earlier in the week. He had a career-high 9 tackles, also set or tied career best with 2 sacks, 2.5 tackles for loss, a quarterback hurry, and he also had an interception. Tennessee is getting ready for a game against Arkansas. That's going to be coming up on Saturday. Elsewhere around the SEC on Saturday, Vanderbilt, they are going to be at home as they take on number 9 Ole Miss. Number 14 Missouri will be at home against Texas A&M. Number 16 Florida is hosting South Carolina. Number 1 Texas will play Oklahoma, that game being played in Dallas. Number 10 LSU goes to Kentucky, and the one matchup of two ranked teams, it's a good one in Tuscaloosa as number 2 Georgia is going to play at number 6 Alabama. Don't start your morning hungry. Quick Stop fried bologna biscuits, 2 for $4. 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
17: 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We dropped a notch to number 2. The World Economic Forum Tourism Development Index announced that Japan jumped 3 spots to take first place. And some usual suspects, Spain, Australia, and France, rounded out the top 5. 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
31: 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In fact, many of the new hearing aids have the capability of being adjusted by cell phones and also allowing phone calls to be answered directly through the hearing aids. 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
3: Hello, Tri-Cities. For tonight, the sky will be clear with an overnight low of 52 degrees. Thursday, sunshine and 79. Clear skies Thursday night with an overnight low of 51. Friday, sunshine and 78 degrees for the daytime high with partly sunny skies and 55 degrees for the overnight low. Saturday, clouds and sunshine. 73 degrees for the high. Rain Saturday night and 57 degrees for the overnight low. 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
6: Low-flying planes and helicopters will be dropping rabies vaccine baits across parts of the Tri-Cities. The Tennessee Department of Health says the fish-scented baits target raccoons and other wildlife to help prevent the spread of rabies. Please leave the baits alone if you should find one. Greenville Emergency and Rescue Squad is working towards state recognition required for grant funding beginning next year. The squad already has its charter and Greene County Commission approval and is awaiting documentation before applying through the state fire marshal's office. Elizabethton City Schools is expanding its Ballot Health Academy as enrollment grows from 10 students to 39. Ballot is providing classroom space while students can begin practical nursing coursework while still in high school. I'm Lisa Ruckman.
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21: Now, this would have been some band. Elvis Costello says he wanted to lead one for a now-canceled late-night show.
22: What's so funny about this love and understanding? Oh, what's so funny about this love and understanding?
23: During this week's episode of the Rolling Stone Music Now podcast, the singer revealed that he pitched himself for the late show with Stephen Colbert before the show's original band leader, John Batiste, got the job. Costello said it was an impulsive thing to put himself and his band, The Imposters, forward. He went on to say that it was too much to ask of his band members, as three would have had to relocate to New York, among other reasons. Late Show with Stephen Colbert aired its final show May the 21st of this year. I'm Mark Mayfield.
21: The merger between Paramount and Warner Brothers Discovery has been finalized.
24: The new company is adopting the name Skydance. The $110 billion transaction expected to result in thousands of job cuts because there will be so many overlapping roles. The transaction cleared a major legal hurdle last week. That's when a federal judge approved a settlement resolving an antitrust challenge brought by California and 11 other states. I'm Jennifer Bolsoni.
21: And the entertainment world has lost some special people.

0: Oscar for On the Waterfront was 102. That's entertainment. I'm Daria Albinger.
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3: This is a Bloomberg Money Minute. Cryptocurrencies are falling as a wave of forced selling swept across digital asset venues, with broader market jitters further weighing on risk appetite. Bitcoin fell as much as 3.3% to $82,700. The digital asset retreat accelerated as leveraged bets were unwound, with roughly $700 million in crypto positions liquidated over the last 24 hours. That's according to data compiled by CoinGlass. Amazon Ring brand has unveiled its first smart lock, which has an innovative feature that addresses the scenario of arriving home to a dead battery. The Ring smart lock will be available in the first quarter of 2027 and has a physical dial that can recharge the internal battery to restore electronic functions. Ring is also rolling out new smart video cameras. Mortgage rates climbed for a seventh straight week to their highest level in nearly 3 years. The rate on a 30-year fixed mortgage rose 19 basis points to 7.49%. The highest point in about 3 years. Matt Piper, Bloomberg Radio.
4: Now, the Success Journal. Here's Chris Whitting.
5: 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There, the Hungarian immigrant oversaw the creation of two computer programs you probably know, Microsoft Word and Excel. That software is now used by millions every day and helped make young Charlie Simonyi rich beyond his wildest dreams. With the Success Journal, I'm Chris Whitting.
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10: Haunted East Tennessee. Tennessee High School in Bristol is said to be one of the most haunted high schools in America. In 1939, a new school had been built next to the recently christened Stone Castle. The school had a rich history, including a rite of passage called Class Night, when seniors passed the school off to the junior class. One year, a girl that students now call Agnes was hit by a train on her way home from this formal event. Ever since then, her footsteps have been heard walking the halls of the old building, and late at night, Agnes has been seen still wearing her formal dress. Another legend is about a Viking football player that had been hit by a car walking home. Students report seeing the spectral athlete watching over games at the Stone Castle. The final apparition is a phantom train that can be heard roaring out of the gym and shaking the walls of the hallways as it passes through its old route where the school was built.
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7: An 18-year-old Minnesota man is facing a federal charge after authorities say he wanted to carry out a mass casualty attack at the Mall of America. Federal prosecutors say Sheikh Dune Abdullahi Muhammad targeted the mall during the Hmong Arts celebration to be held on October 24th because he expected a huge crowd. Court documents say Muhammad believed the mall was Jewish-owned and had previously expressed interest in joining Al-Shabaab in Somalia. President Trump said Trump accounts are bigger than expected. Today at the Oval Office, he said the accounts are historic while celebrating the launch of automatic enrollment for the investment accounts. Newborns born between 2025 and 2028 will receive a $1,000 deposit into their account that will be made available to them once they turn 18. Tropical storm Isaias is getting closer to the Gulf Coast. It's currently about 450 miles southwest of the mouth of the Mississippi River. Forecasters expect it to strengthen into a hurricane by tomorrow. I'm Chris Caraggio.
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8: 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I'm Daryl Moody reporting.
10: 19-year-old Morlan Whitley of Johnson City has pled not guilty to first-degree murder in 18-year-old Jalen Burleson's May shooting on Earl McKinney Road in Carter County. Whitley is being held on a $2 million bond. Kingsport aldermen approved buying land for a half-mile greenbelt extension to Allendale along Netherland Inn Road from Rotherwood Drive to Port Drive. The city says there's no construction timeline. Johnson City is accepting applications through December 31st for 12 openings on 5 volunteer boards. The January appointments cover building codes, dwelling standards, civil service, historic zoning, and industrial development. 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I'm Lisa Rothman.
11: At what age do you think a child is an adult? Hi, Mike Austin here with today's Radio Dad Minute. You know, we say that 18 is the legal age to be an adult. There are the old questions of, well, old enough to vote but not old enough to drink, huh? I know. So, yeah, maybe 18 we gain a few legal rights. Of course, each individual is different, I get that. And a whole lot has to do with how you, me, we raise our children. Michael Kimmel is one of the leading writers on masculinity and on fatherhood.
12: Thomas Jefferson, who's one of my heroes, had this idea that the genius of America was that it was a balance between rights and responsibilities. And we focus a lot on our rights, but we rarely focus on our responsibilities. When you want to be friends with your kid and you want your kid to like you, you're less likely to be as much of a boundary setter.
11: Boundaries, rules, expectations, a framework to build on. Those are all good things. I'm Mike Austin, the Radio Dad.
1: 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Google is shutting down its open source software vulnerability rewards program. Tammy Trujillo explains.
13: The company says the program was being inundated with invalid submissions. Google notes there's been a big jump in submissions that apparently includes lots of AI slop.
14: Leaders from OpenAI, Meta, Anthropic, and Google faced tough questions about AI safety during a New York City Council hearing on Monday. When asked to quantify the risk of a catastrophic AI failure, an OpenAI executive said she couldn't give a number, prompting the council speaker to call the answer flippant. The company said they could not guarantee AI systems will always follow safeguards or that they would accept legal responsibility for harm. Lucid Motors dramatically scaling back its production of electric vehicles. This comes as demand is falling for their cars, and the company's new CEO is dialing back production. Speaking of new CEOs, Apple's new CEO reportedly taking a hands-on role when it comes to design. Bloomberg says that John Ternus visits industrial design and human interface teams several times per week. Tech Report, I'm Mark Mayfield.
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23: Hello, Tri-Cities. For tonight, the sky will be clear with an overnight low of 52 degrees. Thursday, sunshine and 79. Clear skies Thursday night with an overnight low of 51. Friday, sunshine and 78 degrees for the daytime high with partly sunny skies and 55 degrees for the overnight low. Saturday, clouds and sunshine. 73 degrees for the high. Rain Saturday night and 57 degrees for the overnight low. 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
5: So the signs of heart disease can show up in surprising ways. Here are the facts according to cardiologist Dr. Renee Alvarez. First, beware of snoring. Having an obstructed airway causes our heart to struggle. The good news, Dr. Alvarez says, snoring typically starts decades before there's any real danger to our heart. You should see a sleep specialist to talk about snoring treatments. Another surprising heart disease red flag is hair loss. There's a link between hair loss and a loss of circulation to the head, which could be related to a heart condition. So if you notice more hair in the shower drain, talk to your doctor about possible heart issues. And then chronic migraines. The American Academy of Neurology says people who experience migraines at least once a month are twice as likely to develop heart disease. Again, it boils down to circulation. So take chronic migraines seriously. I'm John Tesh with today's Intelligence for Your Life Minute.
10: Low-flying planes and helicopters will be dropping rabies vaccine baits across parts of the Tri-Cities. The Tennessee Department of Health says the fish-scented baits target raccoons and other wildlife to help prevent the spread of rabies. Please leave the baits alone if you should find one. Greenville Emergency and Rescue Squad is working towards state recognition required for grant funding beginning next year. The squad already has its charter and Greene County Commission approval and is awaiting documentation before applying through the state fire marshal's office. Elizabethton City Schools is expanding its Ballot Health Academy as enrollment grows from 10 students to 39. Ballot is providing classroom space while students can begin practical nursing coursework while still in high school. I'm Lisa Ruttman.
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1: From the Quick Stop Market Sports Desk, I'm Matt Pauly. The SoCon releasing the women's basketball preseason all-conference team and the preseason poll as well. And for ETSU, good, pretty solid respect for them. Daniela Lopez and Carmen Richardson have each been named to the preseason all-SoCon team. Last year, Lopez appeared in 26 games, averaging 9 points, 4 rebounds per game. And Richardson last year averaged 8 points, 3 rebounds, 2 assists per game. ETSU was also voted number 4 in the preseason coaches poll. The preseason number 1 team in the SoCon is Furman, followed by Wofford and Samford before you get to ETSU. Chattanooga is right behind ETSU. Both ETSU and Chattanooga receiving 1 first place vote. Tennessee football safety Dejon Lane was named the Walter Camp National Defensive Player of the Week for his performance in the win against Auburn last Saturday. He becomes the 9th player in program history to earn a National Player of the Week honor from the Walter Camp Football Foundation. Tennessee back at it on Saturday when they travel to Arkansas. Red Bull gives you wings, 2 12-ounce cans for $6.50. 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
6: James A. Brown here from the Daily Note, and every day I'll share a story, an observation, or a joke about American media, culture, or society. 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

0: 1956, when Don Larson threw what's still the only perfect game for the Yankees in World Series history. All 27 Dodgers up, all 27 down, never before and still never since. You can also say that about Deion Sanders, because this week in 1992, primetime did something nobody else has ever done and still hasn't. Imagine how hard it is making an NFL team. Imagine how hard it is making an MLB team. Now imagine doing both the same day. Sanders played football for the Atlanta Falcons in Miami on a Sunday afternoon, then flew straight to Pittsburgh for a baseball playoff game with the Braves that night. And I couldn't do weights and treadmill at the gym today. Plus, there will never be another Michael Jordan. MJ retired this week in 1993 for the first time. Then he came back 2 years later to have a better post-retirement run than most guys have a full career. Three titles before he called it quits and three after, and he had time to make Space Jam in there. I'm Mike Janella. Talk next time.
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4: With soldiers like him, no wonder the frontiersman won. Legend has it that General Washington said this about Joseph Greer after his legendary journey to deliver the news of victory at King's Mountain to the Continental Congress in Philadelphia. Hailing from the Watauga settlement, clad in buckskin and standing 6.5 feet tall, Joseph Greer had covered 600 miles through rugged wilderness and perilous conditions in just 30 days. Chosen by John Sevier for the near impossible task, he left just hours after demonstrating his valor fighting alongside the Overmountain Men. Armed with a musket, a compass, and some essential supplies, he dodged British patrols and hostile natives to deliver the good news and boost the morale of the Patriots. He became known as the King's Mountain Messenger. Happy 250, America.
5: Home price growth remains subdued in August, but prices are still too high for many buyers. U.S. home prices rose 1.4% from a year earlier in August, 0.2% from July, according to First American Data and Analytics. Restaurant prices continue to rise, but 2/3 of consumers say they're spending less at restaurants than they did a year ago, according to a new pop menu survey. Diners are trimming bills by drinking water, picking up takeout instead of using delivery, using rewards, and ordering appetizers instead of entrees. Watch out for this scam as tax time approaches. The IRS is warning taxpayers about promoters selling non-existent tribal tax credits that supposedly reduce federal taxes or produce large refunds. It sounds real, but it's not. Taxpayers victimized by the scam could face IRS penalties. I'm Mark Huffman. 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
7: Hello, Tri-Cities. For tonight, the sky will be clear with an overnight low of 52 degrees. Thursday, sunshine and 79. Clear skies Thursday night with an overnight low of 51. Friday, sunshine and 78 degrees for the daytime high with partly sunny skies and 55 degrees for the overnight low. Saturday, clouds and sunshine. 73 degrees for the high. Rain Saturday night and 57 degrees for the overnight low. 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
10: This is a Bloomberg Money Minute. A viral social media hoax claiming discrimination at Texas Roadhouse led to a 6-week sell-off of the company's shares, which surpassed 20% by the end of September. Analysts on Wall Street now see an opportunity to buy into the restaurant chain at an attractive discount. Despite expected lower sales growth for the current quarter due to the controversy, analysts are mostly positive on Texas Roadhouse, citing its past performance and potential for long-term growth. And those roles, of course. Texas Roadhouse stock is down slightly. That 30 $30 Costco private label wine might really be a 100

0: $150 bottle. Some winemakers in California are offloading their surplus wine, making premium wines more affordable for consumers at retailers like Costco, Kroger, and Aldi. Don't worry, the supply-demand mismatch is expected to continue for some time, with the industry taking action to fix the imbalance, but consumers are benefiting from the high-quality wine at lower prices. Costco's stock is up 1%. Matt Piper, Bloomberg Radio.
1: A better life with Dr. Sanjay Gupta.
2: If you've got a teenager, here's something I think you should know. A lot of them are turning to AI chatbots for mental health advice. There's this new study by the RAND Corporation which found nearly 1 in 5 young people from 12 to 21 have used a chatbot this way, and most who do say that they actually find it helpful. But here's the part that can be concerning. About 2/3 of them have not told a single person that they're doing it. Now, I sit on the National Academy of Medicine's Committee for Code of Conduct on AI and Health, so believe me when I say that these tools are moving fast, but they can also get things wrong, and sometimes in serious ways. A chatbot is available at 3 a.m. and it's not going to judge you, but it is no substitute for a real person who is trained to help. So if you're a parent, don't wait to tell this to your kids. If they are struggling, they should always come to you first. I'm Dr. Sanjay Gupta, helping you live a better life.
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10: Jessica Biel is headed to the Playboy Mansion. Biel will be playing Hugh Hefner's wife in the new Searchlight film, Playmates. She joins previously announced cast members, including Bill Pullman, who will portray Hefner, and Lily Rose Depp, who will play a Playboy playmate named Anna. Disney is the parent company of Searchlight Pictures and ABC News.
11: Why are you here? 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
10: We have a new trailer for The Good Daughter. The limited series stars Rose Byrne and Megan Fahey as estranged sisters who must work together to solve a murder in their hometown. The Good Daughter comes to Peacock on November 12th.
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10: Baby is dancing out of the corner and onto a Broadway stage. The national tour of Dirty Dancing will make a stop on Broadway next year. 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And happy birthday to co-host of The View, Joy Behar, who is 84 today. Chuck Sievertson, ABC News.
13: 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Carter Valley Volunteer Fire Department says its annual Haunted Forest is helping raise money to keep emergency equipment operating. The fundraiser will run on Fridays and Saturdays throughout the month of October at the Carter Valley Road Station. I'm Lisa Rothman.
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12: Farmers know heavy equipment packs down soil, and studies estimate compaction can cut yields by 20 to 60%. Startup Muju Earth has a fix built like a seed, TechCrunch reports. The fingernail sail aeropod is planted right along seeds using the same equipment. When temperature, pressure, and moisture combine, it bursts open, loosening soil and creating small channels for air, water, and roots. No robots, no machinery. The company says it should cost about 100 British pounds per hectare versus 250 to 400 for tilling. I'm Ken Chester.
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5: Tropical storm Isaias is moving closer to the Gulf Coast. Forecasters expect it to strengthen into a hurricane by tomorrow and make landfall somewhere between New Orleans and Panama City. President Trump is heading to Texas with the midterms less than 30 days away. Republicans are seeing close poll numbers in a state they have long considered safely red. Trump is expected to appear with Republican Senate nominee Ken Paxton, among others. An 18-year-old Minnesota man is being charged for allegedly plotting to carry out a mass casualty attack at the Mall of America. U.S. Attorney Daniel Rosen says agents attempted to reach out to the teen's parents about their son, but those efforts were rebuffed.
6: If you hear from federal law enforcement that your son or daughter is being radicalized to the point where federal law enforcement wants to come and give you that warning, those are warnings that ought to be heeded.
5: Federal prosecutors say Shakhdun Abdullahi Muhammad also pledged his allegiance to ISIS. Court documents say he targeted the mall during the Hmong art celebration to be held on October 24th because he expected a large crowd. Muhammad also believed the mall was Jewish-owned and had previously expressed interest in joining al-Shabaab in Somalia. Authorities say he later posted a video pledging allegiance to ISIS. Investigators say he discussed a mass shooting with an FBI informant and referenced the 2016 Pulse nightclub attack in Florida. Muhammad was arrested yesterday after authorities say he left an undercover employee's vehicle with an AK-47-style rifle, four magazines, and about 200 rounds of ammunition during an arranged meeting. New York Governor Kathy Hochul is reflecting on the third anniversary today of the Hamas attack on Israel. She called it an unprovoked attack on innocent civilians and one of the most brutal in history.
7: There are a lot of New York families, like Omer Nutra's parents from Long Island, who are having their wounds reopened.
5: She said today's a day to remember the innocent lives stolen, stand with survivors and the families forever changed, and pray for lasting peace. Hochul directed flags at state buildings to be flown at half-staff today in honor of the victims. I'm Chris Caraggio.
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5: A new lawsuit is calling on the Trump administration to reveal its plans on deploying election monitors at polling places during the midterms. The NAACP filed a lawsuit on Friday claiming there's an urgent need for the administration to release information about its plan to put in 1,000 election monitors at the polls. October is Breast Cancer Awareness Month, and a health expert is weighing in on what to do to reduce risk of getting it. Professor Cheryl Thompson studies cancer risk at Penn State Cancer Institute and says knowing your family history is important.
11: If you have a strong family history or you're a close relative with breast cancer, you should consider possibly starting screening at an earlier age and or more frequently.
5: She says maintaining a healthy weight, limiting alcohol, and exercising regularly will also reduce the risk of getting breast cancer. About 1 in 8 women in America will be diagnosed with the disease in their lifetime. President Trump was in Maryland yesterday announcing an investment in a submarine facility in Baltimore. Mark Mayfield fills us in.
12: Trump highlighted the $3.7 billion investment from defense contractor Anduril in a Baltimore shipyard, manufacturing parts for Virginia-class submarines.
13: Today, we're officially launching the construction of the largest new shipyard in the United States. This is since World War II. There's been nothing like what we're doing today.
12: The president says the project is part of his broader effort to rebuild the military and to create jobs. Trump is in the middle of a midterm election blitz and is tying the Baltimore event to his economic policies. Maryland Democratic Governor Wes Moore claims he was blocked from the event after working to close the submarine deal. The White House denies Moore's claim, saying he was invited, and accused Moore of throwing a tantrum.
5: More than 55,000 runners are expected to hit the streets of Chicago for this year's marathon. That would make it the largest field in the race's 48-year history. Runners from around the world will take on the 26.2-mile course. The Bank of America Chicago Marathon is Sunday at Grant Park. I'm Chris Caraggio.
3: 19-year-old Moreland Whitley of Johnson City has pled not guilty to first-degree murder in 18-year-old Jalen Burleson's May shooting on Earl McKinney Road in Carter County. Whitley is being held on a $2 million bond. Kingsport aldermen approved buying land for a half-mile greenbelt extension to Allendale along Netherland Inn Road from Rotherwood Drive to Port Drive. The city says there's no construction timeline. Johnson City is accepting applications through December 31st for 12 openings on 5 volunteer boards. The January appointments cover building codes, dwelling standards, civil service, historic zoning, and industrial development. To learn more about the opportunities, visit johnsoncitytn.org. I'm Lisa Rothman.
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24: Hey Bible readers, I'm Tara Lee Cobble, and I'm your host for The God Shot. If I have prophetic powers and understand all mysteries and all knowledge, and if I have all faith so as to remove mountains but have not love, I am nothing. 1 Corinthians 13:2. This famous passage about love is part of Paul's letter to a young church at Corinth. These Corinthian Christians are steeped in sin and idolatry, but they're also really interested in the more showy aspects of their new faith. They want to be out front, catching people's attention. Paul uses a lot of hyperbolic language here to show them that even if they were capable of the most extreme displays of power and knowledge, none of it would matter if their motive is self-glorification. Jesus has always worked most powerfully through the humble. When his disciples rejoiced that they had power over demons, He said they should rejoice instead that they had been adopted into God's family. That is a display of God's power. Jesus rescued us from ourselves. He's where the joy is.
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1: Hello, Tri-Cities. For tonight, the sky will be clear with an overnight low of 52 degrees. Thursday, sunshine and 79. Clear skies Thursday night with an overnight low of 51. Friday, sunshine and 78 degrees for the daytime high with partly sunny skies and 55 degrees for the overnight low. Saturday, clouds and sunshine. 73 degrees for the high. Rain Saturday night and 57 degrees for the overnight low. 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
27: 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I'm Daryl Moody, reporting.
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3: 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College football, George McIntyre getting the start for the Tennessee Volunteers as they take on Arkansas in Fayetteville on Saturday. The Vols are 4-1. They're coming off a win against Auburn, where Faison Brandon struggled and is dealing with a shoulder injury from the Texas game. Deshaun Bishop is coming off a performance where he had 3 rushing touchdowns against the Tigers. Arkansas is under a new head coach in Ryan Silverfield. They're 2-3. ETSU, they'll face the Citadel in Charleston, South Carolina. Bucks on a 3-game win streak after they took down Chattanooga last weekend in Johnson City. 4-2 overall, 2-0 in the SoCon. The Tennessee Titans and the Houston Texans will meet in Week 5 in the NFL at Nissan Stadium. Both teams winless at 0-4. Tennessee averaging just over 13 points per game. That's near the bottom of the NFL in scoring. Running back Tajay Spears questionable with an ankle injury. The Texans defense 14 sacks on the year. NASCAR racing at Charlotte Sunday. The Bank of America 400 to continue their postseason. It's race number 6. Kyle Larson has a 40-point lead over Denny Hamlin in the championship stand. They will go 267 laps around the mile-and-a-half oval. Don't start your morning hungry. Quick Stop fried bologna biscuits, 2 for $4. 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
14: 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Today's quote was submitted by Dean. Harvey McKay said, "Instead of giving yourself reasons why you can't, give yourself reasons why you can." 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
13: The motivation needed.
15: This has been the Motivation Minute. I'm John Small. Thanks for listening. Your favorite motivational quotes can be submitted for upcoming programs at motivationminute.org.
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1: Hello, Tri-Cities. For tonight, the sky will be clear with an overnight low of 52 degrees. Thursday, sunshine and 79. Clear skies Thursday night with an overnight low of 51. Friday, sunshine and 78 degrees for the daytime high with partly sunny skies and 55 degrees for the overnight low. Saturday, clouds and sunshine. 73 degrees for the high. Rain Saturday night and 57 degrees for the overnight low. Advertise here where you listen. 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Repetition is the key, and we do that cost effectively. 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I'm Maria True.
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16: I need this.
17: Low-flying planes and helicopters will be dropping rabies vaccine baits across parts of the Tri-Cities. The Tennessee Department of Health says the fish-scented baits target raccoons and other wildlife to help prevent the spread of rabies. Please leave the baits alone if you should find one. Greenville Emergency and Rescue Squad is working towards state recognition required for grant funding beginning next year. The squad already has its charter and Greene County Commission approval and is awaiting documentation before applying through the State Fire Marshal's office. Elizabethton City Schools is expanding its Ballot Health Academy as enrollment grows from 10 students to 39. Ballot is providing classroom space while students can begin practical nursing coursework while still in high school. I'm Lisa Ruttman.
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23: 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Grand Rapids, Michigan area farmer Jeff Sanborn has increasingly implemented precision agriculture practices on his 2,000 acres of corn, soybeans, and wheat. So it follows that he's starting to dabble in AI.
24: People said, just use it. Ask it questions, whether verbally or through text. It's amazing the access to knowledge it has, but it's not perfect.
23: It's also a work in progress for Sanborn.
24: But something I think that has a lot of potential. It's been growing a lot the last year. Funny to say that about a technology, but it's been something that just impresses me, especially when it has some memory and it remembers things you've said to it or texted to it and brings it up in a way that you hadn't thought about.
23: And that, says Sanborn, may be the biggest benefit AI can offer at the moment.
24: I'm still trying to figure out how to use it exactly in my farm. It's more the ability to learn with it. It's not made my mind more mushy like some people say it does. It's allowed me to go deep on things that I never would have known to go deep on without the back and forth conversation with AI.
21: Sanborn was featured in a recent episode of the Farm Food Facts podcast from U.S. Farmers and Ranchers in Action. That's Farm to Fork. I'm Daryl Anderson.
3: This is a Bloomberg Money Minute. A viral social media hoax claiming discrimination at Texas Roadhouse led to a six-week sell-off of the company's shares, which surpassed 20% by the end of September. Analysts on Wall Street now see an opportunity to buy into the restaurant chain at an attractive discount. Despite expected lower sales growth for the current quarter due to the controversy, analysts are mostly positive on Texas Roadhouse, citing its past performance and potential for long-term growth. And those roles, of course. Texas Roadhouse stock is down slightly. That $30 Costco private label wine might really be a $150 bottle. Some winemakers in California are offloading their surplus wine, making premium wines more affordable for consumers at retailers like Costco, Kroger, and Aldi. Don't worry, the supply-demand mismatch is expected to continue for some time, with the industry taking action to fix the imbalance, but consumers are benefiting from the high-quality wine at lower prices. Costco's stock is up 1%. Matt Piper, Bloomberg Radio.
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10: Haunted East Tennessee. Taking its name from Sir Walter Scott's Ivanhoe, Rotherwood Mansion was built by the Ross family in the late 18th century. One of the Ross children, raven-haired Rowena, was the kindest and most beautiful girl around. On her wedding day, her true love drowned in the Holston River, which the property overlooks. Rowena suffered many years of depression, but eventually did marry, which also resulted in an untimely death, and eventually a second marriage and child. While Rowena was home visiting Rotherwood one summer, she said she heard her true love's voice calling to her from the river. That evening, she slipped into her wedding gown and calmly walked into the river, resulting in her own drowning. Still today, it is said the apparition of Rowena wanders the property along with several other spirits. Visit LiveWire's Facebook page for the rest of the story about this haunting in East Tennessee.
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0: are cordially invited to attend the Unicoi County Historical Association's next meeting on Monday, October 19th at Irwin Town Hall. The program begins at 6 p.m. and will feature ETSU Professor Roy Andrade. Subject will be historic music of Upper East Tennessee. 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
3: Tropical storm Isaias is moving closer to the Gulf Coast and gaining strength. It's currently about 520 miles southwest of the mouth of the Mississippi River. Forecasters expect the storm to strengthen into a hurricane by tomorrow, possibly packing winds of over 100 miles per hour. Current projections show Hurricane Isaias making landfall somewhere between New Orleans and Panama City. President Trump is heading to Texas again today, with the midterms now less than 30 days away. This marks his third visit to the Lone Star State in less than a month to stump for GOP candidates. Republicans are seeing close poll numbers in a state they have long considered safely red. Trump is expected to appear with Republican Senate nominee Ken Paxton and other GOP hopefuls in San Antonio. A judge has ruled in favor of Krista Pike's attorneys and ordered evidence from her botched execution last week in Tennessee to be preserved. In a hearing today, the judge ordered the state to not discard any evidence. I'm Chris Caraggio.
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4: 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I'm Daryl Moody reporting.
6: 19-year-old Moreland Whitley of Johnson City has pled not guilty to first-degree murder in 18-year-old Jalen Burleson's May shooting on Earl McKinney Road in Carter County. Whitley is being held on a $2 million bond. Kingsport aldermen approved buying land for a half-mile greenbelt extension to Allendale along Netherland Inn Road from Rotherwood Drive to Port Drive. The city says there's no construction timeline. Johnson City is accepting applications through December 31st for 12 openings on 5 volunteer boards. 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I'm Lisa Rothman.
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8: 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They got to get the pulp all off of the seeds. 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And you've got a healthy snack. 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I'm Mike Austin, the Radio Dad.
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10: It's your Country Daily Dirt. Tracy Lawrence thinks country stars are wilder than rock stars, at least back in the 90s. He said he saw a documentary on Motley Crue and they didn't have nothing on him. He says people tell him all the time he should write a book, and he jokes in jest that he could probably end careers. That's a book I'd read. Some of country's biggest names are heading to Nashville for a live tribute to Dolly Parton. The Country Music Association said that 20 performers, including Reba McEntire, Carrie Underwood, Ella Langley, and Kelsey Ballerini, will take part in the CMA Presents I Will Always Love You, a celebration of Dolly Parton on October 21st. The two-hour special will air live on ABC and Disney+. Ticket proceeds will benefit Dolly's Imagination Library. Zach Bryan continues to break records and make statements. Zach was once again sporting a Free Palestine shirt during Saturday's show on his With Heaven On tour at Robert Kraft's Gillette Stadium, setting the venue's largest attendance record with more than 73,000 in attendance. This after Robert pressured Ed Sheeran to drop opener Macklemore from his tour last month over his vocal support of Palestinians. It's your Country Daily Dirt. I'm Brooke Summers.
11: Mitch Anthony here with today's Daily Dose. No person would purposely drink contaminated water. No one would knowingly ingest poisonous food. Likewise, no one goes into a place of heavy air pollution and breathes in deeply. The reasons are obvious. None of us wants to fill our body with dangerous toxins from any source. Yet some cause the proliferation of equally dangerous toxins by their unwillingness to surrender anger and hostility. Research abounds demonstrating the toxic effect unresolved and unrelinquished anger has upon the physical and psychological systems. It, unresolved anger, literally toxifies our bodies and poisons our mind. It releases imbalanced levels of hormones into our body that stress our physical systems. This domino effect eventually develops into full-blown illness. We are just now beginning to understand the importance of proper psychological diet and of breathing in the right thoughts and exhaling the dangerous ones. For this marvelous machine, your body, to run at its best, it needs clean fuel in the form of healthy thoughts. Remember, anger is just one letter away from danger. 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
13: Hello, Tri-Cities. For tonight, the sky will be clear with an overnight low of 52 degrees. Thursday, sunshine and 79. Clear skies Thursday night with an overnight low of 51. Friday, sunshine and 78 degrees for the daytime high with partly sunny skies and 55 degrees for the overnight low. Saturday, clouds and sunshine. 73 degrees for the high. Rain Saturday night and 57 degrees for the overnight low. Advertise here where you listen. 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I'm Maria True.
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13: In January of 1876, Unicoi County was carved out of Washington and Carter counties. The county court was organized at the Old Baptist Church that had been established in 1822 on North Indian Creek. The commissioners decided the centrally located place, known as Longmire Post Office, would be the county seat. The town was laid out in March of 1876 on 30 acres that belonged to David Irvin, who donated half of the lots to the county and reserved the remainder for his own use, a donation of
16: 5 acres by William Love and 2 acres by Lieutenant Guthridge Garland was also made to the county. The name of the town was at first Vanderbilt, but the legislature of 1879 changed it to Irvin in honor of its main benefactor. It wasn't long before a postal error officially recorded it as Irwin, and the rest is history. For the centennial in 1975, the motto on the new seal of Unicoi County became the Valley Beautiful.
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6: Low-flying planes and helicopters will be dropping rabies vaccine baits across parts of the Tri-Cities. The Tennessee Department of Health says the fish-scented baits target raccoons and other wildlife to help prevent the spread of rabies. Please leave the baits alone if you should find one. Greenville Emergency and Rescue Squad is working towards state recognition required for grant funding beginning next year. The squad already has its charter and Greene County Commission approval and is awaiting documentation before applying through the state fire marshal's office. Elizabethton City Schools is expanding its Ballot Health Academy as enrollment grows from 10 students to 39. Ballot is providing classroom space while students can begin practical nursing coursework while still in high school. I'm Lisa Ruttman.
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20: 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In 1961, President Kennedy informed the world of America's intent to send man to the moon and back again. 8 years later, a Saturn V rocket generating 8 million pounds of thrust carried Neil Armstrong, Michael Collins, and Buzz Aldrin on their historic journey. But when it came to actually landing on the moon, with only 20 seconds of fuel remaining, Armstrong had to maneuver the craft away from dangerously rocky terrain. Minutes later, Neil Armstrong emerged with his now historic words, "That's one small step for man, one giant leap for mankind." This has been The Making of America. I'm Michael Emerson, and you can visit us at jeffersonmediagroup.com.
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0: The SoCon releasing the women's basketball preseason all-conference team and the preseason poll as well. And for ETSU, good, pretty solid respect for them. Daniela Lopez and Carmen Richardson have each been named to the preseason all-SoCon team. Last year, Lopez appeared in 26 games, averaging 9 points, 4 rebounds per game. And Richardson last year averaged 8 points, 3 rebounds, 2 assists per game. ETSU was also voted number 4 in the preseason coaches poll. The preseason number 1 team in the SoCon is Furman, followed by Wofford and Samford before you get to ETSU. Chattanooga is right behind ETSU. Both ETSU and Chattanooga receiving 1 first place vote. Tennessee football safety Dejon Lane was named the Walter Camp National Defensive Player of the Week for his performance in the win against Auburn last Saturday. He becomes the 9th player in program history to earn a National Player of the Week honor from the Walter Camp Football Foundation. Tennessee back at it on Saturday when they travel to Arkansas. Red Bull gives you wings, 2 12-ounce cans for $6.50. 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
21: 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I'm just a dad like you. 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
1: If your home was built prior to 1978, chances are pretty good that lead paint was used. Because lead paint is a recognized health hazard, you want to approach any contact with caution, and that starts by finding out whether or not you actually do have lead paint. Home test kits make this a simple process, and you can find out the test results in less than 30 seconds. A typical home test comes with two ready-to-use disposable swabs that can detect lead down to 600 parts per million. If you test positive for lead, then you're prepared to tackle your painting or remodeling project using lead-safe practices that include protection, preparation, and containment, and proper cleanup. Just remember, the biggest hazard of lead paint is not knowing it's there. So take the time and take the test. I'm Danny Lipford with Tips for Today's Home.
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3: It's been 250 years since Tennessee got involved in the American Revolution. The first battle in the West was at Island Flats in present-day Kingsport, just days after the Declaration of Independence was adopted. Sycamore Shoals in present-day Elizabethton was the rallying point for the Overmountain Men before Kings Mountain in what would become the turning point of the Revolution. In our area, we see the names associated with the war every day. Washington County was the first place to be named for General George Washington, and Greene County for Washington's second-in-command, General Nathaniel Greene. Sullivan County was named for General John Sullivan, and Carter County was named for General Landon Carter. Sevierville and Sevier County were named for local war hero General John Sevier, who was the only governor of the failed state of Franklin, and then first governor of Tennessee. Happy 250, America.
4: I'm Larry Magid with the Connect Faithfully Report. I have mixed feelings about the voluntary agreement signed by President Trump and the leaders of the AI industry. On one hand, I get it why they're avoiding strict regulations, allowing companies to police themselves. But we have seen that movie before, especially with social media, and I don't think it worked out that well. It is true that technology moves a lot faster than government, and any regulations have to be thoughtful and broad so as not to micromanage the technology and stifle innovation. But AI is potentially too dangerous to allow the companies to police themselves. Governments around the world and international bodies have a stake in this, and Congress does need to act, albeit very thoughtfully. I have more on this at connectsafely.org/radio. 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
6: Hello, Tri-Cities. For tonight, the sky will be clear with an overnight low of 52 degrees. Thursday, sunshine and 79. Clear skies Thursday night with an overnight low of 51. Friday, sunshine and 78 degrees for the daytime high with partly sunny skies and 55 degrees for the overnight low. Saturday, clouds and sunshine. 73 degrees for the high. Rain Saturday night and 57 degrees for the overnight low. 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
8: This is a Bloomberg Money Minute. Wall Street moving lower today, off the record-setting highs we saw for the NASDAQ and the S&P on Tuesday, on worries about inflation, which sent bond yields higher and mortgage rates to a three-year high. Meantime, minutes released just today from the Federal Reserve's last meeting, where the central bank hiked interest rates to try to drive inflation lower, showed that most Fed members think an additional rate hike is still likely needed by year's end. At the closing bell, the Dow was down 341 points, 0.2%. The NASDAQ down 61, the S&P lower by 17. About the biggest decliner shares of the digital stock brokerage, Webull, tumbling 19%. That's after CNBC reported a congressional House panel determined the company is structurally tied to the government of China, raising concerns about national security. And shares of Skydance, the newly formed company of Paramount Skydance and Warner Brothers Discovery, fell nearly 7% today. There are concerns about all the debt it's taken on to combine those two media giants. Tom Busby, Bloomberg Radio.
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3: Today's flashback takes us back to September 1970 inside Cleveland Municipal Stadium. That's when 85,000 football fans were cheering while millions more gathered in their living rooms around the TV. The Cleveland Browns hosted Joe Namath and the New York Jets for the first edition of Monday Night Football on ABC. TV executives had long insisted that primetime viewers would never watch football on a school night. But ABC Sports President Rune Arledge proved them wrong. Arledge doubled the camera count, deployed groundbreaking slow-motion replays, and added Howard Cosell along with former quarterback Don Meredith. One-third of all American TVs tuned into the broadcast, transforming TV forever. On that note, I'm James A. Brown, and as always, be well.
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8: 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Carter Valley Volunteer Fire Department says its annual Haunted Forest is helping raise money to keep emergency equipment operating. The fundraiser will run on Fridays and Saturdays throughout the month of October at the Carter Valley Road Station. I'm Lisa Ruthman.
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10: Is first recorded by Judy Garland, 16, at MGM Sound Stages in Hollywood. 2014, Season 1 of the Wonder Years TV series starring Fred Savage is issued on DVD 21 years after its ABC cancellation. The complete series would be issued on DVD at the end of the month. Like WKRP in Cincinnati prior, the Wonder Years was fraught with difficulty securing the rights to every song originally used in the show. In the end, over 95% of the music soundtrack would be used, including the show's theme by Joe Cocker. 1967. Neil Diamond makes a cameo performing three unplugged versions of Solitary Man, Raisin Cane, and, during another of Joe Mannix's fistfights, The Boat That I Row. To which Neil says to Mannix at the end of the fight,
13: "Hey man, do you mind if I finish the set by myself?"
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24: Tropical storm Isaias is moving closer to the Gulf Coast and gaining strength. It's currently about 520 miles southwest of the mouth of the Mississippi River. Forecasters expect the storm to strengthen into a hurricane by tomorrow, possibly packing winds of over 100 miles per hour. Current projections show Hurricane Isaias making landfall somewhere between New Orleans and Panama City. President Trump is heading to Texas again today, with the midterms now less than 30 days away. This marks his third visit to the Lone Star State in less than a month to stump for GOP candidates. Republicans are seeing close poll numbers in a state they have long considered safely red. Trump is expected to appear with Republican Senate nominee Ken Paxton and other GOP hopefuls in San Antonio. The Department of Justice has charged an 18-year-old Minnesota man for allegedly planning to attack the Mall of America. Prosecutors say Shakdun Abdullahi Muhammad wanted to target the mall during an event on October 24th. FBI Special Agent in Charge Christopher Dotson.
25: 100% committed. Those are the words Muhammad allegedly uttered when he described his planned jihad journey. Yesterday, Muhammad met with someone he believed to be a loyal member of ISIS to attempt to purchase an AK-47 rifle, knowing it would be used in a felony or federal crime of terrorism.
24: The DOJ says Muhammad has been under investigation for nearly 2 years, trading messages with a confidential informant. A study is highlighting the safest place in America to call home. Monica Nelson reports.
26: This study says if safety is your priority, you may want to head north. A new Wallet Hub study names Vermont America's safest state, followed by Massachusetts and New Hampshire, Maine and Utah. The bottom of the list is occupied by Louisiana, Mississippi, Texas, Florida and Arkansas. Researchers compared all 50 states on everything from crime and traffic safety to financial security and disaster preparedness. I'm Monica Nelson.
24: I'm Chris Caraggio.
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24: A new bill would stop the Navy from stripping the name of a black World War II hero from an aircraft carrier and renaming it for President Trump. Rory O'Neill reports.
19: Still under construction, the aircraft carrier Doris Miller is named for a hero of a Pearl Harbor battleship, a meal worker who pulled wounded sailors to safety and manned an anti-aircraft gun to bring down a Japanese fighter plane in 1941. Recently, Navy leaders have been considering renaming that vessel for President Trump. Senator Cory Booker recently introduced bills that would block the name change and place guidelines on how the military names its warships.
24: Nolan Wells' family is calling on the federal government to investigate his death off Mississippi's Horn Island. Civil rights attorney Ben Crump and Wells' parents held a news conference on Monday, saying they still have unanswered questions after a Jackson County grand jury declined to bring criminal charges. Wells' body was found in the water on July 6th, and both state and independent autopsies listed his cause and manner of death as undetermined. New data is shedding light on what might be America's favorite convenience store. Tammy Trujillo reports.
20: The latest numbers from the American Customer Satisfaction Index shows that it's the Midwest-based brand Meijer. It overtook last year's winner, Quick Trip. The more than 24 brands considered were ranked based on scores on store hours and locations, food quality, store layout and cleanliness, variety of merchandise, and quality and freshness of coffee. Quick Trip did stay on the list of top stores along with Sheetz, Wawa, Murphy USA, Bucky's, Racetrack, and Shell.
24: In the MLB playoffs, the Dodgers took a 2-1 lead in their divisional series last night after beating the Braves in Atlanta 3-1. Game 4 is today in the other NLDS. The Padres stayed alive last evening, beating the Brewers 4-3 in Game 3. Game 4 will play out tonight again in San Diego. Over in the American League, the White Sox hope to sweep out the Guardians today when they host Game 3 in Chicago, and the Yankees will be looking to stave off elimination when they host the Rays for Game 3 tonight in New York. I'm Chris Caraggio.
8: 19-year-old Moreland Whitley of Johnson City has pled not guilty to first-degree murder in 18-year-old Jalen Burleson's May shooting on Earl McKinney Road in Carter County. Whitley is being held on a $2 million bond. Kingsport aldermen approved buying land for a half-mile greenbelt extension to Allendale along Netherland Inn Road from Rotherwood Drive to Port Drive. The city says there's no construction timeline. Johnson City is accepting applications through December 31st for 12 openings on 5 volunteer boards. The January appointments cover building codes, dwelling standards, civil service, historic zoning, and industrial development. 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I'm Lisa Rothman.
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30: 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Here's Chris Whitting.
31: 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There, the Hungarian immigrant oversaw the creation of two computer programs you probably know, Microsoft Word and Excel. That software is now used by millions every day and helped make young Charlie Simonyi rich beyond his wildest dreams. With the Success Journal, I'm Chris Whitting.
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7: Welcome to Date the Word, where we connect today's date to God's Word with the hope that it becomes more memorable to you. 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Proverbs 10-7 says, "The remembrance of the righteous is a blessing, but the name of the wicked will rot." 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You write Philippians 1:3 beside their name, as you find in every remembrance of them, you give thanks to God for them. 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
11: Hello, Tri-Cities. For tonight, the sky will be clear with an overnight low of 52 degrees. Thursday, sunshine and 79. Clear skies Thursday night with an overnight low of 51. Friday, sunshine and 78 degrees for the daytime high, with partly sunny skies and 55 degrees for the overnight low. Saturday, clouds and sunshine. 73 degrees for the high. Rain Saturday night and 57 degrees for the overnight low. 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
12: It's time to step into Tonia's Kitchen. Here is Tonia King.
13: Joining me today is executive food editor with America's Test Kitchen, Stephanie Pixley. And if you love baking cookies, you've got to check out the new book, The New Cookie.
14: I love the black and pink cookies too. Oh. Are you familiar with a black and white cookie?
13: Yeah, the black and white, I'm familiar. So you've come up with black and pink?
14: Black and pink, exactly. So a black and white cookie is classic. There's absolutely nothing wrong with it. I love them. They're like those big deli, Jewish deli style cookies. One side is chocolate, one side's vanilla. We decided that we wanted to up the flavor a little bit, and we had a lot of fun playing around with freeze-dried fruit in this book. And we felt like freeze-dried fruit was the perfect way to flavor the vanilla side of this cookie. So we took freeze-dried raspberries, which are available at all grocery stores these days, grind it up in a spice grinder. You filter out the seeds through a fine mesh strainer and just add that to the confectioner's sugar glaze that goes on the top of your cookie. So you have this chocolate side and this raspberry side. And it's like they play off each other so nicely. The chocolate is really rich and deep, and the raspberry is so bright and fresh.
13: Oh, gosh, it's like heaven.
14: I know. It's like, which side do you want to eat? It doesn't matter. Just go back and forth. I love it.
0: Perfect with a cup of coffee or tea.
14: Yes, definitely. Yeah.
0: Don't forget to check out our new podcasts. More details at tonyiskitchen.com.
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3: 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We have different activities that people can partake in. We have food that our dining room serves up.
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2: I'm Daryl Moody, reporting.
15: 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As AI moves into industrial applications, smart manufacturing is becoming a game changer. We'll explore a specialized form of AI that is helping to make American manufacturing smarter, safer, and more competitive in the U.S. National Science Foundation's Discovery Files.
16: Whenever you enter into the manufacturing facility, the AI system can tell you detailed technical information.
15: 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The specialized system is designed to overcome the challenges that arise in the fast-moving environment of a factory floor to optimize the manufacturing process, helping to detect problems while suggesting improvements and communicating with factory machines in real time. The Mavila system supports human workers by helping them make efficient decisions, driving U.S. competitiveness in a constantly evolving world.
16: We still need the human domain experts, this next generation of workforce, to make the manufacturing community better.
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2: From the Quick Stop Market Sports Desk. NFL Week 5, the Tennessee Titans are back home at Nissan Stadium as they take on the Houston Texans, and both teams looking for their first win at 0-4. Tennessee near the bottom of the league in scoring. They're averaging just 13 points per game, while the Texans' defense has 14 sacks on the year, second best in the league. College football, Tennessee and Arkansas will meet in Fayetteville on Saturday, and the Vols turning the offense to George McIntyre. He'll get his first career start. Faison Brandon dealing with a shoulder injury from the Texas game. The Volunteers are 4-1 coming off a win against Auburn, where Deshaun Bishop had three rushing touchdowns. ETSU on the road. They'll face the Citadel in Charleston, South Carolina. Bucks are 4-2 on a three-game win streak after beating Chattanooga Saturday. The NASCAR Cup Series will be racing at Charlotte Sunday. It's the Bank of America 400, race number 6 in the 10-race postseason. Kyle Larson has a 40-point lead over Denny Hamlin in the championship. They will go 267 laps around the mile-and-a-half oval. Charlotte has produced 7 different winners in the last 10 races. Red Bull gives you wings, 2 12-ounce cans for $6.50. Quick stop, run in when you run out. 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
35: Hello, Tri-Cities. For tonight, the sky will be clear with an overnight low of 52 degrees. Thursday, sunshine and 79. Clear skies Thursday night with an overnight low of 51. Friday, sunshine and 78 degrees for the daytime high with partly sunny skies and 55 degrees for the overnight low. Saturday, clouds and sunshine. 73 degrees for the high. Rain Saturday night and 57 degrees for the overnight low. 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
39: Low-flying planes and helicopters will be dropping rabies vaccine baits across parts of the Tri-Cities. The Tennessee Department of Health says the fish-scented baits target raccoons and other wildlife to help prevent the spread of rabies. Please leave the baits alone if you should find one. Greenville Emergency and Rescue Squad is working towards state recognition required for grant funding beginning next year. The squad already has its charter and Green County Commission approval and is awaiting documentation before applying through the state fire marshal's office. Elizabethton City Schools is expanding its Ballot Health Academy as enrollment grows from 10 students to 39. Ballot is providing classroom space while students can begin practical nursing coursework while still in high school. I'm Lisa Ruttman.
40: Oh,
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2: Now, this would have been some band. Elvis Costello says he wanted to lead one for a now-canceled late-night show.
3: What's so funny about this love and understanding? Oh, what's so funny about this love and understanding?
4: During this week's episode of the Rolling Stone Music Now podcast, the singer revealed that he pitched himself for the late show with Stephen Colbert before the show's original band leader, John Batiste, got the job. Costello said it was an impulsive thing to put himself and his band, The Impostors, forward. He went on to say that it was too much to ask of his band members, as three would have had to relocate to New York, among other reasons. Late Show with Stephen Colbert aired its final show May the 21st of this year. I'm Mark Mayfield.
2: The merger between Paramount and Warner Brothers Discovery has been finalized.
5: The new company is adopting the name Skydance. The $110 billion transaction expected to result in thousands of job cuts because there will be so many overlapping roles. The transaction cleared a major legal hurdle last week. That's when a federal judge approved a settlement resolving an antitrust challenge brought by California and 11 other states. I'm Jennifer Bolsoni.
2: And the entertainment world has lost some special people.

0: an Oscar for On the Waterfront was 102. That's entertainment. I'm Daria Albinger.
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5: This is a Bloomberg Money Minute. Wall Street moving lower today, off the record-setting highs we saw for the NASDAQ and the S&P on Tuesday, on worries about inflation, which sent bond yields higher and mortgage rates to a three-year high. Meantime, minutes released just today from the Federal Reserve's last meeting, where the central bank hiked interest rates to try to drive inflation lower, showed that most Fed members think an additional rate hike is still likely needed by year's end. At the closing bell, the Dow was down 341 points, 0.2%. The NASDAQ down 61, the S&P lower by 17. About the biggest decliner shares of the digital stock brokerage, Webull, tumbling 19%. That's after CNBC reported a congressional House panel determined the company is structurally tied to the government of China, raising concerns about national security. And shares of Skydance, the newly formed company of Paramount Skydance and Warner Brothers Discovery, fell nearly 7% today. There are concerns about all the debt it's taken on to combine those two media giants. Tom Busby, Bloomberg Radio.
6: I'm Zach Bennett with today's Pure American Country Radio Minute, and it was on this date 3 years ago that Sarah Evans officially became a member of the Grand Ole Opry. Crystal Gayle got to do the induction honors that night. It happened during the Opry's 98th birthday weekend. But the invitation had come a couple of months earlier at a sold-out Sarah Evans concert downtown Nashville at the Ryman Auditorium. First, Carly Pierce joined Sarah on stage for a duet version of Sarah's big hit Suds in the Bucket. And then Lady A walked out with a platinum plaque for the song, which was a little bit of a surprise because it had been 20 years since the song came out and it finally went to platinum. But just when Sarah thought the surprises were over, Bill Anderson showed up and he had one more question. Would she like to join the Grand Ole Opry? It's a question Sarah had waited years to hear. And on October 7, 2023, she finally stepped into the circle as a member. I'm Zach Bennett. That's the Pure American Country Radio Minute.
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12: Haunted East Tennessee. Straddling Virginia and Tennessee, East Hill Cemetery is said to be the most haunted place in Bristol and spans more than 30 acres with about 4,000 graves and has more than its fair share of ghost stories. At the base of East Hill, toward town, sits the Bristol train station. Among the many spirits thought to roam the grounds is Joseph King. Mr. King appears in black pants, bow tie, and derby hat, and has been waiting for his lost love for many years with the coming and going of Southwestern trains until service stopped in 1969. In recent years, doors opening, footsteps, people talking, and a clock that always stops at 8:50 p.m. have all
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10: Hurricane and storm surge watches have been issued as Tropical Storm Isaias is shifting closer towards the Gulf Coast. Forecasters expect it to strengthen into a hurricane by tomorrow, possibly packing winds of over 100 miles an hour. Landfall is currently expected sometime between late Friday and early Saturday, somewhere between New Orleans and Panama City. Authorities say an 18-year-old Minnesota man wanted to carry out a mass casualty attack at the Mall of America. Federal prosecutors say Shakhdun Abdullahi Muhammad targeted the mall during the Hmong Arts celebration set to take place on October 24th because he expected a large crowd. Court documents say Muhammad believed the mall was Jewish-owned and had previously expressed interest in joining Al-Shabaab in Somalia. Authorities say he posted a video pledging allegiance to ISIS. He was arrested yesterday after authorities say he left an undercover employee's vehicle with an AK-47-style rifle, 4 magazines, and about 200 rounds of ammunition. I'm Chris Caraggio.
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13: 19-year-old Moreland Whitley of Johnson City has pled not guilty to first-degree murder in 18-year-old Jalen Burleson's May shooting on Earl McKinney Road in Carter County. Whitley is being held on a $2 million bond. Kingsport aldermen approved buying land for a half-mile greenbelt extension to Allendale along Netherland Inn Road from Rotherwood Drive to Port Drive. The city says there's no construction timeline. Johnson City is accepting applications through December 31st for 12 openings on 5 volunteer boards. The January appointments cover building codes, dwelling standards, civil service, historic zoning, and industrial development. 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I'm Lisa Rothman.
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15: The NASCAR Cup Series returning to the Charlotte Motor Speedway Sunday. It is the Bank of America 400, a big one for the playoffs as Kyle Larson heads to Charlotte, leading the championship standings by 40 points over Denny Hamlin. Christopher Bell is third, followed by Joey Logano and Ryan Blaney. Charlotte, especially interesting this year. NASCAR is returning to the track's traditional 1.5-mile oval for this fall race, spending last several years on the Roval. Chase Briscoe, he enters with some momentum after winning in Las Vegas. William Byron has been strong on the 1.5-mile tracks this season, and Charlotte has produced 7 different winners in their last 10 races. Meanwhile, Formula One will be heading to Singapore. Kimi Antonelli of Mercedes leads his teammate George Russell by 84 points in the championship standings. Max Verstappen coming off a win at Malaysia. I'm Tony DeZiri, and that is your Race Flash.
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20: This is the Bloomberg Business of Entertainment Report. We are an industry in disruption. Those are the words of Casey Bloys, the newly named head of streaming at Skydance. That's the company that was created by Paramount Skydance's $110 billion acquisition of Warner Brothers Discovery. Bloys spoke to Lucas Shaw at Bloomberg Screen Time before the merger was official.
21: Like any industry that gets disrupted, there is mergers, there is new players coming in. Maybe we will find some certainty, some calmness, but if you take the long view of entertainment, this is what happens. It's hard when you're in the middle of it, when you're in the eye, it feels like you're in the eye of the storm, but in the long run, this is entertainment.
20: Bloys was previously the chief executive of HBO. The merger, which was completed this week, is one of the biggest in the entertainment industry. David Ellison remains as chief executive of the new entity. He brought in Eunan Kreitz from Mattel as his co-CEO. Karen Moscow, Bloomberg Radio.
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26: Hello, Tri-Cities. For tonight, the sky will be clear with an overnight low of 52 degrees. Thursday, sunshine and 79. Clear skies Thursday night with an overnight low of 51. Friday, sunshine and 78 degrees for the daytime high with partly sunny skies and 55 degrees for the overnight low. Saturday, clouds and sunshine. 73 degrees for the high. Rain Saturday night and 57 degrees for the overnight low. 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
5: As strange as it sounds, the house key is fading away. Yep, that notched piece of metal cut on a hardware store grinder 40 years ago that somehow works? Modern builders have no use for it. They're replacing those mechanical deadbolts with computerized digital touchpads and motorized smartphone locks. They're promising new homeowners seamless security. But apparently they haven't heard about things like winter storms and tornadoes. You know, all the things that cause power outages and lock you out of your house. Or batteries to die. Servers to fail. And all of a sudden, we're missing those brass keys. As we shimmy into our hopefully unlocked windows. If you ask me, let's just keep the keys. On that note, I'm James A. Brown. And as always, be well.
13: Low-flying planes and helicopters will be dropping rabies vaccine dates across parts of the Tri-Cities. The Tennessee Department of Health says the fish-scented baits target raccoons and other wildlife to help prevent the spread of rabies. Please leave the baits alone if you should find one. Greenville Emergency and Rescue Squad is working towards state recognition required for grant funding beginning next year. The squad already has its charter and Greene County Commission approval and is awaiting documentation before applying through the state fire marshal's office. Elizabethton City Schools is expanding its Ballot Health Academy as enrollment grows from 10 students to 39. Ballot is providing classroom space while students can begin practical nursing coursework while still in high school. I'm Lisa Ruttman.
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15: 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College football, the Tennessee Volunteers will start George McIntyre when they take on the Arkansas Razorbacks in Fayetteville. It's his first career start. He took over for Faison Brandon, who's dealing with a shoulder injury from the game against Texas. They struggled offensively with Brandon in the first half against Auburn, scoring just 3 points. East Tennessee State will head to Charleston, South Carolina for a matchup with the Citadel on Saturday. The Bucks have won 3 in a row, beating Chattanooga in Johnson City last weekend. They're 4-2 overall, 2-0 in the SoCon. NFL, the Tennessee Titans home at Nissan Stadium on Sunday facing the Houston Texans, and both teams are winless at 0-4. The Titans are near the bottom of the league in scoring, averaging just over 13 points per game. They'll face a Houston defense that has 14 sacks on the season. The NASCAR Cup Series continuing its postseason Sunday, racing at Charlotte for the Bank of America 400. 267 laps around the mile and a half oval. Charlotte has produced 7 different winners in the last 10 races. Kyle Larson is a 40-point lead over Denny Hamlin in the championship standings. Lunch on the Run, crispy, spicy, or grilled Quick Stop chicken sandwich for just $2.99. 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
1: If the truth be known, most of the Overmountain settlers in what would become Tennessee cared little for either side of the American Revolution. They simply wanted to be left alone. Colonel Ferguson of the British Army wanted to recruit loyalists in the backcountry over the mountains. In an effort to persuade the settlers to abandon the Patriot cause, Ferguson openly threatened to invade the Overmountain settlements if the colonists did not support the crown. Threatening these mountain folks moved them from being disinterested bystanders to being firmly set against the suddenly intrusive, overbearing symbols of British authority. Militiamen from Virginia, Kentucky, and the Carolinas joined the Overmountain men, and their numbers swelled to around 900 men. Under the overall command of William Campbell, these Overmountain men moved against Ferguson. The rest is history. Happy 250, America.
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6: Hello, Tri-Cities. For tonight, the sky will be clear with an overnight low of 52 degrees. Thursday, sunshine and 79. Clear skies Thursday night with an overnight low of 51. Friday, sunshine and 78 degrees for the daytime high with partly sunny skies and 55 degrees for the overnight low. Saturday, clouds and sunshine. 73 degrees for the high. Rain Saturday night and 57 degrees for the overnight low. 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
8: This is a Bloomberg Money Minute. Wall Street moving lower today, off the record-setting highs we saw for the NASDAQ and the S&P on Tuesday, on worries about inflation, which sent bond yields higher and mortgage rates to a three-year high. Meantime, minutes released just today from the Federal Reserve's last meeting, where the central bank hiked interest rates to try to drive inflation lower, showed that most Fed members think an additional rate hike is still likely needed by year's end. At the closing bell, the Dow was down 341 points, 0.2%. The NASDAQ down 61, the S&P lower by 17. About the biggest decliner, shares of the digital stock brokerage Webull tumbling 19%. That's after CNBC reported a congressional House panel determined the company is structurally tied to the government of China, raising concerns about national security. And shares of Skydance, the newly formed company of Paramount, Skydance, and Warner Brothers Discovery, fell nearly 7% today. There are concerns about all the debt it's taken on to combine those two media giants. Tom Busby, Bloomberg Radio.
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10: If you've got a teenager, here's something I think you should know. A lot of them are turning to AI chatbots for mental health advice. There's this new study by the RAND Corporation which found nearly 1 in 5 young people from 12 to 21 have used a chatbot this way, and most who do say that they actually find it helpful. But here's the part that can be concerning. About 2/3 of them have not told a single person that they're doing it. Now, I sit on the National Academy of Medicine's Committee for Code of Conduct on AI and Health, so believe me when I say that these tools are moving fast, but they can also get things wrong, and sometimes in serious ways. A chatbot is available at 3 a.m. and it's not going to judge you, but it is no substitute for a real person who is trained to help. So

0: 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I'm Dr. Sanjay Gupta, helping you live a better life.
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9: 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Carter Valley Volunteer Fire Department says its annual Haunted Forest is helping raise money to keep emergency equipment operating. The fundraiser will run on Fridays and Saturdays throughout the month of October at the Carter Valley Road Station. I'm Lisa Rothman.
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15: Some robots are getting so small you can barely see them. Researchers at the University of Pennsylvania and the University of Michigan have built the world's smallest, fully programmable, autonomous robots, each smaller than a grain of salt. As the Wall Street Journal reports, these tiny machines can sense their surroundings, react to them, and travel in complex patterns. They run on minuscule amounts of energy, powered by light. Penn roboticist Mark Miskin says building independent robots under 1 millimeter has challenged the field for 40 years. The findings appear in Science Robotics. I'm Ken Chester.
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5: It's 6 o'clock.
6: Hurricane and storm surge watches have been issued as Tropical Storm Isaias is moving closer to the Gulf Coast. Forecasters expect the storm to strengthen into a hurricane by tomorrow, possibly packing winds of over 100 miles an hour. Landfall is expected sometime between late Friday and early Saturday. Projections show Isaias making landfall somewhere between New Orleans and Panama City. Police in Minnesota say an 18-year-old who wanted to carry out a mass casualty attack at the Mall of America had targeted the mall during the Hmong Art Celebration October 24th because he expected a large crowd. Court documents show Sheikh Dun Abdullah Muhammad believed the mall was Jewish-owned and had previously expressed interest in joining Al-Shabaab in Somalia. He'd posted a video pledging allegiance to ISIS. He was arrested Tuesday. New polling shows most voters in America want more guardrails on artificial intelligence and feel the federal government is falling short on addressing the possible risks.
7: That's according to a new Reuters Ipsos poll, which found that 57% of respondents think the Trump administration isn't taking AI risks seriously enough. 54% also said the same of Congress. AI concerns extended across party lines, with 8 in 10 Democrats and over 6 in 10 Republicans supporting stricter government regulation of AI. I'm Chris Caraggio.
6: The playoffs in Major League Baseball roll on as the White Sox look to sweep the Cleveland Guardians in Game 3 of their series. In Atlanta, the Braves look to avoid elimination, playing the L.A. Dodgers for Game 4. The Yankees are playing the Tampa Bay Rays in the Bronx, and the San Diego Padres are looking to even up the series against the Brewers in Game 4 of their National League Division Series matchup. Stocks moved lower on Wall Street today as 10-year Treasury note yields reached their highest level since April of 2002. At the closing bell today, the Dow Jones had lost 341 points. The NASDAQ dropped 61 points. I'm Scott Carr.
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12: 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As Helen Keller said, alone, we can do so little. Together, we can do so much.
6: Police in the Bronx are identifying a suspect wanted in the death of a 23-year-old mother, whom police now believe was pushed from a 15th-floor balcony while holding her 5-month-old baby. Lizzie Radabali has the latest.
13: The NYPD says 31-year-old Angel Carrasco is the person of interest in the tragic death of 23-year-old Natalie Ramirez. She was holding her infant daughter when the two were thrown from the balcony 15 stories, according to investigators. Authorities warn that Carrasco should be considered armed and dangerous. In New York, I'm Lizzie Radabali.
6: A judge has ruled in favor of death row inmate Krista Pike's attorneys and ordered evidence from her botched execution last week in Tennessee to be preserved. Pike is awake and speaking after being critically injured and placed on a ventilator. She'd been sentenced to death for the 1995 murder of Colleen Slemmer. She was set to be the first woman put to death in Tennessee in 200 years. A panel of federal judges in New York City are considering a lawsuit over Saudi Arabia's alleged role in the 9/11 attacks.
14: Victims' families want Saudi Arabia held accountable for 9/11 and first filed suit in 2004. A federal appeals panel heard oral arguments Wednesday morning by lawyers representing both sides. The suit notes that 15 of the 19 hijackers were from Saudi Arabia and that religious extremists linked to the government provided aid to the Al-Qaeda hijackers. Saudi Arabia denies it, but lost in a lower court to dismiss the suit. The appeals panel will rule at a later time on whether Saudi Arabia can be tried in a U.S. court for its alleged 9/11 role. I'm Sarah Lee Kessler.
6: Soccer star Lionel Messi says he has nothing left to do but thank the sky blue and white shirt, reflecting on two decades playing for Argentina. Messi officially ended his international career Tuesday night, scoring once and providing two assists in a 3-0 win over Benin in Buenos Aires, his 208th appearance for Argentina. I'm Scott Carr.
4: The Washington County, Tennessee Regional Planning Commission has approved preliminary plans for two new subdivisions in Gray. The developments on Boones Creek Road and Douglas Shed Road would add 81 homes. Final approval could come in the next few weeks. Two nonprofits are receiving more than $33,000 from Hard Rock Bristol. The money was split between the Ronald McDonald House Charities of Southern Appalachia and Mountain Mission School. The casino says the donations will support families and children in need throughout the region. The Carter County Sheriff's Office is asking for the public's help in finding a woman who's been missing since July. Mary Guy is described as 5'3 with brown eyes and brown hair. If you know anything about her disappearance, contact police. I'm Lisa Ruckman.

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6: Hey, Bible readers, I'm Tara Lee Cobble, and I'm your host for The God Shot. In all these things, we are more than conquerors through Him who loved us. Romans 8:37. This is part of a letter the Apostle Paul wrote to the Christians in Rome who were experiencing persecution and death because they refused to worship the Roman emperor. Despite their terrifying trials, Paul points to their eternal hope. They've been adopted into God's family, so their status as God's kids is eternal. Nothing can separate God's kids from God's love. Whether you face tribulation or distress or persecution or famine or nakedness or danger or death, you have access to eternal victory through Christ. And that can't be shaken. No matter what your day holds, Jesus has secured your eternity. He's where the joy is.
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8: For tonight, it's going to stay mostly clear with a low around 50 first thing in the morning. On Tuesday, it's going to be a sunny day. A high near 77 is expected. Tuesday night, mostly clear, star-filled skies and a low around 51. On Wednesday, look for sunny skies and a high near 77. Wednesday night, mostly clear, low down to 54 first thing in the morning. On Thursday, a sunny day and a high near 79. Thursday night, it's going to be clear. Look for a low around 54 in the morning. I'm Nick Rice from the Live Wire Weather Center. 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
7: 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NFL Week 5, the Tennessee Titans are back home at Nissan Stadium as they take on the Houston Texans, and both teams looking for their first win at 0-4. Tennessee near the bottom of the league in scoring. They're averaging just 13 points per game, while the Texans' defense has 14 sacks on the year, second best in the league. College football, Tennessee and Arkansas will meet in Fayetteville on Saturday, and the Vols turning the offense to George McIntyre. He'll get his first career start. Faison Brandon dealing with a shoulder injury from the Texas game. The Volunteers are 4-1 coming off a win against Auburn, where Deshaun Bishop had 3 rushing touchdowns. ETSU on the road. They'll face the Citadel in Charleston, South Carolina. Bucks are 4-2 on a 3-game win streak after beating Chattanooga Saturday. The NASCAR Cup Series will be racing at Charlotte Sunday. It's the Bank of America 400, race number 6 in the 10-race postseason. Kyle Larson has a 40-point lead over Denny Hamlin in the championship. They will go 267 laps around the mile-and-a-half oval. Charlotte has produced 7 different winners in the last 10 races. Red Bull gives you wings, 2 12-ounce cans for $6.50. Quick Stop, run in when you run out. 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
11: 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Today's quote was submitted by Carl. Queen Elizabeth II said, "It has always been easy to hate and destroy. To build and to cherish is much more difficult." What a great quote. I feel like this lesson has not been taken to heart by many people. All you need for evidence is about 15 minutes to scroll any social media platform. I'll pick on Facebook because that's where I find myself wasting the most time. It's easy to be mean and critical in the comments section. I do my best to be uplifting and nice, because these other profiles, they're people. People with feelings and friends and family. People who most likely didn't mean to upset the entire internet with whatever their post was. I've witnessed people being grilled for the most minor things. Things that probably wouldn't even be mentioned in person. The Motivation
12: Minute. This has been The Motivation Minute. I'm John Small. Thanks for listening. Your favorite motivational quotes can be submitted for upcoming programs at motivationminute.org.
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19: For tonight, it's going to stay mostly clear with a low around 50 first thing in the morning. On Tuesday, it's going to be a sunny day. A high near 77 is expected. Tuesday night, mostly clear, star-filled skies and a low around 51. On Wednesday, look for sunny skies and a high near 77. Wednesday night, mostly clear, low down to 54 first thing in the morning. On Thursday, a sunny day and a high near 79. Thursday night's going to be clear. Look for a low around 54 in the morning. I'm Nick Rice from the LiveWire Weather Center. 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
21: 19-year-old Moreland Whitley of Johnson City has pled not guilty to first-degree murder in 18-year-old Jalen Burleson's May shooting on Earl McKinney Road in Carter County. Whitley is being held on a $2 million bond. Kingsport aldermen approved buying land for a half-mile greenbelt extension to Allendale along Netherland Inn Road from Rotherwood Drive to Port Drive. The city says there's no construction timeline. Johnson City is accepting applications through December 31st for 12 openings on 5 volunteer boards. The January appointments cover building codes, dwelling standards, civil service, historic zoning, and industrial development. 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I'm Lisa Rotman.
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26: We're cracking into agricultural science today to discover how a 19th century genetic mutation created the smooth green seeds in our snack bowls. Welcome to the National Day Spotlight for October 7th.
27: Shellless green seeds enjoyed on National Pumpkin Seed Day owe their existence to a 19th century botanical surprise. Traditional pumpkin seeds featured tough, woody outer hulls that required tedious shelling before eating. However, in the Styria region of Austria, a natural genetic mutation caused local pumpkins to grow naked seeds completely free of hard outer shells. Austrian farmers quickly realized the value of these tender green pepitas. Cultivation exploded, and growers began pressing them into a rich, dark green culinary oil. Unlike standard cooking oils, this nutty delicacy serves strictly as a finishing drizzle over soups and desserts, proving how a lucky natural mutation caused an enduring international culinary treasure.
26: And, you know, you cannot fry or cook with that oil because it's just so delicate. It destroys the nutty flavor of it.
27: I see.
26: If you heat it.
27: And there are differences between pepitas and regular pumpkin shells.
26: Yes, there are regular pumpkin seeds. We're also celebrating National Frap Day and National Walk to School Day. I'm Alice Anderson.
27: And I'm Marlo Anderson with National Day Calendar, reminding you to celebrate every day.
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29: This is a Bloomberg Money Minute. Apple is pushing deeper into controlling your home. Next Tuesday, it'll unveil a brand new line of smart home devices, a video doorbell, a thermostat, smart door lock, security cameras, all made with LG electronics, even an updated version of the Apple TV set-top box, part of its smart home hub ecosystem. On Wall Street, stocks ended lower today as higher overall inflation pushed yields on government bonds higher, along with mortgage rates. They're now at three-year highs, putting pressure on the Fed to hike rates again, perhaps at its meeting just 3 weeks from now. At the close, the Dow down 341 points, the Nasdaq down 61, the S&P lower by 17. Oil down slightly at $88.28 a barrel, even though Iran has ramped up its attacks on oil tankers in the Strait of Hormuz. The Trump administration's Department of Housing and Urban Development is investigating whether Wells Fargo violated fair lending laws, trying to boost home ownership for Black Americans. And Coca-Cola next week bringing back Coke Holiday Creamy Vanilla Soda. Tom Busby, Bloomberg Radio.
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31: 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They're a bright idea that's still shining. 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
7: Haunted East Tennessee. In Hawkins County, along present-day 11W, there's a legend that started with the Cherokee about Oolong Doglala, or Spirit with Knife Teeth, a 6-foot-long beast that roamed the Holston River Valley at night and sometimes killed natives. When white settlers moved into the area, the name was corrupted to Long Dog, and the specter was attributed to the murder of a family by an infamous land pirate named Merle, who also killed the family dog as it tried to protect them. The ghost dog was seen by many through the years, until the area grew, and what had been a stage road became 11W. Also in the area is the legend of a black ghost dog that still guards the grave of Kings Mountain veteran George Maxwell, who is buried in a churchyard near Sir Goinsville. To find out more details about Long Dog, visit the Livewire Facebook page and be sure to get out and explore Haunted East Tennessee, if you dare.
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7: Hurricane and storm surge watches have been issued as Tropical Storm Isaias moves closer to the Gulf Coast. Forecasters expect the storm to strengthen into a hurricane by tomorrow, possibly packing winds of over 100 miles an hour. Landfall somewhere between New Orleans and Panama City is expected between late Friday and early Saturday. The Tennessee death row inmate Krista Pike, who survived two what should have been lethal injections last week, is awake and speaking after being put on a ventilator. Today, a judge sided with her attorneys, ruling that evidence from her botched execution last week in Tennessee should be preserved. Pike was set to be the first woman put to death in Tennessee in 200 years. The midterm elections are now less than a month away, and President Trump is campaigning again today in Texas, his third visit to the Lone Star State, and less than a month to stump for Republican candidates there. Republicans are seeing close poll numbers in a state they've long considered safely red. I'm Scott Carr.
8: With a Live Wire community focus, I'm Daryl Moody. Healing Wings Ministry helps children recover from traumatic experiences.
9: It was started in 2015, and we began as a domestic abuse recovery, and then we moved into a domestic abuse and addiction recovery. And for a long time, we were a helps organization, so we would help people in these situations find the resources that they needed.
8: Tina Kraft is founder and executive director.
9: Over time, we started to notice just how much the children were hurting, and that became really heavy on my heart. 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So we started putting those two ideas together, and we came up with Camp Reset. And so what we do is we take kids that have been through trauma, foster care, incarcerated parents, abuse, loss, neglect, anything like that that has caused them trauma, and we give them a week of camp to teach them they are victors in Christ and not victims. We also spoil them rotten all week.
8: To learn more, visit CampResetYourLife.org. I'm Daryl Moody reporting.
10: The Washington County, Tennessee Regional Planning Commission has approved preliminary plans for two new subdivisions in Gray. The developments on Boones Creek Road and Douglas Shed Road would add 81 homes. Final approval could come in the next few weeks. Two nonprofits are receiving more than $33,000 from Hard Rock Bristol. The money was split between the Ronald McDonald House Charities of Southern Appalachia and Mountain Mission School. The casino says the donations will support families and children in need throughout the region. The Carter County Sheriff's Office is asking for the public's help in finding a woman who's been missing since July. Mary Guy is described as 5'3 with brown eyes and brown hair. If you know anything about her disappearance, contact police. I'm Lisa Rothman.
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15: Mitch Anthony here with today's Daily Dose. The highly respected Dr. Neil Clark Warren writes that dreaming is an important part of a healthy, balanced life. He says, "My years of clinical work have convinced me that individuals and couples in our society dream far too little. From an early age, most of us are subtly or not so subtly encouraged to be realistic. We become so submissive to reality that we shut down the dreamer in us. Of course, I'm not suggesting that we dream unrealistically and then chase those dreams unsuccessfully for the rest of our lives. There is a pathological quality to that process. But sometimes we play life far too cautiously. In the name of protecting ourselves from failing, we seldom succeed. We bore ourselves to death. Sometimes even marriages do literally die of boredom. Two people stop dreaming together. They lose an interest in choosing their destination. They become far too accepting of whatever comes, and often it isn't much. One of the critical requirements of healthy dreams is that they stretch our corporate ability to plan. Our dream needs to be big enough so that we're forced to find a way to actualize it." This is Mitch Anthony reminding you once again that life is whatever you make it.
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18: For tonight, it's going to stay mostly clear with a low around 50 first thing in the morning. On Tuesday, it's going to be a sunny day. A high near 77 is expected. Tuesday night, mostly clear, star-filled skies and a low around 51. On Wednesday, look for sunny skies and a high near 77. Wednesday night, mostly clear, low down to 54 first thing in the morning. On Thursday, a sunny day and a high near 79. Thursday night, it's going to be clear. Look for a low around 54 in the morning. I'm Nick Rice from the LiveWire Weather Center. 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
4: So the signs of heart disease can show up in surprising ways. Here are the facts according to cardiologist Dr. Renee Alvarez. First, beware of snoring. Having an obstructed airway causes our heart to struggle. The good news, Dr. Alvarez says, snoring typically starts decades before there's any real danger to our heart. You should see a sleep specialist to talk about snoring treatments. Another surprising heart disease red flag is hair loss. There's a link between hair loss and a loss of circulation to the head, which could be related to a heart condition. So if you notice more hair in the shower drain, talk to your doctor about possible heart issues. And then chronic migraines. The American Academy of Neurology says people who experience migraines at least once a month are twice as likely to develop heart disease. Again, it boils down to circulation. So take chronic migraines seriously. I'm John Tesh with today's Intelligence for Your Life Minute.
10: 19-year-old Moreland Whitley of Johnson City has pled not guilty to first-degree murder in 18-year-old Jalen Burleson's May shooting on Earl McKinney Road in Carter County. Whitley is being held on a $2 million bond. Kingsport aldermen approved buying land for a half-mile greenbelt extension to Allendale along Netherland Inn Road from Rotherwood Drive to Port Drive. The city says there's no construction timeline. Johnson City is accepting applications through December 31st for 12 openings on 5 volunteer boards. The January appointments cover building codes, dwelling standards, civil service, historic zoning, and industrial development. 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I'm Lisa Rothman.
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29: This is The Making of America from the Jefferson Media Group. After becoming president in 1801, Thomas Jefferson realized the Mississippi River had emerged as one of the nation's most important trading waterways. The problem was, all its trade passed in and out of the French-owned city of New Orleans. Jefferson knew whoever controlled New Orleans controlled the Mississippi, so he set out to buy the city of New Orleans from Emperor Napoleon Bonaparte for $10 million. As negotiations proceeded, Jefferson realized France was near bankruptcy due to the Napoleonic Wars. Consequently, he upped his offer to $15 million, but for all the lands owned by France in the New World. In that one purchase, President Thomas Jefferson doubled the size of the United States. This has been The Making of America. I'm Michael Emerson, and you can visit us at jeffersonmediagroup.com.
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2: College football, the Tennessee Volunteers will start George McIntyre when they take on the Arkansas Razorbacks in Fayetteville. It's his first career start. He took over for Faison Brandon, who's dealing with a shoulder injury from the game against Texas. They struggled offensively with Brandon in the first half against Auburn, scoring just 3 points. East Tennessee State will head to Charleston, South Carolina for a matchup with the Citadel on Saturday. The Bucks have won 3 in a row, beating Chattanooga in Johnson City last weekend. They're 4-2 overall, 2-0 in the SoCon. NFL, the Tennessee Titans home at Nissan Stadium on Sunday facing the Houston Texans, and both teams are winless at 0-4. The Titans are near the bottom of the league in scoring, averaging just over 13 points per game. They'll face a Houston defense that has 14 sacks on the season. The NASCAR Cup Series continuing its postseason Sunday, racing at Charlotte for the Bank of America 400. 267 laps around the mile and a half oval. Charlotte has produced 7 different winners in the last 10 races. Kyle Larson has a 40-point lead over Denny Hamlin in the championship. Standings. Lunch on the Run, crispy, spicy, or grilled Quick Stop chicken sandwich for just $2.99. 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
5: So the person working next to you is eating lunch. They have TMJ. Their jaw clicks. You're annoyed. The person on the other side has a nervous tic and goes, that also can be annoying. Your OCD neighbor worries about the grass clippings from your mower. Those are examples of little things that rub us the wrong way, but how important are they? The person with a clicking jaw really can't help it. The person with the tic could take some medication but may be afraid. The neighbor, well, that's mine. He used to bother me until I learned of his history, and now I understand. Have mercy on those who bother you with little things. Look at the big picture. Are they good people? Are they kind? Perspective is a wonderful thing. Think about this. The greatest gift you can give another is acceptance. The greatest gift for yourself

0: Cherokee diplomat. Long Island in present-day Kingsport was a sacred sanctuary to the Cherokee. It was considered neutral ground, and the flames of many council fires burned as war and peace pacts were sealed. In 1760 came the desecration of the white man when Colonel Byrd built Fort Robinson nearby. Within 10 years, the white man had pushed the red man from the land entirely. Long Island was one of the last lands ceded by the Cherokee with the Long Island Treaty in 1777. The Cherokee were easily convinced to side with the British during the Revolution when the focus shifted toward the South.
1: 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Pew Research ran a random sampling of 10,000 web pages through an AI detection system and found that 35% of web pages published after the release of ChatGPT show signs of AI authorship. Knowing the authenticity is important for adults and, of course, kids in school. 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
4: For tonight, it's going to stay mostly clear with a low around 50 first thing in the morning. On Tuesday, it's going to be a sunny day. A high near 77 is expected. Tuesday night, mostly clear, star-filled skies and a low around 51. On Wednesday, look for sunny skies and a high near 77. Wednesday night, mostly clear, low down to 54 first thing in the morning. On Thursday, a sunny day and a high near 79. Thursday night, it's going to be clear. Look for a low around 54 in the morning. I'm Nick Rice from the LiveWire Weather Center. 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
8: This is a Bloomberg Money Minute. We now know how China obtained highly sensitive parts for an American F-35 stealth fighter jet. A UPS employee missed an email warning the company not to route the shipment of a cockpit canopy and a weapons bay door coated in radar-absorbing material through Hong Kong. But it happened anyway. Chinese authorities there intercepted the shipment. Wall Street lowered today and worries about inflation. That sent mortgage rates to a three-year high, 7.49%. With that, the Dow was down 341 points, the Nasdaq down 61, the S&P lower by 17. With 4 weeks to go ahead of the midterm elections, the Trump-controlled FCC is now considering a request by the GOP to loosen up rules on political robocalls, even ones created by AI. Lululemon poaching top execs from Walmart and the Gap's Athleta brand to help turn around slumping sales. And new uniforms aimed at making workers at Target's grocery aisles easier to find. They'll still have red shirts, along with new hats and aprons. Tom Busby, Bloomberg Radio.
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12: Today's flashback takes us back to September 1970 inside Cleveland Municipal Stadium. That's when 85,000 football fans were cheering while millions more gathered in their living rooms around the TV. The Cleveland Browns hosted Joe Namath and the New York Jets for the first

0: First edition of Monday Night Football on ABC. TV executives had long insisted that primetime viewers would never watch football on a school night. But ABC Sports President Rune Arledge proved them wrong. Arledge doubled the camera count, deployed groundbreaking slow-motion replays, and added Howard Cosell along with former quarterback Don Meredith. One-third of all American TVs tuned into the broadcast. Transforming TV forever. On that note, I'm James A. Brown, and as always, be well.
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8: Is first recorded by Judy Garland, 16, at MGM Sound Stages in Hollywood. 2014, Season 1 of the Wonder Years TV series starring Fred Savage is issued on DVD 21 years after its ABC cancellation. The complete series would be issued on DVD at the end of the month. Like WKRP in Cincinnati prior, the Wonder Years was fraught with difficulty securing the rights to every song originally used in the show. In the end, over 95% of the music soundtrack would be used, including the show's theme by Joe Cocker. 1967. Neil Diamond makes a cameo performing three unplugged versions of Solitary Man, Raisin Cane, and, during another of Joe Mannix's fistfights, The Boat That I Row. To which Neil says to Mannix at the end of the fight,
12: "Hey man, do you mind if I finish the set by myself?"
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22: Tropical storm Isaias is moving closer to the Gulf Coast and gaining strength. Forecasters say the storm's about 500 miles southwest of the mouth of the Mississippi River, and they expect the storm to strengthen into a hurricane by tomorrow, possibly packing winds of over 100 miles an hour. Projections show Isaias making landfall somewhere between New Orleans and Panama City. A judge has sided with the attorneys for death row inmate Krista Pike, ruling that evidence from her botched execution last week in Tennessee should be preserved. Today, the judge ordered the state to not discard any evidence. Pike has been awake and speaking after being critically injured and put on a ventilator. Pike was set to be the first woman to be put to death in Tennessee in 200 years. The governor of New York State, Kathy Hochul, has been reflecting on today's third anniversary of the Hamas attack on Israel.
23: Hochul says, "We remember the innocent lives stolen, stand with survivors and the families forever changed, and pray for a lasting peace."
24: Attack will go down in history as one of the most brutal, abhorrent instances.
23: The governor directed flags on state buildings to be flown at half staff in honor of the victims.
24: There are a lot of New York families, like Omer Nutra's parents from Long Island, who are having their wounds reopened.
23: As far as the situation in Gaza, Hochul says she called for a more humanitarian response from Israel and to avoid innocent loss of life, but that was not met. In New York, I'm Scott Pringle.
22: With the midterm elections less than 30 days away, President Trump will be in Texas, stumping again tonight for Republican candidates, his third visit to the Lone Star State in less than a month. Democratic Senator from Pennsylvania John Fetterman is more popular among Republicans in that state than he is Democrats. That from a new Quinnipiac University poll finding nearly 3 in 4 Republicans in the state had a favorable opinion of Fetterman. After his virtual appearance at an unprecedented Republican midterm convention in September, I'm Scott Carr.
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22: President Trump is expected to pitch that his golf club in Florida could be a new Camp David-style presidential retreat, claiming in the Oval Office on Wednesday the military and Secret Service had presented him with the idea. The Palm Beach Post reports Trump International Golf Course's lawyers sent a letter to Palm Beach County commissioners making the offer. New polling shows most U.S. voters want more guardrails on artificial intelligence and feel the federal government's been falling short on addressing the risks.
0: That's according to a new Reuters Ipsos poll, which found that 57% of respondents think the Trump administration isn't taking AI risks seriously enough. AI concerns extended across party lines, with 8 in 10 Democrats and over 6 in 10 Republicans supporting stricter government regulation of AI. I'm Chris Caraggio.
22: In California, the governor there, Gavin Newsom's getting ready for El Nino.
1: Newsom says he's getting the full force of the California government ready.
2: Technology behind me, including new satellite technology, preparing for extreme weather events.
1: At the Office of Emergency Services' newly modernized State Operations Center, Newsom says he's tracking trouble spots.
2: We need to be prepared at an emergency declaration to make sure that we're pre-positioning assets.
1: Newsom says he'll be coordinating thousands of personnel trained on flood response and deploying flood-fighting materials across the state. I'm Jason Campadonia.
22: The FAA says broken toilets forced a flight from Madrid to Dallas divert to John F. Kennedy International in New York. They say it happened Tuesday with nearly 300 people on board the 10-hour flight. The pilot told officials they only had two working potties on board for American 37, a plane that usually has 8 bathrooms available. Republican Senator Tom Tillis is saying he's had several conversations lately with Senator Mitch McConnell and that McConnell's brain is as sharp as it ever was. This following the Kentucky Republican's months-long absence from the upper chamber following a fall in his home. I'm Scott Carr.
3: The Washington County, Tennessee Regional Planning Commission has approved preliminary plans for 2 new subdivisions in Gray. The developments on Boones Creek Road and Douglas Shed Road would add 81 homes. Final approval could come in the next few weeks. 2 nonprofits are receiving more than $33,000 from Hard Rock Bristol. The money was split between the Ronald McDonald House Charities of Southern Appalachia and Mountain Mission School. The casino says the donations will support families and children in need throughout the region. The Carter County Sheriff's Office is asking for the public's help in finding a woman who's been missing since July. Mary Guy is described as 5'3 with brown eyes and brown hair. If you know anything about her disappearance, contact police. I'm Lisa Rothman.
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10: 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Proverbs 10-7 says, "The remembrance of the righteous is a blessing, but the name of the wicked will rot." Proverbs 10:7. The thought of some people immediately brings a smile to your face and a feeling of gratitude. You write Philippians 1:3 beside their name, as you find in every remembrance of them, you give thanks to God for them. 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We don't want to give them a second thought. 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
13: For tonight, it's going to stay mostly clear with a low around 50 first thing in the morning. On Tuesday, it's going to be a sunny day. A high near 77 is expected. Tuesday night, mostly clear, star-filled skies and a low around 51. On Wednesday, look for sunny skies and a high near 77. Wednesday night, mostly clear, low down to 54 first thing in the morning. On Thursday, a sunny day and a high near 79. Thursday night's going to be clear. Look for a low around 54 in the morning. I'm Nick Rice from the LiveWire Weather Center. 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
33: 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I'm Daryl Moody reporting.
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3: From the Quick Stop Market Sports Desk. NFL Week 5, the Tennessee Titans are back home at Nissan Stadium as they take on the Houston Texans, and both teams looking for their first win at 0-4. Tennessee near the bottom of the league in scoring. They're averaging just 13 points per game, while the Texans' defense has 14 sacks on the year, second best in the league. College football, Tennessee and Arkansas will meet in Fayetteville on Saturday, and the Vols turning the offense to George McIntyre. He'll get his first career start. Faison Brandon dealing with a shoulder injury from the Texas game. The Volunteers are 4-1 coming off a win against Auburn, where Deshaun Bishop had 3 rushing touchdowns. ETSU on the road. They'll face the Citadel in Charleston, South Carolina. Bucks are 4-2 on a 3-game win streak after beating Chattanooga Saturday. The NASCAR Cup Series will be racing at Charlotte Sunday. It's the Bank of America 400, race number 6 in the 10-race postseason. Kyle Larson has a 40-point lead over Denny Hamlin in the championship. They will go 267 laps around the mile-and-a-half oval. Charlotte has produced 7 different winners in the last 10 races. Red Bull gives you wings, 2 12-ounce cans for $6.50. 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
13: For tonight, it's going to stay mostly clear with a low around 50 first thing in the morning. On Tuesday, it's going to be a sunny day. A high near 77 is expected. Tuesday night, mostly clear, star-filled skies and a low around 51. On Wednesday, look for sunny skies and a high near 77. Wednesday night, mostly clear, low down to 54 first thing in the morning. On Thursday, a sunny day and a high near 79. Thursday night, it's going to be clear. Look for a low around 54 in the morning. I'm Nick Rice from the Live Wire Weather Center. 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
21: Nineteen-year-old Moreland Whitley of Johnson City has pled not guilty to first-degree murder in 18-year-old Jalen Burleson's May shooting on Earl McKinney Road in Carter County. Whitley is being held on a $2 million bond. Kingsport aldermen approved buying land for a half-mile greenbelt extension to Allendale along Netherland Inn Road from Rotherwood Drive to Port Drive. The city says there's no construction timeline. Johnson City is accepting applications through December 31st for 12 openings on 5 volunteer boards. 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I'm Lisa Rothman.
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2: 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Be certain your thank you notes to your guests and hosts reflect your level of appreciation.
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26: This is a Bloomberg Money Minute. Buying a home just got harder. That's because already slammed with sky-high home prices, would-be home buyers are now facing mortgage rates at three-year highs. 30-year fixed-rate loans now average 7.49%, according to the Mortgage Bankers Association. Rates have risen 7 weeks in a row. And with inflation causing those mortgage rates and bond yields to move higher, worries are growing on Wall Street about the likely need for another Federal Reserve interest rate hike to drive inflation lower. Well, that weighed on investors today, and at the close, the Dow was down 341 points, 2/3%. The Nasdaq lost 61, the S&P lower by 17. Oil, though, closed lower at $88.28 a barrel. Good news for gamers, Google today unveiling its new Playground platform. It allows gamers to generate and customize their own video games. And German luxury automaker Porsche plans to jack up the price of its sports cars by another 20% over the next few years. Tom Busby, Bloomberg Radio.
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17: Imagine, if you will, a Civil War reenactor spending the night at a historic homestead with a nearby cave. The man peeks out of his tent through the fog toward the small cave and sees a large group of Native Americans on horseback, only to see them disappear. Encounters with natives near the cave have been reported for years. The Tipton Haines Historic Site in Johnson City has been frequented by Woodland Period Indians and later the Cherokees, hunting the buffalo that traveled to its natural spring. In later years, that buffalo trail became a stage road from Jonesboro to Morganton, North Carolina. 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
3: Tropical storm Isaias is moving closer to the Gulf Coast and gaining strength. Forecasters expect the storm to strengthen into a hurricane by tomorrow, possibly packing winds of over 100 miles an hour. Projections have Isaias making landfall somewhere between New Orleans and Panama City. A federal judges panel in New York City is now considering a lawsuit over Saudi Arabia's alleged role in the 9/11 terror attacks. Families of the victims first filed suit against the Saudis in 2004, which notes 15 of the 19 hijackers were from Saudi Arabia, and that religious extremists linked to the Saudi government provided aid to the Al-Qaeda hijackers. Lawyers from both sides gave oral arguments this morning in a federal appeals court. President Trump's back in Texas campaigning with control of the Senate and the House up for grabs in the midterm elections, now less than a month away. It marks Trump's third visit to Texas in less than a month to stump for Republican candidates, including candidate for Senate Ken Paxton. I'm Scott Carr.
4: With a LiveWire community focus, I'm Daryl Moody. 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
5: We have groups are able to come in, utilize our facilities, whether it's the lake, we have a train ride that goes up into the gorge, we have lodging facilities, we have different activities that people can partake in, we have food that our dining room serves up.
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5: We also have field trips in the fall and the spring. 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So it's a busy time, but we love it. We look forward to it. And check us out on our website at DoeRiverGorge.com, and you can see all that we have to offer.
4: I'm Daryl Moody reporting.
6: The Washington County, Tennessee Regional Planning Commission has approved preliminary plans for two new subdivisions in Gray. The developments on Boones Creek Road and Douglas Shed Road would add 81 homes. Final approval could come in the next few weeks. Two nonprofits are receiving more than $33,000 from Hard Rock Bristol. The money was split between the Ronald McDonald House Charities of Southern Appalachia and Mountain Mission School. The casino says the donations will support families and children in need throughout the region. The Carter County Sheriff's Office is asking for the public's help in finding a woman who's been missing since July. Mary Guy is described as 5'3 with brown eyes and brown hair. If you know anything about her disappearance, contact police. I'm Lisa Rockman.
7: Did you ever take the wheels off a brand new toy car when you were a kid? Hey, it's Mike Austin with today's Radio Dad Minute. I used to do that kind of stuff all the time. Yeah, now I did get in trouble once or twice for taking the head off my sister's Barbie doll. And all that destructive behavior turned out to be kind of normal. Remember that kid Sid in the Toy Story movie, the first one? You know, he used to take his toys apart and switch the parts around and come up with creepy new inventions and creations. Now, Sid was kind of creepy, but he was also kind of normal. In fact, young Sid was kind of an engineer. And he was a problem solver. A genius, maybe. Because you gotta deconstruct to reconstruct. So, Dad, your job is to take that normalcy, that inquisitiveness in your kids, and guide them through it. I remember one time my dad brought home some valve out of a machine that he had at work and had me take it apart right there on the kitchen table. Yeah, Mom got a little upset about that one, right on the kitchen table, huh? But that natural inquisitiveness, that need to know, is a powerful thing. I'm Mike Austin, the Radio Dad.
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9: It's your Country Daily Dirt. Tracy Lawrence thinks country stars are wilder than rock stars, at least back in the 90s. He said he saw a documentary on Motley Crue and they didn't have nothing on him. He says people tell him all the time he should write a book, and he jokes and jests that he could probably end careers. That's a book I'd read. Some of country's biggest names are heading to Nashville for a live tribute to Dolly Parton. The Country Music Association said that 20 performers, including Reba McEntire, Carrie Underwood, Ella Langley, and Kelsey Ballerini, will take part in the CMA Presents I Will Always Love You, a celebration of Dolly Parton on October 21st. The two-hour special will air live on ABC and Disney+. Ticket proceeds will benefit Dolly's Imagination Library. Zach Bryan continues to break records and make statements. Zach was once again sporting a Free Palestine shirt during Saturday's show on his With Heaven On tour at Robert Kraft's Gillette Stadium, setting the venue's largest attendance record with more than 73,000 in attendance. This after Robert pressured Ed Sheeran to drop opener Macklemore from his tour last month over his vocal support of Palestinians. It's your Country Daily Dirt. I'm Brooke Summers.
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11: A study at the University of Kentucky School of Medicine suggests that exposure to cold temperatures may help you lose weight. Most adults have what is known as white fat, but colder temperatures can turn that white fat into brown or beige fat, which burns glucose and energy in order to produce heat. Dr. Philip Kern led the study.
12: I think the significance of this, though, is not necessarily as a quick fix to make you lose weight. I think the significance of this is the fact that our white fat has the ability to turn on the genes that burn calories, that become beige. So this opens the possibility for developing treatments or drugs or targets that might be able to capitalize on this and allow us to maybe burn more calories and maybe as a future effective weight loss drug.
11: One caveat. 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With Checkup on Health, I'm Chris Whitting.
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18: For tonight, it's going to stay mostly clear with a low around 50 first thing in the morning. On Tuesday, it's going to be a sunny day. A high near 77 is expected. Tuesday night, mostly clear, star-filled skies and a low around 51. On Wednesday, look for sunny skies and a high near 77. Wednesday night, mostly clear, low down to 54 first thing in the morning. On Thursday, a sunny day and a high near 79. Thursday night, it's going to be clear. Look for a low around 54 in the morning. I'm Nick Rice from the Live Wire Weather Center. 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
23: As strange as it sounds, the house key is fading away.
24: Yep.
23: That notched piece of metal cut on a hardware store grinder 40 years ago that somehow works? 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They're promising new homeowners seamless security. 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Servers to fail. 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As we shimmy into our hopefully unlocked windows. If you ask me, let's just keep the keys. On that note, I'm James A. Brown. And as always, be well.
6: 19-year-old Moreland Whitley of Johnson City has pled not guilty to first-degree murder in 18-year-old Jalen Burleson's May shooting on Earl McKinney Road in Carter County. Whitley is being held on a $2 million bond. Kingsport aldermen approved buying land for a half-mile greenbelt extension to Allendale along Netherland Inn Road from Rotherwood Drive to Port Drive. The city says there's no construction timeline. Johnson City is accepting applications through December 31st for 12 openings on 5 volunteer boards. The January appointments cover building codes, dwelling standards, civil service, historic zoning, and industrial development. 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I'm Lisa Rothman.
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2: College football, the Tennessee Volunteers will start George McIntyre when they take on the Arkansas Razorbacks in Fayetteville. It's his first career start. He took over for Faison Brandon, who's dealing with a shoulder injury from the game against Texas. They struggled offensively with Brandon in the first half against Auburn, scoring just 3 points. East Tennessee State will head to Charleston, South Carolina for a matchup with the Citadel on Saturday. The Bucks have won 3 in a row, beating Chattanooga in Johnson City last weekend. They're 4-2 overall, 2-0 in the SoCon. NFL, the Tennessee Titans home at Nissan Stadium on Sunday facing the Houston Texans, and both teams are winless at 0-4. The Titans are near the bottom of the league in scoring, averaging just over 13 points per game. They'll face a Houston defense that has 14 sacks on the season. The NASCAR Cup Series continuing its postseason Sunday, racing at Charlotte for the Bank of America 400. 267 laps around the mile and a half oval. Charlotte has produced 7 different winners in the last 10 races. Kyle Larson has a 40-point lead over Denny Hamlin in the championship standings. Lunch on the Run, crispy, spicy, or grilled Quick Stop chicken sandwich for just $2.99. 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
4: 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If this isn't possible, at least add a fuel stabilizer to the tank to keep the gas from gumming up the works. 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I'm Danny Lipford with Tips for Today's Homeowner.

soldiers to wield the sword of the Lord and Gideon. Amen. Reverend Samuel Doak, 1780. This is how Doak's prayer ended when he rallied the Overmountain men at Sycamore Shoals to march over the mountain in search of Major Ferguson's army. When the Declaration of Independence was being crafted a few years earlier, Doak was finishing college, and in 1778, he headed south out of Virginia to be a

0: 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While the rate of foreclosures is nowhere near the level during the housing market crash nearly two decades ago, the rate is beginning to rise, albeit slowly. More than 40,000 U.S. properties had a foreclosure filing in August, up 13% from a year earlier. Lenders began foreclosure proceedings on nearly 26,000 properties, a 7% increase. Sierra Nevada Cheese Company has recalled all Grazer's grass-fed raw milk cheeses amid a multi-state E. coli outbreak. Federal officials have reported 13 illnesses in nine states, including eight hospitalizations and three cases of serious kidney complications. I'm Mark Huffman. 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
2: For tonight, it's going to stay mostly clear with a low around 50 first thing in the morning. On Tuesday, it's going to be a sunny day. A high near 77 is expected. Tuesday night, mostly clear, star-filled skies and a low around 51. On Wednesday, look for sunny skies and a high near 77. Wednesday night, mostly clear, low down to 54 first thing in the morning. On Thursday, a sunny day and a high near 79. Thursday night, it's going to be clear. Look for a low around 54 in the morning. I'm Nick Rice from the LiveWire Weather Center. 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
6: This is a Bloomberg Money Minute. Apple is pushing deeper into controlling your home. Next Tuesday, it'll unveil a brand new line of smart home devices, a video doorbell, a thermostat, smart door lock, security cameras, all made with LG electronics, even an updated version of the Apple TV set-top box, part of its smart home hub ecosystem. On Wall Street, stocks ended lower today as higher overall inflation pushed yields on government bonds higher, along with mortgage rates. They're now at three-year highs, putting pressure on the Fed to hike rates again, perhaps at its meeting just 3 weeks from now. At the close, the Dow down 341 points, the Nasdaq down 61, the S&P lower by 17. Oil down slightly at $88.28 a barrel, even though Iran has ramped up its attacks on oil tankers in the Strait of Hormuz. The Trump administration's Department of Housing and Urban Development is investigating whether Wells Fargo violated fair lending laws, trying to boost home ownership for Black Americans. And Coca-Cola next week bringing back Coke Holiday Creamy Vanilla Soda. Tom Busby, Bloomberg Radio.
7: A better life with Dr. Sanjay Gupta.
8: If you've got a teenager, here's something I think you should know. A lot of them are turning to AI chatbots for mental health advice. There's this new study by the RAND Corporation which found nearly 1 in 5 young people from 12 to 21 have used a chatbot this way, and most who do say that they actually find it helpful. But here's the part that can be concerning. About two-thirds of them have not told a single person that they're doing it. Now, I sit on the National Academy of Medicine's Committee for Code of Conduct on AI and Health, so believe me when I say that these tools are moving fast, but they can also get things wrong, and sometimes in serious ways. A chatbot is available at 3 a.m. and it's not going to judge you, but it is no substitute for a real person who is trained to help. So if you're a parent, don't wait to tell this to your kids. If they are struggling, they should always come to you first. I'm Dr. Sanjay Gupta, helping you live a better life.
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6: Backup cameras became standard to help prevent backover crashes, but now they're among the most error-prone features in modern cars. Consumers have filed roughly 2,000 complaints with federal safety regulators. An analysis of government data finds about 21 million vehicles recalled over faulty backup cameras since the mandate began. 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Instead, it's the software, wiring, and that big infotainment computer in the dashboard. Drivers have reported blank screens, reversed images, and old pictures instead of live video. I'm Ken Chester.
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6: Tropical storm Isaias is making its way to the Gulf Coast and gaining strength. It's now about 500 miles southwest of the mouth of the Mississippi. Forecasters expect the storm to strengthen into a hurricane by tomorrow, possibly packing winds of more than 100 miles an hour. They expect it'll make landfall somewhere between New Orleans and Panama City. Authorities in Minnesota say an 18-year-old man who had posted a video pledging allegiance to ISIS wanted to carry out a mass casualty attack at the Mall of America. Federal prosecutors say Sheikhdoon Abdullah Muhammad targeted the mall during the Hmong Arts celebration on October 24th because he expected a large crowd. Court documents say the man believed the mall was Jewish-owned and had previously expressed interest in joining Al-Shabaab in Somalia. A federal appeals court in New York City is now considering a lawsuit brought by the families of the victims of the 9/11 terror attacks over Saudi Arabia's alleged role in the attacks.
7: Victims' families want Saudi Arabia held accountable for 9/11 and first filed suit in 2004. A federal appeals panel heard oral arguments Wednesday morning by lawyers representing both sides. The suit notes that 15 of the 19 hijackers were from Saudi Arabia and that religious extremists linked to the government provided aid to the Al-Qaeda hijackers. Saudi Arabia denies it, but lost in a lower court to dismiss the suit. The appeals panel will rule at a later time on whether Saudi Arabia can be tried in a U.S. court for its alleged 9/11 role. I'm Sarah Lee Kessler.
6: President Trump is campaigning in Texas again tonight with control of the Senate and the House up for grabs in the upcoming midterm elections, marking Trump's third visit to Texas in less than a month. Republican observers have been seeing closer poll numbers in some races than expected in a state they've long considered safely red. I'm Scott Carr.
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6: New polling shows Democratic Senator from Pennsylvania John Fetterman is more popular among Pennsylvania Republicans than he is Democrats. The new Quinnipiac University poll finds nearly 3 in 4 Republicans in the state had a favorable opinion of Fetterman after his virtual appearance at the unprecedented Republican midterm convention in September. Only 13% of Pennsylvania Democrats had a favorable opinion of Fetterman. The next hearing in the Nick Reiner murder case will be October 21st. We get an update from Daniel Martindale.
11: It involves further status issues stemming from a defense motion to keep grand jury transcripts sealed. A judge ordered the transcripts to be conditionally sealed pending a hearing. Nick Reiner's siblings, Romy and Jake, also opposed the unsealing of the transcripts. The 33-year-old Nick Reiner has been behind bars since December of 2025 after he allegedly killed his father, iconic film director Rob Reiner, and his mother, photographer Michelle Singer Reiner, in their Brentwood home. Last month, L.A. County District Attorney Nathan Hochman